0: Yeah, which has housed terrorists before.
1: Yes.
0: No relation.
1: But it's interesting that after he starts living in part-time in Qatar, has a home there, all of a sudden he starts denouncing Israel and starts singing the praises of Islam. And, as a child of God, we've got to recognize the Bible said what it meant and meant what it said. They are God's chosen people. They are in rebellion, and they have suffered for that rebellion, but they are going to be brought back in. Yeah. And they will be, in the millennial reign, they will be the ambassadors that will go forth to the nations of the world to proclaim the goodness of God. Cindy from Texas. Did you have a...
0: Yeah, I was going to just a couple quick thoughts before we get to this, Cindy. Sorry. Isaiah 66:22 says that their name will remain forever. God's covenant promise to Abraham, then passed on to Isaac, then passed on to Jacob, is an eternal covenant. He said it's never going to end. And again, I won't take the time to read it, but if you read chapter 26 of Leviticus, the whole chapter, it bears it out beautifully. Chapter 36 of Ezekiel, let me just read a few verses so the people understand what I'm referring to. Starting in verse 16, "Moreover, the word of the Lord came unto me, saying, Son of man, when the house of Israel dwelt in their own land, they defiled it by their own way and by their own doings. Their way was before me as an uncleanness of a removed woman. Wherefore I poured out my fury upon them for the blood that they had shed upon the land and for the idols wherewith they had polluted it. And I scattered them among the heathen, and they were dispersed through the countries according to their way and according to their doings. I judged them, and when they entered unto the heathen, whether they went, they profaned my holy name. And they said to them, These are the people of the Lord, and these are gone forth out of the land. But I had pity on for mine holy name's sake, which the house of Israel had profaned among the heathens, whether they went. Therefore say unto the house of Israel, Thus saith the Lord God, I will do this for your sakes. I do not do this for your sakes, O house of Israel, but for my holy name's sake, which you have profaned among the heathen, whether they went. And I will sanctify my great name, which was profaned among the heathen, which they have profaned in the midst of them. And the heathen shall know that I am the Lord, saith the Lord God, when I shall be sanctified in you before their eyes." God will do that one day when he returns, and they will see in his hands whom they have pierced, and ask him, "Where did you receive the wounds in thine hands?" He'll say, "In the house of my friends." But we see very clearly that it doesn't say that these were those that were put into Assyria and those that were put into Babylon. These were those that were scattered throughout the world. Isaiah 11 says that he will regather them a second time. And then he lists all the various places in the world that go beyond what was said about Babylon and Assyria, showing that this scattering that took place after really 70 AD, then more particularly after the Simeon Bar Kokhba uprising in 135 AD, when Rome under Hadrian put down the Jewish idea of returning back to Jerusalem. They were scattered throughout the world. Many of them went into Europe. Many of them, of course, never left Babylon. They stayed there. Many, of course, were into North Africa. Some even went as far as China. And we see this scatter, but God is bringing them back. And that is a testimony, what he says here in Ezekiel 36, for his name's sake. So when we reject the idea of Jews being returned to Israel, we're basically calling God a liar.
1: Yep.
0: And I don't think that's wise.
1: Cindy from Texas, you're our first caller today. What is your question or comment for the panel?
2: Hello. Thank you for taking my call.
1: Yes, ma'am.
2: I have some scripture in Mark. It's verse 51 and 52. I have always felt like every word in the Bible.
0: She said 51. There's no 51 chapters in Mark.
3: What chapter?
1: What chapter of Mark, Cindy?
2: Oh, I'm sorry, 14.
0: 14, yeah.
1: Okay.
0: She said 50.
2: Mark 14, verses 51, 52.
1: Okay. What about them?
2: It's one of the hardest parts of Scripture for me to read regarding Christ's arrest and crucifixion. And these verses, I don't know what purpose they're for, other than maybe, I'm guessing maybe it was John. He was a young boy. I just was kind of wondering what the meaning of these were.
1: Well, it was probably Mark, not John.
0: That's what most scholars think.
1: And that this is referring to, and it's just the Holy Spirit's just telling us what happened. That's all it's meant to be.
2: So the young boy was probably Mark.
1: Yes.
2: Okay, that makes sense.
1: Yeah. And
2: I'm guessing, being a young boy, this was late at night, and they were probably, sleeping.
0: Yeah, that's the linen is a representation of a cloth that they would use to sleep in and wrap themselves.
2: I was just kind of assuming it might have been John.
0: No, according to scholars, most think it was Mark, probably. But either way, it was a young man, estimated to be 25 and 40 years old, they say. He was the first streaker, that's what it was.
2: I'm teasing, of course.
0: No,
2: in fact, one comment. I'm retired, which means I don't get up with an alarm clock. And I have to make myself get up every morning by 8:30 so I can watch Inside.
0: Well, thank you. Prayerfully, it's a blessing. As my dad used to say, I'll pray for you in between meals. I'll ask you to do the same for us, for the wisdom of God.
2: I will do that.
0: Thank you.
1: Thank you for calling, Cindy. Teresa from New York, you're our next caller. What is your question or comment for the panel?
3: Yes. It's okay to speak it now?
1: Yes, ma'am.
3: Okay, my question is, what does socialism mean for America? I saw it on an ad in a doctor's office. I don't know what it means. I've asked people. They can't tell me what it means. But what does it mean for America so I can know how to vote? Please tell me.
1: Socialism for America means the utter destruction of our way of life. It is socialism is diametrically opposed to capitalism. Socialism is just the entrance to communism. All communists start out as socialists.
4: That's right.
1: And that's what it is. And it is the idea that the state owns everything and that we are one big collective. And they have all big sounding things that we're going to make everything equal for everybody. But socialism destroys human effort. What's the point in trying to excel if the government tells you what to do, when to do it, how to do it, what you can own, what you can't own. This whole idea of bringing an equitable financial equality among people, it's a fallacy. It doesn't work. It's never worked because you got lazy people and you've got hardworking, industrious people. And hardworking, industrious people should be rewarded for their industry. Yeah. And their ingenuity and their creation. And lazy people, all they want to do is cite. And all of these people that vote for these mom-dommies of New York and all of this, New York City, the vast majority of his support comes from people that don't pay taxes.
5: Yeah.
1: And they want all the handouts that's promised.
5: And so if everything is equal, why should I put forth any effort?
1: Exactly.
4: Socialism, the word and the concept, it's kind of what's going on in Europe today. When I was over there for 4 years, I learned that the people basically had control of 50% of their salary. 50% went to the government to pay what? Did you know that pastors, if they're part of the state-approved church, gets their check from the state?
1: Right.
0: Mm-hmm.
4: Now, if they're not listed with that group, they won't. But hundreds of the churches and the building is also maintained by the state. When I learned of all the things that socialism in Europe, I was appalled. I couldn't believe it. But they control. You can own a house. They do not want you to own a car. They've got the gas way up there, like $8 or $9, $10 a gallon. They don't sell it by the gallon. They sell it
1: by the liter.
4: But the point is, they want everybody to ride a bike or use mass transit. It's a way of controlling people, and they have hardly nothing. They do get to own a house. That's about the only thing you can say for them.
1: But the cost, I go to Europe and preach a lot. But the idea of owning a house is pretty far in between because of the taxes and everything. What you have in Europe is you have generations of families living under one roof. Yeah.
4: Yeah.
1: In other words,
4: and they pass it on.
1: Well, they get married, and they live, and they move into the house that they were raised in. And when their parents die, they've got it. Then when then their kids get married, they stay in the house.
4: Right. That goes on.
1: Because they can't afford. Yeah. I know the last time I was in Sweden preaching, and I was walked into the staying at the Marriott downtown, and I walked into the gift shop to get a candy bar and brought it up to the counter. The young lady rang it up. She started talking to me, and I said, you're an American. She said, yes, I'm an American. I said, what are you doing here? She said, well, I married a Swede, and we're living here. And I said, well, what do you think about it? She says, you can't make a living here. The taxes are unbelievable. To try to live in city center of Stockholm is so expensive.
4: Yeah.
1: And it's so regulated. And she said, you know, every paycheck, the government reaching in is taking almost all of it. So, but Teresa, socialism is the first step into communism. We don't want to vote for anyone that calls himself a democratic socialist. They are anti-American. They're the premise of the Democratic Socialist Party is to tear down the Constitution. That's what their leader said the other day. They want to do away with the Constitution. They want to do away with the Supreme Court. They want to do away with elections because we're not smart enough to elect the right people. So this collective is going to come along and tell us who our leaders are.
4: Can I add also, Pastor, our documents, the U.S. Declaration, everything about it, they are in no way connected to socialism.
0: That's right.
4: You would have to throw out the founding documents of America in order to buy into socialism, which is exactly as you said, it leads toward communism. Where was Marx and Lenin when they wrote this stuff? It was in Brussels, Belgium. I was there and saw the building that they wrote that in.
0: Yep. Fascinating.
4: It came from Europe. And that's what's influencing us today.
1: I simply mean that his grandkids had the same DNA as he did, the same bloodline. You seem to apply the Gentile and Jew are different bloodlines, which is not necessarily true.
0: Interesting. You know, we talk about DNA studies. Israel has been able to identify, through DNA studies, the tribes of the Kohen, which are said to be that of the priestly tribes from
1: Levi.
0: Leviticus. And interestingly enough, I've heard mixed arguments about this. Yeah, there was intermarriage. I'm part of that intermarriage. My dad was a German Jew. He could trace his descendancy further east into Poland. And from there, they could trace it a little further back. I've not had success in doing that myself. But I'm from that progeny, but yet my mother was French. I don't have a strong inclination to return back to Israel. I am going to come back to Israel one day soon when the Lord Jesus Christ returns and sets his feet upon the Mount of Olives, and the saints will be joining with him at that time. But in the meantime, I have no inclination to go live there. Visiting maybe is a different story. But God has called many back. This year alone in the United States, we have seen a significant increase in what's called the aliyahs of individual Jews returning back to Israel. Think about it. In a time now where just over the weekend, the United States sent out a warning for those that are traveling, for travelers to not go to Israel because of the fear of soon increase in terrorism that they're expecting to happen. I don't know what's going on, but if that statement's made, but still people are looking to move to Israel, and really from all over the world, they're returning back to Israel. God is allowing that for a purpose end times.
1: All humanity shares
0: similar DNA.
1: Some basic ancestry, because we all came from Adam.
0: Yeah.
1: We could all be traced back. So I don't understand the point you're trying to make.
0: They're trying to isolate and separate any specific fulfillment of the covenants that God made with Abraham to specifically the Hebrew Jewish people. I think that's what they're doing. I don't want to presuppose it, but it sounds like they're trying to say, what's the difference between them and us? Because we're all in Christ now, which is true for believers. We are. Well, the New Testament saints and Jewish people that get saved are one in Christ. We'll all be raptured together. We'll return with Christ together. We'll all have glorified bodies. But those that remain after the Great Tribulation, is what I'm referring to. That nation of people will be restored. Those Jews that are still alive will be made into a nation, and they will...
1: Well, because, you know, when you...

0: Next caller, what is your question or comment for the panel?
1: Yes, hello?
0: Yes, ma'am.
1: I would like to know why the Jews didn't accept Jesus as their Messiah.
0: Because of their hardened heart. Yeah. They didn't want a suffering Savior. They wanted a conquering king that would come in and throw off the yoke of Roman imperialism and once again, through the means of the sword, establish Israel as the foremost nation in the world, number one. Number two, they refused to acknowledge that they needed a Savior. That was pride. Pride was the religious leaders. When Jesus, he basically said, all have sinned. He did say, all have sinned and come short. They couldn't handle that. Who are you to say that? We are the children of Abraham. And so it was religious pride. It was also not wanting a suffering Savior, but a conquering king. And they didn't understand that before they could have the conquering king, they had to have the suffering Savior. They just thought it was anathema that they needed to be saved.
2: You know, in my mind, there's no question, Pastor, that the controlling people of Palestine or of Israel, such as your Pharisees and your Sadducees, they did not have in mind an Isaiah 53 Jesus.
0: That's right.
3: A suffering servant.
0: They did not want a suffering servant.
2: They didn't want that. Did they read Isaiah? Because he mentions it. There's other prophets. I've not studied enough about Jewish literature to know what they were reading, but it's there. And certainly his name is going to be Emmanuel. He's going to be Wonderful Counselor. All those things are there, but they were looking for someone who would be like an Alexander the Great and come in powerful ability to put the forces together and like David and overthrow the Gentile world.
3: But the good news is this. Peter, Andrew, James, John, Philip, Bartholomew, Thomas, Matthew, Thaddeus, Judas, to a point, and Paul, all accepted Jesus Christ. They were all Jews. John Mark was a Jew. Timothy.
2: Some did.
3: The point is, yes, we all look to the Jewish leadership that did reject him, but the people gladly heard him, and they were saved. Judaism was viewed as a Christian, or Christianity was viewed as a Jewish sect by Rome up until 100 years after Christ died.
0: Do you believe that Luke was a Gentile?
3: I believe he was a Jew. I know a lot of people claim he was a Gentile, but I really see his understanding of the word and his explanations. I really believe he was a Jew.
0: I do not accept that he was a Gentile. Yeah. I never have. Simply, and reason why, of course, the argument for him being is that it played into God's plan of the bringing in of the Jewish and the Gentile people. And that sounds nice. But what you got to understand was in the climate of that day, he would have been rejected.
3: Exactly. Exactly.
0: That would have been another argument thrown against Christ. Mm. Because there was no mixture of Jews and Gentiles. I mean, a devout Jew in that day would pray, I thank God that I'm not a homosexual or a Gentile.
3: You know what just came to mind, answering the fellow's DNA question? God recognized the marriage of Boaz to Ruth. Ruth was a Moabitess, a Gentile of the Gentiles, if you want to call it that.
0: Yes.
3: God recognized that marriage because out of them came David, and David became a son of God in the sense of terminology, a type of Christ. And the covenant that God made with David, we see in Samuel, of course, but we also see it repeated in Psalm 89. So you constantly see a mixture of Gentile with
4: Rahab.
3: Yeah, Rahab would be another perfect example because that preceded that.
4: Yeah.
0: I think that's the clearest example of God's intention for the Gentile world to be grafted in, much more than Luke being And another argument they have was that Jews, there were not many Jewish doctors. And I'm like,
3: where are they getting that?
0: That's what I read that the other day. That was not a custom or a career choice for me. I'm like, well, no, Jews get sick like everybody else.
3: Maimonides was a doctor.
0: And, yeah.
3: He was a doctor in the court for the Muslims.
0: I don't understand it. We got to take a break. We'll be back once again. 800-342-8430. Call us. We'd love to get involved with conversation.
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2: I have made it my life's work to follow the Holy Ghost. I have had the whole world to tell me at times, you are wrong. I have had every single denomination on the face of the earth, I mean all of them, mine included, saying, you are wrong. But the Holy Ghost said, baloney. You are right. Preach it. Hallelujah. Preach what I tell you to preach.
1: Jimmy Swaggart Ministries, serving the Lord for over 60 years.
0: From Family Worship Center singers Randy Knapps and Kim Coleman, it's How Great Thou Art. Yeah.

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1: This is Dr. Gabriel Swaggart, and I want you to listen to me very carefully for a moment. You've heard us say any number of times that your understanding of the Word of God is worth its weight in gold. And yet many Christians fail to take advantage of the resources available to have a better understanding and knowledge of the Word of God. Not anymore. We've got something beautiful for you that you need to have. 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It's going to encourage you. It's going to strengthen you. But all in all, it's going to give you a better understanding of the Word of God. And you need that. 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

0: All right, we're back, ladies and gentlemen, and panel, this question. Since the issue of salvation comes up often on your program, I thought I would mention this new trend. I heard on a program that people are now renouncing their baptism, walking away from Jesus. It seems that this may be a part of the falling away. Now, I have not heard that.
1: Yeah, it's called deconstruction, and it's happening all over. You had...
0: Really?
1: What's made the news recently, they've had several social media influencers that had once claimed to be Christians, and now they're automatically making statements that they no longer believe. There's been some so-called worship leaders in music that have announced that they're stepping away. These people were never saved. That's the simple thing. These people were never saved. They had a form of godliness, but they denied the power thereof. They had embraced a philosophy of Christianity, but they've never had a relationship with the Lord.
2: You know, the transgender world and the homosexual world is having great impact in this realm too. People are buying into that at one time were opposed to it. And even churches. I was in Atlanta several months ago, and there's a large church there. It was a Pentecostal church. They said, well, that's a homosexual church now. Couldn't believe it. Said, yeah, the pastor turned homosexual.
0: Well, now, I have been hearing about that and reading about that.
1: But these are not those type of people, Dr. Gray. These are people that were accepted as mainline evangelicals. Yeah. And they were involved in Christian influencing. They were involved in praise and worship or whatever. And they've been it's on the news. They've been announcing that they no longer believe. They don't follow. They're stepping aside from that. They no longer.
2: So are they atheist?
1: No, they're not atheist, but more agnostic, I guess, would fall in. But the bottom line is, if you study these people, and you look at what they said before when they said they were saved, they were not saved.
2: Were they leaders in the church? Are you thinking?
1: Well, some of these praise and worship leaders are well known.
2: I'm trying to think of who is it that we're talking about here.
1: Well, you're not talking about any major names. You're not talking about that. But it's just social media gives individuals a lot more clout than they really have.
2: Oh, I know.
1: So, but that's what it is. It's people, you know, it's called deconstructing and whatever. But these are people that really never had a relationship with the Lord. They had a philosophy, but they didn't have a relationship.
3: Yeah. Now, there's a concept called disaffiliation, similar to that, but different in that the structure of organized religion and some of the unfortunate overemphasis on church behavior, I'll use that term, as far as in worship services that they've seen in the last few years, they feel is inauthentic. So they have left trying to reach a more progressive Christian form of worship where they don't necessarily need the traditional way of worship. And interestingly enough, you got the disaffiliation, but you have another movement more towards a structured church, where you're seeing a reestablishment of many of the Calvinistic teachings being embraced liturgical church.
1: You see a lot of even some Pentecostals going in to liturgical churches. Yeah. Like you had this Beth Moore, who was Baptist. She's now Episcopalian.
3: Episcopalian, right.
2: And really?
1: Yes. Yes.
2: I didn't know that.
1: Yes, because, you know, they get caught up in the liturgy.
2: Well, they approve women in the pulpit.
1: And also, you're seeing by young males showing interest in Catholicism.
3: Yes.
1: That were never raised in Catholicism, because you know they're looking for something, and it's a set of rules and regulations, and the liturgy is what makes people think that by doing all of these chants and all this stuff and burning this and doing that, that that's some type of holy or special, and it's not.
0: Anybody else have a comment? All right, let's go to Denise in Ohio. And Denise, welcome to Sun Life Broadcasting. You have a question, comment for the panel?
4: I sure do. Good morning.
0: Good morning.
4: I'm Pentecostal myself, so praise God.
0: Amen.
4: But, I have family that's Catholic, And they were watching a show on SBN, and they said that Catholicism was an occult.
0: Okay, said that SBN was an occult.
1: No, Catholicism.
4: Oh. No, that Catholicism was an occult.
3: I don't know which program they saw, because I don't think we've used the term occult. It's not. We've used the term cultish. The Jewish faith is cultish. That means they practice, again, the liturgical concepts of their traditions. But I don't think we've used the word occult. But here nor there.
2: Is she saying occult or cult?
3: She said occult.
1: Occult.
3: Occult. Oh. Yeah. But we do feel that the tradition that has been added into the Roman Catholic faith, of course, disqualifies much of what the Bible teaches because of their traditions. And I'm working on a history book right now. I'm only done with part one. I'm going to be doing 9 parts of it. And I'm going through the entire history of the church. And I'm going to spend a lot of detail on these subjects, so I don't have time to really get into it now. But I'm only on part one out of a 9-part book that's going to be about 800 pages. But I'm hoping I'm going to create more of a textbook, because I'm not satisfied with some of the history books we have written already, because many of them are just, they're embracing certain things that are not necessarily true, but making them to be true. And I'm not going to go into that in detail today, but prayerfully in the next year I'll have that done. But more so, we love the Roman Catholic people. I had the privilege of living in Pittsburgh, Pennsylvania back in 1967 when the evangelical movement affected the Roman Catholic Church. There was a retreat done, Duquesne University. I had friends years later go to Duquesne University, Roman Catholics. Some of them, I truly believe, got saved and received not only Christ as their Savior, but they got baptized in the Holy Spirit. Many of them came out of that, but many of them stayed in. And that was the danger, because once you get saved, the Bible tells us, come out from among them and be separate and touch not the unclean thing. So pray for your family, believe God for them, but Roman Catholics can be saved, obviously, but Roman Catholicism itself is not a true path to living for God and receiving the fullness of the benefits of Christ and what he did for us at the cross.
2: Denise, can I respond to her question? We often talk about Catholicism in this program, and we are not for their doctrine. We love the people.
3: Right.
2: But we're not for the doctrine, because they have mixed into it so much stuff that we call false doctrine. And we really believe that. We believe that there's many, many false doctrines that are being taught by the Catholic Church, particularly the one praying to the saints. That is just so totally anti-biblical. We should be praying to the Lord Jesus Christ, to the Father and to the Son and the Holy Spirit, not to the saints. We believe that they cannot hear us. There's many other doctrines that we disagree on, the way that they approach Holy Communion. We believe that they have ruined that particular experience. They've made more out of it than it is, pretending that Christ is dying every time that they practice the communion. So we disagree with many of their doctrines, but we love their people.
4: Okay.
0: All right, Denise, you have anything else?
4: No, that's all I wanted to know.
0: All right, then. Thank you for calling. And let's go to Karen in Oklahoma. And Karen, welcome to Sun Life Broadcasting. You have a question, comment for the panel?
5: Yes, ma'am. Let me preface it by saying that I do not believe in gambling. I don't gamble. To me, it would be a sin. But I have friends who think it's okay, and I don't know how to talk to them about it. Is there a scripture about gambling?
1: Well, the main thing we want to look at in gambling, first of all, it's a game of chance. And as a child of God, we're not to enter into chance. Our faith is to be in the Lord. Secondly, it's an easy way. It's a way that bypasses labor, et cetera, et cetera. Thirdly, we look at the fact that when Christ was on the cross, you see guards gambling over his cloak. We don't want to be associated with that, but let's go out of that stuff for a reason. Here's the main reason why, as a child of God, we shouldn't be involved in gambling. Look at all the gambling addicts and the homes that are destroyed every year because of family members that can't control their gambling. How many individuals have been reduced to crime to and embezzled money to cover gambling losses? How many people have lost their homes? How many people have lost their families have lost everything, and they're out in the street? That as a child of God, we should not be associating with anything that is generating harm to people, sure, and not help. And you know, these casinos, Karen, they don't build multi-million dollar edifices to lose money. So the odds are stacked against you. And of course, people win from time to time, and boy, they blast that out just to bring more people in. But it's a horrible, horrible bondage for some people. It's no different than being a drug addict or being an alcoholic. They cannot stop gambling, and they have lost. How many children?
0: That's it.
1: Lives are hurt because mama and daddy, or mama or daddy, or both, got addicted to gambling, and they're being deprived of a decent childhood. So we just don't want to have no part with that which is of the world.
2: The entire industry, the lottery, Las Vegas, the entire industry, it's all evil.
1: Yeah.
2: It's all evil. It's not of God. It's based upon appealing to man's greed and wanting something for nothing.
1: But you ask for a Bible verse, we have to go to the Ten Commandments.
2: Yeah.
1: Covetousness.
6: Yes.
1: It falls under covetousness. Thou shalt not covet. And it falls
2: under
1: that.
2: In other words, you're wanting something that's not yours.
1: Exactly.
3: In Proverbs chapter 13, verse 11, it says this, "Wealth gotten by vanity shall be diminished, but he that gathereth by labor shall increase." We also see the latter part of Romans 14, 23 says something I think that answers this question beautifully, "For whatsoever is not of faith is sin."
1: Yes.
3: And when you put yourself to chance, I work in a field where years ago, and I still do, look at statistics, statistical study. When I was a young man, and I'm going back 45 years now, yes, I'm that old, I used to play backgammon, and I played it professionally, not with the top professionals, but a lot of people think backgammon's a fun game, but when you learn to play it by cube, you also understand the pieces, the moves, the numbering, and then you also understand the dice, if you understand how to roll dice. Now, I wasn't living for the Lord at that time, but it's a math game when you get down to it. Mm-hmm. But still, you're living by chance, because even though you can kind of statistically predict what's going to be rolled when dice, it's not a perfect science. There's something called, as they used to say, luck. He's having a luck streak. No matter how good you were in terms of quality of moves, somebody with a luck streak is going to win for a certain period of time. So we knew that if you set up a game for at least 2 hours, minimum 2 hours, luck would be diminished and skill would overrule luck. So again, that's playing by chance, and it's dangerous. But gambling is even far worse. And as Donnie said, there are those that will rig the game, so to speak, to where you can't win. Yeah. The longer you stay, the less you have chance. But notice this. Gambling's an addiction. It is known by psychology as a disease. They're actually saying it's a disease, and there's medical help for it, they claim. The reality is it's a sin, and it's a bondage, and it puts a person in bondage, and they're stuck because now they can't get out of it unless they submit themselves to God and are delivered from it. And I know people that were in that world, and they were addicted to it, and they could not shake it. And it was just like alcohol and drugs. They had to go gamble. But God broke that power, and then they now rest from that, and they don't have that problem any longer. Others could do it and walk away from it. Many can't. Once you get bit by that gambling bug, that's what they're counting on.
2: Can I add, Karen, the word gambling is not in the Bible.
3: No.
1: No.
0: But you know, I think you have to look at all of the children that have been deprived of their livelihood.
3: Yes.
0: Because of a parent or parents, both of them, that gamble. And anybody that wants to involve yourselves with that, how could you call yourself a Christian when it's harming children? You know, you have to think about those things. All right, panel, the Bible says to pray for our enemies. But the people worshiping Satan, sexually abusing their children, eating babies. I've never heard of that. Wow. Our first thought is to pray that they burn in hell. What do you think? Are we to pray for them? Of course.
1: Well, we pray for the salvation of anyone's soul, but the idea of praying for your enemies, that's speaking of personal enemies.
0: Yeah.
1: Individuals that have personally wronged you in whether it's business, whether it's family, whatever the case. But that's the idea of that. We don't pray for despots and dictators except for they get saved.
2: And that their work comes to naught.
1: And their work comes to naught.
2: You read the Psalms. David, boy, he prayed many prayers about his enemies.
1: Yeah. But but the idea of enemies, it's speaking of personal.
2: Yeah.
1: Personal affronts.
2: Particularly King Saul.
1: Yeah. So.
0: All right. It's a panel. Thank you all for taking such a good care of my grandson at your Bible college. I consider every dollar spent to be well invested in that he came home well responsible. Now has taken very good care of us with my husband who has cancer and myself who has had a stroke. My grandson is writing this for me since I cannot type myself due to my left hand being paralyzed. So pray for us. And my grandson is now preaching at a nursing home. You know, that's a joy
3: to read
0: emails like that.
3: Yes.
0: I mean, a young man working at, or not working, but going to a nursing home and preaching, thank the Lord.
2: That's a great way to start out preaching.
0: That's exactly Absolutely. Right. That is exactly right. Okay, I'm a JSBC graduate, and I was inspired to speak out. Based on the comments about the horrid issue of Massachusetts. Now, this is an older email, so this would not have been panel something we talked about today. And I see my time is running out. But what they're wanting to say, is concerning slavery, people that are pro-slavery. Are they Christians?
1: You, as a child of God, you don't want to impose an ungodly will on other people. Slavery is not of God. Slavery is just as real today as it was. You know, the fact of the matter is about slavery. That's probably been one of the most misreported things. Slavery has been here since the beginning of creation.
0: Right.
2: Every major denomination in America divided over slavery right about the time of the Civil War.
1: Yeah. Well, that's how the American Baptists, there was a separation, and it became Southern Baptists and American Baptists.
2: Right. And the Methodists divided.
1: Yes.
2: Presbyterians divided. Episcopal divided.
1: Yeah. Yes. But, you know, the bottom line is slavery has been here. Slavery is not going away until the Lord comes back.
2: Right.
1: Right now, there's just as many slaves in the world as it was at the height of the slave trade, according to the United Nations.
2: The sexual slavery is a big thing now.
1: But no, what Dr. Gray is that slavery is a common practice in Africa.
2: Is it really?
1: Oh, yes. It's a common practice.
2: Which countries do you know?
1: All over Africa. And slavery is a common practice in the Muslim world.
3: Absolutely.
1: How do you think wow. these big mega

0: They advertise these high-paying jobs. They get all of these people coming over, and the moment they get there, they take away their passports.
1: Yep. Force them to stay.
0: And they're forcing them to work 15, 16 hours a day, living in squalid living quarters, hardly getting anything, and they are slaves. Mm. It is a terrible thing. But in history, of course, the biggest, you know, I get so irritated at these people that try to rewrite American history. And slavery from Africa started with Africans.
2: Yes.
0: That's how tribal power was either increased or maintained, by enslaving the other tribes. And what they would do, they would not just conquer them and enslave them, but then they would sell them to other tribes further away to remove them from their homeland, to get them further away from their homeland. But then the second biggest contributors to African slavery was Muslims.
1: Islam.
0: They're the worst. Mm. And then the Western country, Spain, Portugal, England, you know, they got into the slave business, trading business. But what brought them to stop? The gospel,
1: exactly.
0: Preaching, people coming against it. Who led the abolition movement in America? The churches.
3: That's right.
0: Preaching strong messages on Sunday mornings against slavery.
1: The Tanner brothers, who had a silk factory in New York, wealthy, wealthy people, got saved at a Finney crusade, and they turned and financed most of the slaves' freedoms by individual freedoms and others. So white industrialist capitalists helped fund most of that, which was considered the freedom of slavery and abolition.
0: But look at the party of slavery in America. It's the Democrats.
1: Now, yeah.
0: Who founded the Ku Klux Klan? Democrats.
1: Jim Crow laws.
0: Who put into effect the Jim Crow laws? Democrats.
3: Right. George Washington had about 100 slaves when he was president. When he died, he set all of them free and gave them a large piece of land.
0: Yeah, mm-hmm. Yeah. But the point we're making is we're trying to hold people accountable to standards of conduct that are prevalent today, but was not in that day.
3: Right.
0: And we're not acknowledging that culture and customs change. As people become more enlightened, things change. And we're trying to hold our historical giants of the past, tearing down their statues and all of them, trying to hold them accountable to what we believe today. And that's just stupid. What people believed in the 1700s and early 80s is not what people believe today.
1: That's right.
0: There is a change. And so it's a rewriting. It is a blatant effort to rewrite history, to tear down this nation.
1: That's right. Mm-hmm.
4: Okay, panel, thank you for being with us today. And I want to thank all of you that are watching for being with us. And we'll be back with you tomorrow beginning at 9 a.m. And remember, continue listening to Sun Life Broadcast.
3: Tomorrow is what?
0: Bible is Bible-thon
4: oh, yeah.
0: Tomorrow.
4: Thank you, Dr. Gray. Our Bible-thon is tomorrow. We've got to raise $10,467 to go to Cameroon, $12,500 to go to Nigeria, and for Brazil, we need 70,000 Bibles. So it looks like, panel, we got our work cut out for us. Yeah. Okay, thank you for that. We'll be back with you tomorrow then, beginning at 5 a.m. with our September Bible-thon, but then we'll be back
0: Wednesday
4: with our regular programming. Love you. God bless you. Thank you for being with us.
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1: The enemy's plan for believers is for them to live like sheep, consumed by daily tasks, responsibilities, and the endless pursuit of security. Soldiers, on the other hand, are defined by their strength, discipline, and purpose. 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
0: 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This is a repeat broadcast of the message of the cross with Pastor Lauren Larson.

Well, welcome today to the Message of the Cross. This is Brother Loren Larson. I'm joined today with a group of men that love the Lord and love you. And we are going to be studying Romans 8, 9, and 10 today, taking a look at those two passages in particular. And of course, we're in the great book of Romans. Romans is the greatest overview of the Christian experience in a single volume. And we have been enjoying greatly, as we have traveled through Romans in the last year. But we are in Romans chapter 8, verses 9 and 10, and that's where we intend to take our study. Might take it a little further if we get that far. In any case, we greet you and ask you to join us tomorrow for Biblethon. Biblethon starts very early tomorrow morning. We will be operating for Cameroon. Need 10,467 for Cameroon, and then 12,500 for Nigeria, and then we go to 70,000 for Brazil. And so I imagine we'll be on Brazil at least for 2 months, but that's an awful lot of Bibles, 70,000 Bibles. But I've always been encouraged by your response to our Biblethons, and it seems incredible, but here we are.

0: little cooler. It's not doing it here in Baton Rouge. It's basic hot and humid until November. But in any case, we are looking forward to Bible Fun tomorrow. We hope you'll join us, and be aware that Cameroon, Nigeria, and Brazil will be the countries impacted by our outreach Bibles. Of course, the editions of the expositors are always offered on that day at half off, and we're also going to be looking for help regarding the New Testament. We furnish that to first responders, those who are incarcerated, and as well our servicemen and women around the world. So Bible-thon tomorrow, looking forward to hearing from you then. Dave Smith, good to have you.
1: Yes, sir. Great services yesterday.
0: Wonderful. And appreciate you being here this morning.
1: Well, glad to be here.
0: Yeah, Dr. David Watts, good to have you this morning.
2: Thank you for having me. I'd like to announce, if I can, this weekend I'll be in Leominster, Massachusetts at the TDR Bilingual Worship Center with Pastors Gleniel and Jenny Garcia. That's at 800 Union Street there in Leominster, Saturday night, 7 p.m., Sunday, 2 p.m., so we would love to see everybody in the area. And then later in September, September 27th, I'll be in Grand Prairie, Texas at Radiant Life Church with my good friend, Pastor Sid Chatterjee. Be there Sunday morning, the 27th. That's at 1910 Southeast 14th Street, just for the 10:30 a.m. service. So you guys would like Pastor Sid, he was a graduate of Regent College in Vancouver, and Gordon Fee was one of his professors, and he's a brilliant guy. So
0: yes.
2: Even though he's so brilliant, he's going to let me preach. So I'm very humbled and honored to be there. But the day before that, Brother Matthew Tuttle's mother, we're having her memorial service there in Irving that day. Matthew Tuttle's a longtime supporter, his family, yes, of the ministry. So we'll be at the funeral on the 26th, and then I'll be over in Grand Prairie, the next town over, on the 27th. So hope to see everybody in the Dallas-Fort Worth area.
0: Very good. Mike Muzzerall, good to have you
3: great
0: here.
3: Great to be here. And by the way, an excellent job last night. What a blessing it was. And Lexi sure sang the house down.
2: Man, she did.
3: We just had a great time around the altar. Just a lot of people during your altar call. Some places are doing away with altar calls, and I think that's wrong.
0: Yeah.
3: I think now they're starting to call it a call to action, but still not an altar call. No, let's do altar calls. Let's get in the presence of the Lord. Come to the altar of grace and let the Lord just minister. So,
0: amen.
3: Praise the Lord.
0: I was in Portia, Arkansas this weekend, and again, my thanks to my good friends, Becky and Steve Alexander. They have a wonderful church there, Faith Worship Center. And the pastor said, concerning the altar and praying for the people, he said, you know, if you went to a restaurant, you wouldn't look at the people saying, what are you doing eating at the tables here? Because that's what you came to do. And he said, when we pray for people, in our services, or we have altar calls for our services, don't think that's unusual. That's what we came here to do, to get strengthened, to get helped. We had marvelous services this weekend. The presence of the Lord was there. Oh, boy, it was powerful yesterday morning especially, but I really enjoyed it and always enjoyed being in that area. It's kind of like going home for me in Arkansas. I will be traveling to Mobile, Alabama this weekend. September 4th, 5th, and 6th. I'll be there with Cross and Crown Family Worship Center in Mobile at it's on Three Notch Road. And we have service times at 7. We have a Friday night, 6 o'clock Saturday night, and 10:45 a.m. Sunday morning. So this weekend, coming up, Mobile, Alabama, we'll be in Cross and Crown Family Worship Center. The week following, I'll be just across the bridge in Port Allen, Louisiana. I'll be visiting with Fishers of Men Tabernacle. Services are going to be on Saturday at 10 a.m. We're going to have a teaching, 10 to 12, a teaching on healing. And you're certainly all people in the area, Baton Rouge area as well, are welcome to come. Then I'll be ministering Saturday morning, 9:30 a.m. This is at Fishers of Men Tabernacle.

0: Saturday and September the 13th at 9:30 a.m. This morning, we are in chapter 8, verses 9 and 10. And I know we've read these before, David, but if we could, please, let's start there this morning.
1: Verse 8, so then they that are in the flesh cannot please God.
0: Refers to the believer attempting to live his Christian life by means other than faith in Christ and the cross.
1: But you are not in the flesh.
0: In one sense of the word is asking the question, since you are now a believer and no longer depending on the flesh, why are you resorting to the flesh?
1: But in the spirit.
0: As a believer, you now have the privilege of being led and empowered by the Holy Spirit. However, he will do such for us only on the premise of your faith in the finished work of Christ.
1: If so be that the Spirit of God dwell in you.
0: If you are truly saved.
1: Now, if any man have not the Spirit of Christ, he is none of his.
0: Paul is saying that the work of the Spirit in our lives is made possible by what Christ did at Calvary and the resurrection.
1: And if Christ be in you.
0: He is in you through the power and person of the Holy Spirit.
1: The body is dead because of sin.
0: Means that the physical body has been rendered helpless because of the fall. Consequently, the believer trying to overcome by willpower presents a fruitless task.
1: But the Spirit is life because of righteousness.
0: Only the Holy Spirit can make us what we ought to be, which means we cannot do it ourselves. Once again, he performs all that he does within the confines of the finished work of Christ. We have been studying the great subject of sanctification, really starting in chapter 6 and traveling now through chapter 8. I wanted to just mention again something that needs to be understood, and it'll help us get ready for our study today, and that's this. There are two terms that are associated with sanctification, instantaneous sanctification and progressive sanctification. Both are actualities, they are truths, but I'm afraid that oftentimes when the Bible talks about sanctification, we're not quite clear as to which it's pointing to. Instant sanctification is that moment in time when the believing sinner comes to Christ and they are instantly set apart for God. Instantly set apart as holy, righteous, and at that moment in time, being baptized into Christ, we are crucified with Christ and freed from the dominion of sin. So, sanctification, in the sense of being instantaneous, is that moment in time of salvation where you're set apart for God and, get this, it's so very important, that the power of sin's dominion is broken. That's not something Jesus left for us to do. That's something he did that was applied to you and is a truth the moment that you're born again. You are instantly sanctified. Progressive sanctification, we have to be very careful with that term. You won't find it in the Bible, progressive sanctification. It is a term we've assigned to the process of growing in grace and the knowledge of the Lord, being conformed into the image of Christ. If we understand that we are already freed from the dominion of sin at salvation, then I like what Meyer Perlman said in his book, Doctrines of the Bible. He says we're really not operating in progressive sanctification. He said it this way, we're really progressing in sanctification, meaning that we're moving forward in what has already been done. And it's vital that the believer, it's vital that you, our listener, understand that. You're not operating to try to win the victory over sin. You're operating from the conclusion that sin is already been dealt with, that the power of darkness, even if you're experiencing it in temptation or in some inner bent, it's already been defeated. And so as we progress in sanctification, what we're doing is learning how to walk out what Christ has already accomplished for us. And this is essential for us to understand. In Romans 8, Paul tells us that the means by which we are to walk out this sanctification process can only be done by the power of the Holy Spirit. He's told us in chapter 6 what we have. He's warned us in chapter 7 to be careful not to

0: try to accomplish it through laws and rules, but to depend exclusively upon Christ. He said, "O wretched man that I am, who shall deliver me?" Always remember that it's the who that delivers us and not a what. And when we begin to trust in who Christ is and what he's done, we experience the ministry of the Holy Spirit, hence chapter 8. But we're warned throughout all of this chapter, even as we are instructed in the ways and means of the Spirit, not to walk after the flesh. In order to have the experience of the Holy Spirit helping us, energizing the new man, energizing the new nature with the power of God, we have to maintain our faith in Christ and Him crucified. We talk about having the right object of faith, and that is certainly correct, but let me say that another way to say the same thing, having the right object of faith, is just simply choosing what you trust in. What is your faith in? Are you depending upon self? That's one choice. Or are you depending upon Christ? Are you depending on what you can do? Or are you depending on what Christ has done? If you're depending upon you and what you can do, you're actually ordering your life on a plane of death and dying. You are walking after the flesh, and failure in a plane of death and dying is certainly going to be what you experience. And that's true of every born-again believer. If we place our faith properly in Christ, we're always dependent upon Him. He is the object of our faith. He is the one in whom we trust. And we're looking at sin as already being defeated. We're looking at the things that oppose us as already being defeated. Then we look to Christ and the cross, and we can experience the energizing power of the Holy Spirit. So in chapter 8, we see this wonderful, wonderful truth that Christ has in fact already supplied us with our victory, but you and I have the responsibility of walking out that victory from a sense and from the process of faith in Christ. And so doing this then brings us down to some thoughts that we need to grasp a hold of. He says in verse 8, "So then they that are in the flesh cannot please God, but you are not in the flesh." You are not in the flesh, but in the Spirit, if so be that the Spirit of God dwells in you. So in verse 9, it's quite clear that he's talking to believers, and he declares that every believer starts this process, begins this process in the sphere of the Spirit, in the arena where the Holy Spirit can freely work. And that's true about everyone that has the indwelling Spirit. Gentlemen, again, we talked about this, but I need to reinforce it. This happens at salvation. Am I correct?
1: Yeah. Yeah, the, verse 5, going back to verse 5, "They that are after the flesh mind the things of the flesh." Verse 6, "Being carnally minded is death." Verse 7, "The carnal mind is enmity against God." Verse 8, "So they that are in the flesh cannot please God." And then that conjunction in verse 9, the word "but." Mm-hmm. But you are not in the flesh.
0: Yeah.
1: That's an important contrast there that, we need to take to really look at. Because the previous verses, he's describing what it means to be in the flesh. So those, on a casual glance, a lot of people will say, "Oh, I'm not in the flesh, I'm in the Spirit because I'm a Christian, so I'm not doing worldly carnal things." But you said something very important, that the sphere that we're operating in, or the, we used another term the other day for that, but are we under the government of law or the government of grace? Now we're operating under grace, we're not operating in the flesh. And that's an important distinction, because a lot of people will say, just don't be fleshly, don't be worldly, but it's about what we are submitting ourselves to. Because even when we are no longer controlled by the flesh, it doesn't mean that we still don't have moments where we face temptation, we face problems. It's more about what system are we operating under?
2: So this is not automatic after we're saved. We need to continue with our faith in Christ.
0: Yeah, I think we need to be careful there, and I agree with you 100%. There is a sense in which a newborn babe in Christ really doesn't understand what they have.
3: Yes.
0: And God doesn't theologically expect them to be able to espouse the doctrines that Paul is giving in Romans 8. So there's an instantaneous experience of being placed in Christ. Mm-hmm. And if you are in Christ, you begin in the Spirit because your faith has placed you in Christ. It is not in yourself. It's not in anything else.
3: Yes.
0: You can't be saved trusting in any other thing other than Christ. So your faith is correct, and you're resting in that truth of what Christ did. And the Holy Spirit looks for that in our hearts and lives to have the latitude or the opportunity to work. Now, that can't happen if we're not in the sphere of the Spirit. So what we find out is that Paul is teaching that every born-again person begins in the Spirit, begins with the Spirit present and with the right object of faith. The issue, as he has been warning us against, is that there's a tendency as we move forward in our Christian in our Christian life to stop trusting in Christ and start trusting in what we do. And we have to be taught properly because it's the default position of the fallen human to trust in self.
1: Does this echo his sentiment in Galatians when he says, "You began in the Spirit, why do you think you're made perfect by the flesh?"
0: Exactly, and that's the warning to us there and here. And he's speaking to a group of people

0: Yeah,
1: old idiot ones. And I kind of had fun with it over the years and brought it into today's vernacular. And using it, I said, hey, stupid, let me ask you something. Because basically that's what Paul is saying. Having begun, verse 3:3 of Galatians, having begun in the Spirit. See, there's our text in Romans 8. You are not in the flesh, but in the Spirit, if so be that the Spirit of God dwell in you. Said, having begun in the Spirit, are you now made mature, perfect, conformed into the image of Christ by the flesh? What does he mean by that? By the flesh. What was he saying to them and to us?
2: By our works.
0: By the activities of the flesh.
1: Okay, well, can we say that? How would the person watching us, because flesh is kind of ambiguous.
0: By works, by our own efforts, by, in the context of what we've been studying, removing the focus of our faith from the completed work of Calvary onto our uncompleted work that is an impossibility to complete.
1: I mean, okay.
0: It's idiotic for us to even think of the idea that we could somehow merit God's favor, and we can't.
1: Right. Galatians is the story of the Judaizers, the teaching of the Judaizers that came and taught Paul's believers that they now had the responsibility of following and adhering themselves to the Mosaic law, not just the moral code, but every aspect of it. And some even went as far, we find this in Acts 15, some even went as far to say, you're really not saved unless you keep the law of Moses.
0: Yeah.
1: So the idea of made perfect by the flesh was performing religious activities in their own strength and thinking that they earned something from God relative to their sanctification process or even their relationship with God.
2: And whether operating independently from God.
1: That's operating in the flesh.
0: And whether that religious activity is trying to go back under the law, which we saw that was a big issue in Paul's day, but also it's a big issue today.
1: Mm-hmm.
0: We have many today that think it's grace plus the Hebraic Roots movement, for example, or grace plus learning the names of God in Hebrew, which they're precious, but it doesn't merit you.
1: Right.
0: I mean, I remember taking Hebrew. I think I was taking it with, Dave Stone at Dr. Stone.
1: Sure, yeah.
0: Learning Hebrew for that summer. And boy, that was a lot of work, 8 hours a day learning the language. And I can get to a point, I can do some prayers in Hebrew, but the prayers in English were just as powerful.
1: Sure.
0: And we just have to be so very careful that we don't substitute another religion instead of Judaism.
2: That's what was so popular when I was in Bible college, especially toward the end of my time in Bible college, 1999, 2000, was the emphasis on Hebraic roots and, people that were going to Messianic synagogues. And I actually went to one myself. I was invited to go to one, and, it was just... I love the Old Testament. I love to study the culture of the ancient Near East and understand how this all developed into the story, in the gospel story, but not taking on those things. The emphasis in my time in Bible college, you'd be more spiritual. You have more, anointing if you take on all of these other Hebraic roots type things, which is obviously not what the key is to having a closer relationship with the Lord. But I think that, when we talk about sanctification, I don't think enough pastors talk about how the Lord gives us victory over the dominion of sin in our life and what that really means to have dominion over sin. We live a defeated life of struggle all the time and just constantly in a state of frustration and constantly in a state where we're not going to attain perfection, but we don't have to live in a constant state of defeat.
1: Yeah, one of the things that we have to recognize again, and we go to the lowering or the elimination of the dominion of the sin nature. The sin nature is that within the fallen human being that promotes sin and selfishness. And I think that's the very basic. And it's very strong. It rules like a monarch.

0: in the heart of the individual. One, that person comes to Christ, that monarch is replaced by the monarch and the king, Christ Jesus. The monarch of sin then is, if I can say it this way, it might make sense to our viewer, is exiled. I was thinking about this weekend, and we remember the great name of Napoleon and his efforts to win the world. Well, there was a point in time where the little emperor was exiled to the Isle of Elba, if I remember the name of the island. And he was exiled, so he was out of touch with his country, and he really couldn't do anything, but he was still there and still alive. And if he had a little bit of help, he could get off that island, which he did, and go to war again. And that's kind of like the sin nature. Its dominion has been taken away, but it's always looking for the opportunity to come out from underneath exile and to express itself through our flesh, through our human entities. And so we have to be careful. If we want to keep the sin nature, using that illustration, in exile, we must always keep our faith in Christ and what he's done for us at the cross. This gives the Holy Spirit the latitude to rise above the influences of the sin nature through the flesh, through temptation, through all these things. But we have to maintain that while we're here in this life. Until we're glorified, the opportunities that the sin nature is looking for will always be an ongoing event. And what he looks for, if I give him a personality like Paul did, if I give the sin nature, make him a person, he's looking for help to come out of exile. That help generally comes from a source that is somewhat deceiving, because the source that will come is a source of his help that looks good. His help may come in the form of a law or a rule or an ethic that you would look at and say, that's right. Now, the law itself or the ethic is never wrong. But what happens is that you and I as human beings, because we're not taught to keep our faith in Christ exclusively, see that law, see that moral code, and we say, oh, I see that. I'm a new creation in Christ. I want to keep it. So I have the knowledge of what is right, and I have a desire to do what is right. So now I'll do it. Now watch what you've just done. You have utilized a law or a rule which was good, right, holy, and righteous, and you're approaching it the wrong way. And when you do that, basically you send helpers to the sin nature in exile, who's able to come up and start trying to ascend to an arena of reigning, where he can influence in one action or other actions. So this is why it's so important that we operate with the knowledge that nothing we do can help us live free from the resident sin nature or the aspects of the flesh that we deal with. Two different things altogether, but the power source of sin is the sin nature, and he desires to express himself through the flesh. Both flesh and sin nature are handled by Christ at the cross. We're told that the flesh is handled. We are those that are Christ's, have crucified the flesh with its affections and lust. And we're taught that the sin nature, you are dead to it by the body of Christ. So all of it is victory through who Christ is and what he's done. And when a good thing comes, we have to be very careful. When a law comes or a rule comes or something that sounds good, something that is biblical, something that is right, we have to be careful not to place our faith in it, but instead look at that and say, I believe that that's important, but I can't do it by myself. And that's hard for us to learn.
1: Why is the instantaneous sanctification and the progressive sanctification so hard for us to grasp? In 1 Corinthians 6:11, and such were some of you, but you were washed, but you are sanctified, but you are justified in the name of the Lord Jesus Christ and by the Spirit of our God. So we see in the text clearly, you're washed, you're sanctified.

0: sanctified, you're justified. But too often we're taught that we are justified first, justified by faith, and then the sanctification process is an ongoing process where little by little we're being sanctified, we're being a little more and more. But we see here the sanctification that's happening, that, you know, Brother Swaggart's notes, one's position in Christ, you're sanctified, you're justified, you're declared not guilty. Because we always say that God cannot accept anything but perfection. He's a God of holiness. So we have to be washed in the blood. We have to be under His blood, but we get it mixed up. We get it in the Wesleyan camp. We always think, I'm saved, but now I have to do all these other things. And the sanctification, saying it's progressive, it's little by little every single day, instead of the idea that you are. See, Martin Luther used to teach, he said that you're sanctified at salvation as holy as you're going to be.
1: He did teach that.
0: That was his belief.
1: Yeah.
0: So somewhere between you're as holy as you're going to be and we're growing in the grace and the knowledge of God, you know what I'm trying to say? Because for me, the idea of the instant sanctification, the progressive sanctification, and then eventually the glorification that you mentioned that will happen when we are with the Lord, you know, that's really three phases in a person's life. Mm-hmm. We've got
1: the passage that you quoted deals specifically with instantaneous sanctification.
0: Yeah.
1: And remember, that's being set apart, but the vital part that most Christians miss is that this is where the dominion of sin was broken.
0: Yeah.
1: Now, you and I have to learn how to walk in that. Yeah. So in 1 Thessalonians chapter 5, verse 23, Paul would write, "And the very God of peace sanctify you wholly," W-H-O-L-L-Y. "And I pray, God, your whole spirit, soul, and body be preserved blameless unto the coming of the Lord Jesus Christ." So there's a sense in which every aspect of our being needs to walk in this, in the expression of the sanctification we already have.
0: That's what's missing. And walking in that sanctification that we already have, the instant and the progressive, not one or the other, but the fact that it's both.
1: Yeah. Well, it is this. So my walk today, and this is why I like what Meyer Perlman said in Doctrines of the Bible. He said it's really better said that we're progressing in sanctification. Mm-hmm. So this instantaneous, what you read, 1 Corinthians 6:11, that's a sure. That's something that already is. Every believer has it. But what we have to learn out is how to walk out the expression of that in our everyday life. And it's based on your faith and the fact that this is already done.
0: Yeah.
1: This thing that you're facing, what you might be tempted with today, it's already defeated. That thing that you haven't been able to overcome, that anger, that temper, that lust, that desire to steal, that wrong inflection in your voice when you speak to people, attitudes, all of it has already been defeated. But now we want the expression of the life of Christ to come through us and to live through us and to silence the expressions of the flesh that exhibit sin. That's what we're trying to walk in. The only way for that to happen is that the Holy Spirit is energizing you, empowering you. And Gordon Fee wrote a great book. You mentioned him just a minute ago. It's a huge book, but it's very good. It's God's Empowering Presence.
0: Oh, God.
1: And he deals with the work of the Spirit. But again, it's the energizing power of the Spirit. Just because you are not in the flesh, but in the Spirit, and that the Spirit dwells in you, doesn't mean that the Spirit is automatically going to help you as you start to mature in your walk. God expects us to know what it is that opens the door, gives the green light to the Holy Spirit to work in us. So we have to know what we have. We have to know that it's given its salvation, and we have to know how to walk in it. And when we do, then we're going to experience that life-changing power, no longer I that liveth, but Christ that lives in me, that helps us exhibit not fleshly tendencies, but godly tendencies, which is what we've been recreated after in the image of God.

0: as a born-again believer. We got to take a break. We'll come right back.
1: 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I'm getting

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2: But they that wait upon the Lord shall renew their strength. 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They shall walk and not faint. 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

0: All right, we are back. Dave, you asked a question. Please ask it again while we're on the air.
1: Last phrase of verse 9. Now, if any man have not the Spirit of Christ, he is none of his. Some people would say that applies to the baptism of the Holy Spirit, but that's not what it's talking about.
0: Well, of course not. Now, first of all, I don't think that if anybody's truly adhering to Pentecostal doctrine, they would not, well, unless it's the oneness group, they would not say that a person is not saved if they don't have the baptism with the Holy Spirit. I don't think they would teach that, because they always teach that the baptism with the Holy Spirit is a second, subsequent work, and that the only requirement for that is salvation.
1: The oneness, yes.
0: The oneness would. Mm-hmm. We're not oneness.
1: No.
0: We do believe in Pentecostal experience. We do believe it very much so. But at the same point in time, this isn't talking about the Pentecostal experience. This is talking about salvation. Brother Swigert came to the understanding, and I remember it clear as day because I'd been thinking it for a long time. Came into the program one morning and he said, you know, that there's really nothing in Romans chapter 8 that deals with the baptism with the Holy Spirit. And that was a change of mindset for him after many years having that classic Pentecostal motif. And one of the problems that we have with our charismatic Pentecostal believers is that every time we see the word Spirit, we don't discern what the author is discussing. Here he's discussing salvation.

0: and the power of the Holy Spirit to overcome sin and walk in freedom and victory is given to every born-again believer without a second subsequent work. You have to agree with that or you're violating this passage. Anyone that has faith in Christ has experienced that being united with Christ, they are in Christ. The power of the Holy Spirit does transform, and He immediately begins the process. I experienced that the first 6-7 months of my salvation. Powerful, powerful moves of the Holy Spirit, teaching me, leading me, guiding me, knocking out the drugs, knocking out the alcohol, knocking out the pornography, knocking out all the different lifestyles that I had, and inserting Himself, even helping me share my faith to a certain degree. So do not say that the Holy Spirit is some kind of light mechanism in the salvation experience. He is not. The Holy Spirit is God, and He moves inside. And these passages point to the power and strength of the Holy Spirit. I'm going to jump ahead of us, but He said verse 11, if this Spirit lives in you, it's the same Spirit that raised Jesus from the dead. And we're going to see that in verse 11. That's what you have when you're born again. Now, gentlemen, raised from the dead is a pretty powerful process.
1: Yes, so indwelling of the Spirit versus the baptism of the Holy Spirit, these are two separate things,
0: and I'm afraid that in Pentecost, we've not really studied as we ought to, and we've negated the work of the Holy Spirit at salvation. And I think sometimes even in Pentecost, we get this wrong, then we try to make the baptism with the oil, it's just for service.
1: Yeah.
0: And there is a sense where that's probably the premier purpose of that gift, but it's not all of it. It's not all of it. So we have to be careful. I don't think that the believer needs to be baptized with the Holy Spirit to experience all the sanctifying power of the Spirit. But at the same point in time, to say that any experience with the Spirit wouldn't possibly help me in totality, even if it has a specific purpose, which is to share the gospel, even if that's its purpose, any experience that's valid and biblical should help me in my faith.
1: Yeah.
0: And my faith is what, again, operates or is why the Spirit of God operates in me. But it's vital that you understand this, that at salvation, the power of the Holy Spirit that raised Christ from the dead. This is what Paul is teaching. This is not Reform evangelical theology. This is Bible. And Pentecostals, we need to get this right. We don't have to tell people what the baptism with the Holy Spirit it does when we're not saying it correctly. We bring a disservice to ourselves. This power that's available to you is the power of the Spirit. Look at it. He says, if it so be that the Spirit of Christ of God dwells in you, you're in the Spirit. But if any man have not the Spirit of Christ, he's none of his. Very simple. Paul's saying, you're either saved or you're not.
1: Yeah.
0: And if you are saved, the Spirit of God that I'm talking about, the law of the Spirit of life in Christ Jesus, is available and working in those who walk after the Spirit, who place their trust in Christ. And that's been proven time and time again forever down through the ages. Every person who's been born again down through the ages has experienced this to some degree.
1: Luke chapter 24, verse 49, and behold, I send the promise of my Father upon you, but tarry ye in the city of Jerusalem until you be endued with power from on high. So Jesus is telling the disciples, wait in Jerusalem, you'll be endued with power. But before, at this point, at the day of Pentecost, they were believers.
0: Right.
1: So they are saved. And
0: yes,
1: they're
0: absolutely
1: endued with power from on high.
0: Okay, wait. Stop. Okay.
1: Good.
0: Now we need to talk. Now we need to talk.
1: All right.
0: There is no evidence that if there were 120, that the 120 were baptized into Christ before the day of Pentecost. How could that be?
2: You're talking about the indwelling.
0: Yeah, I'm talking about the indwelling presence and power of the Holy Spirit. Remember that under the Old Testament economy, saved is not the same thing as then as it was now.
2: Okay. Right.
0: Saved now includes regeneration and the indwelling presence of the Holy Spirit. Yeah. Under the old economy, which was, I think, in operating, and this is debatable, I think it operated that way until the day of Pentecost. So that would mean, in my mind, that in, and this is just my thoughts, in Acts 2, 1 through 3, we see the coming of the Holy Spirit. For the first time, we see believers baptized into Christ. Remember, he said, the Spirit can't come until I go away.
2: Mm-hmm. He's
0: and if
2: you,
0: I go away,
2: in you.
0: I'll send him. Yeah. Yeah, and he was with you. That's Old Testament economy. He will be in you. So the debate then is, well, did John, when Jesus breathed on them, did he come and live into the disciples then? Well, if that was the case, then only 10 of them were saved because Thomas wasn't there and there's no record of Jesus breathing on him.
2: Yeah.
0: And the 120 didn't have Jesus breathe on him that we have in Scripture. So now we kind of have a mix, don't we?
2: Yeah.
0: The only time that I see the Holy Spirit coming in new covenant power, and this is what we're talking about here, starts to me on the day of Pentecost. So the day of Pentecost is not just the Pentecostal experience. That's Acts 2 and 4. They were all filled with the Holy Spirit. Mm-hmm. But Acts 2, 1 through 3, there were phenomena there that were never repeated, never need to be, because they stand for the coming of the Holy Spirit in the new covenant dispensation. I think they say it right. That's the birthday of the church. So from that moment on, whether I'm right or wrong about the entry, from that moment on, people who were saved were also born again. My thesis is, prior to Acts 2, 1 through 3, men were saved, but they were not born again as Jesus described in John 3. That required the entrance of the Holy Spirit, regeneration, and indwelling. If that didn't happen, you didn't have new covenant salvation.
1: Yeah, and I agree with that, that the way the Holy Spirit dealt with us was different at the day of Pentecost. But my point is that there was this empowerment to be endued with power from on high that Jesus is talking about. What is he talking about there? Is he talking about indwelling power of the Holy Spirit, or is he talking about the baptism of the Holy Spirit?
0: Why not both? Why can't it be both?
1: It can be both.
0: We talked about this last week, Acts 1 and 8. You know, why can't it be both? Because how in the world can a man become Christ-like without supernatural power? And is a man truly a witness of Christ today without exhibiting the life of Christ in him, as well as receiving gifts that help him proclaim and declare? Why can't it be both? See, that Pentecostal motif, we push it. We push the agenda.
1: Yeah.
0: Now, if I was a good old Baptist, I wouldn't have a problem with what I just said.
2: Both at the same time happened.
0: Yeah, I wouldn't have a problem with it. Now, some would then go on a little further and say, well, and he doesn't do that today. Well, now I have to step away from my good old Baptist.
2: So he does
0: foundation.
2: Half of that today, not both.
1: Yeah, he would only have.
2: There was a term that you used when you taught this, that time period between Calvary and the day of Pentecost.
0: Yeah.
2: Joe, do you remember the term?
0: Binder period.
2: Binder period. That's the one.
0: Because there were two covenants that were actually coming together. And it's like if you had a spiral notebook, there's a binder in the center. And the left side of the page is the old covenant. The right side is the new. And from that, from the ministry of Christ as he was introduced to the day of Pentecost is a binder period. We see a little bit oftentimes of both covenants at work. Even though one is ending and the other is being introduced.
2: But the binder period is over.
0: Yeah.
2: So we can't try to put a binder period today where we are walking in the things of the Spirit and walking under Judaism. We can't do that today.
0: No.
2: And yet some people do.
0: The law was in power until John. That's what the Bible says.
2: Yeah.
0: Jesus then took over the authority by declaring himself greater in the sense of speaking in the law. The author of Hebrews said that that in times past, God spoke to us through the prophets
2: of old.
0: And the old, but today he now speaks to us through his son. So when Jesus was introduced, his voice became authoritative. when Jesus died on Calvary, he nailed the law to the cross. And then we have that time frame between Calvary, some 40, 50 days between Calvary and Pentecost. And that's where he's declaring his death, burial, resurrection as scriptural to his disciples. That's all they knew.
2: Right.
0: And that's all they had. But on the day of Pentecost, then the Spirit of God would indwell and empower, and now power to become Christ-like and power to share the gospel.
2: And tying back into the verse today, but you are not in the flesh, so going to talk about unsaved.
0: Right.
2: Okay. But in the Spirit, and now this phrase, if so be that the Spirit of God dwells in you. Now, this is a...
0: Read the next one too, because it clarifies it.
2: Yeah, but I want to... Yeah, okay. Now, if any man hath not the Spirit of Christ, he is not of his.
0: Okay.
2: I want to look at that. That's a... for those that are Greek, that's a condition of the first clause. Another way of wording that, if so be that, should have been, if as is the fact... The way it is in the Greek, it's stating it's a fact that the Spirit dwells, and the word dwell there is from the same root for house. Oikos is house, and this is okeo, which is the verb for it. But it's the Holy Spirit living in your house.
0: Yeah.
2: So the Holy Spirit's living in my house.
1: So the endowment of power from on high, verse 49 of Luke 24. Brother Swagger says it's a baptism of the Holy Spirit, which is accompanied by speaking in tongues, Acts 2 and 4.
0: Right.
1: But we're saying that the indwelling power of the Holy Spirit, because I do agree that on the day of Pentecost, obviously we're out of the old covenant, now we're in the new covenant, and the way the Holy Spirit is now interacting with man is different. So we know that that's different. The endowment of the power, is that the indwelling or is that the baptism? But we said it's both.
0: I personally, my opinion, and this is just my opinion, I think it looks, Jesus was pointing us to both. I think in both statements, Acts 1 and 8, the promise of the Father, if you look at the prophecies given in Ezekiel, you look at the prophecies in Deuteronomy, you look at it in Jeremiah, all of it prophesied that there would be a day that God's Spirit would come and indwell God's people. All of those prophecies pointed to Israel and the time that they would accept their Messiah, which we now know is after the tribulation period. But it applies to every single person in the new covenant today.
2: So
0: that coming of the Spirit, that what we're talking about is the overall working of the Spirit. And again, with the Pentecostal motif, you're going to say, everything is going to be the baptism. Yeah. And I think
1: if we follow the logical conclusion of what we're saying, that Romans chapter 8 and the emphasis of the Spirit, what that Spirit is, then we have to agree that at this point, the day of Pentecost, it has to be both, because
0: we're not going to finish that argument on this panel.
2: But I think if we look at the fact that when John and the disciples were walking with Jesus at the Sea of Galilee, that the Holy Spirit did not indwell them.
0: No.
2: Okay. So as they went out, and they were commissioned to go out, and they're laying hands on the sick and they're recovering, they're casting out of demons, they were saved under the economy of the Old Testament.
0: Yeah.
2: Again, the Holy Spirit has not dwelt in them yet.
0: Right. Can I add to that? Remember, Jesus gave them
2: that
0: authority and power to do that.
2: Yeah.
0: But then at the end, he says, wait until... So obviously that power he gave them was temporary.
2: And we know they're saved because he says, marvel not that these things obey you, but that your names are in a... But 10 days before the day of Pentecost, the Holy Spirit still hadn't dwelt in them. So what you're saying really does logically make sense. There had to come an initial point where the Holy Spirit housed, oikos, dwelt in us. And on the original day of Pentecost, there were three signs that happened: the sound of a mighty rushing wind, the fire on top, the tongues of fire, and the speaking in tongues. Today, we only have the third one as an initial event, not the only initial.
0: And again, let's make the point what you just described in Acts 1 or Acts 2, 1, 2, and 3, those signals, those signs, the sound of a rushing mighty wind,
2: right,
0: the fire as of tongues, those were never repeated.
2: Never.

0: Repeat it.
1: Because they indicated the coming of the Holy Spirit, and he's been here ever since. Yeah. The gift, reception of the Holy Spirit with the evidence of tongues, a gift, a second subsequent gift, right, has been followed through again and again in the book of Acts and in today's world.
0: Because later on we see the phrase, have you received since you believed? And so right, at that point of time, now at that point of time, those that are saved have the indwelling.
1: Yeah. So here's the point though, gentlemen. And again, I've read after and I'm not going to fight over it.
0: It's just
1: what I think. Yeah. Here's the important thing that we have to come to conclusion.
2: And I agree with the indwelling and the bad, and what we've said.
1: Here's the thing that I wish. I wish we could get rid of exclusivity when it came to the Holy Spirit, and we could see the power that's available for living life and living that comes through salvation. And I wish that we could see the wonderful benefits of the Pentecostal experience. We haven't even mentioned Isaiah, which talks about rest and peace. We haven't talked praying in the Holy Spirit, building ourselves up on our faith, praying in an unknown tongue, edifying ourselves. We hadn't even talked about that. But Paul here in Romans 8 says, a born-again believer has this in him, the same Spirit that raised Christ from the dead. And he's equating that power to living for God, righteous and holy, living correctly under that power. So when I read in the Gospels, Jesus say, tarry in Jerusalem, I don't just look at it, my opinion, as the Pentecostal experience. I look at it as the new covenant, Spirit-filled experience, that every single believer who is a believer, whether I'm right or not on the timing, I could tell you that I'm right about this. Every single believer who, since the day of Pentecost, who accepted Christ, has the Spirit of God dwelling in them. And that Spirit is sufficient to bring you to a life of holiness and righteousness. And any gifts that you may have as a secondary subsequent work should help you with what you've had before, because it's certainly not going to take away, but it probably has a different purpose than what the initial salvation experience was. And that's to open the door for us to have a relationship with God and have the indwelling Spirit in us to lead us, guide us, teach us, strengthen us. Much of John 14, 15, 16, again, is not about the Pentecostal experience. It's about the indwelling power of the Spirit available to do what he does. So if we'll understand that he's in us, and if we be of Christ, he is us. If he's not in us, we're not of Christ.
0: Yeah.
1: But he's in us and he's ready to do the work. And that work is so powerful that Paul the apostle wrote, this same thing that lives in you now is what raised Jesus from the dead. That's power, gentlemen. I don't care how we try to describe it. And what I am right about, if I'm not right about the timing, is that every single believer since the day of Pentecost has the option to have everything that the Holy Spirit can offer in every form, in the form of salvation. And once the salvation is there, it's Katie bar the door. All the gifts are available. All the processes of Christ are available if we understand how to operate in what we have. So me, I don't choose to be exclusive with those terms or those passages. I understand emphasis and I understand the big punch, and Dr. Menzies would have a fit over what I'm saying. I get it. But at the same point in time, I think that the Gospels point to the coming of the Holy Spirit, and we have to understand what we have to experience it. So, all right. Well, we haven't solved it, and we probably put a lot of you Pentecostals on fire. Go in the Bible, see what it has to say. We sure love you, and hope that you'll keep on joining us and learning together. We'll see it again tomorrow.
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Avenue. You were worthy, Lord. 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

0: The stone has been rolled away. The tomb is empty. 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
1: Now a song from the Family Worship Center Resurrection Choir and Singers.

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Just one more time, BJ.

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1: There is only one answer for a broken world.

He's worthy. He's worthy. Is anyone worthy? He is. Remain standing. We're going to take up our tithes and the offerings for the church this morning. And once again, thank you for everything that you've done this week. And we appreciate it more than you'll ever know. For those that are watching and listening, you can call the number on the screen, or you can go online at sunlifetv.com and you can donate right now. Heavenly Father, we come before you in the name that is above every name, the name of Jesus. We thank you for your presence. We thank you for your spirit. Continue to move upon our people tonight and this morning. And we ask it in Jesus' name. Amen and amen. March around and drop off your tithes and the offerings into the boxes. Jesus.

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A hammer

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There are some watching right now by television, and we're so glad to have you. But your life has been broken by sin that steals and kills and destroys. You haphazardly turned on the TV set a little bit ago. You didn't even really realize what you were watching. But now the Spirit of God is dealing with your heart, telling you He can change your life. He can set you free from that drug bondage, from alcohol, from sin of every description. He died on Calvary that you might live. He took the sin away that you may no longer be in bondage. And I'm going to sing this chorus one more time. And I want you to let Jesus Christ come into your heart, come into your life. And this Easter, He'll change your world totally and completely. And from precious, precious veins,

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1: 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And here's what we have done. We have taken these three specific sermons, The Maniac from Gadara, The Sin Nature, and What the Bible Says About Hell, and we have put them on a CD-DVD combo, $15 each. 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
1: Open your Bibles to Luke chapter 24. Luke chapter 24, reading the first eight verses. Now upon the first day of the week, very early in the morning, they came into the sepulchre, bringing the spices which they had prepared, and certain others were with them. These were women, Mary Magdalene, Martha, others. And they found the stone rolled away from the sepulchre. And they entered in and found not the body of the Lord Jesus. And it came to pass, as they were much perplexed thereabout, behold, two men stood by them in shining garments. And as they were afraid and bowed down their faces to the earth, they said unto them, why seek ye the living among the dead? He is not here, but is risen. But he is not here, but he is not here. He is risen. Remember how he spoke unto you when he was yet in Galilee, saying, the Son of Man must be delivered into the hands of sinful men and be crucified, and the third day rise again. And they remembered his words. I want to go back to verse 5 for the theme of this message. Why seek ye the living among the dead? What a question. You got scores of people sitting in churches right now.

They're trying to find life in a graveyard. Because that's all religion is a graveyard. But thank God, we serve a risen Savior. Why seek ye the living among the dead? Would you bow your heads? Father, we come before you in the name of your Son, Jesus. Lord, we thank you for every single service of this camp meeting. We thank you for the presence of the Lord that we have felt, that we have experienced. Lord, as we come this morning to minister, anoint me to deliver your word and anoint these, your people, to receive and understand. Anoint those that are watching, those that are listening, wherever in the world that they may be. Take these words to their heart, and we give you all the praise and all the glory. And everybody said amen and amen. Man is born. He lives and he dies. But there is one man that is different. This one man was born. He lived. He died on a bloody cross. But 3 days after they put him in the tomb, he rose from the dead. And because he lives, we can live also. Now think about that. We were all at one time dead in our sins and trespasses. We were aliens. We were separated from God. There was no hope for us. The powers of Satan, the evil one who came to steal, to kill, and to destroy, he had us in bondage. But there was one man that he could not bind. There was one man that he could not hold, because he was not like any other man. He was not born of the union of man and woman, but he was born as the Holy Spirit breathed upon a little teenage Jewish handmaiden. And 2,000 years ago, God became flesh and blood. And when he died on that cross, there was nothing that Satan could hold against him. And because he came out of that tomb victorious over death, hell, and the grave, we too can now experience a new life in Christ Jesus. Some of you were once alcoholics, but now you can say, I am a new creation. Once some of you were bound by drugs, but now you can say, I am a new creation. All because of what Jesus did. He's alive this morning. He's alive this morning. I want to shout it from the mountaintop. He's alive this morning. That right there will put a smile on your lips. That'll put a song in your heart. And if you got some rhythm, it'll put a little rhythm in your feet. Hallelujah. He's not dead. He's alive. Hallelujah. The resurrection is the singular doctrine that separates Christianity from all other religions. Gabe mentioned it just a moment ago. Buddha is dead. Confucius is dead. The many gods of Hinduism, the men who claim to be gods, are dead. I don't mean to offend our Mormon brethren, well, friends, I just say it. They're not brethren, friends. Joseph Smith is dead. Brigham Young is dead. And some of you, you may not understand why I'm including this name, but I'll explain it to you. Joseph Stalin is dead. Well, how would you equate that? Oh, make no mistake about it. Communism is just as much a religion as Hinduism, as Confucianism. And matter of fact, if you go to Moscow, you can go see the embalmed body of Joseph Stalin. But that's just the outer shell. The inner man is in hell today.
But I can take you to a tomb that I've been to many times, in a place called Jerusalem. Millions have come. Millions have seen. That tomb is empty this morning because death could not hold him in the grave. Hallelujah! That's power. Resurrection power that could not hold. Listen, they put that stone over. They could have put every stone in Israel and it wouldn't have held him in. There is no power greater than resurrection power. And because that tomb is empty this morning, we know that our salvation is sure and complete. We know that one day soon, we're going to be reunited with the one who stepped out of that tomb, a risen Lord and a risen Savior. The resurrection guarantees the rapture of the church. Now, you better get a hold of that. I heard someone say, well, I'm an amillennialist, which means they don't really believe in anything. But I want to tell you, when Jesus gave up the ghost, and he died, and they put him in that tomb, and he came out on the third day. The Bible tells us that was the earnest, the down payment, the first fruits of a resurrection that is to come soon, and very soon the trump of God is going to sound, and the dead in Christ are going to rise first. Then we, which are alive and remain, shall be caught up together with them in the clouds. Somebody needs a shout this morning. As he came out of that tomb, we're going to leave this earthly corpse. Earth cannot hold us. The grave cannot hold us because he's alive. Hallelujah. Now, the life of Christ is marked by four distinct segments of life. And I want to just touch on those for a moment before I get into the text. The first is the incarnation. God becoming flesh. John, writing in his gospel in chapter 1, would say that the Word was with God and the Word became flesh and dwelt among us. Now think about this. God in glory, on streets of gold, in mansions, in beauty that we do not have the mind to comprehend. I don't care what you've seen on this earth that is beautiful, and there are beautiful things on this earth, but none of it compares to the beauty of heaven. I just believe the sky's bluer. The air is cleaner. I just believe that in my mind, what little bit this finite, small brain can come up with, there's not words to describe the beauty and the glory and the majesty of heaven. But God, in his wisdom and love, stepped out of eternity and stepped into time, determined to become not only the Son of God, but the Son of Man. Now think about that. God would become the Son of Man. He would take upon himself all of the human elements of humanity. He would lay aside the expression of his deity. He never laid aside the possession of his deity, but he laid aside the expression. One day, for one moment on the Mount of Transfiguration, he allowed Peter, James, and John to see what was in him as the glory of God began to shine through him. So how could the Son of God become the Son of Man?
Very simply, God in his wisdom, his spirit moved upon a little Jewish maiden by the name of Mary, who was in the lineage of David, as was her betrothed to be, Joseph. And the angel of the Lord appeared to her before the wedding vows were taken, before the marriage was consummated, and said that God was going to overshadow her, and the Holy Spirit would speak into her and breathe upon her and place within her womb the Son of the living God, who would become the Son of Man. I like what Meyer Perlman said about the incarnation. He said, the quality of the entire life of Jesus is keeping with the manner of his birth. He who came by the virgin birth, he said, lived the virgin life, meaning he was perfect and sinless in every single respect. He said the latter was as great a miracle as the former. And then he said, he who was born miraculously, lived miraculously, died miraculously, rose from the dead miraculously, and left this world miraculously. And I added this part, and he's coming back to this world miraculously one day. Hallelujah! So the incarnation begins the process by which we now have the new birth. The second thing was his death at Calvary. The purpose of the crucifixion was so that the children of men could become sons and daughters of God. I want to stop right there. Do you know who you are this morning? Oh, that's weak. Do you know who you are this morning? You're not a nobody, but you are a somebody. You are a son. You are a daughter of the King of Kings and the Lord of Lords. Hallelujah. Somebody needs to shout hallelujah. You are a peculiar people, and that doesn't mean weird. It means that we're like our Lord and our Savior. Hallelujah. You are a royal priesthood. Somebody needs to shout. You're somebody this morning. You're somebody this morning. Quit letting the devil beat you up. Quit listening to the lie of ABC, CBS, NBC, the New York Times, the Washington Post that knocks Christians. Let me tell you, we're the most important people on planet Earth. Some of you, you're the only Christian on your job, and you're, I don't want to go to work. And I'm just surrounded by a bunch of heathens. That's the wrong attitude. Your attitude when you get up should be, my, aren't those people lucky? They don't know how lucky they are, because a blood-bought child of God works among them. Hallelujah! Sons and daughters of God. Let me tell you, when you got the Lord on the inside, you can handle it. You can handle crazy people. Years ago, I was preaching somewhere, I don't remember where, and I was staying in this hotel, and they were having a convention in the same hotel. And it was, what do they call the men, old men that run around with the little funny hats? Shriners. There's nothing worse. And 80-year-old men in goofy-looking hats partying. It's just goofy.
And I mean, they had filled the hotel. And I was preaching, so I was staying at the top floor. And I got on the elevator, and it was stopping at every floor. And they were getting on them, all these old men. I keep saying old. I'm old myself. That just don't compute. And you know, sinners, they don't have any sense anyway. And so they were just cussing. Just filth coming out of their mouth. And you know, it grieves me when I hear the Lord's name taken in vain in front of me. And so it kept stopping. And the elevator kept getting fuller and fuller. And they were cussing up a storm. And I'm going to preach. And I just don't like that in my spirit. Getting ready to go to church. And I said, I got to change this narrative. Now, this is the truth. I'm standing having my briefcase. And I said, well, hallelujah. Glory to God. Thank you, Jesus. Lord, I love you. I'm going to preach tonight, Jesus. I believe in the Lord for somebody to get saved. Somebody to get healed. Praise the Lord. And they were just staring at me. And by the time we got to the bottom floor, all them old men in their funny hats, they were all crammed on one side of the elevator. Staring at me. And the elevator doors open. I wouldn't leave. I just stood there, and they kept going, you can go. I said, no, you can go. No, you can go. I said, no, you can go. Come on and go. No, you come on and go. And finally, they peeled out of the way. That was on a Friday. The rest of the week on that hotel, everybody goes, that's him. Stay away from him. But I'll tell you this. When they got in the elevator with me after that, I didn't hear a single profanity. Somebody needs to shout hallelujah. We're sons and daughters of God. I can't get off of that. We were nobodies, doomed to hell, but through the blood of Jesus Christ, we have been brought into the family. Our names are written in the Lamb's Book of Life, and we are somebody. Somebody, we are Christians. We are children of God. Hallelujah. We are born again. We are saved. Hallelujah. Woo! Now, you gotta understand something. The cross is not just another doctrine among many in the Bible. But it is the foundation by which all biblical doctrine flows from. If you get the cross wrong, you cannot know Jesus properly. And you cannot understand the Word of God properly. Almost all biblical error on the part of human beings is because of an improper understanding of who Jesus is and what he did on the cross. If you can understand the cross, the Holy Spirit will help you understand the Word of God. Man's problem, as I've tried to preach it Wednesday night, was sin. And because of that sin, God would become flesh. All to become the fulfillment of all of the Old Testament sacrifices. I was reading a while back, a few years ago,
You know, several years ago, Dad kept quoting, he would, in the commentary, or he would be preaching, I'd read it in the commentary, he would say, William said this, William said that. And I finally went in and I said, who is this Williams? And he said, well, that's George Williams from Ireland. He wasn't a preacher. He wasn't a theologian. He didn't teach in a seminary. He was just a man who had a love for God. And God gave him a unique ability of understanding the old covenant. And I went and ordered his commentary on the Bible, Old and New. His New Testament commentary on notes, they're okay, but his Old Testament is just powerful. And I was reading after him, and he made this statement. He said, it could well be that by the time Jesus died on Calvary, that 1 billion lambs had been offered up when God instituted the sacrificial system under Moses. Think about that. Nearly, or he said, 1 billion. Now think about if you could harness all 1 billion at one time. Sacrifice them at all at one time. You would have a veritable ocean of blood. But he said this. He said if you could take all of that blood, it could not take away one sin. It could only cover. But then he said, but one drop. But one drop of the precious blood of God's Son. Oh, hallelujah. Washed away every sin, past, present, and future. Meaning there will never have to be another sacrifice because it is finished. The work stands finished. It stands completed. It stands done. Somebody needs to shout. And it was only through the cross that man could be redeemed. The third phase was what we celebrate this morning, the resurrection. Said it before, we'll say it again. The resurrection is the truth that separates Christianity from all other religions. You see, for this reason, if God, when he died on the cross and was placed in that tomb, if he was not resurrected as the Bible says he was, then everything in the Word of God is a lie. If he did not come out of that tomb, your sins could not be forgiven. You see, as powerful as the cross was, the crucifixion and the resurrection goes together. Because the resurrection says this. The moment he gave up the ghost, as the Holy Spirit moved and said, it's now time. And he closed his eyes in death. At that moment, the curse of sin was broken. The grip of sin was broken. They laid him in that tomb. But there had to be more. He had to come out of that tomb because death was the final enemy. Death was what Satan could hold over man. If there was one sin left unpaid for, Jesus Christ could have not come out of that tomb. But thank God, when they rolled that stone away, they didn't roll him away to let him out. He was already out. Hallelujah. And by his resurrection, he is saying the debt is paid in
sin is broken. Hallelujah. Death, where is thy sting? Grave, where is thy victory? Hallelujah. Well, I know, yeah, we're going to die. Oh, no, no, no, no, no, no, no, no, no, no, no. You're out of frame. The shell is going to die. But your soul and spirit is going to have a new body. Oh, hallelujah. Oh. And then his ascension. It all works together from the incarnation to Calvary, the resurrection, the ascension. 40 days after he arose. The purpose of the ascension was the statement that my work on earth is over. It's finished. And he could take up his rightful place, seated at the right hand of the Father. And no wonder he would say when he was being lifted up and brought into heaven. Oh, I love this. He said it. All power is given unto me in heaven and in earth. Hallelujah. And now, because of the incarnation, because of Calvary, because of the resurrection, because of the ascension, he's seated by the right hand of the Father, doing what? Ever making intercession for the child of God as he sits in his role as our great high priest, not after the order of Aaron, but after the order of Melchizedek. Hallelujah! What does it mean, making intercession? Most Christians misinterpret that. You know, intercession means to plead for, to speak on behalf of. So people, because they haven't been taught right, they think that the Lord is constantly in glory saying, Father, Donnie messed up down there. And Father, I'm pleading, I'm doing it. No. Doesn't do any of that. The very fact that he's seated by the Father without opening his mouth, he is continually making intercession for the saints. Oh, hallelujah. The Bible says that it was the first day of the week, Sunday. I want to make a little statement here because I don't feel like I've done my job unless I make people watching my television, some of them mad. As the old-timey preacher said, my job is to make one-third of the people mad, one-third of them sad because they're not living right, and one-third glad because they're going on the right path. But let me just say this. The Bible very plainly says the first day of the week. Meaning, we don't have church on Saturday. The keeping of the Sabbath will not save you. Because of the resurrection, read the Gospels. From Paul's writing on. From the book of Acts forward, it will say repeatedly, they met on the first day of the week. When they came on the first day of the week. Paul would say, as I join you on the first day of the week. They moved their services to Sunday. And let me just help you. The Sabbath, they didn't go to church on the Sabbath. It was a day of rest. And the Sabbath rest, as it was placed in the Ten Commandments, that's only the only one of the ten that you don't find mentioned in the New Testament. Because Jesus Christ is the Sabbath. Therefore, if you are in him, you are a Sabbath keeper. And in Christ, Sunday's the Sabbath, Monday's the Sabbath,
Tuesday's the Sabbath. Wednesday's the Sabbath. Thursday's the Sabbath. Friday. Every day, every moment, we are in Sabbath rest. First day of the week, women came. Mary Magdalene, Martha, several other women. Their whole world had been turned upside down. Jesus, in their minds, was just dead. Never mind that he had spoken to them multiple times, telling, I've got to go to Jerusalem. I'm going to be put to death. But in 3 days, I'm coming back. They, by going to the tomb with their spices to anoint him, they were in doubt. They had failed. They were not, they didn't believe the Lord, but don't think harshly.

And he keeps reminding us. They come into the tomb and it's empty. No doubt in their mind, who took him? The Roman guards must have taken him. Where did they take him? And all of a sudden, in that darkened tomb, it began to burst forth in light. Everything of God is light. And everything not of God is darkness. They walked into an empty tomb in darkness. But when the angel showed up, light. And those, where have you taken him? And the angel said, what are you doing here? Now, that's not in the Bible, but you know. It's, what are you doing here? Why are you seeking the living among the dead? This is a graveyard. Only dead bodies stay in the graveyard. Why are you looking for life where there is death? There's no life here. The life is gone. He's left the tomb. Okay, now, that's all my foundation. Here's my sermon. And I especially am speaking to those watching. Now, many of you won't see this live. You'll see it this afternoon or tonight at 8:30. And you went to what you call a church. Why seek ye the living? Among the dead. Unfortunately, the vast majority of churches, I saw on the news this morning, I read the article, that they are expecting a slight uptick in attendance on Easter Sunday because of the past 2 years of COVID. And they'll go and they'll wear their finest. Women will have their hats on. I don't know why, but they will. Or their bonnets. Don't know why, but they will. And they'll fill the buildings. And they will walk in bound and broken. And they will leave bound and broken. Because the Spirit of God is not in the house. So let me just say it again. Why are you going to a dead church, pastored by a dead preacher, preaching dead sermons to a dead congregation? You can't remember the last time somebody got saved. You can't remember the last time somebody got filled with the Holy Spirit. You can't remember the last time a sick person was healed. You can't remember the last time somebody got happy and began to dance in the Holy Spirit. You can't remember the last time somebody raised their hands. Why are you seeking the living among the dead? He's not there. Woo! Hallelujah. And you want to know where he is? He's wherever there are people gathered together that are sick and tired of dead religion, and they want the moving and the operation of the Holy Spirit. Because let me tell you, it was the power of the Holy Spirit that brought Jesus out of that tomb. And where there is resurrection power, there is life. Hallelujah. Woo! And when we come together and the presence of God is in our midst, and he starts moving, somebody's going to shout. Somebody's going to dance. Somebody's going to raise their hands. Somebody's going to say, hallelujah! Because there is life. You know, it's interesting how that this whole camp meeting

In every service, there has been a focus of some degree. It may not have been the whole service, a message, but on the Holy Spirit. The presence of God. Listen, folks, the presence of God is everything. It's everything. It's everything. It's everything. I remember when we were on television with our 30-minute program. We started that 30-minute program one street over in a local television station. They didn't know what they were doing. We didn't know what we were doing. 1971. After a little while there, we went down to New Orleans, WLA, WWL. It was maybe 1% better. And then for a few years, we wound up going to Nashville, to WLAC. WLAC is where they taped what was the number one primetime program for several years. Hee-haw! Remember Hee-haw? Now, I know you young people don't have a clue. Just go YouTube it. Remember Junior? Can I have your autograph, Junior? Dollar. You remember? Remember his song? Gloom, despair, and agony on me. Deep, dark, depression, excessive misery. If it wasn't for bad luck, I'd have no luck at all. Gloom, despair, and agony on me. I got news for you. That's what they sung in most of the churches this morning. I don't mean to, I got to say this because I may forget. It just popped into my head. I don't mean to be rude. But if you're going to a church that doesn't believe in the manifestation of the Holy Spirit, you're in a graveyard. Resurrection power is resurrection life. And we take there, but then the Lord began to deal with Dad to take the taping from the studio and start taping the Crusades. Then the second thing he told him, all in the same time, is take the program from 30 minutes to an hour. There was not one single Christian broadcaster in America airing a one-hour program. Of course, when Dad started, there was only two other preachers on TV. Methuselah because that man right there, whether you know it or not, is the longest running preacher on television. Nobody's been on television longer. And the Lord began to deal with him, tape the Crusades. But that wasn't all. You see, the Crusades, we had them formatted Friday night, Saturday night, Sunday afternoon. Friday night, Dad would always preach primarily a message to the church. Saturday night, almost exclusively, he would preach to the sinner. But on Sunday afternoon, the Lord told him to devote that Sunday afternoon service to preach on the Holy Spirit. And not just preach on the Holy Spirit, but bring people forward and lay hands on them and pray for them to be filled. When we announced what we were going to do, there were two preachers. There was only two other ministries on nationwide television outside of us. There was three. And one, I don't know about the other one, but one from Ohio, he called Dad, he wrote letters. You can't do that. You can't go an hour. Do you know how long an hour is?
See, when you don't have the Holy Spirit, you ain't got nothing to say. Hello? But see, we had something that no other ministry had. We had a man that was a walking Bible encyclopedia. But more than that, we had music. And what kind of music we had. I remember Rick Motter, who's gone on to be with the Lord. He worked in our sound department. He was over our sound on the road, all the crusades, national, international. And when he wasn't, when we weren't in crusades, he was a Teamster. And he would get hired for all the big concerts, Baton Rouge, Lafayette, Lake Charles, New Orleans. He got a call to go to the Superdome, the Rolling Stones. He was the lead Teamster, the lead rigger. And at the end of the concert, Rick, after they turned out, Rick had to settle up for his part of the Teamsters. And normally they have a road manager that writes the checks and pays all of that. So he goes to get to pay for his guys. And they said, go in that room, down the hall. So he walks in and expecting just to see the bookkeepers. Walked in, and guess who's there? Mick Jagger. And Mick Jagger, and he says, oh, hello, mate. What do you do? He said, I'm a rigger. Oh, okay. You live here in town? No, I live in Baton Rouge. Is this all you do? He just started up a conversation. He goes, no, my primary job is I work for Jimmy Swaggart. And he goes, you do? And Rick goes, yeah. He goes, I love that music. Rick said, what? He goes, oh, yes, I watch that program from time to time. He said, it's like watching a show. He said, man, they got cables all over the floor. They got speakers coming down. He said, they got music straight out of the 1950s. He said, I love it. But he said, when he gets to preaching, and he points that finger, but others said, you can't pray for people to be filled. It won't go over television. That was 30 years ago. We've never stopped preaching on the Holy Spirit. And here's what happened. The moment those Sunday afternoon services started hitting the airwaves, our phones exploded. The letters exploded. My goodness, what in the world was that? I've never felt anything like that in my life. And I met a lady just the other day from Kentucky. She was in this camp meeting. She said, I went to the Louisville, Kentucky Crusade. We were there in Freedom Hall, 17,000 seats. And she said, I came in on that Sunday afternoon. I was a Baptist. And she said, I have to be honest with you. I didn't know that much about the Holy Spirit. But one thing I do know, when I left, I was no longer a Baptist. I was baptized in the Holy Spirit with the evidence of speaking in other tongues. Life, life, life, life. Oh, the same power that brought Christ out of the tomb is the same power we've got to have in our churches. The power of the Holy Spirit. Let me tell you, this morning when I was singers, musicians, make your way back, and I was going over this and I just said, Lord, I like to tell stories. And I'm like, Jesus doesn't know I like to tell stories. But I don't have a story. I'd like to have an illustration. And I didn't have one, and I thought, okay, well, no big deal. Then all of a sudden, something popped into my, and I may not have it right because it's not my story. Daddy is the one that told it. And I don't think he's told it in 30 years or more. And I may have some of particulars wrong, but I got the gist. And if my memory serves me correct, it, it,

The story revolved around Brother Ian Trotter. Brother Trotter spent 12 years in West Africa as a missionary in the early days of Pentecost. I'm talking right after World War I. 12 years, he introduced him and H.B. Garlock, they introduced the Pentecostal message to West Africa. After he left, he evangelized, and then he pastored in different locations. Actually, for a season, he pastored right here in Baton Rouge in the 1950s for a short time. And I believe his dad told the story, and like I said, I haven't heard it in 30-plus years. But if I tell it better, my version is right. And that will become the historical narrative. He was pastoring a church, and the Lord was moving, growing. This was in the 40s. This is when Pentecostals were still on the backside of the tracks. This was when there was no Pentecostal church running 1,000 in America. If you had 250, you were a mega church. But God was moving, growing. And he realized, I don't have room. I've got to have a new sanctuary. So he went to the bank, and it was a small town. And in those small towns today, there wasn't like today a bank on every corner. There were just a couple of banks. And generally, you had to meet with the man that owned the bank. So he's meeting with the banker. And he said, I want to borrow whatever the amount of money it was. What for? To build a new sanctuary. He said, well, what kind of church are you? Brother Trotter thought for a moment. Well, he probably, either he has never heard of it or he won't like it. He said, we're Pentecostal. He goes, what's that? Brother Trotter tried to explain, and he goes, well, how much money do you need, preacher? He said, whatever the amount was. He goes, well, I tell you what, I don't loan money to churches unless I go check it out. I'll be there Sunday morning. So Brother Trotter said, okay, all right. He goes back home, goes, oh man, it's a banker. Is coming to my church. I mean, he had every volunteer in that church. They mopped the floors. They shined every knob. They sprayed every window. I mean, that place was spotless. Sunday morning comes. The banker arrives with his wife and two children. If my memory serves me correct, Dad said he was Brother Trotter said he was a very rotund person. Three-piece suit with the gold chain. Shoes spotlessly shined. Looked like he just stepped out of a bandbox. They had a place reserved for him. Oh, Mr. Banker, welcome to our service this morning. We're so glad to have you with us. We have reserved this portion of the pew just for you. Enjoy the service. The service began. Now, you know, we have praise and worship now, but in the day, back in the day, they had the songs. Do we have a hymn book? Do we have a hymn book? Yeah, bring me that hymn book. I'm old, man. I may not catch that. Now, back in the day, would everyone stand and turn to hymn 225?

Well, if you're that attentive, take out your wallets. Reach in your purses. Everything that's green. And the song leader, always a man, the song leader, and you know they would do it. So Brother Trotter sitting on the platform, and he's looking over the songs that they had set, and all of a sudden he saw the second song. He goes, "Oh my goodness. Oh no. No, no, no, no, no, no. How could I miss this? They're going to sing Everybody Will Be Happy Over There. We can't sing Everybody Will Be Happy Over There. Because Grandma Smith, she's in the building, and that's her favorite song. And when we start singing Everybody Will Be Happy Over There, she's going to have a Pentecostal camp meeting. She runs. She shouts. She throws her hands. She was a little church of God. Oh, no, no. He'll think we're crazy. He'll think we're nuts. Oh, we can't sing that. No, no, no. So he grabs a pen and says, "Do not sing this song. Get another song." And he slipped it on the platform, and the guy was... finished the song, and he's trying to think, you know, and he goes, "Okay, well, all right." He says, "We're going to change the order. We're going to sing." He's trying to figure out, what do I sing? Oh, here's, "We're going to sing today, Rock of Ages, Cleft for Me." And he goes, "Oh, yes, slow. Yeah, dignified." And then they start singing, and all of a sudden it hit him. Oh, no. That's Grandma Jones' second favorite song. Oh, no. And if you think she shouts on the first one, she really shouts on the second one. And maybe her arthritis is kicking in. Maybe, oh God, hedge her in. Oh Lord, hedge her in. And they start singing, "Rock of it." Oh, I can't sing. "Cleft for Me. Let me hide myself in thee." Don't you say one word either. A while back, he leaned on the bed and said, "Hey, can you bring it down a little bit?" On the floor, he's up there singing, praise the word. He leaned and said, "Hey, bring it down a little bit." Just does a lot for your ego. Okay, so he just, "Oh no, please." And all of a sudden he heard it. Ha! And Sister Jones came out of that seat and started shouting and dancing all over the church. And it was a little church, so he had an aisle in the middle, center aisle, row of pews, and then aisle on each side, and then the wall, then the front. And she jumped up, and she starts shouting, "Life. Life. Life. Life. Life. Not a funeral. Life. No dead. Life. Life." And she starts shouting. Brother Trotter goes, "I'm ruined. It's over. We'll never get that loan." And so she starts, all of a sudden, normally she just dances up and down the front. But as she's dancing, all of a sudden, like a hand steers her. And there she goes, right down the center aisle. And she's

a true Pentecostal. She's got a bun. And, you know, 1,000 bobby pins. And as she's shouting, those bobby pins. And in the old days of Pentecost, you determined how great the Spirit was by how many bobby pins you picked up. Whatever. And so she starts dancing up the aisle. And she dances past the banker. He goes, "Thank you, Jesus." She'll just dance out. And all of a sudden, she stopped and started dancing backwards. Her eyes closed. She drew abreast of the seat, the row that the banker was on. Brother Trotter said she started dancing down that row, got to the banker, and danced all over his feet. Stepped on his toes. Scuffed his shoes up. Danced on the banker's wife's feet. Danced down the aisle and then came back for an encore. She finally made it back to the seat, and Brother Trotter just... "I can resign next week. He's not going to give us a dime." He tried to preach. And in those days, they would have someone close out in prayer so that the pastor could leave the platform, run to the back, and be at the door to greet the parishioners as they were leaving. He's standing there. He's defeated. The banker and his family finally walk out. They're walking out toward him. Brother Trucker, "Oh, Lord, what do I say?" He looked down and he looked at all the scuff marks on the banker's shoes. He said, "We're so glad you came today." The banker said, "Preacher, come by tomorrow afternoon. I'll have the papers drawn up." "And we'll get you your money." And Brother Trotter said, "Well, I'm so glad you enjoyed the message." He goes, I don't really remember what you preached." "What do you mean?" He said, "It was that little grandmother. Because Rock of Ages was my mama's favorite song. And I can remember as a little boy, I thought she was a little crazy. We called her a shouting Methodist. And when I was a little boy in the house, she would start singing, 'Rock of Ages, cleft for thee, let me hide myself in thee.' And she said the same spirit that would be on that little grandmother would come on my mother. And I can remember as a little boy watching my mother at the dinner table with her hands in the air and start dancing around the dinner table or dancing while she was washing the dishes. And I felt the same thing this morning that I hadn't felt in all these years. And I want to be a part of this, and I'm going to get you your..." What am I trying to tell you? Why are you sitting among the dead? Come out from the dead. Find a place where the Spirit of God is moving. Find a place where the preacher preaches under the anointing. Find a place where the singers sing under the anointing. Find a place where the sick are healed, where the sinner is saved, where broken hearts are put back together. Find a place that the Holy Spirit is welcome in the house. Hallelujah! Hallelujah! Now here's what we're going to do this morning. We're going to close out in life. Give me a microphone. We're going to close out in life. I don't know what they're going to sing, but it better not be funeral music. I want you to get out of your seats, and I want you to come down to this front, and I want you to begin to praise the Lord for this, the greatest move of God that the world has ever seen is coming. It's coming. It's coming. My burden. Come on, come on, come on.

Here is my postscript for this message. If the Lord could handle the incarnation, as miraculous as that was, the crucifixion, the resurrection, the ascension, don't you think he's capable enough to handle your problem? If he can handle death and the grave, he can handle your problem. I'm going to ask him to sing it again. Since I laid my burdens down, you've been carrying that burden too long. A burden of finance, a burden of health, a burden of confusion, a burden of lost children. Whatever the case may be, you've carried it long enough. It's time to let it go and let the Lord handle the situation. So as they sing it one more time, if you've come down, there's a need there, there's a burden there, there's a problem there, I want you to get those hands in the air and by faith cast those things aside and walk out of here this morning in resurrection life and resurrection victory. One more time.

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one more time. Please help me, Brian, if you will. Many years I longed for rest, perfect peace within my breath.

Hold right there, Donna. How many of you this morning have a testimony? Oh, you didn't hear me. I said, how many of you have a testimony this morning? I can testify that God healed me of migraine headaches nearly 30 years ago in Johannesburg, South Africa. I can testify in 1960, we got some guests this morning from Detroit, Michigan, and I told them it was in 1967 in Detroit, Michigan, that the Lord baptized me in the Holy Spirit with the evidence of speaking in other tongues. I can live to testify how he's brought me through the rocky places and the hard places. I can testify how that he's made a hole through the mountain, and he's opened the Red Sea, and he's pushed down Jericho walls. And he shut the mouth. Listen, if you're saved, you got a testimony. I said, if you're saved, you got a testimony. Sing that second verse. Take it on out.

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Praise the Lord. Grace, turn around, would you? We're ready to worship the King this morning. He's not just a King. He's my King. I said, He's my King. Sing it again, Grace, please, if you would.

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0: This is Gabriel Swaggart, president of Jimmy Swaggart Bible College. 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With the Word of God as the cornerstone of our curriculum, we are preparing students for lifelong experiences. I can promise every prospective student a well-rounded education on this beautiful campus where people are respected and true Christian faith is practiced. As the grandson of evangelist Jimmy Swaggart, I can assure you that your time spent here will result in three things. Number one, an understanding of the message of Jesus Christ and Him crucified. Number two, what it means to be thoroughly Pentecostal. And number three, how to apply the Word of God to your everyday life and living.
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0: Bible said, I'm not ashamed of the gospel of Christ, for it is the power of God unto salvation. Sing that last verse again, please, Kim.
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0: Praise God. Praise God. I'm not ashamed of the gospel of Christ, for it is the power of God unto salvation. Thank you, Kim.
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3: 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But first, join us as we praise the Lord with music from Family Worship Center in Baton Rouge, Louisiana.

0: Let's just continue to praise him and worship him in here. His name is beautiful. Somebody needs to reach out right now and ask what you're needing, because he's here. He's ready to reach his hand out.
1: Yes,
0: and touch you right now. Touch your knee.
1: Yes.

0: What a mighty God we serve. Come on, aren't you happy to be in church this morning? I never shall forget the day.
1: Oh, yes.
0: When the burdens of my soul were rolled away.
1: Oh, yes.
0: It makes me happy, glad, and free. I'll sing and shout it. I said, I'll sing and shout it. Randy,

this morning? Do you remember that day that he saved you? Do you remember that day that he transformed your life? I never shall forget that day. Give the Lord a hand clap of praise this morning.

Jesus is with me. I said, Jesus is with me. I said, Jesus is with me. Could you just pick up the tempo just a little bit? And I just

Jesus is with me. Jesus is with me. Jesus is with me. I said, Jesus is with me. Hallelujah. I feel that this morning. I feel a shout of faith in this place this morning. When I walk through the fire, Jesus is with me. When I walk through the flood, Jesus is with me. Praise God, praise God. Come on, give the Lord a hand clap of praise here this morning. Hallelujah. Glory, glory, glory. It's glory, glory. Hallelujah. Since I've laid my burdens down. It's glory, glory. Hallelujah. Since I've laid my burdens down. I feel like shouting. Since I've laid my burdens down. Amen. Amen. Give God one more hand clap of praise.

Praise God. Thank you, BJ. Remain standing. We're going to take up our tithes and the offerings for the service here this morning. And for those of you that are watching and listening, you can participate in this offering with us by going online at sunlifetv.com. Father, we come before you in the name of Jesus, and we just thank you for the service that you are giving us today. We ask that you would continue to pour out your blessings upon your people, and we ask it in Jesus' name. Amen and amen. March around and drop off your tithes and the offerings into the boxes.

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5: You have your Bibles, turn with me to the book of Psalms, the 29th Psalm, beginning in verse number 1. We're going to read all 11 verses. This is a song, this is a poem written by David. Psalm 29, beginning in verse 1. Give unto the Lord, O you mighty. Give unto the Lord glory and strength. Give unto the Lord the glory due unto his name. Worship the Lord in the beauty of holiness. The voice of the Lord is upon the waters. The God of glory thunders. The Lord is upon many waters. The voice of the Lord is powerful. The voice of the Lord is full of majesty. The voice of the Lord breaks the cedars. Yea, the Lord breaks the cedars of Lebanon. He makes them also to skip like a calf, Lebanon and Syrian like a young unicorn. The voice of the Lord divides the flames of fire. The voice of the Lord shakes the wilderness. The Lord shakes the wilderness of Kadesh. The voice of the Lord makes the hinds to calf and discovers the forest. And I love this part of verse 9. And in his temple does everyone speak his glory. Hallelujah. Hallelujah. I want to read that one more time. And in his temple does everyone speak of his glory. The Lord sits upon the flood. Yes, the Lord sits king forever. The Lord will give strength unto his people. The Lord will bless his people with peace. And I want to use for a subject, ministering a few moments here, for a few moments this morning, words taken from that ninth verse And in his temple, does everyone say glory? I think you need to go ahead and start saying glory right now. And in his temple, does everyone say glory? I love that. Let us pray. Heavenly Father, we come before you in the name of Jesus. And Lord, we just thank you for your presence. We thank you for your spirit. We thank you for the moving and the operation of the Holy Spirit. We ask for your help this morning. We ask for your anointing. We cannot do and preach and teach or minister without the anointing of the Holy Spirit. Anoint our ears to hear what you would have us to say. And now, Lord, I pray faith would rise up in the hearts of your people. And we ask it in the name of Jesus. Amen and amen. Don't you just love gospel music? There's nothing in the world like gospel music. There's nothing that can penetrate the hardened heart like an anointed gospel song. How many times have we heard testimonies over the years of individuals who were running from God, did not know God, or were just flat out atheists, but they turned on a television set somewhere. And maybe they heard that song, sometimes hallelujah, sometimes praise the Lord. Maybe they heard there is a river. Maybe they heard amazing grace. How sweet the sound that saved a wretch like me. I once was lost, but now I'm found, was blind, but now I see. Maybe they heard gone at last, gone at last. My sins are gone at last. I had a long streak of that bad, bad time, but my sins are gone at last. When a song is done under the anointing of the Holy Spirit, it can literally change the course of humanity. And you know, there are certain songs that are staples within the church. Songs that are now known as hymns. Hymns that have stood the test of time. Hymns that are continually being sung in some churches today. And I'm glad that we still sing those old hymns because of the theology that is within those hymns still ring true. And one thing that I know that I find fascinating is hearing stories of how certain songs came about. You know that Dad loves it too. He developed a whole program about it. And season 5, once again, just to give a little plug, will be airing tonight of Story Behind the Song. And just yesterday, I was going through one of my books that I have that give stories, short stories about how certain hymns came about. And I was just glancing through it, and I came across a song that all of us know. And I begin to look at the story behind it, and it takes us back to Sweden in 1885 when a 26-year-old Swedish minister by the name of Carl Boberg, I hope I pronounced his last name correctly, who had an affinity for writing, penned a poem. The title of the poem that he wrote in 1885 was entitled, O Mighty God. And it was just a short little poem, and the words, when translated into English, said this, When I the world consider, which thou hast made by thine almighty word, and how the web of life thou wisdom guideth, and all creation feedeth at thy board, then doth my soul burst forth in song of praise, O great God, Oh, great God. No doubt he was proud of what he felt the Holy Spirit had given him, but much to his dismay, this little poem did not catch on. And right after he penned it, it was nearly forgotten. You know, that makes you feel kind of bad whenever you feel like you've put something, your heart and soul, into something and it just falls flat. He didn't realize what God was about to do with that little poem. A few years goes by and he hears that his poem had finally picked up some traction, and someone took those words and placed it over a Swedish melody and turned it into a song. He was no doubt proud and excited. But once again, it failed to gain any type of traction. Let's fast forward to the 1950s. 60 plus years have gone by. An English missionary by the name of Stuart Hine was in Russia. And he heard this poem being recited by some villagers within the Carpathian Mountains. Written in 1885. And here it is now in 1953. And that poem finally got to someone that it registered with. And Brother Hine took those words and says, I think I can do something with this. And he began to expound upon it. He began to add some lyrics. And according to his words, I'll go ahead and just read it right quick for you. This was his words. He said that his first three verses were inspired line upon line by Russia's rugged Carpathian Mountains. He would say that the first verse was composed when he caught it, when he was caught in a thunderstorm in the Carpathian village. The second, as he heard birds sing near the Romanian border. And the third, as he witnessed many of the Carpathian mountains.

mountain dwellers coming to Christ. He then added a fourth verse. Upon his arrival home to Great Britain, he published it, and it made its way on a leaflet. And on the following year, while in London, that leaflet was given to one of the greatest singers of that day, George Beverly Shea. And within the year, he would begin to sing this particular song that began in 1885, did not catch traction, and then when heard in 1953, changed and altered just a little bit, and it became a staple at the Billy Graham Crusades. The song that was written by Stuart Hine and became a staple within those crusades and is a staple here at Family Worship Center goes a little something like this. O Lord, my God, when I in awesome wonder consider all the worlds thy hand has made, I see the stars and I hear the rolling thunder. Thy power throughout the universe displayed. Then sings my soul, my Savior God, to thee. How great thou art! How great thou art! Then sings my soul, my Savior God, to thee. How great thou art! How great thou art! It is stated and recorded that in 1957, in New York at a crusade, George Beverly Shea led his choir in this chorus over 99 times in one setting. And can you blame them? When you start singing about the power and the majesty and the miraculous work of God the Father, how great thou art! Then sings my soul, my Savior God, to thee, how great thou art! How great thou art! We see in that song the power, the majesty, the glory that is God the Father. And ladies and gentlemen, every time that we sing that song here, I don't know about you, but it gets down deep into my spirit. And you cannot help it. We can sing that song from now to eternity, and those songs, those words will never, ever, ever grow old. How great thou art! How great is our God! How powerful is our God! How glorious is our God! How worthy is our God! How magnificent is our God! And that's what this psalm entails. This psalm details, written by David, the magnificence, the honor, the glory, and the power of God the Father, of Jehovah. And David begins this psalm with a striking scene. As the first words that he uttered in this short poem, this song, this psalm, he says, "Give unto the Lord, O ye mighty." He is painting a picture of the angelic hosts bowing down to God. I want you to think about this. We're talking about angels, the angelic creation. We're talking about some of the most powerful angels that has ever been created. We're talking about Michael, the archangel, the protector of Israel. We're talking about Gabriel,
Not me. But the one who stands in the very presence of God. The one who gave enlightenment to Daniel. The one who spoke to Mary and told her that you are going to be the home of the Messiah for a short period of time. We're talking about the one whom we believe that is about ready to take that trumpet and put it up to his lips. And we're going to say, blow that trumpet, Gabriel, blow. And when he does, someday soon, church, I'm leaving. I'm going to a meeting around the throne. I'm going to shout, my troubles are over as soon as I move to my brand new home. Some people call me. They call me noisy. Just tell them I come from a noisy crew. You see, I get happy when I get happy. You see, that's the way we Christians do. Are you happy this morning? Are you looking forward to that trumpet sound when all your troubles will be over? Someday soon, church, I'm leaving. I'm going to a meeting around the throne, and I'm not gonna sit quietly, but I'm gonna shout, I'm gonna run, I'm gonna dance all over heaven. Because my troubles are finally over as soon as I move to my brand new home. I'm ready for the rapture. I'm ready to leave this earth. I'm ready to leave this mortal coil. I'm ready to see my Jesus. I'm ready to look at him face to face and tell him, Lord, thank you for saving my soul. Thank you for delivering me. Thank you for filling me with the Holy Spirit. We're talking about one angel in 2 Chronicles chapter 32 that in one night slew 185,000 Assyrians. We're talking about powerful angels, but even the most powerful of the angelic hosts bow down to God. You see, I believe in angels. I believe that they're in heaven right now, worshiping and praising God. I also believe that there have been angels dispatched around this world doing the work of God. And I believe that every single child of God has a guardian angel over them and watching over each and every single one of you. But you see, my theology is not based upon angels. Our theology is not based upon the preeminence of angels, but the primary focus of our theology is the Savior, not the servers. Do you get that? The preeminent theological advancements is based upon the Savior, who Jesus is, and what he has done. And if the angels in heaven, in this striking scene, is bowing down, and as David is calling on the angels to bow before God and give him glory and give him honor, then how much more are we to do the same? If the angels give him glory, and they were created by God to worship and to honor, how much more are we to give honor and glory and praise to the one who saved our soul? As we like to sing, that we got a new song that even the angels cannot sing. I'm saved this morning. And how much more are we to give him glory and honor and praise? David says that
we are to

honor him and give him glory in spirit and in truth, or in the splendor of holiness. God is the very epitome of holiness. He is holy. I mean, he is holy. And everything that comes from God is holy. Everything found in God is holy. Do you get that? Everything found in God is holy. Holiness comes from God through Jesus Christ and given to us through the power and the person of the Holy Spirit. God demands holiness. He demands that we approach him in holiness. But the sad fact is that none of us are holy in and of our own strength and in and of our own abilities. None of us are holy. So how do we approach a holy God in holiness? We can't, except through Jesus Christ. Because you see, when we said yes to Jesus, he is holy as well. And the moment that I said yes to him, I was baptized into Jesus. I was placed into Christ. Therefore, his holiness becomes my holiness. And as a result, I do not approach God in my own holiness, because Paul would say that my righteousness is as filthy rags. My holiness is as filthy rags. But his holiness is awesome. And the moment that I am in Christ, his holiness becomes our holiness. And we can approach God the Father through Jesus Christ, through the blood of the Lamb. But holiness is not just left to that initial experience. Holiness is instantaneous, but holiness is also progressive. It is a work of the Holy Spirit whereby he works in us and through us to make us holy each and every single day. And that is done the same way that we got in. I preached a whole series on that just a couple of years ago. The same way that we got in is the same way we stay in. How did we get in? Through faith in Jesus Christ and what he did at Calvary. So how do we stay in? Through faith in Jesus Christ and what he did at Calvary. That gives the Holy Spirit the ability to work untethered in our lives to produce holiness each and every single day. So we are to give him glory and honor and praise because he is worthy of it. That praise, that honor, that glory is due his name. The very name alone gives us the right to worship him. Everything, all honor, all glory, all power is due his name. And then David begins to shift gears a little bit. As the first two verses deal with how worthy that he is of our glory and our honor and our praise, David begins to show us just how powerful God really is. Maybe he was looking at a storm one day and he heard the thunder. He saw the lightning. And he thought to himself, if that is powerful, then my God is even more powerful than that. Because he controls the elements in his hands. I want to just read these verses unto you here today. And I want you to just grasp the power and the magnificence of your Heavenly Father. We're going to begin in verse number 9, and we're going to go right on down to the first half of verse number 3 and go down to the first half of verse number 9 as David would write, and he would say, very good, like here, let me just see it.
The voice of the Lord is upon the waters. He is upon the waters. The God of glory thunders. How many of you like thunderstorms? How many of you get scared during thunderstorms? When you hear that thunder, when it begins to bellow and those lightning as it crashes, it can scare us sometimes. And it causes us to be fearful. But the scripture tells us that God's voice is as the thunder. The voice of the Lord is upon the waters. The God of glory thunders. The Lord is upon many waters. The voice of the Lord is powerful. The voice of the Lord is full of majesty. Now listen to this in verse 5. The voice of the Lord breaks the cedars. Yes, the Lord breaks the cedars of Lebanon. He makes them also to skip like a calf, Lebanon and Syrian like a young unicorn. The voice of the Lord divides the flames of fire. The voice of the Lord shakes the wilderness. The voice of the Lord shakes the wilderness of Kadesh. The voice of the Lord makes the hinds the calf and discovers the forest. Now notice a few things here. David presents the cedars of Lebanon. In antiquity, these cedars were some of the most powerful trees in the world. Amen. They were tower over other forestry. They were strong and they were mighty and they were typified by strength. And yet, the psalmist says that the voice of God Almighty can take those cedars and snap them like a twig. You serve a powerful God. Just His voice alone can just snap it like a matchstick. How many of you have taken matchsticks before and just snapped one by yourself? It's pretty easy, isn't it? When you think of a tree that is as massive as the cedars of Lebanon, you think, how in the world could one of them snap just like that? Well, just put God to the test, and His very voice will snap one like a twig. He mentions the mountains of Lebanon, Mount Hermon. These spoke of shelter. It spoke of magnificence and glory and power. These mountain ranges stood over 9,000 feet in elevation. People would run to it for fortress. And yet, the psalmist says that just by the voice of God alone, He can cause those mountains to shake. You serve a powerful God. I know in the Old Testament, we present Baal at times as being the one as false religion, as he is the one that holds the elements in his hands. But Baal is a made-up false deity. Doesn't exist. Not real. Inspired by demon spirits. The one who really has control of the elements is God the Father. And it is personified in Christ in the story that is in the New Testament, as Jesus was sleeping on the boat. And the disciples came to Him and woke Him as the storms were beating down on that boat. And they woke Him up and said, "Master, don't you care that we perish? We're dying. We're not going to make it. Do something." Talk about the voice that has power. Jesus gets up from His nap, walks to the front of the ship, and looks out over the storm, and with a power that is in His voice, says, "Shut up! Peace! Be still!" Church, guess what? In the storms of your life,

serve a tiddlywinks type of God. You don't serve a God that is I'll go ahead and just be blunt. Some of you won't get mad at me, but blame him, because I got it from him whenever I was a kid. Like Adam, you always pass the buck. You don't serve a limp-wristed God. Oh, I wish somebody would hear me this morning. You don't serve a limp-wristed God. You serve a God who is all-powerful. You serve a God whose very voice chooses the thunder and it shakes the mountains and breaks the cedars of Lebanon. You serve a God whose very voice says, peace, be still. You serve a powerful God. There's power in the name of Jesus. When you say that name, demons tremble. When you say that name, devils shake. When you say that name, sickness has to bow. When you say that name, diseases has to bow. When you say that name, bondage has to bow. When you say that name, healing can spring forth, because there's healing in his wings and there is power in the name of Jesus. And church, I'm starting to hear chains begin to fall right now, that there's still power in the name of Jesus. Power to break every chain that humanity has over them. Power to break the chains of nicotine, drugs, alcohol, gambling, vice, sin, bondage, whatever it may be. There is still power in the name of Jesus, that even a simple whisper can cause devils to run. When you don't know what to do, just say, Jesus. When you don't know where to go, just whisper, Jesus. When you don't know which direction to turn, just whisper, Jesus. When you don't have the strength, just whisper, Jesus. When you don't have the power, just whisper, Jesus. When you're sick in body, just whisper, Jesus. When you're bound by sin, just whisper, Jesus. I'm telling you, there's power in the name of Jesus. Power in the name of Jesus. You serve an almighty, all powerful, all majestic, whose voice is like thunder and causes the earth to tremble and shake in fear. But that same voice produces fear for those will cause others to praise. Because you notice in that ninth verse, as David tells us and explains that God is worthy, that even the angelic hosts are bowing down, and that we ought to do the same in the splendor of holiness. And it goes on to declare just how powerful that God really is. He then gets to the heart of our text, where everyone is causing fear, where that voice is causing fear for the entirety of the world, and it causes the earth to quake and to shake. He then says, and in his temple, everyone, not just a solid few, but everyone shall say glory. And I just want to harp on this for a moment. If David, under the old covenant, could shout glory, then how much more can we, who are in a better covenant,

covenant based on better promises, how much more can we today, in the mess that we're in here in America in 2021, how much more can we shout glory? Oh, I wish I had somebody that would get happy here this morning. If David can do it under the old covenant, how much more can we who've been saved by the precious blood of Jesus Christ, how much more can we say glory, glory, glory, glory, glory? How much more can we shout glory? Honey, when you wake up, shout glory. When you go to bed, shout glory. When you go to that secular job, shout glory. When the banker says the bills are past due, you can say glory. Why? Because you serve the greatest banker in the world. When sickness ravages your body, you can still say, glory. How much more do we have the right to shout glory because of what Jesus Christ has done for us? Let me tell you something. A few years ago, I've been debating or not whether to tell this, so I'm just going to go ahead and tell it. A few years ago, I was in Buffalo, New York, and we were in one of our rallies there. And I mean, you want to talk about a hard, hard, hard environment. The Northeast is very difficult when it comes to Pentecost. Not a lot of it there. And I just happened to be preaching on the baptism with the Holy Spirit, and I started preaching on the sound of Pentecost. And I mean, as the singers sang, Jill led praise and worship, the singers sang, it was hard. It was just like something was trying to hinder that service as I was going to be praying for believers to be filled with the Holy Spirit that night. And I started preaching, and I'm telling you, it was like this. Like, do something. I dare you. And I mean, in my mind, I'm just thinking to myself, just wrap it up. It's hard, just wrap it up. And I got to this part where it says here in Psalm 29 that everyone says glory. In the back of the building, a woman stood up and she just said, glory! And I mean, those Baptists jumped. They looked around and she couldn't contain herself. She just started saying it again, glory! And then another one said, if she can say it, I can. Glory! And then before you know it, there was about 10. Glory! About 20. Glory! Then everybody in that building stood up and just started shouting, glory! When that happened, the power of God hit that place. They came down, and we saw hundreds baptized with the Holy Spirit that evening. Let me tell you something. When you get up, shout glory. When you go to bed, shout glory. When you put your feet down, say, devil, glory to God. I think some of you are Baptists here this morning yourself. Honey, we are Pentecostal. That means sometimes we just don't care. We just got to let it out just a little bit. We just got to shout and say, Jesus is with me. When the storm clouds gather, it is just sometimes you just have to say, in the name of Jesus, I'm going through. I am going through. That's why everyone shall say glory. I feel that. Devil, we shout. Devil, we shout.

0: When you shout glory, you're saying God is able to do the absolute impossible. You are his temple. Guess what? You shout glory. Some of you hadn't shouted glory since you don't know when. Guess what? It's time to shake off those heavy bands. It's time to lift up those holy hands. And let's just start declaring it. In the name of Jesus, we cry, glory! Glory! Glory! Glory! Glory! Glory! We cry glory in his temple. Everyone says
1: glory.
0: Church, I want you to put some feeling into it. This is not just a mantra. This is your life we're talking about. This is every part of your life. What the devil told you he's going to destroy, it's time for you to put some feeling. I'm talking, I want you to get it deep down in the belly, in your toes, and I want it to go all the way up through your heart and through your mouth, and everyone says, woo! Glory! Everyone says, feel that. I want to tell the devil one more time. Devil, I say, my Lord. Come on, somebody ought to start feeling it here this morning. He's God

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And I want you one more time, because I know some of you, the devil's already done told you, I've got you. It's no use. You might as well just quit, give up, and just slink off to somewhere that nobody knows who you are. Guess what? You're still standing. And I want you to tell the devil, devil, I don't care. You may huff and you may puff, but I'm standing right here on the promises of God, and I'm still going to shout glory.

0: this morning. One more time, and everybody in his temple says,
1: glory.
0: Glory. Turn around, tell your neighbor you love them. Be back with us tonight, 6 o'clock.
1: It's
0: don't
1: glory,
0: miss
1: glory.
0: It.
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There are some of you right now got up this morning and thought it's no point in going on any further. But the Lord has sent this song your way to tell you that if you'll hold to that hand, He's your anchor. I want her to sing that last verse one more time. And I want you to get up out of that slough of despond, that discouragement, and lift your hands and start praising God.

0: Well, thank you, Donnie. It is a pleasure to do what I do. You know, sometimes when I try to come up with something to help somebody in my life, things that have happened to me, it gets kind of hard, and I have to think it over. When I was about, 16, 17, I guess about 17 years old, my daughter had mentioned it to me. I'd totally forgotten all about it, but she said, that might be a good testimony for you to give. Well, she wasn't even born yet, but she had heard the stories. Living on an Indian reservation, alcohol was just awful everywhere. Friday, Saturday, and Sunday would start the big parties, and sometimes 100 people would be drinking outside our home. It was awful. It was terrible. For a teenager like me, trying to go to school, trying to learn, trying to be accepted, all I got was rejection because of the alcohol in my family. And one night, I had too much to drink, and I took a shotgun, and I went into the crowd because everybody was fighting and they wouldn't stop, and I started to shoot a guy, a man who was causing trouble. But I was so drunk, everybody ran and hid. And the only one that stood up to come to help me was my wife, or my girlfriend. She's the only one that understood how I felt, because I could talk to her about my rejection and my feelings. And I stood there with that gun in my hand. She said, Roy, please, please stop. Put it down. You don't want to do this. Listen to me. And she just walked up to me. And she took that gun out of my hands, threw her arms around me. At the age of 17, and she said, I love you. Please, don't do this. I cried and I wept. Today, when I see young people in the newspaper that are hurting, who take these guns, I know how they feel. I know what they want to do. I know how they want to hurt people. We live in a society today without direction. But you know, through all of that hurt, all of that pain, Beulah and I found Jesus Christ. So I want to tell you, if you're hearing this by radio, by TV, internet, whatever, if you feel that rejection, He's waiting. He's waiting there.
1: Praise God.
0: He's waiting.

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2: Ladies and gentlemen, this is Pastor Gabriel Swaggart, and we've got a very special offer that I believe you need to have in your library, something that will benefit you each and every single day. 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And it has a scripture reference, which is 1 Corinthians 1:18. And then my grandfather goes in a short description of what this verse means. This is something that you need. You'll cherish it. 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

the praise. Hallelujah.

Well, glory. Hallelujah. Praise the Lord. Praise the Lord.

I was lost. 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

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There's no question you'll want to see your loved one.

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1: We are always so glad and honored when Brother John Mosbach is able to be with us. And he blessed us this morning, and he always blesses us. And I want you to welcome him one more time as he comes to minister and to bless us with the word, all the way from The Hague in Holland.
2: Thank you, sir. Thank you. Thank you. Thank you so much. Thank you so much. Well, and first of all, Brother Donnie, we are so thankful and happy that you accepted the invitation to come back to Holland this year, later this year, because he's one of the favorite speakers there, and we're so thankful he's coming. You know, the Lord used me in different ways around the world, but I remember a few years ago, several years ago, I got a letter, and it said, Pastor Mosbach, you know, you were here in Africa, came out of Africa, and a year ago, you were here in Africa, and you had a big crusade, and you prayed for us because we were not able to have children. But praise the Lord, we have a son right now. And the funny thing came next. He said, and he looks just like you. Well, I assure you, beyond the prayer, I had nothing to do with it. But I couldn't use it in the magazine like that, so we had to edit it a little bit. But yeah, that was funny. In November, I was in Senegal, and in the meeting, you know, while I was preaching, there was a man who came. He was walking like that. And, it looked like he had a stroke or something, you know, and it was completely limp. And, we prayed for him in a meeting. And, he was at the meeting, he was walking in front of the platform from left to right, and better and better and better. And the next day he came to testify, because before we left, he wanted to be sure that we knew, because God had healed him completely. And his arm had been in an accident. And it was so crushed and destroyed that the hospital

0: hospital sent him away, and they said, we cannot repair it, the nerves or the bones or whatever. But after that meeting and after our prayer together, he was able to lift his hand. He walked normal. He came especially to tell us the next day what miracle the Lord had done for him. Isn't it wonderful that the Lord does miracles, miracles? Yeah, well, before I... Jaconia, you had that vision, that dream. You want to tell it yourself? Yeah? Is it okay? Come on, Jacone, just quickly. Yeah, this is Jaconia, my eldest. You know, a few years ago, you were reminded of it, and you reminded me of it.
1: Yeah, it was a few years ago I had a dream, and it was, I saw a lot of people, they were standing on the ground, and you saw that they needed something. They needed healing, deliverance, they needed financial things, and they were just looking up. And when I was looking up, I saw different kind of golden globes. And those golden globes had a name on it. I saw healing, deliverance, provision. But around those globes were like chains, and they were locked. And I was looking at the people, and they were just reaching out, but they couldn't reach to those globes, and they were just screaming and looking at it. And suddenly, during that dream, I suddenly saw a hand, and I saw Jesus coming, and he broke those chains, and suddenly those golden globes, they were flowing down on the people, and they received whatever they needed. If they needed healing, they got healing. If they needed deliverance, they got deliverance because of the thing that Jesus had done for them.
0: And we acknowledge that was a real vision of the Lord.
1: Yes.
0: And we have seen through the years different of those spheres burst open.
1: Yeah.
0: And gave. Open. And I really think this is a time that healing sphere will be unlocked and it will fall down upon the church. He's doing it today, but I know so many more are sick and they need a breakthrough in that. So we believe for that. And, you know, just before I give the word, just quickly, you know, I was reminded of this man, and he had a daughter. And when she got 18, he called her in. He said, darling, you know, Papa loves you and he wants to give you a car. Well, she got so excited. And he said, but I don't have the money for the car. But what I did is I saved my car in the garage. It was a very old car. He said, and you can take that to the dealer and exchange it for, you know, any car that you want. So she got all excited, you know, and she got in the old car and she brought it to the dealer. And when the dealer looked at it, he said, well, you know, I'm very sorry, but we don't deal in old cars like that. And, you know, it's nothing for us. So don't be offended, but I'll give you $2,000 for it. But that's just because, you know, to help you, but not because I want the car. And, well, she was disappointed because she couldn't get a new car for $2,000. So she thought, let me go to a pawn shop or something like that, you know. And she went to a pawn shop, and the guy, he looked at the car, and he said, well, you know, this is not looking right, and that is, well, you know, I'll give you $5,000 for it, but that's only to help you. I don't value it so much. There's not much we can do with it. And she got home and was disappointed. And Papa said, did you get a new car? She said, Papa, it's not worth enough to get a new car. He said, you know, there's that one specialist, old-time collector. He said, give it one more try and bring it there. And so she went to that old-time collector. And when she drove it up, he got outside. He was rocking around the car, opened it, looked on the inside. He said, do you know what you got here? This is one of the very few that's still in existence. And you have all the original this and that and so and so. He said, you know, I'll give you $75,000 for the car if you leave it here right now, you know. And she was overwhelmed, you know, and she couldn't believe it. And, you know, and I had to think of Brother Swaggart, you know, as it is his birthday. You know, how do you value him? How do you value him? I mean, some people will take a look and say, well, you know, there's an old car. It's not much. You know, I'll give you $2,000 for it. And maybe some other will say, well, maybe I'll give you $5,000. But you know, the collector, if he takes a look to Brother Swaggart, and the Swaggart, he said, do you know what you've got here? Do you know what you've got here? And it's got all the original attire on it, you know? And I'm so much, you know, ex-

excited about that, for him to celebrate his birthday. And I know that you will honor him as it should be, as a man of God like that should be honored. Oh, we are blessed with his presence in the world today, and his wife and his dear family. Let's go to the Word. 2 Samuel chapter 9. And I titled it, From Lo Debar to Jerusalem. And I want to read with you verse 1 all the way to verse 8 of 2 Samuel chapter 9. And David said, Is there yet any that is left of the house of Saul that I may show him kindness for Jonathan's sake? And there was of the house of Saul a servant whose name was Ziba. And when they had called him unto David, the king said to him, Are you Ziba? And he said, Your servant is he. And the king said, Is there not yet any of the house of Saul that I may show the kindness of God unto him? And Ziba said unto the king, Jonathan has yet a son which is lame on his feet. And the king said unto him, Where is he? And Ziba said unto the king, Behold, he is in the house of Machir, the son of Amiel, in Lo Debar. And then King David sent and fetched him out of the house of Machir, the son of Amiel, from Lo Debar. Now when Mephibosheth, the son of Jonathan, the son of Saul, was come unto David, he fell on his face and did reverence. And David said, Mephibosheth. And he answered, Behold, your servant. And David said unto him, Fear not, for I will surely show you kindness for Jonathan, your father's sake. And I will restore you all the land of Saul, your father. And you shall eat continually bread at my table. And he bowed himself and said, What is your servant that you should look upon such a dead dog as I am? You know, I like this story. And there are many stories like this in the Old Testament that, you know, the gospel is just all over it. It's just all in it. And the gospel is all in this story, you know. Oh, I get so excited. I know there are many people today, and they don't know the stories of the Old Testament. And if they read those stories of the Old Testament, they don't know how to apply it to their life today. But let me tell you, these stories hold the answer. And they have the key for you to know what to do today in your situation. So you need to read them. And I like this story, you know. It was not so unusual for a new king to search out the descendants of an old king, because they would look for the descendants not to bless them, not to show them kindness, but to kill them all. Because they never wanted later in life someone of the old descendants of the old king to rise up to put a claim to the throne. So it was not so strange that David was looking for the descendant of Saul. What was strange was the reason that he was looking for the descendant of Saul. He wanted to show kindness, and not just any kindness. He wanted to show the kindness of the Lord. Oh, that's different. You know, we can show kindness, and there are people who can show a lot of kindness. But the kindness of the Lord, let me tell you, that's a different dynamic. That's a different level. That's a different dimension. If God can be so in us, his love and the character of Christ, we will be able to show a love and a kindness to people that goes beyond the borders of our own kindness. I remember some time ago, you know, I asked my wife, I said, So, do you love me? How much you love me? You know, this April we'll be married 35 years. And I said, Do you love me? How much you love me? She said, I love you with the love of the Lord. And that should make you happy. But as I thought of that, I thought, wow, you need the love of the Lord to be able to love me, you know. I don't know about that. But she said, oh, she could see on my face that I didn't get too ecstatic about it, you know. And so then she said, but John, you know, that's the special thing in our relationship, that we have the outpouring of God's love in our hearts. We have the outpouring of his love in our marriage, in our relationship.

0: That makes our love so much higher than the usual love there is in a marriage. Well, I got excited at that moment, you know. I mean, and it's true, there is a genuine, wonderful love. And some of your marriages, maybe you need some of that God love to pour into it, to rise you above the level where you are now, so it will become just that much better in your marriage. Well, you know, David said, I'm looking for a descendant of Saul. Now, this was a little bit strange, you know, because the house of Saul was the enemy of David. It was actually the arch enemy of David. I mean, Saul was the reason that David suffered so much. He was the direct reason that David had to flee and live in the caves and have such a horrible time. And every time Saul sent armies after David to find him, to kill him, and he had to flee, he had to hide. He was living in the caves many times. And you read the beautiful Psalms he writes at those moments. Lord, they almost got me. They almost got me. I don't know what to do anymore. I don't know where to go anymore. You know, he was so many times in such terrific, or how you say that, in such dire strait, in such panic, in such pain, you know, because of Saul. And finally, after the Lord worked it all out, he did away with Saul and he brought David to be the king of the nation. And now David is looking for a descendant of Saul. He's looking for a descendant of his enemy, you know, to bless him, to do him well. Now, if you think of Mephibosheth, you know, am I saying that right? Mephibosheth. Well, that's according to you then. Help me one more time. Mephibosheth.
1: One more. George.
0: So Mephi. Think of Mephi. I'm going to read the verse in a minute. Think of Mephi. Now I don't know at all anymore what it is. Mephibosheth. Let me say it in Dutch. Mephibosheth. And in Dutch it's actually Mephibosheth. Yeah. Now I kind of lost where I was, you know. That happens. Can imagine. Just because of a name. So Mephibosheth, that's terrible. I wish I could just change sermons right now and just let's talk about Paul. Paul and John. I can do Paul and John. So okay, let's go back to Mephibosheth, which is the proper way of saying it. But we forgive you, Brother Donnie. But Mephibosheth, think of Mephibosheth for a moment. He was in line to be king. His grandfather Saul, then Jonathan, his father, and then he would be king of the whole nation. He grew up in the palace. He had the royal inheritance. He had everything as a child, nurses helping him, a wonderful bedroom, wonderful food, everything wonderful, everything great, was educated highly. He was in that palace growing up, you know, with his eye. Later on, you know, as the kingdom progresses, you will take the crown upon your head. So he grew up to be king, you know. But something terrible happened. You know, his grandfather was disobedient to the Lord. And instead of repenting, his grandfather persisted in his disobedience up to the point where the Lord said, I have taken the kingdom away from you and I have given it to someone else who is better than you, which was David, the man after his own heart. And now Mephibosheth, he is there, and these years are not happy years, you know, as that evil spirit was upon his grandfather. And his father was juggling in the middle between his loyalty to his father and his loyalty and commitment to David. And that were horrible years, you know. But it went so far because of the disobedience of Saul that he lost his grandfather and his father in one day. His grandfather committed suicide and his father was killed in battle. And you know, the Philistines

Philistines, whom they should have victory over, had victory over them because of the disobedience of Saul. Well, when word came to the house where Mephibosheth was that the grandfather Saul had died and Jonathan had died and the Philistines had won, you know, the nurse quickly took up Mephibosheth and wanted to run away with him because she knew what would happen. They would come here and take and kill that heir to the throne. So she quickly picked him up and she ran out, but somehow she dropped him and he fell on his legs, or he fell or something, but an accident was there that made him crippled. So on one day, he loses his grandfather, he loses his father, he loses the inheritance of being a king, he loses his wonderful place in the palace, he loses every good thing that is there, and he becomes a crippled and is being brought in hiding in a place called Lo-Debar. And Lo-Debar, am I saying that correctly? Actually, you should say it, Lo-Debar. Lo-Debar. What does Lo-Debar mean? Lo-Debar means a place of no pasture, a place of no word, a place of no thing. It is a dry, dead, unfruitful, barren, desert place. Can you understand where he was, Mephibosheth? What was his future if all would have gone right, if his grandfather would have done things right? And now where he is in life, living as a crippled, walking with crutches in a dead desert place where nothing grows, where there is no hope, where there is no future, where there is no food, no joy, no happiness, where there is suffering and pain. And that's where that young man is, Mephibosheth. What a change. What a change. From Jerusalem to Lo-Debar. And there he is, suffering and in fear. Oh, I wonder if they know that I'm alive. I wonder if King David will ever search me out to find me. I wonder if they will find me someday to kill me and to end my life because they want to destroy me as a descendant of Saul. Suddenly one day, the horses and the chariots and the royal guard of King David, they come to Lo-Debar. And he sees them coming from a distance. Oh, they found me. Oh, they know that I'm here. Oh, what will I do? Is this my last day? Is this my ending? Is this the end of all my suffering and my pain? And so they stop their horses. Is there a young man called Mephibosheth here? Yes, it's me, Mephibosheth. We have orders to bring you to Jerusalem and bring you to the king. What can he do? He can't run away. He can't hide. He can't resist. He can't do nothing. So they put him on a horse. They bring him into Jerusalem. And there he's brought into the temple. And he's standing there waiting for the king. Can you imagine his heart? Can you imagine what is going through his mind? Oh, the king wants to kill me himself. He wants to avenge, you know, what my grandfather did. He wants to avenge himself and pour all that wrath on me. Oh, I don't know what was going through his mind, but it cannot be too much good things or happy thoughts. And you know, King David, he walks in. He's not that young boy who is running from cave to cave, dressed in rags, you know, trying to stay alive. No, he is exalted to be king now. Or he is the king. He's exalted and he is king now. And he's dressed in royalty and he is wearing the crown and he's holding the scepter of authority, you know. And so he walks into the room. And Mephibosheth can hear his footsteps. He doesn't dare to look up. He's just looking down. And David said, Mephibosheth, are you Mephibosheth? Your servant. I'm your servant. I'm your servant. And he falls on his face and he's laying before his king and he's pleading in his mind for

mercy and for grace. And then comes out of the mouth of the king, Mephibosheth, fear not. Oh, do you see the gospel here? Do you see the gospel here? Do you remember when you first came to Christ and you knew you were lost and you knew you were guilty and you knew you had no ground to stand on to plead, no merit in yourself whatsoever to ask forgiveness or to get grace? And there he came, not as the one hanging on the cross, but now as the risen one, as the exalted one, dressed in royalty, crowned with many crowns. And he comes and you see the nail scars in his hand and in his feet. And you know that's because of your sin. That's because of your wicked background, because of your life, because all that you have done. He had to suffer. He had to die. Did he come to avenge himself? But then he says those words. Hey, and put in your own name. Are you John, Paul, whatever your name is? Fear not. Fear not. How many know? How many have heard that the Lord speak into your spirit, into your heart, into your mind? Fear not. And the moment the King of Glory, the King of Kings, said, fear not, it was like, all fear and doubt and turmoil and chaos and burdens of your life, they all fell off you. And there you were standing, and then he says, fear not. I will surely show you kindness.

And because of that, he lost all the royal inheritance. And he was in hiding in Lodebar, where there was no hope, no future, no life. But you know, the king brought him out of Lodebar. He himself could not get out of Lodebar. He could himself not rescue himself. He could not change his future in any positive way. He was just there, guilty, waiting for his last day to come to be killed or murdered or just to die. And he was constantly in shame, and he was constantly in guilt under the curse of his grandfather. And there was no way for him to ever come back to Jerusalem. But you know what his hope was, what his life is, what our hope is, what our life is. It is that the king thought of him. The king thought of him. And the king was searching for him. Why

would the king think of him? Why would the king search for him? But the king, he said, is there anybody that is left? Is there anybody that is left? I want to show him kindness. Yes, there is one. And he is living in Lodebar. Well, that knowledge was not enough. The king, it says what we just read, went and sent a party there to fetch him and take him out. The only way that we have been brought out of sin is not because we stepped out. It is because he came down and he fetched us and pulled us out. Hallelujah. He came down to our level to bring us to his level. You know, if you go back to the Garden of Eden, man was royalty. Man was the creation of God, the crown of his creation. We had all the blessing, all the goodness, and all our future was perfect in him. But then we lost it all. We lost it all. We lost every part of it. And we were cast out of that garden. And we were living in Lodebar, cursed, in a place that is barren, in a place that has no future, no hope. But hallelujah, the king thought of us. The king thought of us. And the king, he came down to us and he fetched us out and brought us out of Lodebar back to Jerusalem. And then those four things, I like those four things. He said, fear not, fear not. Oh, so many people in the world today are living under the yoke of fear. Under the yoke of fear. And especially what's all going around in the world these days. And the yoke of fear. But that is just this earthly life. But think if the revelation come of life after death and we are in sin. What will be our life after this? Lost in damnation for eternity. That'll put fear on you. And the day that this revelation comes, but immediately the word of our shepherd, of our great king who died for us and gave his life for us, when he says, fear not, I paid the price for you. Fear not, I broke the curse that you are under. Fear not, my blood cleanses of all sin and iniquity. Oh, hallelujah. Fear not. We don't have to fear. We don't have to fear at all anymore because we know we are his. We are his. And then he says, I will show you kindness. Oh, ho, ho. Woo. You know, some people, when they think of the return of the Lord, they think, you know, like it was in the past, that he will come as a baby. Or he will come, you know, as that meek man who was standing here, you know, not uttering a word. They put a crown of thorns on him. They whipped him. They spat upon him. They beat him. And he didn't say a word and didn't do anything. But let me tell you, the Bible doesn't say we will see him as he was. The Bible says we will see him as he is. And when he comes back, that's a different Jesus. It's the same Jesus, but I mean, that's a different time, a different place, a different way that he will come back. He will not come as that child to be crucified again. He is coming back as the Lord of glory, as the great victor over hell and sin and death and sickness and every curse. He will come back as the victor over the devil and over every demonic power because he already has conquered them all upon the cross of Calvary. Hallelujah. And he made a public display of them. And so when he comes back, oh, you read it in Revelation. You know, when he comes back in glory and his eyes like fire and out of his mouth a tongue like a two-edged sword and his hair as white as wool and etc., etc. In one way, it will be a terrifying sight when he comes to rule and judge the nations, but not for us. Hallelujah. We don't have to fear him. We don't have to fear him at all because he said, fear not, I will show you kindness. Kindness. Has he shown kindness to you? And then he says, I will restore all the land to you. Oh, I believe in restoration. I believe in restoration. I believe in restoration and blessing and healing for every aspect of my life.

0: life, for my body, for my inner man, for my mind, for my marriage, for my family, for my finances, for the ministry I do, or his ministry that he's called me to do. You know, I expect restoration, blessing, goodness, good things of him who has been exalted above all and who has all power and whom has all glory and all riches. And he said, we are co-inheritors with him, inheritors with him. And so he said, I will surely show you kindness. I will restore you. And then I like this last part. He said, and you will sit at my table continually and eat bread. Do you remember the story of that woman who had a demon-possessed daughter? And she went to Jesus and he said, I cannot give the bread of the children to the dogs. And he called her a dog. And she came again and came again, you know, and finally she said, Lord, even the dogs eat the crumbs that fall off the table of the master. And he said, woman, great is your faith. Your daughter has been set free, you know. And she ate a crumb, but you know, we are the children now. We are the children. We don't have to beg on our knees for a crumb. We can sit at his table, and it is a grand table. It's got, I was going to say, it's got country fried chicken steak there, or how you call it, chicken fried steak there. If you like that, it's got shrimp. It's got whatever is good for the soul, whatever is good for the spirit. It's all on that table. Oh, we can feast at that table every day. Hallelujah. And then three times it says, if you read on a little bit on, then I read it to verse 8. But if you read on, it says three times it says, you will eat at my table. You will eat at my table. You will eat at my table. And the fourth time it says, and he ate at the table continually. Oh, dear church, you can eat at the table of the Lord every day. Hallelujah. You can enjoy all the goodness that has been displayed and presented there for all God's children. Is it in Isaiah a beautiful verse that the Lord is preparing us a meal on the mountain? Oh, on that mountain, a great meal was prepared. What was that great meal prepared on the mountain? It was Christ who died for us on that mountain. That is the meal for us. And we can eat him every day. And it brings healing to the heart. It brings healing to the mind. It brings healing to the body. It brings in a joy that goes beyond what we can utter. And a peace that's like a river overflowing. And you can eat at that table every day. Oh, Mephibosheth, he was a crippled, dead dog, but no more, because he was taken out of Lodebar by the grace of the king and brought into Jerusalem and brought into the temple and into the palace and brought to the table of the king. And there he sat as one of the sons of the king, and all his crippledness was covered, and he could sit and enjoy the fellowship and the food of great King David. Hallelujah. And you know, for me, I see the gospel there, because I see how I was, you know. Oh, how I lost it all and how I ended up in Lodebar, but how the Lord brought me out of Lodebar. And now I am the blessed of the Lord. I am happy and joyful. And you know, I recognize myself as Mephibosheth. Do you recognize yourself as Mephibosheth? But in closing, you know, I could preach this sermon and just turn it around a little bit right now. You know, now that you have been brought out of Lodebar, and now that you are in Jerusalem and you're enjoying every day the table of the king and all the goodness that is there, do you ever think back of your family, your friends, your neighbors, others that are still in Lodebar? Those that maybe hurt you, those that maybe, you know, said things to you, but they are lost. They are in Lodebar. They are under the curse. They are under the yoke. They are in suffering and in pain, but you, praise God, have been brought out, but they are still there. And now you are in that palace. Now you are enjoying the fat of the table. But do you ever think back of those that are still in Lodebar? And do you think you could rise up and be like King David and think of those and say, is there anyone of my family that is still in Lodebar? Is there anybody of my neighbors that is still in Lodebar? You know, the thought alone will not help them. You must go to Lodebar and you must fetch them and bring them out of Lodebar and bring them here into church and bring them into the body of Christ by praying the sinner's prayer with them. Hallelujah. Bringing them the gospel of Jesus Christ, the King of Kings, who also gave his life for them. So in one way, I think this is a problem sometimes in the church, that we always recognize ourselves as Mephibosheth. And we always, you know, think back of how we were, and we are so blessed now and so happy now, but do we realize that we can also rise up to be like King David? And we can go and fetch people out of Lodebar and bring them to that wonderful banqueting table where they will also receive the blessing of God. So today, or maybe you're here and you say, oh, and maybe you're watching TV right now and you say, oh, Pastor John, I am a Mephibosheth. I'm living in Lodebar. I'm living under some curse. I'm living under the curse of sin. I'm living in sickness. I'm living in suffering and in pain. I've lost it all. I'm in darkness and in shame. But today, oh, I'm going to put my hope and my trust upon the King of Glory, the King of Kings, Jesus himself, that he will bring me out today. Well, we're going to pray for that. But maybe you're here today, and you can say, hallelujah, that time is past. Oh, I'm living in Jerusalem now. But I can start to think of those that are still in Lodebar. And Lord, use me, Lord, to bring those that are stuck in Lodebar, in that place of shame and suffering, and help me to reach them so that I may be an instrument in your hands to bring them to your banqueting table today or in this coming week. Oh, you start to think of them, you start to pray for them, and the Lord will give you an idea how you can reach them. Is that okay? Will you do that? Will you do that? Will you do that? Come, let me see your hand. Will you think of someone? You know, I think I would like to put a challenge in front of you and also you that are watching TV. I would like to put a challenge before you. If you feel the Lord has blessed you, I would like to put the challenge in front of you. Do you think this year, you can at least reach one other person and bring them the gospel of Jesus Christ and pray the sinner's prayer with them and bring them to church? You know, and maybe to reach one, you'll have to reach many before the one will come. But keep on going until you can bring them out of Lodebar by the Lord's working in and through your life. And you bring them to the banqueting table of the Lord, okay? Will you do that? How many will say, yes, I will? Yes, I'm going to do my best this year. I'm going to actively do my best this year. To bring someone out of Lodebar to the banqueting table of the King of Glory. Shall we say a word of prayer tonight? Well, even if you're a child of God, if there is some area or aspect of your life that is not in order at the moment, maybe there is some sickness or pain and you're still suffering in this area, the Lord said, fear not. I will show my kindness to you and I will restore you and you will eat at my table tonight. Oh, the Lord is saying to you, fear not. I will show you kindness, restore you, and you can eat at my table. Healing is bread of the children. Deliverance is bread for the children. But first of all, you need to accept him as Lord. You need to bow down before him and say, I accept you as Lord. If there's anybody in this congregation tonight that needs forgiveness of sin, maybe for the first time to receive Jesus in your life, or maybe as a prodigal son or daughter to come back to Him tonight. You are here in this meeting not by chance, not just because somebody brought you, but the Lord wanted you here that you could come back to Him, come back to Jerusalem, come back to that, to His banqueting table. Then just lift up your hand tonight. Lift up your hand tonight. And we will pray together for the forgiveness of sin. Is there anybody here tonight? Just lift up your hand. Thank you. Anybody else? Anybody else? Yes, thank you. Hallelujah. Anybody else? Just lift up your hand. Thank you. Yes, yeah, thank you over there. Anybody else tonight? Lift up your hand. This is the most wonderful prayer we can pray together. Thank you. I see your hand there. Is there anybody else? And watching TV, you can raise up your hand, because at the end of the line, you're not raising it to me. You're raising it up to the Lord, and you're making a physical and a visible sign. Yes, Lord, I'm lifting my hand. I know You are in my home right now, and I acknowledge that You're speaking to me, inviting me to come to You, and I want to receive You in my heart. Let's pray together for this and say, oh God, I come to You in Jesus' name. Come, just pray with me at home. Pray with me in this audience. Say, oh God, I come to You in Jesus' name. I repent of my sin. And I believe that the blood of Jesus was shed for me. And that it cleanses me of all sin. I receive Jesus as my Savior.
1: Receive
0: me as Your child.
1: And
0: I thank You that it is so at this moment. It is a reality right now. Because of Your grace and Your goodness. Thank You for receiving me. In Jesus' name. Amen. Amen. And Lord, help us to live now for You, to live a new life, a different life that brings glory to You. Is there anybody here tonight that needs a miracle of the Lord? There's some area in your life that you need a touch of God. And just lift up your hand tonight. You can lift it up. You can stay seated. You can stand up. Whatever you feel like doing. But right now, let's have a moment that we pray for those that have a need and need a miracle. Maybe healing. Maybe for your marriage, for your children, maybe for your finances, I don't know, any kind of miracle right now. Also at home, watching TV right now, any kind of miracle, you can just lift up your hands to the Lord. And I just want to pray a simple prayer. But I know the Lord always answers the simple prayers we pray. Lord, You see all these hands lifted up. And You also see those at home watching TV with lifted up hands. They need a touch from You. They need a miracle in their life. They need to see Your kindness in their life manifested in a miracle. Oh Lord, touch them from the top of their head to the sole of their feet. I ask You, Lord, flow through their whole body and heal them of any and every disease they might have. Restore their body, Lord. Restore their body unto health. Lord, whatever organ or part in their body that needs to be recreated, recreate it in Jesus' name. Make it healthy, Lord. Those blood vessels, Lord, make that blood flow through the heart and let it be healthy blood in Jesus' name, Lord. The whole body, but also the inner man. Also the mind, Lord, give peace. Lord, break every bondage. Lord, break every weight that is on their shoulder, any yoke that might be there. Break it in Jesus' name and deliver them right now, Lord. Show Your kindness, Lord, and restore, Lord. Restore their health, restore their mind, restore their spirit, man. Restore their marriage, restore their family. Restore every aspect of their life, Lord. Lord, we pray for blessings upon them. Blessings in multiple, manifold blessings, Lord. Every area of their life to be touched by the power of God. I thank You for it. For all these miracles that You're doing right now, Lord. Lord, You're filling with peace. You're filling with Your Holy Spirit. You're doing a new work in their life, Lord. And we give you all the glory, all the honor, and all the praise, Lord. We are feasting at your table right now, enjoying all that you have supplied through your death and your resurrection. And we give you thanks and we give you glory in Jesus' name. Amen and amen. God bless you so very much. Thank you so much.
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The story of redemption, stay with me, Joseph. The story of redemption isn't that we went searching for God. He came searching for us and offered up a plan of His own making of the sacrifice of His Son. On the night I got saved, I didn't go looking for Him. He came looking for me, and I was the one, Joseph.

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2: The price that was paid for our redemption.

Gracie, I want you to sing, y'all to sing that chorus again. Sing the first half a cappella, please, and the last half with music. I want you to hear these words, because I know how the Satan steals and kills and destroys. I have a feeling that there are some watching right now or listening. You don't know what to do, which way to go. But let me tell you, wherever you are, you say, Brother Swagger, I'm on drugs and I can't stop. Or alcohol is killing me. 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Oh, yes, he will. You're the reason he came. And as they sing, let his power and presence go through your heart and yield to him.

0: 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Thank you, God.
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5: 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You saw him on some of our

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Hallelujah. Wait a minute, BJ. There's somebody that needs to hear some more of that tonight. I just feel in my spirit that this song is really ministering to someone in this building, maybe over the internet or the radio, but I know right here in this building from the second verse. Will you sing it out to the end, please?

Well, thank you, Donnie. It is a pleasure to do what I do. You know, sometimes when I try to come up with something to help somebody in my life, things that have happened to me, it gets kind of hard, and I have to think it over. When I was about, 16, 17, I guess about 17 years old, my daughter had mentioned it to me. I'd totally forgotten all about it, but she said, that might be a good testimony for you to give. Well, she wasn't even born yet, but she had heard the stories. Living on an Indian reservation, alcohol was just awful everywhere. Friday, Saturday, and Sunday would start the big parties, and sometimes 100 people would be drinking outside our home. It was awful. It was terrible. For a teenager like me, trying to go to school, trying to learn, trying to be accepted, all I got was rejection because of the alcohol in my family. And one night, I had too much to drink, and I took a shotgun, and I went into the crowd because everybody was fighting and they wouldn't stop, and I started to shoot a guy, a man who was causing trouble. But I was so drunk, everybody ran and hid. And the only one that stood up to come to help me was my wife.

0: that understood how I felt, because I could talk to her about my rejection and my feelings. And I stood there with that gun in my hand. She said, "Roy, please, please stop. Put it down. You don't want to do this. Listen to me." And she just walked up to me. And she took that gun out of my hands, threw her arms around me. At the age of 17, and she said, "I love you, please don't do this." I cried and I wept. Today, when I see young people in the newspaper that are hurting who take these guns, I know how they feel. I know what they want to do. I know how they want to hurt people. We live in a society today without direction. But you know, through all of that hurt, all of that pain, Beulah and I found Jesus Christ. So I want to tell you, if you're hearing this by radio, by TV, internet, whatever, if you feel that rejection, He's waiting. He's waiting there.
1: Praise God.
0: He's waiting there, standing in line. Never again will I look for fake rainbows in. Now that I have the answer, my life is just starting to rhyme, sharing each new day with Him. Oh, is a cup of fresh life. Oh, what I've missed. You know, He's been waiting there all the time.

You know, I was trying to blame all my ills on this world I was living in. Yes, I did. Old surface relationships used me till I was all done in. But you know, all the while, someone was begging, yes he was, to free me from my sin. Thank you, Jesus.

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0: Welcome today to Biblethon. This is Brother Loren Larson. I'm here with Dale Yusay and Joseph Larson, and we will be your hosts for the next 3 hours or so of Biblethon. Biblethon is that unique day of the month, just one day a month, where we come to you over SBN and ask for your help in regard to outreach Bibles, New Testaments, and offer the Expositor Study Bible in many different editions at half price. So we trust that today would be a day that you participate with us. Our outreaches are going to go to Cameroon. We need 10,467. Nigeria, 12,500. And once passing that mark at 22,000, we'll start in on Brazil. And Brazil is needing 70,000 Bibles. That's the goal. Obviously, to get the 70,000, we'd need the best day that we'd ever had. But we're going to get started on Brazil, I have no doubt, today. Cameroon and Nigeria, we want to answer that first. 10,467 for Cameroon, and that is in the French edition. Nigerian English, and I'm not sure what Brazil is. English or Spanish?
1: Portuguese.
0: Portuguese, okay. I've been schooled. Thank you. And so we're looking at that opportunity today. And we trust that those of you that are listening, that are watching, will join us. I've always been so encouraged by your response to Biblethon. It shows that God's people know the value of God's Word and what one Bible can do in the hands of people, and the hands especially of a third world pastor or teacher. These men and women oftentimes have no way to gain materials. They have no way of schooling. Certainly the internet is available to those that might be able to afford it, and many people have a phone, but the Expositor Study Bible is a study course in one volume and gives us a lot of information on a varied number of subjects. Really, Brother Swigert commented on almost every verse, and in some verses, especially the Old Testament, he went into depth. Not quite the depth that he does in his commentaries, but the Expositors is a concise view of much of what he wrote in depth in his commentaries. So you can understand the value that would have given to someone that does not have the ability or the finances to pursue an education. It's a wonderful, wonderful tool. And so here we go this morning. We're going to pray, believe that God is going to touch your heart and that you'll begin the calling. Of course, as we always say, operators are limited. So if you can go online and give that way today, you can just go to www.sunlifetv.com and pick out the Bible that you desire or the Bibles or the gifts that you want to send in for the Expositor's Study Bible Outreach Bible. And we're looking, last month we did a little over 6,500. Is that right? So that's where we want to go today, a minimum of 6,500 outreach Bibles in addition to, and let's go above and beyond. We have a lot of things that we can get done today that are of great value for the Word of God and for the work of God. Let's pray. Father, we thank you for the opportunity that we have to distribute your Word into the hands of people all around the world. We pray now for those in Cameroon, for those in Nigeria and Brazil, that they would soon become the recipients of the Bibles that will help them and guide them in their ministry and their lives. Touch the hearts of the people today as they grasp a hold of that which we are trying to accomplish, and we'll give you all the praise and all the glory for it. In Jesus' name we pray, amen. And amen. We're going to go to some music as we get started this morning, a little bit of worship to wake you up and get you to the phone or to your device where you can work things out for our good and the good of others.

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1: Yes, sir. 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

I want to sing this second verse again because I think that it deals with our needs, the hurt of our heart. The writer said, how long has it been since you knelt down by the side of your bed and you prayed to the Lord up in heaven? How long has it been? How long since you knew that he

Since you woke with the dawn, and you felt that the day was worth living, yes, Lord, can you call him your friend? How long has it been?

All right, we are back with you. I want to get these from the internet and give them to you. Rebecca from Arkansas is giving a donation of $300 to kick things off. Ruth from Tennessee, a donation of $100. And then Kimberly from Wilmington, Delaware. There's another donation of $100. Linda from Newaygo, Michigan, one case of outreach. Rebecca from Arkansas, two outreach. Lawrence from Orange Park, Florida, four outreach. Carol from Mansfield, Pennsylvania, two outreach. Two cases. Boy, don't miss that. Two cases of outreach. Thank you, Carol. Sylvia from Lakeland, Florida, seven outreach Bibles, six outreach New Testaments. And let me say this as we get started. The New Testaments will be traveling to three particular groups. First, our first responders.

0: then our military personnel around the world, and thirdly, those who are incarcerated. For $15 a piece, the New Testament, again, is the same as the full Bible, but of course, just the New Testament. Smaller, can fit in a squad car, can go in the fire engine house easily, a locker for a prisoner, and these are things that can change a life and can be available at a most opportune time for the Lord to work in the heart of individuals. So I thank Rhonda today for one New Testament and one case of Outreach Bibles. David and Charlotte from Alabaster, Alabama, one case of Outreach. Janet from South Carolina, four Outreach Bibles. Richard from Kansas, one Outreach. Danny from Alabama, four Outreach. Linda from Quincy, Illinois, three Outreach Bibles and one Outreach New Testament. Then, Anonymous from Aberdeen, Maryland, one case of Outreach. Leah from Columbia, Missouri, seven Outreach Bibles, four Outreach New Testaments. Arlene from Plantsville, Connecticut, two cases of Outreach Bibles, and gives a testimony of being cancer-free for 5 years, and we are grateful for the Lord for doing that, and has requests for friends and family. Janice from Canada, giving a donation of $1,200. Eugene from Alabama, Outreach Bibles. Jonathan from the United Kingdom, six Outreach. Anonymous from Louisiana, a donation of $300, and said that this is for the Bible-thon, but didn't specify what Bibles. Ima from Bedford, Indiana, one Outreach Bibles. Douglas from Schwartz Creek, Michigan, eight Outreach. Wayne and Gladys from McKinney, Texas, two Outreach. Greg from Sacramento, California, one case of Outreach. Eduardo from Bakersfield, California, $172. And let me see here. I want to mark something. I'm going to come back to it. Then Deborah from Jacksonville, Florida, giving two Outreach Bibles and one Outreach New Testament, has unspoken needs. Angela from Indiana, $100 donation. Veronica from California, $80 donation. Ron from Lindenhurst, 13 Outreach New Testaments, and one case of Outreach Bibles. Joshua and Heidi from Australia, six Outreach Bibles, and one additional donation of $250. Joseph?
1: 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Christopher from Clover, South Carolina, and four Outreach Bibles. And Christopher says he enjoys the message of the cross. 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And David from Bethalto, Illinois, one case of Outreach, praying for healing. 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Minnie from Baton Rouge, Louisiana, one case. 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
0: Very good. All right, ladies and gentlemen, nice start. For early in the morning, we appreciate you getting online. Our operators are limited. Steve came down, our runner, and told us that we're very few this morning. But so if you can, online might be the best route to go, at least the most speedy and most effective. But you do what you're comfortable with. And in order to get a hold of us, Dale, what is our information?
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You know, the Bible teaches us that our God is so magnificent that he has arranged in those times when we're crushed and things are so difficult, so hard, that we can't even verbalize what it is that we feel. And maybe all we can get out is a, oh, Jesus. My Bible tells me that the Holy Ghost inside will take it, my groaning, and he'll interpret it properly to the Father and say, Father, this is what he needs. This is what he really means. As she sings it from verse 2 forward, think about it. You can't miss with our God. He's a powerful, wonderful God, full of compassion, full of mercy.

0: All right, back again with you. I want to thank Jim and Donna from Pigeon Forge, Tennessee, beautiful area. 8 Outreach Bibles, praying for children and grandchildren. 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

0: Southfield, Michigan, two outreach Bibles. Tom from Placerville, California, giving one case of outreach. Reynolds and Sarah, Albuquerque, New Mexico, two outreach. James, Mount Sterling, Kentucky, one case of outreach. Eric from Charleston, Maine, one outreach Bible, one outreach New Testament. Patricia, Staten Island, New York, one case of outreach. Ione from Brooklyn, New York, four outreach Bibles and one case of outreach Bibles. Antonio and Josie from San Antonio, Texas, two cases of outreach. LaJoy from Abilene, Texas, two outreach. William from Bakersfield, California, three outreach New Testaments. Edward, Schaumburg, Illinois, four outreach. Anonymous, Baton Rouge, Louisiana, one case of outreach. Charles from Brulee, Louisiana, four outreach. Rob and Tracy, Versailles, Missouri, four outreach. Sissy from Gonzales, Louisiana, 12 outreach Bibles. Charles from Patterson, Louisiana, six outreach Bibles. Carlene, Hillsboro, Ohio, one case of outreach. Melody from Chicago, Illinois, one outreach Bible. And one outreach New Testament. Aunt Nettie's famous homemade cookies. Haven't heard from, for a while. Yeah, in a while. One case of outreach, three outreach New Testaments. And so good to hear from you again. And I can hear Brother Swaggart saying, "Where's those cookies?"
1: Exactly.
0: So he always would make fun and have some fun with the name here. So appreciate it today. She really enjoyed Brother Donnie's message Sunday. Amen. And praying for healing. And we're praying for you, Sister Nettie. Vicki from Williamsport, Pennsylvania, two cases of outreach Bibles, 13 outreach New Testaments. Junior and Barbara from Napoleon, Ohio, giving $5 today.
2: All right, thank you. We are at 616 outreach Bibles. Want to get over 6,500 in our shift today. So get to that phone and do your very best. It's Bible-thon. It's self-explanatory. New Testaments, $15 a piece, or is it 300 a case?
1: Yes, sir.
2: And that's 20 of those, and 12 in a case of for 300 of the regular outreach Bibles. So let's get to those phones, let's get to those devices, and let's take these Bibles around the world. Dale?
1: And you can do that by calling in the U.S., 1-888-768-3401. That's 1-888-768-3401. Your particular countries, your numbers will be at the bottom of your screen. Or you can go safe, secure, the preferred way in these early morning hours to sunlifetv.com.

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Joseph, come back. I want you to worship the Lord tonight. I can sense the presence of the Lord here. He's here for a reason. He's here to minister to needs. He's here to touch hearts, and he's here to touch lives. Pick it up toward that last verse. 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

0: Thank you, Jesus.
1: All right, I want to thank Janice from Crockett, Texas, one case of outreach. Alice from Oklahoma, three outreach Bibles and one outreach New Testament. Praying for family salvation. Randall from Ohio, one case of outreach Bibles and three outreach New Testaments. Here we have Steve from Alabama, one case of outreach. Rebecca from Iowa Park, Texas, excuse me, four outreach. Adam and Brooke from Denham Springs, Louisiana, one case of outreach, eight outreach Bibles and four outreach New Testaments. Helen from Florida, one case of outreach Bibles and needs healing. Debbie from Mississippi, eight outreach Bibles. Helen gave us a testimony of healing, not a prayer request, and thank God for that. I did give you Debbie with eight outreach.
2: Yes, sir.
1: And then Dustin from Tilden, Nebraska, one case of outreach, praying for family. Sabrina from Ranch Cucamonga, California, 10 outreach New Testaments. Thank you. Jack and Robin from Carthage, Missouri, one outreach. Van and Linda, Fort Wayne, Indiana, two outreach. Gary and Adrian from Australia, three outreach Bibles and three outreach New Testaments. Charles from Noblesville, Indiana, two outreach. From Sweden, Ingen, six outreach. And then calls, Jeanette from Sacramento, California, three outreach Bibles. Jeffrey from Saginaw, Michigan, one case of outreach Bibles. Donna from Cairo, Georgia, one outreach. Margaret from Villarica, Georgia, four outreach. Judy from Washington, Illinois, four outreach. Says God is still doing miracles, and they just experienced a physical healing. Billy from Horatio, Arkansas, four outreach Bibles, praying for deliverance. Anna from Kissimmee, Florida, one outreach Bible, two Read and Grow picture Bibles, and praying for healing in her eyes. Anonymous from Washington, D.C., 16 outreach Bibles, 12 outreach New Testaments, and needs healing of the eyes. Mary from California City, California, seven outreach New Testament, unspoken need. Barbara from Vidalia, Georgia, one outreach, and praying for people in troubles. Don from Arnold, California, two outreach Bibles, and this is given in honor of his late wife who passed away a year and a half ago tomorrow. Don, we honor your wife. Margaret from Kankakee, Illinois, four outreach Bibles, one giant print, and praying for unsaved loved ones. Johnny and Mary from Albany, Georgia, eight outreach, praying for family. Diane from Findlay, Ohio, one case of outreach Bibles. Then we have Miriam and Maurice from Schertz, Texas, four outreach Bibles and two outreach New Testaments. Gwen from Rainesville, Alabama, three outreach Bibles and two outreach New Testaments. Fanny from Ford, Virginia, three outreach New Testaments. Furman from Royal, Arkansas, eight outreach. Both he and his wife need healing. Lydia from Irvington, New Jersey, eight outreach Bibles and is looking for a church home. Kay from Hillsboro, Ohio, one case of outreach Bibles. And for our sister who's looking for a church home, be sensitive. Let the Lord guide your footsteps. He knows how to take you where you need to be. And thank God for that. I gave you one case. All right. Sarah from Inverness, Florida, two cases of outreach, four reading.

0: 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And Judy from Mason, Ohio, 6 Outreach Bibles, praying for family. Vernell from Tampa, Florida, 1 Outreach Bible, 1 Outreach New Testament. Willie from Baton Rouge, 4 Outreach Bibles, praying for his eyes. Manuel and Lucy from Gilroy, California, 1 case of Outreach Bibles, praying for healing of pinched nerves. William from Mesa, Arizona, 2 Outreach Bibles. 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Mary from Burgau, North Carolina, 1 Outreach Bible. And Harold from Connellsville, Pennsylvania, 6 Outreach, praying for a daughter's healing. And Anonymous from Houston, Texas, 1 case of Outreach Bibles, praying for baby Oliver and salvation of lost loved ones. All right, very good, ladies and gentlemen. Thank you for that addition. And we are looking to hear from you. And Dale, our numbers and information.
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1: 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Lessie from Cedartown, Georgia, 3 Outreach Bibles, 2 Outreach New Testaments, and 1 giant print, and praying for her husband who's on dialysis. Rose from Olympia, Washington, $400, and praying for them. Rose, she's 89 and out in the country all alone, but says the SBN is a lifeline. Glenda from Davis, Oklahoma, 2 Outreach Bibles. Sue from Joliet, Illinois, 10 Outreach. Anonymous from Mohawk, Tennessee, 2 Outreach, praying for continued good health. James from Orland Park, Illinois, 2 Outreach Bibles, 1 case of Outreach Bibles. 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Joseph?
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0: And Linda from Swansea, Illinois, one outreach. Deborah from North Branch, Minnesota, one outreach New Testament. Cora from Indiana, one case. Naomi from Nebraska, gift of $15. James from Virginia, one case of outreach. Cynthia from College Station, Texas, two cases of outreach and a gift of $100. Linda from Taunton, Massachusetts, four outreach Bibles. Jennifer Lauren from Bronx, New York, four outreach Bibles. Anonymous from Elgin, Texas, two cases of outreach. Daniel and Kelly from Dyer, Indiana, four outreach Bibles, one case of outreach Bibles. John from Hawaii, one case of outreach Bibles. I really want to get this right. Let's see here.
1: Hawaii is right. Go with
0: Hawaii.
1: Hawaii is right.
0: I think it's Hawaii. Yeah, anyway. Well, win some, you lose some. Bill and Luann from Corning, New York, one outreach and one case of outreach Bibles. Rose from Jacksonville, Florida, one case of outreach, one case of outreach New Testaments as well. Barbara from Bloomfield, New Jersey, 10 outreach New Testaments, one signature edition, and one Read and Grow picture Bible. Sarah from Crystal Springs, Mississippi, eight outreach Bibles. Elizabeth from Lexington, Virginia, four outreach Bibles. Dolores from Ward, Arkansas, one case of outreach Bibles. Then we have CJ from Candler, North Carolina, five cases of outreach. Eliza from Selmar, California, six outreach Bibles. Anonymous from Columbia, Mississippi, one case of outreach. Shirley from Mentor City, Mississippi, two outreach Bibles. Amen.
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3: You know, this is one of my all-time favorite songs, but nobody does it quite like Brother Swagger. But I'm gonna try to do it some justice for you this morning.

Randy, come back here for 1 second, please. I want you to sing that second verse ad lib. Every one of us in this auditorium, we're going to face storms. 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But as long as we recognize that through it all, the anchor still holds, that we're going to make it through. Just slip your hands in worship. Second verse ad lib, Randy, please.

right. I want to thank Lois from Massachusetts, 2 Outreach. Sharon from Johnson City, Tennessee, 4 Outreach. Ismay from Central Islip, New York, 4 Outreach Bibles, one. Anonymous from Hooks, Texas, 2 cases of Outreach. That's a media church member thing they did. Phyllis from Bonita Springs, Florida, 6 Outreach. John and Wilma from Youngstown, Florida, 4 Outreach and 1 case of regular print Bibles. Stephen from Lithonia, Georgia, 2 Outreach. Jan from Findlay, Ohio, 1 case of Outreach Bibles. And Jan, I hope you are feeling better. Sarita from Jersey City, New Jersey, 4 Outreach Bibles and is grateful for the ministry. Would love to make it to another camp. Brian and Sue from United Kingdom, 1 case of Outreach Bibles and praying for a move of the Holy Spirit throughout the world. We need it. Melissa from Charlotte, North Carolina, 1 Outreach. 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Patricia from Goodlettsville, Tennessee, 1 case of Outreach. John.

0: John and Jackie from Freeport, Texas, one case of outreach, and four read and grow. Anonymous from Elmont, Texas, four outreach Bibles. Joseph?
1: Caleb, Oregonia, Ohio, one case of outreach and four outreach New Testaments. And Diane from Estero, Florida, 12 outreach Bibles. Paul, check, Virginia, a gift of $40. Jacqueline, Bronx, New York, a gift of $50. Elton from Oakdale, Louisiana, eight outreach Bibles. Michelle, Spokane, Washington, four outreach. Jerry, Norman, Oklahoma, 18 outreach Bibles. Larry and Roxanne, Vals Mines, Missouri, seven outreach Bibles and two outreach New Testaments. Greg from Michigan, one case of outreach and a gift of $200. Ladona, Atoka, Oklahoma, one case of outreach and six outreach New Testaments. Martin from Nashua, New Hampshire, four outreach Bibles. Deborah from Slidell, Louisiana, one case of outreach. Rachel and Jason from Kailua, Hawaii, one case of outreach and one case of outreach New Testaments. Ray and Karen, Easton, Maryland, one outreach Bible, one outreach New Testament, and a gift of $10. Pam from Schenectady, New York, one case of outreach Bibles. Linda from Benbrook, Texas, two outreach New Testaments. And good morning, Linda, this morning. And Scott and Janice from Great Bend, Kansas, five cases of outreach Bibles. And Vicki from Ford City, Pennsylvania, two outreach Bibles, two outreach New Testaments. And then Anonymous from Bakersfield, California, one case of outreach. Bertha from Baton Rouge, Louisiana, two outreach Bibles. Then we have Don from St. Louis, Missouri, one case of outreach. Aggie from Cheyenne, Wyoming, giving two cases of outreach and 12 outreach New Testaments, and wants to hear Randy's song, Heartbreak Ridge and New Hope Road.
2: Oh yeah.
1: Raymond from Perry, Michigan, giving two regular print and one ladies edition. James from Shreveport, Louisiana, one outreach Bible. Ralph from Deckard, Tennessee, eight outreach Bibles. Banks and Dorothy from Baton Rouge, Louisiana, one case of outreach. Judith from Scranton, South Carolina, one case of outreach Bibles. And thank you so much for the baby that's coming. September the 6th will be here in 5 days. That's at least the due date. We'll see. Mary usually goes a few days past. But yes, thank you for the prayers, and keep my wife in your prayers, if you will, that she have a smooth delivery. And we trust that it'll be just like the others. Audrey from St. Louis, Missouri, one outreach Bible. Patricia from Lydia, South Carolina, two outreach Bibles. James from Hobbs, New Mexico, two cases of outreach. Then we have Mary from Horn Lake, Mississippi, four outreach Bibles. Elaine from Barstow, California, one case of outreach. Nancy from Lake Butler, Florida, two outreach Bibles and one outreach New Testament.
0: All right, very good. We want to hear from each and every one of you. Right now is the time to call. We're about halfway through our early morning shift, and we know that most of you are just now starting to wake up and tune in, and we are in Biblethon trying to get the Expositor's Outreach Bible into the hands of those in Cameroon, Nigeria, and Brazil today. Those are the three countries we'll be focusing in on, but it's one Bible at a time, one person at a time. One person touched by the Holy Spirit can turn around a city, a country, a home, a family. You just never know what one Bible might do. And so thank you for your efforts, each and every one of you, especially those of you that are sacrificing to get the Bibles out. We appreciate it greatly. And Dale, our information and number.
3: Yes, sir. In the U.S., you can call 1-888-768-3401. 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

believe that, church? Do you believe that this morning? That Lord's going to show up and he's going to take us through the fire again. Come on, do you believe that, church? Do you believe that, church? Just come on, sing that chorus one more time.

All right, we are back with you. And I want to thank an anonymous gift from Osage Beach, Missouri, for outreach. Nina from Kansas City, Missouri, for outreach. Bill and Judith from Auburndale, Florida, for outreach. Patsy from Hartford, Wisconsin, for outreach Bibles, one outreach New Testament. Anonymous from Fort Wayne, Indiana, six outreach Bibles, one case of outreach. Teresa from Capitol Heights, Maryland, four outreach. Kathy from Oakfield, New York, two outreach. Dean from Campbellsport, Wisconsin,

0: 4 outreach. Robert from Roth, Oklahoma, 1 outreach and 1 outreach New Testament. Mary from Farmington, Missouri, 6 cases of outreach. Timothy from Marietta, Georgia, 1 case of outreach. Don and Shirley from Roseburg, Oregon, 1 case of outreach. Litha from Newport, Tennessee, 1 outreach Bible and 1 outreach New Testament. Michael and Susie from Shawnee, Oklahoma, 2 outreach Bibles, praying for problems with the knees. Tom and Susan from Toledo, Ohio, 3 outreach Bibles, 2 outreach New Testaments, and praying for Susan's healing, and Tom too. Dennis and Jennifer from Spring, Texas, 6 outreach, and Anonymous from Mississippi, 1 case of outreach Bibles.
1: All right, William from Clarksville, Texas, 1 case of outreach. And let's see, we've got Sandra from Chippewa Falls, Wisconsin, 1 outreach Bible and 2 outreach New Testaments. Donald from Springville, California, 8 outreach. Maria, Columbus, Mississippi, giving 4 cases of outreach. Gloria from Jackson, Georgia, 4 outreach. Glenda from Newton, Texas, 2 outreach Bibles. Cindy, Triangle, Virginia, 8 outreach and 1 case of outreach Bibles. Anonymous, Lawndale, North Carolina, 1 case of outreach. Peggy from Puyallup, Washington, 2 outreach Bibles and 1 ladies edition. We got some internet donations here. Joetha from Shelby Township, Michigan, 6 outreach. Roxana from Joplin, Missouri, 1 outreach Bible and 1 outreach New Testament. Marie from Grove City, Pennsylvania, 4 outreach. Henry from Hazelcrest, Illinois, 2 outreach. Lauren from Sabattis, Maine, 2 outreach. Richard from Wake Village, Texas, 4 outreach. Richard, Rossiter, Pennsylvania, 1 case of outreach. Emma from Muncie, Indiana, 1 outreach Bible. Jan and Lou from Southwick, Massachusetts, 6 outreach Bibles and 6 outreach New Testaments. Deborah from Palm Bay, Florida, 3 outreach New Testaments. Julia from Foley, Alabama, 8 outreach Bibles. Michael from North, South Carolina, 4 outreach Bibles. North, South Carolina, how about that? Jared from Mountaintop, Pennsylvania, 4 outreach Bibles, 2 outreach New Testaments. Shannon from Hallandale, Florida, 5 outreach Bibles and a gift of $15. Ruth from Maryville, Illinois, 1 case of outreach. Anonymous from Harrison, Michigan, 8 outreach Bibles. Jean, Newcastle, Pennsylvania, 4 outreach New Testaments and 4 outreach Bibles. Linda from Gardendale, Alabama, 1 outreach Bible. Wayne and Margie, Aiken, Minnesota, 1 case of outreach Bibles. Roy from Eurexville, Ohio, 1 outreach Bible. Terry from Youngstown, Ohio, 8 outreach Bibles and 1 regular print. And they said, thank you, Brother Larson, for the message of the cross. It's revolutionized my life. And they're praying for God's will. Well, amen. And message of the cross has been my lifeline since I was, 16 years old, I suppose, 17 years old. Doris from Clarksville, Tennessee, 3 outreach Bibles. Never thought I'd be a part of it. And what do you know? Stranger things have happened.
0: Hey, Brother Swigert asked you to come in and sit down.
1: Robert and Velda from Hartford, Connecticut, 2 outreach Bibles. And then Margie from Greeley, Colorado, 3 outreach Bibles.
0: All right. Very good, ladies and gentlemen. 2,165 is where we stand. We're almost done with our second hour, and boy, we're going to really need to pull to get past that 6,500 that we did last month, but we're counting on you to get to it. Trust that you understand that these New Testaments, these half-off editions, and most of all the outreach Bibles are important to people around the world, and in particular, Cameroon, also as well, Nigeria and Brazil. Looking to hear from you this morning, and Dale, our information and number.
2: Yes, sir. 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

0: right, very good. 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Jim and Anita from Decatur, Indiana, 5 Outreach Bibles. Deborah from Oak Park, Michigan, 6 Outreach Bibles and 2 giant print Bibles. I want to thank Paul from Washington for a gift or getting 2 regular print, and good for you. Here's Charles from Conley, Georgia, 7 Outreach Bibles. Monty and Fran from Perkins, Oklahoma, 4 Outreach Bibles and 1 case of Outreach. In addition, William from Texas, 5 Outreach Bibles and 1 Outreach New Testament. Joseph?
1: 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Happy birthday to you. Happy birthday to you. Happy birthday to Joyce. Happy birthday to you. And she's celebrating her 92nd birthday. Wow. Amen. Praying for you and the years ahead. Stanley from Mineral Point, Missouri, 10 Read and Grow Picture Bibles and 2 Outreach Bibles as well. 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

0: and Sandra from Elmira, New York, two Outreach Bibles. I hope you're doing well, Miss Sandra. She had an accident and an incident when we were up in Corning, New York. And so, but we're praying for you. Pray everything is resolved or been resolved. Robert and Melinda from Greensburg, Texas, five Outreach Bibles. William from Des Moines, Iowa, four Outreach Bibles. Abair from Dallas, Texas, two Outreach. Carol, Baton Rouge, Louisiana, eight Outreach. Jeff and Charlotte, Iron Station, North Carolina, one case of Outreach, and praying for all the weary saints, they say. Robert and Sherry from Greensburg, Louisiana, one Outreach Bible, one case of Outreach. Donna, Pendleton, South Carolina, one Outreach Bible. Myra from Batchtown, Illinois, two Outreach Bibles. And I see. Well, that is wonderful to hear that your great-grandson has been discharged and that it sounds like the leukemia is residing. And praise God for that. Ron from Grand Junction, Colorado, two cases of outreach. Robert from New Holston, Wisconsin, one case of outreach. Francis from Baltimore, Maryland, two Outreach Bibles. And wants to hear the song Lily in the Valley. Stephanie from Yazoo City, Mississippi, two Outreach. Bobby from Los Angeles, California, five Outreach Bibles. And then Karen from Camden, South Carolina, giving two Outreach Bibles.
1: All right, very good. Listen, let me make an announcement. I just found out yesterday morning. I was scheduled to be in Mobile, Alabama this weekend with Cross and Crown Family Worship Center, Pastor James Busby. His wife has been ill with cancer for quite some time, Pam. We have been in contact with her and James for a period of time and encouragement, and maybe tried to help a little with some thoughts regarding cancer. And I got a call yesterday morning that Pamela Busby had passed away just this last week. A couple of things there. First and foremost of all, let's keep the Busbys in prayer. That's going to be a devastating loss for husband, family, church. She was a rock of that whole facility and that family. So I know James is hurting and Dylan and some of the others in the family and the church members. So let's pray for Cross and Crown. Also, the meeting that was scheduled this weekend, I was going to be there Friday, Saturday, and Sunday. That has been canceled for now. We'll reschedule sometime in the future. I'll wait for Pastor Busby to get back with me, but they are friends. And if you wouldn't mind, we have a minute here before we go to break. I'd just like to lift up the Busbys in prayer and that whole area of Mobile and the family of Cross and Crown Family Worship Center. Father, we just come before you this morning and we pray for this church, this family, the loss of a mother, the loss of a wife. Father, it is grievous and hard on the church, on the family, on the husband. We ask for your care and your concern to reach out to them and touch them, Father, and let there be strength and comfort that comes from the Holy Spirit. We know that Pam's suffering is over and that she is now in a much better place than she has been. And Lord, we thank you for her dedication, her consecration, her love for the body of Christ, and all of her interactions over the years. But again, we pray for those left behind. In the name of Jesus, we pray it. Amen and amen. And again, one more time, the meeting in Mobile, Alabama is canceled for this weekend. We'll reschedule and let you know when that's going to happen. God bless you. We're going to take a break. Give us our information and we'll go.
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3: 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Three services are held every week, two on Sunday and one on Wednesday night. And outstanding services are held for the kids at Powerhouse Kids. To get the latest on what's happening at Family Worship Center Church, go to jsm.org. 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

Y'all don't go anywhere. Y'all come on back. Ladies and gentlemen, if you have a need this morning, as I mentioned, it doesn't matter how big it may be. We serve a God who heals. We serve a God who heals. And if you have a need this morning, I want you to come down to this front. Our ushers are going to come and our altar workers are going to come and they're going to start laying hands on you. They're going to start praying the prayer of faith. And as they sing the second verse one more time, I want you to start declaring, we're standing on the promises of God. We're standing on His promise this morning. One more time, Grace, that second verse.

0: All right, we are back at it. Gail from Galloway, New Jersey for Outreach. Incidentally, we're in our last 45 minutes. We need to hear from everybody and want to try to beat that 6,500. That's a far cry to go, but most of you just got up, so we're waiting to hear from you. Thomas from Winchester, Virginia, 10 Outreach Bibles. 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Raymond from Perry, Michigan, 1 Ladies Edition. Bertie from Menifee, California, 1 case of outreach and 1 case of outreach New Testaments. Deborah from Nampa, Idaho, 6 outreach. Sharon from Valley Fork, West Virginia, 4 outreach. Tara from North Chesterfield, Virginia, 4 outreach. Jenny from Moulton, Maine, 4 outreach. Violet from Jonesville, Michigan, 1 case of outreach Bibles. William and Joyce from Chambersburg, Pennsylvania, 11 outreach Bibles and 1 outreach New Testament. Gary from Shriver, Louisiana, 4 outreach and 2 outreach New Testaments. Rochelle from New York, New York, 2 outreach Bibles. And Patricia from Midland, Texas, 1 case of outreach Bibles. Joseph?
1: Sam from Daleville, Indiana, 1 case of outreach. David from Grain Valley, Missouri, 4 outreach. Mary Honor, Enfield, Connecticut, 4 outreach. Antonio, New York, giving 4 outreach and 2 outreach New Testaments. Teresa, Beaumont, Texas, 1 case of outreach, 1 case of outreach New Testaments. Patricia from Sanford, North Carolina, 4 outreach. Marcia from Vallejo, California, 7 outreach. Nancy, Cleveland, Tennessee, 3 outreach. Ramona, Sanford, North Carolina, 1 outreach. Sharon from New Carlisle, Ohio, 6 outreach. Elizabeth from Katy, Texas, 4 outreach. Mary, Norman, Oklahoma, 6 outreach Bibles. Donald, Beaconsfield, Australia, 8 outreach Bibles. Tim, Whiteland, Indiana, 1 case. Anonymous, Huntsville, Alabama, 1 case of outreach, 4 outreach Bibles, 5 outreach New Testaments, and a gift of $25. Karen from Hudson, Florida, 2 outreach New Testaments. Terry from Newport, North Carolina, 3 outreach Bibles. Deborah from Virginia, 4 outreach. Dennis and Sandra, Oley, Pennsylvania, 4 outreach. Ron and Linda Webster, Florida, 8 outreach Bibles. Sharon from Gainesville, Florida, 1 case of outreach. Antonio from Harpers Ferry, West Virginia, 5 outreach. Anonymous from Washington, D.C., 1 outreach Bible. Madeline, and that prayer request is that they're going through trials and need help with finances and health. And we're praying for you. Madeline from Noonan, Georgia, 2 outreach New Testaments, praying for their business. Philip and Ella May, Seagrove, North Carolina, 1 case of outreach. And we are praying for your cancer, stage 4, going through treatment. And we, we're trusting the Lord to heal and touch. Anonymous, Philip and Ella May.
0: Who's got the cancer?
1: I think it's Ella May, if I had to guess, because she's also mentioned her husband needs healing of COPD.
0: Can we pray for her, please? And it's Ella May. Mm-hmm. Father, in the name of Jesus, we just come against cancer in Ella May's body. Father, we take authority over it. And Lord, those that watch today, those that are listening today, those that are struggling in the same arena, we're asking that your power, Lord, your delivering hand, would reach down and set them free from this debilitating disease. Lord, that they would be turned around. And Father, you'll do it so that we can tell it. You'll do it so that we can give you glory. You'll do it so that Christ Jesus can be known as a healer in the world today, even yet through his body. And Lord, we'll give you the praise for touching these and these specific. In Jesus' name, amen.
1: Amen. Amen. Anonymous from Jersey City, New Jersey, $15. getting one outreach, New Testament. Donald and Joan Prosperity, South Carolina, 3 outreach. David and Ida, Kabul, Missouri, 8 outreach Bibles. Jean from Rocky Face, Georgia, 4 outreach Bibles. And then we've got John from Archdale, North Carolina, 4 outreach Bibles. Vernice, Battle Creek, Michigan, 1 case of outreach. And thank you for the prayers for Mary. Lois from Lancaster, Kentucky, 3 outreach Bibles, 1 outreach New Testament. Praying for their son, family, and the country. Nancy from Galloway, New Jersey, 5 outreach Bibles. Donna from Altoona, Wisconsin, 4 outreach Bibles. And praying for their granddaughter. Gus, Carson, California, 8 outreach Bibles. Doris, Greenfield Center, New York, 2 outreach Bibles. And she needs a healing today. Libby from Newland, North Carolina, 6 outreach Bibles. And praying for 3 friends that need salvation and healing from cancer. And we're praying for that as well. Alexander and Marcia, Brooklyn, New York, 4 outreach Bibles. Praying for lost loved ones. Sheila from Deer Park, Texas, 8 outreach New Testaments. And happy birthday to you. Happy birthday to you. Happy birthday to their cousin Eloise. Happy birthday to you. And amen to that. And we're praying God's blessings.
0: All right, Ursula from Michigan, 1 outreach Bible. Robert from Michigan, 1 case of outreach. Here's Jay from Baton Rouge, 4 outreach. Good to hear from you, Jay. Anonymous from Denham Springs, 2 outreach. Joanne from Moundsville, West Virginia, 8 outreach. Dolores from Kingston, Oklahoma, 6 outreach and 6 outreach New Testaments. Anonymous from Mound City, Missouri, 6 outreach. Sharon from Warsaw, Indiana, 8 outreach. Glenda from Fort Worth, Texas, 8 outreach. Carolyn from Valley Stream, New York, 4 outreach. Marguerite from Mount Clemens, Michigan, 4 outreach. Mission of Mercy Outreach Church, San Antonio, Texas, 1 outreach. Francis from Morganton, North Carolina, 4 outreach. Ginger from Sibley, Louisiana, 1 outreach. Wants to hear Brian and Martha sing, "Thank you, Lord, for your blessings on me." Wayne and Diana from Liberty, Missouri, 6 outreach. Here we have Kathleen from Fond du Lac, Wisconsin, 4 outreach. Kathy from Barton City, Michigan, 4 outreach and 1 case of outreach Bibles. In addition, here's Carolyn from Mainsport, New Jersey, 2 cases of outreach. Keith from Pennsylvania, 1 outreach. Cornelia from Fort Montgomery, New York, 4 cases of outreach. David from Marlow, Oklahoma, 2 outreach. Edmund from Stillwell, Oklahoma, 3 outreach. Johnny from Owensboro, Kentucky, 2 outreach. Ramcharan from Killeen, Texas, 4 outreach Bibles and 4 outreach New Testaments. Joyce from Midland, Texas, 6 outreach. Ron from Fort Thomas, Kentucky, 1 outreach Bible and 1 outreach New Testament. Doris from Glendora, California, 4 outreach. Sydney from Charlotte, North Carolina, 6 outreach. Danny and Rhonda from Moss Point, Mississippi, 8 outreach. Elizabeth from Umatilla, Florida, 2 outreach. Dale and Kathy from Cumming, Georgia, 4 outreach and 1 English New Testament. Barbara from Buckhannon, West Virginia, 1 case of outreach. And Cynthia from South Jordan, Utah, 2 outreach Bibles. Joseph?
1: Linda, Kingsport, Tennessee, 4 outreach Bibles. Let's see here. Jim and Clara from Zachary, Louisiana, 5 outreach and 1 outreach New Testament. Wayne and Ethleen, Berkeley Springs, West Virginia, 1 case of outreach. Judy, Cape Coral, Florida, 4 outreach Bibles. And Glenn and Nancy from Kingsbury, Texas, 5 outreach Bibles. Barbara from Victor, New York, 4 outreach Bibles, 2 outreach New Testaments. Betsy from Toronto, Canada, 1 case of outreach. Linda from Coopersville, Michigan, 5 outreach and 5 outreach New Testaments. Anonymous, Flanders, New Jersey, 1 outreach. Roland from Kings Mountain, North Carolina, 4 outreach. Megan from Brevard, North Carolina, one outreach Bible. Lodima from Topeka, Kansas, one case of outreach. Thank you for that. Mike and Renee, Madison, Mississippi, three outreach Bibles. And let's see here. Doug and Yvonne, Bermuda Dunes, California, 10 cases of outreach Bibles and 10 outreach New Testaments. And we're asking God to bless you, Brother Doug, Sister Yvonne, for your faithfulness. And we need some to match it. If you can give 10 cases, we'd love to hear from you. 35 minutes to go. And we need more just like that. Randy from Little River, South Carolina, one case of outreach. Gift of $325. Dale from Corning, New York, two cases. Charles and Linda Tifton, Georgia, two outreach. Billy from Plant City, Florida, two outreach. William from Oshkosh, Wisconsin, a gift of a dollar. Robin from Kirksville, Missouri, two outreach. Patty from New Braunfels, Texas, one outreach Bible, one outreach New Testament. Jerome, Sheboygan, Wisconsin, one case of outreach. Harold from Bangor, Pennsylvania, five cases. Vicky from LaGrange, North Carolina, one case of outreach and eight outreach Bibles additionally. Billy from Plant City, Florida, a gift of $170. Philip from Princeton, Missouri, five outreach Bibles. John and Gail, Lakeville, Minnesota, four outreach. Stephanie from Warsaw, Kentucky, one case of outreach New Testaments. Shirley from Norfolk, Virginia, eight outreach Bibles and eight outreach New Testaments. Mamie from Williston, South Carolina, two outreach Bibles. Then we have Ivy from Milford, Ohio, four outreach Bibles. Let's see here. Rosini from Sugar Land, Texas, one case of outreach. Sarah from East Orange, New Jersey, one outreach Bible. Dorothy from Dallas, Texas, four outreach Bibles. And Cheryl from Bostwick, Florida, giving four outreach New Testaments. Douglas from Harlem, Montana, four outreach Bibles. Then we have Mary from Albuquerque, New Mexico, eight outreach Bibles. Kay from Linden, Texas, five cases of outreach Bibles. Ronald and Marjorie from Pittsburgh, Indiana, two cases of outreach Bibles. Reverend Dallas and Luis from North Babylon, New York, four outreach Bibles and three cases of outreach. And we're praying for you all. He is 97, and Sister Kelly is 92.
2: Wow.
1: Well, God has blessed you with long life.
2: Praise God.
1: And we're praying your best years are ahead. God bless you, both of you, for your faithfulness. Deanna from East Providence, Rhode Island, four outreach. And Dennis and Carolyn from Lincoln, California, 13 cases of outreach Bibles and one case of outreach New Testaments. Amen.
0: All right, very good. That takes us up to 3,900, and we still want to try to get 65. I know that sounds a long way to go, but 33 minutes still supplies us with the time, maybe 32 now, and we've got to hear from each and every one of you to try to beat that self-imposed line of demarcation of 6,500. So see what we can do in the next few minutes. Dale, our information
2: is... Yes, sir. In the U.S., you can call 1-888-768-3401. 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

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Amazing grace. There's no other word for it but amazing. 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
1: All right. Thank you, Kim. Anonymous from California, 2 outreach. Sylvester from Denham Springs, 1 case of outreach. Linda from Georgia, 2 outreach. Shirley from North Carolina, 4 outreach. Sybil from Alabama, 2 cases of outreach Bibles. Roy from Mississippi, 2 outreach. Walter from Florida, 1 case of outreach Bibles. Here is Maggie from California, 2 outreach. Marlene from Florida, 2 outreach. William from New York, 4 outreach. Carol from Maine, 1 case of outreach. Jolly from Virginia, 4 outreach. Margaret from Madisonville, Louisiana, 3 outreach. Crystal from Peoria, Illinois, 6 outreach. Praying for Mom. Anonymous from Port Gibson, Mississippi, 1 outreach.

0: Charlene from Oil City, Pennsylvania. One case of Outreach Bibles. 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One case of Outreach. Linda from McKinney, Texas. One case of Outreach Bibles and one case of Outreach New Testaments. 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One case of Outreach. Verna from Congerville, Illinois. Five Outreach Bibles. Two Spanish New Testaments, praying for a son-in-law. Joseph?
1: All right, we've got Ronald from Montreal, Canada. Two Outreach Bibles. Dennis from Wisconsin, eight Outreach. Madeline from Virginia, three. Jana from Baton Rouge, four Outreach Bibles. Dancy from Mount Joy, Pennsylvania, three cases of Outreach and six Outreach New Testaments. David, Locust, North Carolina, two Outreach. Stephen from Mayfield, Kentucky, two Outreach Bibles and a gift of $50. Jerry, Mount Airy, North Carolina, two Outreach Bibles. Douglas from Detroit, Michigan, four Outreach. Keith from Zanesville, Ohio, two Outreach. James from Portage, Indiana, six Outreach Bibles. And a gift of $750. Kelly from Kellogg, Idaho, three Outreach Bibles. Abear from South Carolina, one Outreach Bible. Dennis from Huntsville, Alabama, a gift of $60. John from Shreveport, one Outreach. Danny, Snellville, Georgia, one case of Outreach. William from Mayfield Heights, Ohio, two Outreach New Testaments. Andrea and Mark, Baton Rouge, four Outreach Bibles. Florence from Fort Mill, South Carolina, four Outreach and a gift of $200. Daniel, Albany, Georgia, giving one case of Outreach. Lowell and Candace, Kokomo, Indiana, one case of Outreach and 10 Outreach New Testaments. Dennis from Richmond, Indiana, four Outreach New Testaments, two Outreach Bibles. Angela from Orlando, Florida, two Outreach Bibles, four Outreach New Testaments. Charles and Dana, Canton, Georgia, six Outreach Bibles. Randy and Wendy, Hamilton, Canada, two Outreach Bibles. Mariana from Brooklyn, New York, seven Outreach New Testaments. Donna from Oakwood, Canada, four Outreach Bibles. Colette from Crowley, Louisiana, one Outreach New Testament, four Outreach Bibles. Linda from Peoria, Illinois, six Outreach Bibles. Lawrence from Willard, Missouri, 10 Outreach Bibles and two Outreach New Testaments. Karen, Gerald, Missouri, two Outreach Bibles. All right, Donald from Temple Hills, Maryland, giving one case of Outreach Bibles. Carlton, Roanoke Rapids, North Carolina, two Outreach Bibles, two Outreach New Testaments. William and Sherry, Hastings, Michigan, four Outreach Bibles and praying for baby Oliver, our nation, Israel, President Trump, and the Swaggart family. Sylvia from Detroit, Michigan, one case of Outreach. Greg from Dallas, Texas, four Outreach Bibles and praying for healing. Anonymous from Moss Point, Mississippi, four Outreach. Jacqueline from Bradenton, Florida, four Outreach Bibles, two Outreach New Testaments, and their daughter needs healing today. Gloria from Athens, Wisconsin, four Outreach Bibles. Beth Ann from Des Moines, Iowa, one Outreach New Testament. Edwin, Marietta, Georgia, one Outreach Bible. Then we have Ben from Bernalillo, New Mexico, four Outreach Bibles and five Outreach New Testaments and five English New Testaments. Paul and Susie, Xenia, Ohio, five cases of Outreach Bibles. Helen from Ashland, Virginia, one Outreach Bible, one ladies' edition. Margaret, Augusta, Maine, one Outreach Bible. Ellie from Walnutport, Pennsylvania, three Outreach Bibles. And Heather from, and let's see here, praying for her sister today. Heather from Tonawanda, New York, four Outreach Bibles. Jess from Mulvane, Kansas, one case of Outreach and praying for our number seven on the way to be perfectly healthy and that Brother Larson would continue in good health. Amen. Thank you for both of those prayer requests. Bobby and Gracie from Smithville, Tennessee, one case of Outreach Bibles and six Outreach New Testaments. And praying for the lost around the world.
0: Amen. Yeah, I have another MRI tomorrow in the afternoon. We're believing that all the scans will continue to remain clear and clean. Had a little radiation necrosis that we saw last time. Trusting that that will be non-growing or, in fact, gone.
2: Oh.
0: And gone is better, isn't it?
2: I like gone.
0: Yeah, I like gone. Gone is good. All right. Phil and Shirley from Overland Park, Kansas, 5 Outreach Bibles, 5 Outreach New Testaments. Mario and Linda from Australia, 1 case of outreach. John from Baton Rouge, 1 read and grow. Margaret from Winchester, Virginia, 4 outreach. Shane from Craig, Colorado, 1 case of outreach. Lewis

0: from Florida, 2 outreach. Charmaine from California, 4 outreach, needs healing. Arcelia from Mission, Texas, 3 outreach. Mimi from Chicago, 12 outreach New Testaments. Walt and Sharon from Troy, Montana, woohoo, 6 outreach Bibles. I get to go up to Montana in a few weeks. In fact, I'll be ministering in Victor/Hamilton, Montana, I think on September the 27th. Looking forward to being in Big Sky country and with family.
1: Is that near your hometown?
0: Missoula is my hometown.
1: I mean, is that near where Missoula?
0: Yes, it is. My brother now lives in Stevensville, which is just south of Missoula, and Victor and Hamilton.
1: I want to tell my son you're there, because he moved that.
0: Yeah, that's what I heard.
1: He's in Montana now.
0: I know. He's in my old hometown.
1: Yeah, so I'm going to be in that area.
0: Yeah, it's beautiful, too. I'm sure he's been telling you.
1: Oh, yeah.
0: Oh, yeah. Colin from United Kingdom, 2 outreach Bible. Sharon from Arizona, 10 outreach. Michelle from Indiana, 1 outreach. Gary from Wapakoneta, Ohio, 8 outreach. Brian from Florida, 2 outreach. Cheryl from Indianapolis, 1 outreach Bible, and praying for Dee, who has breast cancer. Wilbur and Rita from Bladenboro, North Carolina, 1 case of Read and Grow. And we want to stop a moment. Lord, I just pray against this breast cancer in Dee, and as well share it with a spot on her, Cheryl with a spot on her lung. Lord, we pray that these diseases or these threats would be stifled by your power and in your name and through faith in your name. Lord, you're able to do exceedingly above what we ever ask or think. In Jesus' name we pray for healing. Amen. Margaret from Victoria, Texas, 1 case of outreach. Janice from Rice Lake, Wisconsin, 2 cases of outreach Bibles. Oscar from Lebanon, Missouri, 1 case of outreach. Helen from Montgomery, Alabama, 1 case of outreach. Sharon from Wilson, North Carolina, 2 outreach. Edward from Northampton, New Hampshire, 2 outreach Bibles. Joseph?
2: Robert from Hillsboro, North Carolina, 1 case of outreach Bibles. And having surgery. Praying for your upcoming surgery. Sharon from Lake Placid, Florida, 1 case of outreach Bibles, and praying for their daughter. James from Clovis, California, 1 case of outreach. Leonard and Bertha, Grand Junction, Colorado, 2 cases of outreach Bibles, and praying for unsaved family. James and Aileen from McAllen, Illinois, 4 outreach Bibles, praying for their friends and family's salvation. Shirley, Chattanooga, Tennessee, 5 outreach Bibles. Catherine Horner, West Virginia, 1 outreach Bible, and praying for healing of a small cell cancer. Lawrence from Wellington, Florida, 5 cases of outreach Bibles, and praying for healing today. Barbara from Cleveland, Ohio, 3 outreach Bibles, and praying for healing. And happy birthday to you, happy birthday to you, happy birthday to Barbara, happy birthday to you. And many more. Rhonda from Highland Heights, Kentucky, 2 outreach Bibles, 1 outreach New Testament, praying for salvation of family members. Let's see. Gloria from San Antonio, Texas, 3 outreach Bibles. Then we have Robert and Glenna from Delano, Tennessee, 4 outreach Bibles. Anonymous from Lebanon, Kentucky, 1 outreach Bible and 2 English New Testaments. And praying for God's wisdom. Anonymous from Corbin, Kentucky, 8 outreach Bibles and 2 outreach New Testaments. Al from Garden City, Michigan, 4 outreach Bibles and 4 cases of outreach and of outreach Bibles. And George, the message of the cross. And I appreciate the comment there. Thank you so much. And Lillian from Southington, Connecticut, 4 outreach Bibles and needs healing from arthritis today. Benny from Far Rockaway, New York, 4 outreach Bibles. William from Blacksburg, Virginia, 4 outreach. Jesse, Mary Beth, Rocky Face, Georgia, 1 case of outreach. Betty from Grand Blanc, Michigan, 1 case of outreach. Then we have Phyllis from Fond du Lac, Wisconsin, 1 outreach Bible and 1 outreach New Testament. And then Patricia and Robert, Turlock, California, 2 cases of outreach Bibles. And we will keep you in prayer for sure. Betty from Keel, Wisconsin, 2 outreach Bibles and 1 case of outreach Bibles and needs healing today.
0: All right, very good. We're looking at 4,700 Bibles, still straining in the next 11 minutes to get us up to 6,500. It's potential. One gift could bring us halfway there. We're waiting to hear from you, our information and numbers.
1: Yes, sir. In the U.S., you can call 1-888-768-3401. 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

0: 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Father, in the name of Christ Jesus, we just come and we thank you for the people that are participating with us in Biblethon. Lord, we pray that you would bless them abundantly for their effort, every single gift, every single effort that they're making to present the Word of God to others. We thank you them. We thank you for them. We ask for you to enter their situations, no matter what it may be, healing for the body, physical needs, Lord, spiritual needs, domestic, work-related. Lord, we trust you to move on their behalf and make their path smooth. I thank you, Lord, that the steps of a good man are ordered by the Lord, and we give you the praise for always taking care of us. We give you that glory now in Jesus' name. Amen. Amen and amen. Listen, God bless you. God, thank you. Thank you for doing what you did. 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

0: good morning, ladies and gentlemen. This is Mr. Pastor Dr. Gabriel Swaggart along with Dr. Stephanie Beauregard and Super Jeff Rents. And we're glad to be here with you this morning.
1: Thank you.
0: And it's an exciting time to be with you. And it looks like we're going to have a little bit of rain today here, and which is always a good thing right now. We'll try to maybe get that heat down just a little bit.
1: Yeah.
0: But we are here raising Bibles for the countries of Cameroon, Nigeria, and Brazil. Now, I want you to think about this, ladies and gentlemen. So right now, we are in the process of finishing out Cameroon. We need a 10,476. We have right now 4,773, so not quite halfway, but we'll get to that. And we'll finish Cameroon here today on our shift. And then the moment we finish that, that's going to be French-speaking expositor study Bibles. We are then moving on to Nigeria, 12,500 English expositors, study Bible, outreach Bibles. And of course, then at last will be the country of Brazil, 70,000 Portuguese Bibles.
1: Wow.
0: Think about that, 70,000 Portuguese Bibles. And so we have our work cut out for us, ladies and gentlemen. You're talking about 70, 80, nearly 100,000 Bibles. When it's all said and done, close to it, about 90-something thousand Bibles. And, even though that is a very high mark, that can be done today. It really can. That can be done if everyone goes into the phones and helps us to donate multiple Bibles, whether if you can donate a Bible, a case of Bibles, or multiple Bibles, whatever it is, whatever God is laying upon your heart to do. We ask that you would be obedient and to do it. And these Bibles are absolutely fantastic. You know, the stories, and you're going to be seeing clips and pictures from all through the years of individuals receiving these Bibles and what it means to them. There have been stories that we have been told by individuals who have distributed these Bibles about how emotional that the people get whenever they receive one of these Bibles. For most of them, and I want you to think about this, and I know you know this, I know this is something that you are familiar with, at least most of you are. This is not like America, where most Americans can afford a Bible. I mean, most can. Some can't, but most can. But whenever you come into some of these countries, many cannot afford a Bible of their own. It has been told to us from individuals who are missionaries to these countries that when it comes to the pastors of churches, small churches there in those countries, that many of them, the pastors, they don't even have a Bible themselves. I want you to think about that. You're talking about a pastor of a church in some of these countries that we have distributed Bibles in, and the pastors themselves, we're not talking about the laity, they don't even have a Bible, but we're talking about the pastor. Who all they may have is just a little sliver of a book, a little page. That's all they have. They don't have the resources for material. They don't have the resources for commentaries. They don't have the resources for apps. Like, you know, for example, you know, there are several apps, Bible study apps, that any one of us can download, where at the at our fingertips, we'll have thousands and thousands of resources that we can study, that we can look at. Like right now on my phone, on my desktop, on my laptop, on my iPad, I have two different apps that I use. And between the two of them, the resources are enormous.
1: Yeah.
0: And I'm constantly looking at these resources each and every single day. I mean, it's everything is right at my fingertips. And a lot of these pastors in these countries, they don't have that. not only, as I mentioned, they don't have access to these study tools, they don't even have access to a Bible. But with these outreaches, we're able to help them at least put a Bible into the hands, not only of that pastor, but of his team and that congregation. And I've always said that one of these Bibles placed in the hands of a pastor could potentially change that pastor's life.

0: But you put that Bible not only into his hands, but into his team's hands, it multiplies it. But not only do you put it into the pastor's hands, his team's hands, but if the congregation is able to place their hands on one. When you have 70,000 going to a country like Brazil, 12,500 going into Nigeria, over 10,000 going to Cameroon, that can change a country. That has the potential to change a country. So I'm going to ask you today, would you be and would you consider becoming a missionary? Even though I know that probably 99% can't guarantee it, but I would guess that probably about 99% will never go to any one of these countries. You'll never go to Cameroon. You'll never go to Nigeria. You'll never go to Brazil. But with your gift, you can be a missionary to that country. And I truly believe that whenever we all make our final reward and receive our final reward, and we cross into those pearly gates, I do believe that there are going to be people that you will never meet here on this earth, but that have made heaven their home because of a person like you.
1: Yeah.
0: And I believe that they will come up to you and they will say, because of your gift, I made it in. Mm-hmm. Because of this Bible, I made it in. Would you consider being a missionary today? Would you consider partnering with us to take these Bibles to Cameroon, to Nigeria, to Brazil? Would you consider not just donating a Bible, but donating multiple Bibles? Maybe a case if you're able to do so. Now, we understand not everybody can, but if you're able to do so, consider it. Because I want you to think about this. If you donate a case, which is 12 Bibles in a case, that means that you are responsible for making sure that 12 people have a Bible. Some of you can only do 4. Well, guess what? That's 4 people that can have a Bible. For those that can do 1, that's 1 person that could have a Bible. For those that can do multiple cases, that's multiple Bibles going to multiple people in these countries. One of the greatest things that we can do is to provide someone else an opportunity to know God through His written word. Mm-hmm. One of the most important things that we can do as a child of God is to make sure that someone, somewhere, has the opportunity to read the Word of God and to do what it says. Because you never know. You never know what that person can become. We don't know that there may be someone in Cameroon that one of these Bibles is going to reach, that God would call for a countrywide revival to break out. We don't know. There may be someone in Nigeria that can turn Nigeria right side up. There may be someone in Brazil that could rise through the ranks that God would use to change that country. We don't know. We don't know. But how cool will it be? And how cool would it be if one day we see a revival breaking out and a person that is leading that revival is asked, how did it start? And they would say, someone in America donated. Now, this is the deluxe edition, the signature edition, but they would say that someone in America donated a French-speaking expositor study Bible translated into French in our language.

0: language. And I got a hold of the message of the cross. I got a hold of the person of the Holy Spirit. And God has turned my life around, and I want to see that happen to my countrymen. How cool would it be, thank you, sir, if we see in Brazil. Now, I will tell you this. I've seen it with my own eyes. There was just a few years ago, we did a distribution in the country of Brazil. And someone sent it back to us that one of their countries, I don't know if he's still playing in Brazil or not, but one of their countrymen who has risen through the ranks to become one of the top soccer players in the country of Brazil, one of the most popular soccer players in that country. He was doing some sort of a video, I think, for Instagram or a picture for Instagram. And what was on his... Do you have a Portuguese study Bible over there? I don't know if we have one. Guys, do y'all have a Portuguese study Bible over there somewhere that we can have? Just to... I don't know if we have one or not. It's not over here, but I'm sure there's one around here somewhere. But in that picture, there were three books that were stacked up. And the one in the center, now you're talking about, this is the most, at that time, the most popular soccer player in that country, or one of the most popular soccer players in that country. On that mantle was the Expositor Study Bible, Portuguese edition. I want you to think about that. How cool would it be once again, in Cameroon, that a national figure that everybody knows in that country receives one of these Bibles and starts to study it and starts to live their life by what the Word of God says? How awesome would that be? So I'm here to tell you, ladies and gentlemen, whenever you call in, whenever you are supporting this work here today, you never know where that Bible is going to go regarding what person. You got it? Thank you. So that's the Russian Bible, but it's Russian, but it's close enough. We'll just take it for an example. This is the Russian Bible. I don't, you know, this is, it's not Portuguese, but it is Russian. But but we're not there yet. But how cool would it be if one of these national figures receives one of these Bibles?
1: Correct.
0: And starts to live by what the Bible says. It literally could cause revival to break out in that country. So help us today. Help us today to do what God has called us to do, to reach these people, to give them a Bible that could literally, not figuratively, but literally change their world. It could change their country. And I want you to pray for those of you that have already donated, for those of you that will donate. I want you to pray and I want you to say, Lord, take this Bible. There it is. There it is. This is it. And I believe this is, I'm not sure if this is the, I think this is the Portuguese edition. Yes. I believe this is the Portuguese edition. This is what was sitting on that soccer player's mantle. This Bible right here. This is the Bible. Not the, this is a copy, but this is the Bible that was sitting on his mantle. The Portuguese edition of the Expositor Study Bible. How cool will it be? But I want you to pray that whenever you donate a Bible, just say, Lord, I'm asking that you would take this Bible, our Bibles, plural, and I want you to make sure that this Bible goes to the right person, that it can touch their life, and it can impact others as well. Mm-hmm. That this Bible, this one Bible, could have an impact, not just on a person, but on people's lives. Why don't you do that today? We need your help. Like I said, 10,467 French Bibles for Cameroon, 12,500 English for the country.

0: the Portuguese edition of the Expositor's Study Bible. So why don't you help us today? Let's reach these goals. Let's finish out Cameroon quickly, which I know we can. We're not even halfway there, but we're close to it. And then we can make sure and cross that one off, and then we will move on to 12,500 for the country of Nigeria. Jeff, you ready to read?
1: Let's do it.
0: Steph, you ready to punch numbers? Yep. I was about to say, you just ready to punch? And she'll be just like, yeah, let's do it. This is, dear friends, Joel and Catherine, right down the road in Prairieville, Louisiana, 9 cases of outreach Bibles and 2 outreach Bibles on top of that with a $24 donation. And I love this family. And many of you may not know this, but back in the day, you know, Brother Joel was a singer. And I actually have in my collection somewhere, I believe it's here at the office, I think maybe at home, but I actually have one of his records. I've got one of his records from way back in the 70s. And I told him, I said, I was going to find it and bring it to him, let him sign it. And that way I could have it. But I'm still going to do that one of these days. This is my friend Gerald from Crowley, Louisiana. 1 case of outreach Bibles and 6 outreach Bibles on top of that. And this is for his grandkids, Valerie, Ethne, Andrew, Jessica, Penelope, and James. Pat from Yonkers, New York, 3 cases of outreach Bibles and 4 outreach Bibles on top of that. Mark, Orange City, Florida, 2 outreach. Tom, Woodstock, Georgia, 3 picture Bibles and 1 case of outreach New Testaments. We have Shannon from Hilliard, Ohio, 4 outreach, praying for salvation, for lost family members, and financial and home needs met. Bonita, Austin, Arkansas, $300 donation. Daniel, Munford, Tennessee, it just says a donation. Verilyn, Gallup, New Mexico, 1 case of outreach Bibles. Sharon from Mesa, Arizona, 1 case of outreach. Larry from Lancaster, Ohio, 1 outreach and 1 outreach New Testament. Healing for Sissy. Thankful that God was by their side last week. Had a rough week. Couldn't have made it without his love and help. Catherine, Lexington, Kentucky, 1 case of outreach. Bridget, Richland Hills, Texas, 1 outreach. Randy and Christina, Mangum, Louisiana, 4 outreach, 2 outreach New Testaments, and a $320 donation. Wes, my friend Wes, Henderson, North Carolina, 1 case of outreach. Mary, Largo, Florida, 6 outreach and family salvation. Pamela, Chicago, Illinois, 1 case of outreach, 10 outreach New Testaments, and a $50 donation. Bob and Edie, Beulah, Michigan, 4 outreach. Rebecca, Leeds, Alabama, 4 outreach, praying for niece and friend to be saved. Health of family, friends, and self, nation, President Trump, Israel, and all at SBM. Shirley, Woodstock, Virginia, 2 outreach. Crystal, Myrtle Beach, South Carolina, 1 outreach and 1 outreach New Testament with a $100 donation. Siraj from the United Kingdom, 1 case of outreach. Ronald, Bloomfield, Indiana, 4 outreach. Bonnie, Ontario, Ohio, 8 outreach. Betty, Rye, Colorado, 1 outreach, praying for President Trump and all Americans and believers and patriots, praising God to put his blessings on the network. Marsha, Guilford, Maine, 2 cases of outreach. William, Palm Coast, Florida, 2 outreach. Carol, Louisa, Kentucky, 1 outreach. Ruth, Kansas City, Missouri, 5 outreach. Paul, Arnold, Missouri, 6 outreach, praying for our nation. John and Evelyn, Goldendale, Washington, 2 cases of outreach, praying for him to get a teaching job with also a $100 donation. Media member Joan, Perry, Michigan, 2 outreach, praying for Oliver Daniels, brain cancer, and friend Mary Ellen, who does not have much time left and wants to know that she is with Jesus. Jimmy and Beverly, Aubrey, Texas, 1 case of outreach, unspoken. Media member Laura, Hedgeville, West Virginia, 4 outreach and 2 outreach New Testaments, praying for healing of the world. 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

0: 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Eva from Adelanto, California, media member 1 Outreach, praying for self and family, need healing. Media member Rosanna, Philadelphia, Pennsylvania, 3 Outreach, praying for family salvation, President Trump, Nation Israel, and all at SBN. Carol, media member Osage City, Kansas, 1 case of Outreach, brother is a missionary going to Thailand, needs protection and salvation for family from Biblethon for the country and President Trump. And listen, tell your brother that we're praying for him as well. Tell your brother that we're believing God that he's going to have a mighty harvest of souls. Mm-hmm. Jackie from North Cambria, Pennsylvania, 4 Outreach, praying for a lump on leg. And then Georgia, Bolton, Mississippi, media member, 4 Outreach, praying for her great niece to be healed of cancer. She is 6 years old. And Father, we just touch this niece right now. We rebuke cancer in the name of Jesus Christ, and we ask it and claim healing for her body in Jesus' name. Go ahead, Jeff.
1: We've got media church member Pauline from Bronx, New York, 4 Outreach Bibles. She's praying for God's protection for her family and loved ones and some health issues and praying for safe travel during her vacation. Happy and Libby from Albuquerque, New Mexico, some more media church members, 2 single Outreach, 1 Outreach New Testament. Needs healing for some sciatic pain and praying for their son, Chris, this morning. Julia from Creedmoor, North Carolina, 4 Outreach Bibles, praying for the Swaggart family, the Larson family, their own family, their nation, and also praying for Sister Kim, who has her surgery today. Media church member Genevieve from Wallingford, Connecticut, 1 case of Outreach Bibles, praying for the whole world. Media church member Pamela from Everett, Pennsylvania, 4 single Outreach, praying for our nation. Dorothy from Graham, North Carolina, 1 single Outreach Bible. She has multiple problems and grandson needs salvation and safety. Well, Dorothy, we'll be praying for you and believing with you. Media church member Aileen from Bolton, Mississippi, 2 Outreach New Testament, praying for strength. She will be 94 this month and needs strength. Well, happy early birthday, Aileen, from all of us here. And we'll be praying God restores you and gives you strength. Media church member Terry and Gloria from Vincent, Alabama, 1 case of Outreach Bibles, praying for healing for both himself and his wife. Also for prayer for the president and our country and praying for the network. James and Terry from right here in Baton Rouge, 11 single Outreach Bibles, praying for their family today. Jeffrey from Cranston, Rhode Island, 4 Outreach New Testaments. Frankie from Chester, Maryland, 1 case of Outreach Bibles, believing for healing. Peggy and Eugene from Watertown, Tennessee, 6 single Outreach Bibles, praying for some sick and unsaved loved ones and also for our country. Jack from Texarkana, Arkansas, 2 single Outreach Bibles, praying for our nation and our president. Media church member Wyman and Debbie from Farmington, Missouri, 2 cases of Outreach Bibles, praying for, they said, Mary and the baby. So we'll be believing with you for whatever that is. Media church member, or whatever's going on there. 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And then Mark from Mentrista, Minnesota, 1 case of Outreach Bibles, praying for healing of a skin rash. Well, Mark will be praying that God heals and restores you, my friend.
0: All right, we've got to take a break right now, ladies and gentlemen. 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

0: We are back, ladies and gentlemen. And let me give you some of these over here, Jeff.
1: Yes, sir.
0: Well, you got a few. All right, we've got Lisa from Bethlehem, Georgia, 4 Outreach Bibles. 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

0: I'm back to work, and the Lord provided even though they had no income. That's awesome.
1: Wow.
0: Thank the Lord for that. Ruth Walker, Louisiana, 5 outreach with a $30 donation. John, Palo Alto, California, 2 outreach. Sherry, St. Inigo's, Maryland, 1 case of outreach. Daniel, Munford, Tennessee, just a donation, and it does not say what. I think they may have it up over across the street. Carolyn, media member of Sachs, Texas, 3 outreach. A media member, Teresa, from the nation's capital, 4 outreach, family protection. Media member, Ernest, Los Ranchos, New Mexico, 1 outreach, healing President Trump, country, Israel, Sister Francis and family, and also Brother Larson. Charlotte, media member, Fayetteville, Pennsylvania, 2 cases of outreach, healing. Vicky, Houston, Texas, 4 outreach, been diagnosed with Parkinson's. Dennis, Des Moines, Iowa, 6 outreach. Media member, Reggie, Sister Reggie, San Francisco, 8 outreach, healing of her knees and headaches. Mary, Shelby Township, Michigan, 4 outreach, praying for her sons. Ellen, Lorena, Texas, 1 case of outreach, praying for Israel. One of our church members, Esther, Baton Rouge, 2 outreach, salvation for grandchildren. Phyllis, media member, Cleveland, Ohio, 1 case of outreach, praying for the ministry, Brother Larson, the Reagan family, the Swaggart family, friend needs healing and salvation. Roy, Waynesboro, Pennsylvania, 2 outreach Bibles, praying for the network. Shirley Dothan, Alabama, 2 outreach self. Great-granddaughter, it's autistic, not getting the care she needs, praying for God's will and family salvation. Corinne, Knightdale, North Carolina, 4 outreach. Dawn, media member, Enterprise, Alabama, 2 cases of outreach, healing of chronic pain in back and leg. Stephen and Lori, Hamburg, Pennsylvania, 1 case of outreach, family salvation. We started giving 1 Bible, but now we're able to give a case of Bibles, and thank the Lord for that. Linda, Tuscumbia, Alabama, 1 case of outreach. We have Harry, Silver Spring, Maryland, 6 outreach, healing of eyes and marriage to be reconciled. Esther, Grayville, Illinois, 1 case of outreach and 2 ladies additions. Daughter had a brain tumor 25 years ago. They gave her 2 months to live. She's still alive today. Media member, Luann, Virginia Beach, Virginia, 1 outreach Bible, praying for family salvation for and healing. We've got for family, we've got media member Barbara Waco, Texas, 5 outreach, and praying that we meet our goal and also for good health.
1: We have media church member Roy from Meridian, Mississippi, 4 single outreach Bibles, praying for healing of the eyes and some lost family members. Someone anonymous from Ocean City, New Jersey, 4 single outreach. They're praying for themselves, the Swaggart family, President Trump, and his family, and then Trump's whole cabinet. Media church member James and Martha from Piedmont, Alabama, 2 single outreach, praying for Kim and Oliver's healing. Richard and Marianne, media church members from Thomasville, Alabama, 4 single outreach, praying for lost loved ones and for the health of several people. Frank from Shelby, Alabama, 6 single outreach, praying for his wife this morning. Pamela from High Springs, Florida, 2 single outreach, praying for salvation for 2 of her daughters, praying for reconciliation with a daughter, and praying for healing and reconciliation. Thanking the Lord that son-in-law's work is laying people off, but he was not one of them. Well, praise the Lord for that. Jennifer from Dadesville, Alabama, 4 single outreach, praying for family, physical, and spiritual healing. Larry, from a media church member from Rusk, Texas, 2 cases of outreach Bibles. Thank you so much, family, and also praying for Brother Swaggart's ministry. Kim from Marshall, Texas, 6 single outreach Bibles, praying for her sister to be cured of cancer. Amen, Kim. We are believing with you. Media church member Frank from Burr Ridge, Illinois, 2 cases of outreach Bible, having issues with his legs. And he says Sunday services were the best. They were great days. Media church member Arville and Sarah from Ackworth, Georgia, 4 single outreach and then 2 outreach New Testament. Praying for salvation for family and grandchildren. Mary Ann from St. Martinsville, Louisiana, 2 single outreach, praying for spiritual growth, unsaved family, for her.

0: daughter who needs a job and for her son who is incarcerated. We'll be praying for you and your family. Media Church member Evelyn from Savannah, Georgia, one case of outreach. Bibles, believing for healing this morning. Media Church member Stephanie from Columbus, Ohio, one single outreach Bible, praying for salvation for family members and some family members who are sick. Nancy from Lakeland, Florida, one single outreach Bible this morning. Eileen from Englewood, Ohio, eight single outreach Bibles, praying for salvation for children, grandchildren, and great-grandchildren. Media Church member James from Pinnacle, North Carolina, four single outreach for healing and to draw closer to the Lord. Marie from Culpmont, Pennsylvania, four single outreach. Her son has cancer and is needing prayers. And baby Oliver, Lord, we just pray for her son right now that you touch that. We bind cancer. We pray healing over him in the name of Jesus. Media Church member Ruth from Eufaula, Oklahoma, with a donation of $5 this morning, praying for Israel. Thank you. Vivian from Lakanta, Florida, one outreach New Testament. She needs the biopsy of her skin to come back and eyes, and praying for her eyes and family. Alvina from Penns Grove, New Jersey, one single outreach this morning, praying for the Biblethon and operators and their families. Thank you so much for that. Media Church member Linda from Thomasville, Georgia, one case of outreach Bibles, praying for family members to be saved, also for President Trump to have wisdom in making decisions over in Iran and the Middle East. Janet from Mountain Grove, Missouri, eight single outreach Bibles, salvation of family. Peggy, Media Church member from Piedmont, South Carolina, four single outreach and two outreach New Testament, praying for our country, president, and her son. Sandra from Dallas, Texas, four single outreach, praying for brother and sister and family. And then Pure Media from right here, LLC, from right here in Baton Rouge, five single outreach, praying for family, our nation, and the church. Jim from Paradise, California, one case of outreach Bibles, believing for his family. And then Media Church member Jane from Burlington, North Carolina, one single outreach Bible, and they believe they became a Media Church member today. So welcome to the family.
1: All right, we've got Josephine from Bronx, New York, four outreach Bibles, reconciliation between family, salvation, healing for family. Media member Betty, Spokane, Washington, six outreach, praying for a friend for healing. Judy, Dayton, Tennessee, one case of outreach, unsaved family. And thanks to SBN, Jimmy calls in every month. Media member Maxton, North Carolina, six outreach and asking prayer for him, his family, and the country. Media member Richard and Bonnie, Chipley, Florida, one case of outreach, praying for President Trump and our nation. Media member Larry, Williston, South Carolina, one case of outreach. Sharon, Monette, Missouri, one case of outreach, and is 86 years young. Need healing in body, family members to come back to the Lord, is homebound, and SBN is her church. Well, Sister Sharon, thank you for sharing that with us. And I just want to let you know that we have no intentions of ever, ever, ever getting off the air. None. And we will continue until the Lord says otherwise. Now, that's the only way that we will do anything different is if the Lord says something otherwise, but that's not the plans right now. We're going to continue to move on. We're going to continue to move forward, and we're going to continue to stay right where we are. And hopefully and praying prayerfully, more ground will be covered. Lois, Jacksonville, Florida, one outreach, needs healing. Eileen from Bartlett, Tennessee, four outreach, praying that we meet our goal. Media member Letty from Hickory, North Carolina, four outreach, praying for son to be kept safe, healing for pain and knees. Jerry and Lynn, Sioux City, Iowa, media member, two outreach Bibles in one ladies' edition, and she lost her husband. And sister, we'll be praying for you. We'll be praying for you. I know it's not easy, and but we're going to be believing God with you, that God's going to give you strength during this time. Media member Edward and Edith, Evansville, Indiana, one case of outreach. Wife is in a nursing home for 4 years, unable to walk, recovering from back operation. Edward is, and also Salvation for Family, Pam. Lewisburg, Tennessee, two outreach, praying for children, salvation. Media member Sherry, Muncie, Pennsylvania, six outreach, praying for family health. Brother Larson, the Swaggart family. Media member Johnny and Della, Cameron, Texas, five outreach, praying for marriage. Media member Leonard, Lawrenceville, Georgia, six outreach, financial blessings, praying for the Swaggart family and the Lord to continue to give direction. Susan, Anderson, Indiana, one outreach, New Testament. Darlene, Livingston, Louisiana, media member, two outreach. Media member Nancy, Weedville, Pennsylvania, one outreach, physical and financial. Media member Linda from Williamsport, Pennsylvania, four outreach, unsafe family and healing. And then media member Sister Hellerine, dear friend, Spring Hill, Florida, one case of outreach, praying for the network and also for the lost. Go ahead, Jeff.
0: We have media church members Rick and Darla from, I believe it's Tahlequah, Oklahoma. Forgive me for not pronouncing that.
1: Tahlequah, yeah.
0: Yeah, Tahlequah, okay. One case of outreach Bibles, two regular print, and five English New Testament. He has some commercial land that needs to be sold and needs a buyer for that he's believing for. Media church member Joyce from Owensboro, Kentucky, with a donation of $20, praying for healing for her family members who also need salvation. Media church member David and Brenda from Greensburg, Indiana, four single outreach, two outreach New Testament. His wife is in rehab and needs her strength back after a surgery, and they have some financial issues. Lord, be with his wife, touch her body, heal her, and give him wisdom and clarity. Mary from Etowah, Tennessee, one case of outreach Bibles, praying for healing in her back. Media church member Packy from Visalia, California, one case of outreach Bibles, believing for healing. William from Sand Spring, Oklahoma, one single outreach, praying for the Swaggart family. Anthony, media church member from Evansville, Indiana, two single outreach, praying for lost loved ones and health. Margaret from Granbury, Texas, one single outreach, praying for her family and the Swaggart family and all at SBN. Well, thank you, and we're praying for you. Media church member Rachel from Mocksville, North Carolina, two single outreach, praying for healing, heart failure, and need strength. Lord, just touch them in the name of Jesus. Paul and Karen, media church members from Lebanon, Ohio, five single outreach, praying for healing in self and wife and friends and family. Media church member Sydney from Richardson, Mississippi, two outreach New Testament.
1: Testimonials? Testaments.
0: From two outreach New Testament Bibles, praying just for all the things of God. Media church member, yes, for me, that my tongue would work. Media church member Janet from Lakewood, Ohio, one case of outreach Bibles, four outreach New Testaments, praying for the for their family and Daniel, who needs employment. Barry from Miami, Florida, four single outreach Bibles, praying for their health and their ministry to expand. Media church member Alice from Leesburg, New Jersey, five single outreach and five outreach New Testament, praying for President Trump and his safety, wisdom and salvation, our nation and Israel. And then we have media church member Bruce from Vacry, Louisiana, two single outreach Bibles, believing for a financial blessing this morning.
1: All right, William from Bloomington, Indiana, four outreach Bibles. Dennis and Marsha, Ray, Michigan, two cases of outreach. Jalen, Locust, North Carolina, two outreach. Thomas, Amherst, North Carolina, $100 donation. And Thomas says, and I'm quoting this, end the stupid war. And he's a former Catholic. Thomas, I think a lot of people they'll be in agreement with you. I think it's time for that thing to just be done with. And moving on, JP, Bocado, New Jersey, $121 donation. Thomas Newton, New Jersey, $1,250 donation. Deborah, Southgate, Michigan, two outreach Bibles. Donna, North Lake, Illinois, three outreach New Testaments, praying for healing, salvation for family and loved ones. SBN, Swaggart Family in the World. Bobby and Susan, right here in Baton Rouge, one case of outreach, and they're praying for the Bible College. And guys, thank y'all so much for that. We've got great things coming up. Great things coming up that we can't really talk about at the moment. And as much as I am dying to, I can't. And I have to wait a few months. But we've got

0: And let me just kind of throw this out there. I'm just going to make a blanket statement. So, Dr. Beauregard, don't look at me. Just look at the camera and just look somewhere else. Yeah, she's my right and left hands, and so she corrects me whenever I'm needed. If you have any experience teaching any subjects and you have a master's degree, at least a master's degree, a doctorate or a PhD, and you have experience teaching, it could be theology, it could be different subjects. It could be, you know, business administration, communications, whatever it is. And there's a litany of them out there. If you have any qualifications, any experience, and you would like to continue to teach in a Christian college, in a Christian setting, please send us your resume. We'd like to look at it. You can send it to the college at jsbc.edu. And just send in, that's the website. 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You can send in your resume. We'd love to look at it. We'd love to talk to you. If you have years of experience or qualifications and degrees in teaching media, teaching music, teaching, like I said, communications, any type of a health program, whatever it is, send us your resume. We'd love to talk to you. Is that good?
1: That's fine.
0: She said that's fine. There you go. Debbie, Locust, North Carolina, 2 outreach Bibles. Maria, Indianapolis, Indiana, 1 outreach ministry, health, safety for traveling, media church, growth, learning the message of the cross. Birthdays this month. Well, Maria, you share a birthday. We share a birthday month. And so happy birthday to you for the month of September. And this Bible donation is the best gift I could have. Someone that wants one happily. Thank you for doing this. And we appreciate that, Maria. Robert and Sue, Kennesaw, Georgia, 2 cases of outreach. Merv and Sandy, Garden City, Michigan, 2 outreach. Dora, Providence, North Carolina, 2 outreach. Carol, Bryan, Texas, 2 outreach. Connie, Hobbsville, North Carolina, 6 outreach. Ginger, Treeport, Louisiana, 6 outreach. Carol, Eclair, Wisconsin, 1 outreach. Mary, Sherino, Texas, 1 case of outreach. Matt and Dana, Baton Rouge, 1 case of outreach. New Testaments. Cheryl Hagerman, New Mexico, 4 outreach. Nathan, this is my friend Nathan, Oklahoma City, Oklahoma. Good to hear from you, my friend. 1 case of outreach needs healing, wisdom, guidance, and direction. Andra, Calhoun Falls, South Carolina, 1 outreach. Robert and Melanie, Iuka, Mississippi, 4 outreach. Danny, Baton Rouge, 1 case of outreach. Anonymous, Warner Robins, Georgia, 2 cases of outreach Bibles, 10 outreach New Testaments, unsaved family, praying for church and all that you already have on your heart. Vicky, Beavertown, Pennsylvania, 10 outreach. Praying for mom, she begins 19 radiation treatments. Also praying for healing of her leg. Pain is debilitating. Renee, Cedar Mountain, North Carolina, 1 outreach. Joyce, Fort Worth, Texas, 1 outreach. Michael, DeRidder, Louisiana, 8 outreach. Draven, Hickory, North Carolina, 2 outreach. New Testaments, praying for faith to grow stronger. Jeffrey, Willingboro, New Jersey, 3 outreach Bibles, 3 outreach. New Testaments. Julie, Austin, Texas, 4 outreach. Praying for unsaved loved ones. And wisdom for President Trump and cabinet. Anthony and Kim, Albuquerque, New Mexico, 1 case of outreach. Daniel, South Williamsport, Pennsylvania, 1 case of outreach. Kevin, Jackson, Ohio, 2 outreach. Josh, El Dorado Springs, Missouri, 2 outreach. Luther, Charlotte, North Carolina, the Queen City, 2 outreach Bibles and 2 outreach New Testaments. Praying for legs. Wife went to the hearth. I believe it's a heart doctor. God gave her a great report, and a friend delivered their baby, and all is well. Kathy, Laurel Springs, North Carolina, 1 case of outreach New Testaments. Praying for shoulder surgery recovery and husband's health. 52nd anniversary and birthday was in August. listen, congratulations on both of these events. That's quite the feat. 52 years of marriage. That is awesome. I mean, that is absolutely fantastic. And then also happy birthday, belated birthday, even though it was in the month of August. And we hope that you had a wonderful birthday in the Lord. Christine, Prosser, Washington, 1 outreach. Christina, Potosi, Missouri, 2 outreach and 2 outreach New Testaments. Lisa, Byron, Georgia, 1 case of outreach. David, Owasso, Oklahoma, 2 cases of outreach, praying for the unsaved of the world. Perry, Marshall, Texas, 3 outreach Bibles, healing and wisdom. Kimberly, Glenwood, Arkansas, 1 outreach. Andrew, Willingboro, New Jersey, 2 outreach. Perry, Marshall, Texas, one case of Outreach Bibles. This is on behalf

0: of First Assembly in Marshall, Texas, and appreciate that very, very much. And thank the church as well for that gift. Jamie, Danville, Alabama, One Outreach New Testament. Brother went into cardiac arrest Thursday night. The doctors are telling me he will not wake up, but I still believe in miracles. And Father, we just pray for Shane right now. We ask that you would perform a miracle for his heart, for his life. Lord, raise him up. And Lord, let your will be done in this manner in Jesus' name. Lisa, Byron, Georgia, 4 Outreach, No Do. Laurelton, New York, 2 Outreach, Richard. Southampton, Pennsylvania, 4 Outreach, Larry and Nancy. Hudson Oaks, Texas, 3 cases of outreach. Angie, St. Augustine, Texas, 1 outreach. Anisha, Kingwood, Texas, 1 case of outreach. Brenda, Fruitvale, Texas, 3 outreach. Kaynell, Houston, Texas, 1 outreach. And Sister Kaynell's been donating for a long, long time. Her and her husband, they've been with us for a long time. And he went home to be with the Lord a few years ago, and she's continued to donate. And Sister Kaynell, thank you so much for your gift. Anonymous, Goffstown, New Hampshire, 1 outreach. Susan, Whittier, North Carolina, 4 outreach. Judy, Moriarty, New Mexico, 2 outreach. Scott and Lisa, Elwood, Indiana, 4 outreach. Praying for the whole world. And then Jack, Rochester, New York, 1 case of outreach, and then 4 outreach Bibles on top of that. Now we got to take our break. When we come back, I'll throw it over to Jeff so he can read some. And so let's get to those phones, ladies and gentlemen. We'll be right back.
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0: All right, we are back. Jeff, why don't you go ahead and read some, please?
10: Okay. Media Church member Stephen from Pineville, North Carolina. Five single outreach, five outreach New Testament. Media Church member Angela from Abbeville, South Carolina. One case of outreach Bibles, prayer for her oldest son, salvation. Media Church member Esther from Concord, North Carolina, four single outreach, praying for family members, especially some teenagers. Now, Miss Esther, she calls in a few times. I've read her a few times because my grandmother's name is Esther, and there's only one letter difference between our last name and her last name. So every time I see this, I'm like,
0: wow.
10: I think my grandmother's calling in.
0: Hey, you never know.
10: She's not from North Carolina. Media Church member Joanne from Columbia, Pennsylvania, two single outreach Bibles that we would reach our goal. Lucy from San Bernardino, California, one single outreach Bible, praying for health, Brother Lauren, and our country. Linda from Iron Station, North Carolina, one case of outreach Bibles, believing for healing for herself. Media Church member Mary from Laurel, Mississippi, one outreach New Testament, praying for healing. Media Church member Mary Ann from Caldwell, Texas, two single outreach, one outreach New Testament, praying that we meet our Bible-thon goal. Media Church member William and Shirley from Danville, New Hampshire, one case of outreach Bibles, praying for family salvation and for family grieving over the passing of a loved one. We're so sorry, and we're praying for you and your family and standing with you, that God would wrap his arms around your family during this time. Media Church member Patricia from Ponca City, Oklahoma, one case of outreach Bibles, believing that South Africa would open up their towers to the ministries, and has these healing in her eyes. Media Church member Lisa from Hamilton, Montana, one case of outreach Bibles, believing for some unsaved loved ones. Bertie from Louisville, Kentucky, two single outreach Bibles, praying for our nation and unsaved people. Media Church member Ken and Peggy from Cleveland, Tennessee, four single outreach, praying for her son this morning. Barbara from Marshfield, Massachusetts, four single outreach Bibles. Media Church member Beverly from Augusta, Georgia, eight single outreach, struggling with chronic kidney disease and praying for lost loved ones. Lord, touch Beverly's kidneys in the name of Jesus. Robert from Westminster, South Carolina, two cases of outreach Bibles, and wants to pray for all those who are not allowed to pray in other countries. Michael from Pembroke Pines, Florida, one case of outreach Bible. He's praying for his aunt and uncle who lost their daughter, for their salvation and peace, and for the war in Iran, for peace in Israel, and for President Trump. Lord, be with that family that lost their niece in the name of Jesus. Nancy from Northport, Florida, four single outreach Bible, salvation for family members. And then last but certainly not least, we have Miss Shirley from Port Washington, Ohio, one single outreach, believing for her family this morning.
0: All right, we've got Julie from Spiro, Oklahoma, One Outreach Bible, James and Joy, Waxahachie, Texas. Four cases of Outreach Bibles, Carolyn Speedway, Indiana. One Outreach Bible, health issues, care, praying for care and recovery from a stroke, sister's cancer diagnosis and upcoming surgery, and salvation for unsaved family and friends. Tammy, Grand Island, Nebraska. Two cases of outreach, salvation of family and friends. Donna, Springdale, Arkansas, 16 outreach New Testaments, unsaved family and friends. Betty, Sauk City, Wisconsin, 4 outreach. Deborah, Lake Park, Georgia, 2 outreach. Carol, Crown Point, Indiana, 3 outreach. Dawn, Hanover, Pennsylvania, 1 outreach Bible with a 690 donation. Muriel and Ray, Montgomery, Alabama, 2 outreach with a $180 donation. Dennis, Des Moines, Iowa, 1 case of outreach, $400 donation. Neck has several diseases with a spinal column and pain 24/7. And Father, just touch Dennis right now. We claim healing over his body and we ask it in Jesus' name. Terry, Akron, Ohio, 1 case of outreach, praying for family. William, Seattle, Washington, 1 case of outreach. Carolyn, Elwood, Indiana, 1 outreach. Jacqueline, Fort Worth, Texas, 1 case of outreach. Scotty, Mobile, Alabama, 2 outreach. And Father, we just pray for Scotty right now. Lord, we rebuke the powers of darkness. We ask right now for the presence of God, the Spirit of God, to touch him, to come over him. And Lord, we thank you for what you're going to do. For Lord, you have not given us the spirit of fear, but of power and of love and of a sound mind. And we ask it in Jesus' name. Elaine, Forreston, Illinois, 1 outreach. William, Easton, Pennsylvania, 2 outreach. 10 outreach Bibles. 10 outreach New Testaments and a $100 donation. Praying for sister's salvation, physical health, and friend Matthew hurt his finger. Stephen Baker, Louisiana, 2 outreach. Gail Hartford, Connecticut, 2 outreach. Lost souls and family members to be saved and financial increase. Media member Dawn, Carmi, Illinois, 2 outreach. Praying for nation and President Trump. Lucy Elroy, Arizona, 1 outreach. Healing for self and family. And Jeff, she's saying this. She wants to let you know that you are her favorite.
10: Wow. Thank you.
0: That's a good one to have right there. Media member, Dennis and Pam, Quentin, Virginia, 4 outreach. Husband has lung cancer and is in treatment. Josie, New York, New York, 4 outreach. Physical healing. Anonymous, Concord, North Carolina, 1 outreach. New Testament, physical healing and for Trump. Media member, Dorinda, New Bern, North Carolina, 2 outreach. Praying for family. Media member, Paul and Therese, Burlington, Wisconsin, 4 outreach, back surgery last Monday, and it was major surgery, needs a good recovery. Mary, Slidell, Louisiana, 1 outreach, she has terminal cancer. She is on chemo, but they have paused it for now. Martha, Richmond, Virginia, 6 outreach, good health. Media member Darla, Elizabethtown, Kentucky, 1 case of outreach, praying for healing for her family. Healing for her and prayer for unsaved family. Paula Brandon, Florida, media member, 4 outreach. And diagnosis from the doctor that could be serious. She's praying that it's not. Media member Brenda, Ashland, Virginia, 4 outreach. Praying for a family situation that God would resolve it. John and Antoinette, Lawrenceville, Georgia, 2 cases of outreach. Praying for family prayer. We have media member Rosa, Granville, Michigan, 1 outreach. The Lord's continuing to use her son, Andrew, and also praying for husband. Media member Becky, Dayton, Ohio, 2 outreach, healing, family salvation, more love in her life. Media member Mike and Barbara, Fairburn, Georgia, 1 case of outreach and 5 outreach New Testaments, asking prayer for themselves, the Swaggart family, the Larson family, baby Oliver, President Trump administration, and Israel. Media member Richard, Rolla, Missouri, 4 outreach Bibles, 2 outreach New Testaments, praying for President Trump, cabinet, nation, and Israel. And then Elvira from the Virgin Islands, 8 outreach Bibles.
10: We have media church member Dana from Bowling Green, Ohio, 2 single outreach Bibles, 1 case of outreach Bibles this morning. Thank you so much. Praying for all our volunteers that are helping with the phones and the crew, praying for a double portion today. Well, thank you so much for that. I know that means a lot to them. Ernestine from Temple Hills, Maryland, 4 single outreach, praying for family salvation and healing of the eyes. Gerald from Brighton, Colorado, 1 case of outreach Bibles. Thank you so much. Media church member Pat from Ocampo, Campo, California, one case of Outreach Bibles. Thanks God for the Bible-thon. Thank you, Pat. Media Church member David and Janet from Tacoma, Washington, 8 single Outreach Bibles, 1 English New Testament. Media Church member Jean from Geneva, Ohio, 7 single Outreach, praying for our salvation and healing our nation in Israel. Phyllis from Jonestown, Pennsylvania, 8 single Outreach, believing for her health today. Lord, touch her in the name of Jesus. Media Church member Carol from Houghton Lake, Michigan, 2 single Outreach Bibles. She needs complete healing in her left eye and her right leg and both arms. She's just a poor thing. She's got a lot going on. Lord, I pray over her from the top of her head to the sole of her feet that you would touch her, heal her, restore her, and renew her in the name of Jesus. Media Church member Archie and Roxanne from Yuba City, California, 1 case of Outreach Bibles. I believe Archie's struggling with a back sciatica. We'll be praying for that. Media Church member Doris from Pine Grove, West Virginia, 2 single Outreach Bibles, praying salvation for family and her husband, healing nation in Israel. Media Church member Carol from Colorado Springs, Colorado, 6 single Outreach Bibles, unsaved loved ones and a closer walk with the Lord. Media Church member Joseph and Deborah from Seguin, Texas, 1 case of Outreach and then 10 Outreach New Testament. They're having some issues with their eyes, and so is their son. And they're asking for all the prayer warriors to pray with them, and we will be. We'll be praying for you. Evelyn from Las Vegas, Nevada, 2 single Outreach Bibles, praying for family members to get saved. Media Church members Hobart and Francis from Leechburg, Pennsylvania, 4 single Outreach, 2 case of Outreach Bibles. So that's 4 single Outreaches and then 2 cases of Outreach Bibles. Praying for America, Trump, and SBN to meet the goal. Media Church member Opal from, I believe that's Fraser's Bottom, West Virginia, 2 single Outreach Bibles, 1 Outreach New Testament, praying for SBN and all of its workers. Media Church member Lejean from Ashland, Kentucky, 4 single Outreach family and SBN. And then we have Media Church member Marilyn from Egg Harbor City, New Jersey, 2 single Outreach Bible, 1 giant print, believing for unsaved loved ones today.
0: All right. 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Gary, Winton, Washington, 6 Outreach Bibles, loved one's salvation, healing salvation for younger brother. Media member Shirley, Freeport, Illinois, 10 Outreach New Testaments, praying for our volunteers, also for her body and the network. Emma, Philadelphia, Pennsylvania, 1 Outreach New Testament, 1 English New Testament, restoration for her and her son. David, Bladenburg, Maryland, 1 Outreach Bible, 2 English New Testaments for themselves, salvation for children, and healing for wife. Sarah, Mount Morris, New York, 4 Outreach Bibles, family salvation. Ashley, thank you, sir. Media member, Warsaw, Virginia, 4 Outreach Bibles, lost loved ones. We have Samuel, Port St. Lucie, Florida, 3 Outreach Bibles, praying for the ministry. 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Media member, Joseph, Kenwood, Texas, 4 Outreach, children's salvation and healing. Evelyn, Troy, New York, 4 Outreach, grandson recently married. They're having problems and salvation for both. Media member Danielle Gonzalez, 1 Outreach Bible. You know, Danielle, there's a lot that goes into that thought process. And to be honest with you, you don't have the time to go into it. Isolation can be spiritual isolation. It could be mental isolation. There's physical isolation. There's emotional isolation. There's so many different types of isolation. But I will tell you this, it's never healthy for any one of our parts to be isolated.
10: Correct.
0: It's not healthy for me to be isolated from my family. It's not healthy for me to be isolated from my friends. It's not healthy to be isolated with my relationship with God. There's just too much to go on here. I would probably need about several weeks teaching the subject matter. If you're struggling with isolation, this is something that you need to ask and pray that the Lord would give you strength. Mm-hmm. And it might be helpful to talk to somebody about it.
10: Yeah.
0: You do not want to get yourself to a point where you've closed yourself off from everybody.
11: Right.
0: That's not healthy. It's not good. And so, like I said, it's just too much to discuss here.
10: Yeah.
0: But you need to pray about that.
10: But it is how Satan gets us alone.
0: It is. And that's, look, whenever we're alone and isolated and cut off from everybody else, that's when Satan does his work.
10: That's when he has you right where he wants you.
0: That's where a lot of people, they wind up, and that's when they get off and they get off into depression.
10: Right.
0: They get off into oppression. It could lead to suicidal tendencies. And there's just a lot of things, so that's not what you want. So just be praying about that. Media member Randy and Sharon, Spring Creek, Nevada, one case of Outreach Bibles. 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Zella, Sister Zella, Dayton, Ohio, 2 Outreach, family salvation, healing, and also healing for herself. James and Jean, Swansburg, Georgia, 1 case of outreach and 2 English New Testaments for themselves, and they have health issues. Ira, Olathe, Kentucky, 2 Outreach. 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Sarah Homa, Louisiana, 1 Outreach. Cecil, Flushing, New York, media member, 1 Outreach Bible, 1 Outreach New Testament, healing for self and family. Patty, Alpena, Michigan, 1 case of outreach, praying for sister, brother-in-law, kids, salvation for them all, and then husband needs health. Media member Dermid, I believe it is. If I mispronounce it, I apologize. Statesville, North Carolina, 2 Outreach, praying for a closer walk with the Lord. Tony, Paris, California, media member, 1 Outreach and 1 Crossfire, continued healing for daughter. Media member Jim and Kim, Rockford, Illinois, 4 Outreach, healing for them both. Media member Wilma, Durham, North Carolina, 2 Outreach, physical healing and salvation for unsaved loved ones. Bobby and Gwen, Livingston, Louisiana, 4 Outreach. Maryland, Vancouver, Washington, 2 Outreach, praying for the country, President Trump, and our goal. And Sandy, St. Peter's, Missouri, media member, 2 cases of Outreach Bibles.
10: Media church member Raylene from Mobile, Alabama, 4 single Outreach Bibles, praying for the ministry, Trump, country, and Israel. Janet from Eastlake, Ohio, 2 single Outreach Bibles, praying that the Republicans would win the midterms. Amen. Media church member Donald from Terre Haute,
0: Indiana.
10: Yes, what he said. Terre Haute, Indiana, 4 single outreach Bibles for family salvations and her health. Media church member Ronald from Mason, Ohio, 6 single outreach, 3 outreach New Testament. Media church member Glenn and Lynn from Attica, Michigan, 6 single outreach Bibles. Bart from Leeds, Alabama. Come on, Leeds. I know where Leeds is at. 4 Outreach New Testament, praying for unsaved family and friends. Dale from Shreveport, Louisiana, 2 single Outreach Bibles, praying for healing. Media church member Norman and Dolores from Grandview, Missouri. 10 cases of Outreach Bibles. Thank you so much for that. Daughter Linda is in stage 4 cancer. And they need a miracle from God, praying for the network and Miss Kim. This is his in remembrance also of his wife, who of 67 years and 3 months and 21 days. Mm-hmm. Dear Heavenly Father, I just pray over Norman and Dolores' daughter, Father, that you just touch her body. We speak to that stage 4 cancer, that you heal it in the name of Jesus. We plead the blood over her, Father. We just ask that you touch her right where she's at, Lord. Be with them, guide them, protect them. Wrap your arms around them and continue to be with Norman as he grieves his wife's loss, and as he walks through this with his daughter, just give him strength and wisdom in the name of Jesus. George from Somersville, West Virginia, 20 single outreach Bibles. Lucy from Eloy, Arizona, one single outreach Bible, healing for herself. Did you read a Lucy already from Arizona?
0: I don't think so.
10: Okay. Well, thank you for that so much. That was very kind of you. Media Church member Jean and Mary from San Antonio, Texas, one case of outreach, New Testaments. Rick's complete healing from cancer. Beverly from Easley, South Carolina, one single outreach and one outreach, New Testament, unspoken. Rosemary from Trape, Pennsylvania, four single outreach Bibles, praying for salvation for family members. Media Church member David from Beloit, Wisconsin, one case of outreach Bibles, praying for family salvation and healing. Media Church member Donna from Arcadia, Florida, one case of outreach. Brother-in-law is having surgery on kidneys at the end of the month, and he needs a new kidney. Lord, we just pray that you touch Donna's brother, be with him in that surgery, in the name of Jesus. And Francisca from Houston, Texas, for Outreach New Testament, is praying for some protection and some unspokens. And then we have Media Church member Georgia from Abingdon, Maryland, four single outreach, praying for everybody at SBN today.
0: All right. We've got Susan from Lacey, Washington, one case of outreach Bibles. Leonard Adams, Nebraska, eight outreach Bibles. Margaret Massillon, Ohio, two outreach. Jody Cherryville, North Carolina, two outreach. Ethel, Phoenix, Arizona, three outreach. Mary Florence, South Carolina, two outreach. Brittany Maverick and Bodie from Patchogue, New York. I don't think I pronounced the name of that city correctly, and if I don't, I apologize. One case of outreach, one outreach, New Testament. Anonymous, Waukesha, Wisconsin, $120 donation. It just says, buckle up, we are in for a ride. Howard and Lisa, Logansport, Indiana, three outreach Bibles. Jim Sweetwater, Texas, $165 donation. Michelle Owings Mills, Maryland, one case of outreach Bibles, six outreach New Testaments. Brian Kenner, Louisiana, three outreach Bibles, one outreach New Testament. Tommy, Riverdale, Georgia, two outreach. Donna, Mount Savage, Maryland, one outreach. Sam Percy, Arkansas, three outreach Bibles. Mary, Hesperia, California, donation of $100. Mark, Shelby, North Carolina, five outreach with a donation of $100. Tammy, Neosho, Missouri, four outreach. Marlene, Philadelphia, Mississippi, three outreach. Unsaved family and unsaved children. Angela Doge, Virginia, seven outreach Bibles and three outreach New Testaments. David, Selma, California, one case of outreach. Tammy, Neosho, Missouri, six outreach. Cynthia, McKinsey Park, Illinois, five outreach Bibles and three outreach New Testaments. Dean, Fort Collins, Colorado, three cases of outreach Bibles. Thomas and Monica, Fayetteville, Pennsylvania, four outreach, praying for the SBN family and health. Anonymous, Crescent Springs, Kentucky, one outreach. Needs of the ministry to be fully met. Dustin, Bowling Green, Kentucky, one case of outreach and four outreach New Testaments. Elaine and Dennis, West Bend, Wisconsin, one case of outreach, praying for unsaved loved ones, president, peace in the Middle East. Sister-in-law is on dialysis and needs healing. Stanley, Taylorville, Illinois, one case of outreach. Wanda, Lacey, Washington, three cases of outreach. Tony, Hickory, North Carolina, $200 donation. Joyce, Clarksville, Tennessee, three outreach New Testaments. Husband's salvation, he's getting so bad at disagreeing with anything that she says, praying for healing and God to give more patience. And then Christine, Glendale, Arizona, eight outreach Bibles. Anita, media member, Arkansas City, Kansas, six outreach, praying for Mike, Ross, and Vicky. Media member, Preston and Grace, Frankfort, Delaware, four outreach. Family needs to be closer to the Lord. Mike and Wanda, Brainerd, Minnesota, one case of outreach and one case of crossfire. Media member, Deborah, South Park, Pennsylvania, one case of outreach, unsafe family. Media member, Donna, Carthage, Mississippi, eight outreach, physical healing, and also praying for Kim. Harold, Bristol, Tennessee, four outreach. Anonymous, Deer Trail, Colorado, one outreach, praying for the network and the peace in Jerusalem and souls. 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Jeanette, Toledo, Ohio, 3 Outreach, husband's having an echogram, praying it comes back perfect, and also praying for our country. David and Alma,

0: Corpus Christi, Texas, 4 Outreach, Unsafe Family. 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Wilma, Holdenville, Oklahoma, 1 Outreach, 1 Crossfire, praying for granddaughters starting college and all of our young people. Media member, Maurice, Bel Air, Maryland, 6 Outreach, praying for a friend who was just taken off life support and family that are unsaved. Media member, Joan, Salisbury, Maryland, 1 case of outreach, praying for health. And then Maureen, Thompsonville, Illinois, media member, 1 outreach Bible and 2 outreach New Testaments.
1: We have Rebecca from Paradise, Texas, 1 case of outreach Bibles this morning. She's believing for good health for her family. Sarita from Kilbuck, Ohio, 2 single outreach Bibles. Salvation for unsaved loved ones. Healing, great-grandson needs a miracle for the Lord. Lord, I just pray over her great-grandson that whatever this miracle is, that you touch them in the name of Jesus. You meet them right where they're at, Lord. Whatever the situation is, you know it, Father. And I pray that you do what only you can do in this situation. In your name we pray. Amen. We'll be believing with you. Media church member Carla from Hayden, Indiana, 3 cases of outreach Bibles, 7 outreach New Testament, praying for her sister, some family reconciliation, praying for SBN and the phone operators and the whole crew. Helen from Decoula, Georgia, 1 case of outreach Bibles. Media church member Mary from Clyde, Texas, 1 case of outreach Bibles, praying for her family, the Swigert family, Larson family, and President Trump. Someone anonymous from Ponchatoula, Louisiana, 2 single outreach Bibles, also praying for Miss Kim's surgery. So I'm taking it Miss Kim Coleman's surgery is today, and that's what the people are talking about. Media church member Winfred and Ruth from Taylorsville, North Carolina, 6 single outreach Bibles. His wife is struggling with dementia. Lord, we just pray over that. Touch that in the name of Jesus. Give them strength, Lord. Media church member Robert and Carolyn from Carrollton, Texas, 4 single outreach Bibles. They have many, many needs, so we'll just be standing in the gap and believing with you. Shirley from Rocky Gap, Virginia, 2 single outreach Bibles. Media church member Layman and Lenore from Watts, Oklahoma, 4 single outreach Bibles this morning, praying for family salvation, finances, and the Swigert family. Media church member Ernie and Robin from Montrose, West Virginia, 4 single outreach, praying for our country. And the Bible-thon, someone anonymous from Rock Hill, South Carolina, 1 case of outreach Bibles, believing for our nation this morning. Althea from Norwalk, Connecticut, 1 case of outreach Bibles. They're believing for healing for Mr. Green. And then we have Rose from Richmond, California, 1 case of outreach Bibles. Her brother is also battling stage 4 stomach cancer, and she needs prayer and healing in her body. Lord, I pray for this in the name of Jesus. We pray for her brother. Touch his stomach, heal him, and be with Miss Rose as well. In your name we pray. Amen.
0: All right, we've got to take our break. We will be right back.
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3: 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The Jimmy Swaggart Ladies Edition is made with a genuine premium leather cover and offers a special section devoted to the contributions of virtually every woman named in the Bible. 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The New Testament editions are offered in English and Spanish. Hardback Bibles include the Crossfire Study Bible, where Dr. Gabriel Swaggart gives biblical answers relating to problems facing teenagers and young adults today. 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

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She's got pipes like her mama, I can tell you that. 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Are you? My goodness, I'm telling you. That's what we've got to look forward to, church. That's what we've got to look forward to. See, some of y'all have been dead way too long. Some of y'all have been just dead and dry bones way too long. God's telling you, just come on out of that grave. He's already raising you up. Just come on out of that grave. Stand to your feet one more time. Come on, you put your hands together. Lift them up right now and say, Lord, I'm coming out of that grave. I'm coming out one more time.

0: Hallelujah. 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
1: Man, I'm telling you what, she did a fantastic job Sunday night. That was a great, great song. And of course, as I mentioned, she's got pipes like her mama. I mean, Holly was like that too. Holly was classically trained. She can sing opera, but she had a powerful voice. And Lexi does too. I mean, just absolutely just powerful. She does a great job with our college kids over there at JSBC. She's teaching them vocal and doing just absolutely fantastic. And she's starting a master's program at LSU pretty soon. I think it's next year, isn't it? Not yet. The year after.
2: Decided, yeah.
1: Okay. So she's thinking about it. And it's there for her if she wants it. And but I would tell her that it would be a fantastic thing. But she does great. She's doing great for us. And I believe she's going to be a blessing to a lot of people over the next several years. This is Miss Linda. All right, Miss Linda from Baton Rouge, one case of outreach, and she said, what a beautiful presence of the Lord on Sunday. Could feel up on the phone room, and she answers the phones on Sunday. And she says, Gabe, you're losing a few of your stars, including one of your favorite players, Martinelli, during the crazy transfer window. Yeah, you know, I watched them yesterday, and so they look okay. It's still, like, you know, early on in the season. What she's referring to is, Miss Linda and I, we both watch soccer, we both watch Premier League and MLS, and we both root for different teams. For the Premier League, she's a Liverpool, her and her son Caleb are Liverpool fans, and I'm an Arsenal fan. And Martinelli was one of my favorite players, but Martin Odegaard is my favorite player of Arsenal. As long as he's still there, I think we'll be okay. And we've got some great players. We got some new players this year. And so we'll see what happens. And, of course, for MLS, she's a Inter Miami with, of course, Lionel Messi, and I'm FC Charlotte. So they're up the top of the leaderboard. We're kind of in the – I wouldn't say we're in the middle. We're actually probably on the higher middle. We were in the sixth place on the Eastern Conference. I think we may have gotten to four or five, but, you know, we'll see. But yes, we are losing some, but we're probably going to be gaining some too. Media Church member Rosemary from Robert, Louisiana, for outreach, praying for country, Israel, and salvation for family. And SB and Marina, San Antonio, one case of outreach, ear infections in both ears need healing. Barry, New Orleans, Louisiana, media member, six outreach Bibles and one case of outreach Bibles. And I don't know who that is. Media member Jerry from Buena Vista, Georgia, four outreach Bibles and four outreach New Testaments and two English New Testaments for themselves. Lost family members and praying for the nation. Sally Cochran, Georgia, four outreach, healing of eyes and back. Joan, Phoenixville, Pennsylvania, four outreach, praying for President Trump and also for her legs and salvation for family and baby Oliver. Esther Lodi, Missouri, one outreach Bible, praying for family salvation, and friend Ron is in the hospital. Anonymous, Sparkman, Arkansas, eight outreach, praying for family members for healing. Gail, Johnson City, Tennessee, one Spanish edition for herself, praying for healing of eyes and restoration of eyesight, and healing of arthritis. Bonnie, Oceana, California, four outreach Bibles and one case of outreach Bibles. Catherine McGraw's, West Virginia, two outreach, praying for lost family members and friends that need a touch from the Lord. Jerry and Sharon from Fairview, Michigan, four outreach, salvation for daughter and boyfriend. And also Jerry and Sharon need healing. Dolores, Staunton, Virginia, two outreach New Testaments, family and friend. And also sister needs healing from cancer. Maryland, Freehold, New Jersey, one case of outreach Bibles, one outreach New Testament, and one English New Testament for themselves, praying for pastor's healing of cancer. Janice, Cleveland, Tennessee, one case of outreach, eight grandchildren and nine great-grandchildren need salvation. Josue, media member from Mexico. It's great to hear from you, Josue. He calls every single month. Five outreach, and they want to be in Baton Rouge for the Revival Week and for the concert that's coming up. Well, if you're able to, we'd love to have you, my friend. Media member Martha, Lowell, North Carolina, one outreach, New Testament, salvation for family, an upcoming surgery. And then Anonymous, Claxton, Georgia, one case of outreach Bibles. He's a Vietnam veteran. And you are an American hero. We salute you. We recognize you for your services in the United States Armed Forces. And we appreciate you calling in today. Go ahead, Jeff.
3: We have Bernie and Princess from Staten Island, New York, four single outreach. They're
2: believing for a financial blessing and wife's healing and souls to be saved. Media church member Dawn from Carmi, Illinois, 2 single outreach, praying for SBN to continue to reach people all over the world. Someone anonymous from Moscow Mills, Missouri, 6 single outreach Bibles, praying that God blesses his son with the right job and that will pay him well. Media church member Stuart and Barbara from Independence, Louisiana, 1 case of outreach Bibles, 1 regular print, and 1 ladies Bible, believing for family salvation and healing. Thank you so much for believing with you. Karen from Bakersfield, California, 1 single outreach Bible, praying for Miss Kim Coleman today. Media church member Marilyn from Crescent, Iowa, 4 single outreach, praying for SBN to reach the goal. David from Sandusky, Michigan, 3 single outreach. Media church member Leonard and Terry from Brewer, Maryland, 2 single outreach Bibles, needs healing and finances. Media church member Darrell and Jamie from Yonkers, New York, 2 single outreach Bibles. Rebecca from Georgetown, Delaware, 4 single outreach with some unspoken prayer requests this morning. Media church member Dorothy from Stevens, Arkansas, 4 single outreach Bibles, believing for family salvation and needs the Lord desperately. Family Worship Center members Orvis and Rita from Baton Rouge right here, 6 single outreach and 1 read and grow, praying for souls around the world, family members that need healing. Thank y'all so much. We love you guys. John from Bastrop, Louisiana, 2 single outreach Bibles. He says, come on, Bastrop. Media church member Annie from Cedar Rapids, Iowa, 1 case of outreach Bibles, praying for baby Oliver and for good health. Media church member Betty from Phoenix, Arizona, 4 single outreach, praying for their daughter who needs healing. Sorry, I felt like 2 stuck together. Y'all forgive me. I was right. Gary from I believe it's Cohasset, Minnesota, 4 single outreach, 1 case of outreach, praying for, has some unspoken requests. And then we have James from Jay, Maryland, 1 single outreach Bible, lost loved ones for Biblethon to meet the goal, and praying for Kim Coleman's surgery today. Thank you so much.
1: All right, we've got to take our break. 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So let's get that done, ladies and gentlemen. We're waiting on your call now.
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0: All right, media church member Leo and Nell, Kings Mountain, North Carolina, 6 outreach praying for healing. Daryl Slayton, Texas, 3 cases of outreach midterm elections. Betty, Georgetown, South Carolina, 2 outreach salvation for family. Now, ladies and gentlemen, I'm going to read through these pretty quickly because we have a stack to get through. Mm-hmm. And so I'm going to get through these. I want to get through them all before our time is up. We've got less than 2 hours. And they're going to be continuing to come in. So we're going to get through this as quickly as possible. Media member Lena, Tama, Wisconsin, 6 outreach family health. Media member Dorothy, Pacific, Missouri, 1 outreach. David and Denise, Menominee, Wisconsin, 1 case of outreach. And she's got surgery coming up for a shoulder replacement. Annette, Tupelo, Mississippi, 4 outreach. George and Ann, Carmichael, California, 2 outreach, health and family salvation. Media member Katina, Maryville, Missouri, 4 outreach, Lord's direction for ministry and also for South Africa. Media member Catherine, Geneva, Florida, 1 outreach, family health. And a family member addicted to alcohol. Leo, Jamaica, New York, 2 cases of outreach, wife and unsafe family. Media member Judith, Tulsa, Oklahoma, 2 outreach. Praying for everyone that touches one of these Bibles. Sue, Candler, North Carolina, 1 case of outreach, need healing. Are those praying for those who need healing of cancer and dementia? Elizabeth, Clinton, Mississippi, 4 outreach, good report on an MRI. Clyde and Linda, Moore, Ohio, 4 outreach. Linda has dementia, needs healing. Margie, Inglewood, California, 1 outreach, salvation of whole family, healing, lots of issues, body needs healing from anemia, and it is on hospice. Nancy Hamlin, North Carolina, 4 outreach, family salvation and physical healing. Media member Joanne, Waynesville, Missouri, 8 outreach, unsaved loved ones, a husband and daughter to be healed. Barbara, Minneapolis, Minnesota, 1 case of outreach, praying for the country. Joe, media member Clarksville, Georgia, 2 outreach, healing and family restoration. 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Media member Margaret, Romney, West Virginia, 1 outreach, Josie has a club foot. Jennifer Parrott, Georgia, 2 outreach. And then Ronald, media member, Ebensburg, Pennsylvania, 1 case of outreach, self and family.
1: 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They did a donation, and they also did an additional donation of $500. I believe they just donated $500. Bob from Fort Smith, Arkansas, 8 cases of outreach Bibles. Thank you so much. Someone anonymous from Pinnacle, North Carolina, 4 single outreach with some unspoken. Charles from Admore, Oklahoma, 3 cases of outreach Bibles. April from South Chesterfield, Virginia, 6 outreach New Testament Bibles. Bill and Donna from Vinton, Ohio, 8 single outreach Bibles. Jack from Woodland, Washington, 8 single outreach Bibles. Charles from Bluntville, Tennessee, 10 outreach New Testaments. Linda from Flora Hill, Bendigo, Australia, 1 giant print expositors. Jacqueline, I believe it's from Pachogue, I'm not sure, forgive me.

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1: Patchogue.
0: Thank you. Patchogue, New York, four single outreach Bibles. Yeah, I have heard of that. And one case of outreach New Testaments. Guy from Akron, Ohio, two single outreach Bibles, and then an additional $300. Thank you. Sharon from Newcastle, Colorado, six single outreach Bibles. Debbie from Dime Box, Texas, three single outreach Bibles, requesting prayer for peace and protection over Israel. Jean and Connie from Hickory, North Carolina, eight single outreach, praying, struggling with colon cancer. Lord, be with them in the name of Jesus. Elizabeth from Brownsville, New Jersey, two single outreach. Mark from Columbus, Ohio, one single outreach. Richard and Susan from Murfreesboro, Tennessee, one case of outreach. They're praying for some friends and families to be saved. They're praying for Israel and also for the South Africa. And they have a testimony. I prayed to the Lord that He would give me a new life, and He did. I praise the Lord, and I thanked Him for all that He has done for me. Well, amen. We're so thankful. Thank you for sharing that with us. Mark and Patricia from Falling Waters, West Virginia, two single outreach. Patricia is having some eye issues, and they're having some personal issues and some for believing for salvation for unsaved family members. Lord, just be with Patricia and touch her eyes in the name of Jesus. April from Copel, Texas, one single outreach. They need healing and have some unspoken requests and believing for a job for a friend. Michael from Montgomery, Alabama, eight single outreach Bibles. Mara from Sao Paulo, Brazil, they donated $100 today. Thank you so much. Kim from Hattiesburg, Mississippi, five single outreach. Struggling with some abdominal pain on the right side and needs a financial blessing, and praying for all of the ministry team in Jesus' name. Lawrence and Jeanette from Trinity, Florida, six single outreach Bibles. Bernard from Lynn, Massachusetts, two cases of outreach Bibles, and then eight single outreach Bibles. Clarence from right here in Baton Rouge, one case of outreach Bibles. Byron from Dawsonville, Georgia, six single outreach. He has not had a job in 9 months and doesn't have a prospect. So he's asking that we pray for him to help the Lord open a door. So real quick, Lord, I just pray over Byron that you just open a door that only you can open for him, Father. Not only bring a job, but the right job. Let him walk through the door that you have for him. In your name we pray. Amen. We're believing with you, Byron. Jerry from Ammon, Idaho, two single outreach Bibles. Vanessa from Parkersburg, West Virginia, four single outreach Bibles. Scott from Magnolia, Ohio, two single outreach Bibles. Nancy from Tulsa, Oklahoma, one case of outreach Bibles. Media church member Barbara from Pasadena, Maryland, one case of outreach Bibles, praying for her sister and her best friend and for our president. Media church member Darlene from Bloomington, Indiana, one single outreach with a prayer request. Media church member Patricia from Cincinnati, Ohio, five single outreach Bibles, believing for family salvation, her grandson in the Bible-thon. Eugene and Janie from St. Paul, Minnesota, one case of outreach. Media church member Paulette from Southfield, Michigan, four single outreach Bibles, needs prayer, needs strength, and has arthritis. And Pastor Gabe, you are the real deal.
2: Appreciate
0: Patricia from Fayetteville, Tennessee, one outreach New Testament, praying for physical healing in their body and salvation of lost loved ones. Audrey from Glendale, Wisconsin, six outreach New Testament, praying for help. Gabe, the invitation is still extended for Pastor Donnie to come and run in the cold on beautiful Lake Michigan. Well, good luck with that.
2: Yeah.
0: Let us know how that turns out.
2: Good luck.
0: And last but not least, Robin from our media church member Robin from Tacoma, Washington, eight single outreach Bibles, praying for salvation of his son and grandchildren and healing.
2: All right, that's one thing I will never do is I wouldn't say never, but I'm not too keen on running. I don't jog, I don't run, I don't do anything. The only time that I'll ever run is if I'm chasing my dog or running after one of my kids. That's about it. Anonymous, Clover, Virginia, seven outreach New Testaments, family, health, and finance. Joyce, Covington, Tennessee, four outreach, has shingles. Janet, Hudson, North Carolina, four outreach. Ronald, media member, Los Angeles, the City of Angels, five outreach. brother-in-law Calvin needs healing in

0: Family Salvation. Media member James, Crockett, Texas, one case of outreach. Jeanette, Lewisburg, Kansas, one case of outreach, praying for America and President Trump. Media member Nancy, you're from Ohio. I have a hard time pronouncing that name. Nadden Hutton, I don't even think it's close. To outreach, praying for healing an unsafe family. And I apologize for butchering that.
1: Shoot.
0: Tony from Fort Worth, Texas, two case of outreach, praying for artery that goes up to the heart. They say it's plugged up. A media member, Margaret, Dudley, North Carolina, two outreach, several health problems. Nephew-in-law is in intensive care in the hospital. Media member, Beverly, Maribel, Wisconsin, six outreach, Salvation for Family, health, and only have one eye, and it's getting worse. Media member, Frank and Martha, Timminsville, South Carolina, four outreach. Media member, Kathy, Brooklyn, New York, one case of outreach, Family Salvation and Healing. Media member Pamela Brookston, Texas, to outreach, getting well from a hip replacement. Leanne Kershaw, South Carolina, one outreach and one outreach New Testament. She needs healing and first son is running from God. Media member Philip Seabrook, Texas, one case of outreach. Media member Johnny and Becky, Kewanee, Illinois, two outreach, praying for our nation and our leaders, and great reports from the doctor. Betty Lou, Shawnee, Oklahoma, four outreach Bibles, praying for healing. Anonymous, Atoka, Oklahoma, four outreach Bibles and three cases of outreach Bibles on top of that, praying for the country, Israel ministry, and our volunteers. Media member Jerry, San Diego, California, eight outreach Bibles, unsaved loved ones. Kathleen Clay Center, Kansas, four outreach healing for her and her brother Clinton and Marlana. Brooklyn, Arkansas, four outreach Bibles and one case of outreach Bibles, praying for the nation. Media member Jane Wyndham, Maine, three outreach New Testaments, lost loved ones. Joanne, Verona, New Jersey, four outreach Bibles, one Spanish New Testament for themselves and children's salvation. Jose, Houston, Texas, three outreach family and the president of El Salvador. Media member Kathy, Alberta, Alabama, four outreach Bibles, praying for Jerusalem and wisdom for President Trump. Melvin and Helen, Little Falls, New Jersey, media member, one outreach, praying for healing. Media member John, Louisville, Kentucky, four outreach, need healing, family, health, and finances. Keith, Granite City, Illinois, four outreach, in agreement with all prayer requests that have come in today. Joe, Wayne City, Illinois, four outreach, daughter has type 1 diabetes, also autoimmune disease, and her friend has leukemia, praying for President Trump and the country and SBN. David, The Villages, Florida, one case of outreach, praying for daughter Ashley for direction. Anonymous, Pflugerville, Texas, two outreach and one outreach New Testament. Great-granddaughter needs prayers. Dolores, Mount Union, Pennsylvania, four outreach, praying for her eyes and head to be healed. Media member Anna, Youngstown, Ohio, four outreach and to stay close to the Lord. Media member Jeanette, Omaha, Illinois, four outreach, praying for the nation, President Trump, family, Israel, and the ministry, and all the lost. Media member Linda, Sun Valley, Nevada, six outreach, and praying for Kim Coleman.
1: Alice from Portage, Indiana, six single outreach, praying for some storm victims and salvation of family. Media church member Edward from Fayetteville, Georgia, six single outreach Bibles, praying for all the children at St. Jude Hospital. Media church member Bonnie from Bowler, Texas, one single outreach Bible, praying for God's touch. Media church member Harold and Sylvia from Columbus, Ohio, one case of outreach Bibles for them to get through the storm damage that they went. Man, we'll be praying for you guys. I'm so sorry you went through that. Bonnie from Roulette, Pennsylvania, four single outreach. Bonnie's having to sell her home and she needs it to sell quickly. She lost her husband 10 years ago. And so praying that Sheraton meets their goal. Well, Father, we just pray over Bonnie that you give her peace and strength and the right buyer as she walks through this new season of life. Christy from Rockport, Indiana, two single outreach, has an urgent unspoken request. So we'll be praying and believing with you, whatever that might be. Media church member Grace, Stuart Straff, Virginia, one single outreach Bible and then one case of outreach Bibles. Media church member Jane from Joplin, Missouri, one case of outreach Bible. Media church member Carolyn from Charleston, Rhode Island, one single outreach. Her husband is having surgery on Friday, has to get a new pacemaker. Lord, guide the doctors, be with him and protect him. Media church member Patrice from Cottage Grove, Minnesota, one case of outreach, one English New Testament, has cancer in the blood. Lord, heal it, touch it, remove it. Anonymous, Minneapolis, Minnesota, eight single outreach, praying with a prayer request today. Barbara from San Jose, California, for single outreach, praying for her daughter who needs to get a house. Stella from Fox Lake, Illinois, 8 single outreach, healing for family and our nation. Media Church member Howard and Nancy from Middleton, Delaware, 1 case of outreach Bibles, praying for our country. Pauline, Media Church member from Dumfries, Virginia, 2 single outreach Bibles, 2 outreach New Testament, praying for salvation. Media Church member Deborah from El Paso, Arkansas, 2 single outreach Bibles, healing of her son and her sister, and also wants to pray for herself and her cat and salvation members. There's a few spoke, there's a few there we'll be praying with you. Brenda from Winsford, Virginia, 2 outreach New Testament, thanks to Lord for his love and protection. Media Church member Tracy, Phoenix City, Alabama, 3 single outreach Bibles, believing for healing, salvation, and our nation. And then Media Church member Carolyn from Gainesville, Georgia, 4 single outreach Bibles, praying for her grandson who is struggling with some anxiety and needs a miracle from the Lord. We'll be praying for him, Carolyn, that he does, that God touches him.
0: You know, we've had several over the last, several over the years, they call in and they ask prayer for their animals. And I don't want people that are watching to get what I would call bejiggity about that. What do you mean by that? Some people, when they call in for, you know, prayer for their animals, some people watching was, that's stupid. You don't want to pray for animals. They're just animals. They're part of God's creation. Mm-hmm. And they become close and attached, of course, to that family. I've always had dogs. I'm not a cat person, but my daughter has cornered me, Mackenzie, and she said, because I'm allergic to cats, and so, I'm just not cats are different. That takes a special person, Dr. Beauregard, to have a cat. However, she asked me, she said, Dad, if you could have any cat in the world, big or small, what would it be? And I said, if I could have any cat in the world, it would be a tiger. And I'm like, I have a fascination with tigers. I love tigers. And I said, that would be like, and she's like, that's a big cat. And I'm like, it is a big cat. But I don't want any of y'all to look down on anyone who's praying for their pets. They're part of our family. I've had dogs all my life. I've put down most of them. One of them drowned. It was just a horrific accident last year. So I know how attached that these animals can be. So don't ever look down on people that call in, but pray for them because they're still part of God's creation. They're still part of the creation of God. Media member Ruth, Battle Creek, Michigan, 1 outreach, unsaved children. Media member Gail, Franklin, Tennessee, 5 outreach in memory of her 75th wedding anniversary. Michael and Sherry, Roundup, Montana, 1 case of outreach, continued healing for her and family. Media member Bonnie, Pequot Lakes, Minnesota, 4 outreach, praying for son Aaron, healing for his kidneys, and also she needs healing for legs and feet. Robert and Sarah, Altoona, Pennsylvania, 1 outreach, praying for church growth. Media member Don and Alice, Glencoe, Alabama, 5 outreach, praying for great-granddaughter and prayer for Alice. Media member Victor and Margaret, Frederick, Maryland, 2 outreach, praying for the Swagger family and the Larson family and also themselves. Karen from Sheboygan, Michigan, 6 outreach Bibles and 5 outreach New Testaments, praying for President Trump, nation, and all at SBN. Tracy, Northeast Maryland, 2 outreach, need to be healed, and kids need to be saved. Kenneth and Mary, Shreveport, Louisiana, 4 outreach, Mary needs healing for vision. Media member Stephen, Lancaster, Pennsylvania, 6 outreach, healing for her husband's eye, financial and vehicle, health for everyone in the ministry, and especially Kim, and enjoyed Lexi on Sunday night. Media member Rose, Scott Depot, West Virginia, 4 outreach, praying for country in Israel. Media member Fred and Rose of Sumter, South Carolina, 4 outreach, praying for the family, healing for Fred, who has hernias that are bothering him from past surgeries, and also for Rosa. James Ramsey, Minnesota, 1 outreach, said, Gabe, the Cowboys are doing fine. I have them picked to win the division, as do I, but we'll see. Season starts pretty soon, so I'm kind of anxious to see how they play. Media member Herb and Deb, Georgetown, Indiana, 2 outreach. His wife was delivered from smoking and would like continued strength. Media member Refugio calls in every month. Imperial, California, 1 case of outreach, son's salvation. Halcyon, Fulton, Maryland, 4 outreach, unsaved loved ones. Faye, Tallahassee, Florida, 6 outreach, daughter needs physical healing. Meeting member Nelda, Providence, Kentucky, 2 outreach, healing in her eyes and salvation for son-in-law. Meeting member Greg and Glenda, Mountain View, Missouri, 8 outreach, guidance for the country, President Trump, and family. Meeting member Mildred, Valdez, North Carolina, 2 outreach Bibles, 2 outreach New Testaments, praying for neighbor's dog and also healing for her. Donna, Stevens Point, Wisconsin, 4 outreach Bibles and 2 outreach New Testaments, family salvation. Meeting member Earlene and Shelby, Kerrville, Texas, 4 outreach Bibles and 2 giant print, praying for health and salvation for family. David and Tammy, Zanesville, Ohio, meeting member, 1 outreach, the whole family. Canaan Station Church, Altoona, Pennsylvania, 3 cases of outreach Bibles and 2 regular prints, praying for church growth. Sarah, Lincoln, Illinois, 4 outreach, needs healing for right side pain, knee and hip. Meeting member Judy, Pekin, Illinois, 2 outreach, praying for healing for 2 sisters that have cancer, her shoulder to be healed, and unsaved loved ones in America. Meeting member Richard and Betty, New Caney, Texas, 2 cases of crossfire for themselves, salvation for loved ones. Grace, meeting member Brooklyn, New York, 2 cases of outreach, praying for job, health, and service for the Lord. Miles and Joni, meeting member, Covington, Louisiana, 1 case of outreach, traveling mercies for both her and her daughter, and they're traveling to Europe. And then Pox Cross, South Carolina, 5 outreach Bibles and praying for all at SBN. Go ahead, Jeff.
1: Barbara from Middletown, Pennsylvania, 4 single outreach, believing for unsaved loved ones. Roy and Jennifer from Sellersburg, Indiana, 4 single outreach, praying for our troops, Israel and the president, our whole government. Media church member Jean from Millville, New Jersey, 4 single outreach. Media church member Robert from Russellville, Ohio, 4 single outreach with some praying for some unsaved friends and loved ones. Ray from Goebbels, I believe there's only one B, 4 single outreach, healing and family salvation. James from Mount Vernon, Illinois, 8 outreach Bibles, needs prayer. Someone anonymous from right here in Baton Rouge, 8 single outreach Bibles, praying for salvation and healing. Media church member Jenna from Cincinnati, Ohio, 1 single outreach, praying for her son's salvation. Jerry from Des Plaines, Illinois, 2 single outreach, needs healing from a root canal this morning, praying that God removes that pain. Media church member Myra from Swansea, South Carolina, 2 single outreach, praying for her family and wants to quit smoking. Media church member Laquita from Muncie, Indiana, 4 single outreach and 2 outreach New Testaments. Media church member Armando and Carolyn, Fremont, Ohio, 4 single outreach Bibles. She fell and injured her leg. Lord, touch her. And then media church member Janet from Columbus, Ohio, 2 cases of outreach Bibles. Husband needs a miracle and salvation. Lord, touch her husband in the name of Jesus.
0: Real quick, I want to do this. Maria from Coachella, California, 1 case of outreach, and she's asking for prayer. She's in the hospital with incurable cancer, and the prognosis is not good. So let's pray. Father, in the name of Jesus, we just pray for our sister. And Lord, we reach out by faith and we ask, Lord, that you would touch her. Even though the doctors may say the prognosis is not good, we serve the great physician. We serve a God who can do absolutely anything. And Father, we are praying right now for your miracle working power to flow through her body and touch her from the top of her head to the soles of her feet. And we ask it all in Jesus' name. Amen. And amen. Maria, we're praying for you. We got to take a break. We'll be right back.
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Oh, Lord. One more time on that chorus, please.

All right, we are back. This is Catherine, Media Church member, Oxford, New Jersey, 4 Outreach Bibles and 2 Picture Bibles. Miracle for back, and also praying for Puppy and President Trump and his wife. Josie, Fallensby, West Virginia, 2 Outreach, praying for grandchildren to stay in the Lord. Thelma, Zion, Illinois, 1 case of outreach, salvation for children and family. Paul and Sandra, or Sandra, Versailles, Kentucky, 1 outreach, praying for health and unsaved family. And America and Israel. Media member Ellen Marie, Linwood, Illinois, 5 Vietnamese New Testaments. And hope everyone finds the Lord when they receive one. Randy and Barbara, Rochester, Ohio, 2 outreach Bibles, 2 outreach New Testaments, praying for wife's healing. We have, let's see here. Norwin and Ruth, Grand Rapids, Michigan, 7 outreach New Testaments. Judy, Murfreesboro, Tennessee, 4 outreach. Christine, Parma, Ohio, 5 outreach New Testaments. Melissa, Sebring, Florida, 6 outreach Bibles, healing for a church, but some of the members are having a family dispute and the church is caught in the middle. And it doesn't name the church, but of course, God knows. Jeremiah, Tampa, Florida, $65 donation. Annie, Galena, New Mexico, $20 donation. Laverne, Neosha, Missouri, 1 outreach. Raymond, Worcester, Massachusetts, 1 outreach. Richard, Haltom City, Texas, 1 outreach New Testament. Joseph, Oak Creek, Wisconsin, 4 outreach. Joan, Chaska, Minnesota, 2 outreach. Unsaved loved ones and praying for son. Melissa, Iola, Texas, 4 outreach. Healing for daughter and also self and Kim and Candy. And also blessings for Andrew, which is her son, and daughter Nicole, and 2 business, Etsy and YouTube finances. And bless my marriage of 39 years. Helen, Richlands, North Carolina, 1 outreach Bible. Eduardo, Baton Rouge, 8 outreach. Vicky and Dan, Pride, Louisiana, 4 outreach. Randy and Jeannie, Albany, Oregon, 2 cases of outreach and 4 outreach on top of that. Icy, Cardington, Ohio, 1 outreach. Cecilia, Whittier, California, 1 outreach New Testament. Gary and Bonita, Victoria, Texas, 1 case of outreach. Pamela, Cincinnati, Ohio, 1 outreach. Doug, Albany, Oregon, 2 outreach. Karen, Denham Springs, 2.

0: outreach kids, grandkids, sisters, and husband. Terry Severance, Colorado, 4 outreach. Carol Bryan, Texas, 1 picture Bible. Gary Bartlett, Tennessee, 1 case of outreach. Praying for Randall to be healed from cancer and transferred to another prison. Healing for wife, salvation for Carmen and Kara. Brian and Sindra, Fostoria, Ohio, 1 case of outreach. New Testaments. Debbie, Terrebonne, Oregon, 2 outreach. Praying for son Rob sobriety. Emma, Neongwa, Missouri, 1 outreach. Unsaved family. Georgia, Apollo Beach, Florida, 5 outreach. Every Bible needed this month will come in by the end of this day. And salvation and reconciliation for family. Angela, Claxton, Georgia, 8 outreach. Unsaved loved ones and healing of daughter and also herself. Ruth Ann, Houston, Texas, 1 outreach Bible. Salvation for family and also for 94-year-old mother has skin issues. Myrtle, Ocala, Florida, 5 outreach Bibles, $10 donation. Robert, Ramona, California, 4 outreach. Christy, Sarasota, Florida, 1 outreach, complete healing for husbands, Rocky's teeth, believing in faith that God will place ready for us, to have the place ready for us, we can be together again in Jesus' name. Media member Joanne, Fall River, Massachusetts, 2 outreach Bibles also for healing, and has 3 months of therapy for a pacemaker that was put in, also for ministry. Media member Luann, Eclair, Wisconsin, 15 cases of outreach Bibles. Thank the Lord for that. Thank the Lord
1: That's
0: for
1: amazing.
0: That. And then 33 outreach New Testaments. Praying that we meet our goal. Praying for the president, also children's salvation, and to get into the apartment that is needed. Richard, Grand Ridge, Florida, 6 outreach. Healing for stomach issues. Swaggart family in our country. Patsy, Peoria, Illinois, Arizona, 4 outreach. Praying for family members' salvation. Media member Dora Hemet, California, 2 outreach, that the world opens their eyes to hear God. Anonymous, Philadelphia, Pennsylvania, 1 outreach with a $50 donation. Grace Temple Ministries Incorporated, Mansfield, Texas, 5 cases of outreach Bibles, praying for healing of ears. Tracy, Somerville, South Carolina, 1 case of outreach, grandchildren. Media member Joanna from Lulu, Georgia, 1 case of outreach, healing. And she considers Gabriel as her cowboy's friend. Amen. Us cowboys, we all got to just stick together.
1: That's right.
0: Just stick together.
1: Especially media with member people Dan, like Robin Hurd in this world.
0: Yeah, Robin is not allowed in that group. And he knows it too.
1: You're welcome,
0: media
1: Robin.
0: Member Dan Cleellum, Washington, 1 outreach, praying for family and friends' salvation. Stephen and June, Richmond, Indiana, 3 outreach, family members who have cancer. Olita Pula, Georgia, 3 cases of outreach, family salvation. Ethel, Somerset, Kentucky, 3 outreach, facing surgery, pretty serious. And Father, touch this dear sister, guide the doctor's hands in this procedure. Lisa, Baton Rouge, 2 outreach, healing. Joyce, media member, Rainbow City, Alabama, 5 outreach, family. Media member Wanda, Goshier, Mississippi, 2 outreach, 1 outreach, New Testament. Media member Randy, Lincolnton, North Carolina, 3 cases of outreach Bibles, praying for son and Joshua. Michaela, San Antonio, 2 outreach health problems. Christine, Ventura, California, 4 outreach Bibles and 1 case of outreach Bibles. Granddaughter needs a job and salvation for family. Media member Marilyn, Beatrice, Nebraska, 4 outreach, praying for ministry and country. The Hebron Church, Hollandale, Mississippi, 1 case of outreach and says hello to Gabe and Jeff. And these are dear, dear friends, great people.
1: Yes.
0: We love this family and just praying for y'all constantly. Media member Evelyn, Snowflake, Arizona, 8 outreach, praying for the Bible-thon. Alan and Alice, Jefferson City, Missouri, 1 case of outreach and 6 outreach New Testaments. It says Alice and Dr. Gabe have the same birthday, except she is 90 years young. Well, Alice, happy birthday to you. I appreciate you, and I know whether you share the same birthday. And just tell your husband or tell your family member, somebody, that you need a good cookie cake for your birthday. And we want to take this time to celebrate you and honor you and recognize you. Happy birthday. And I hope you have a wonderful one in the Lord. Needy member Doris, Lockhart, Texas, 1 case of outreach, praying for our church, country, and in Jesus' name. Media member, Tanya Warren, Ohio, 4 outreach, infestation of bugs in her apartment. Ellen, Miami Gardens, Florida, 1 case of outreach, praying for her and her daughter. Media member, Patricia Atoka, Oklahoma, 2 outreach, praying for the country, Israel, and the ministry. Jerry Van Buren, Arkansas, 4 outreach, and anonymous, Conroe, Texas, 1 case of outreach Bibles.
1: 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Media church members Michael and Darlene from Tyler, Texas, 10 single outreach Bibles, believing for healing for both of them. Media

Church members Angela and Robert from New Boston, Texas, two single outreaches, believing for some lost family members. Anonymous from Carrollton, Texas, three single outreach Bibles. Media church member Pamela from Pekin, Illinois, two outreach New Testament and one Portuguese Bible. Praying for the president to get some godly wisdom. And God has turned her into a missionary through the Bible-thon and SBN. Amen. What a great testimony and very true. Media church member Shirley from Franklin, Ohio, two cases of outreach Bibles, praying for healing for children and health this morning. Media church members Stephen and Deborah from Williams, Oregon, one case of outreach Bibles. Charlene from Bowling Green, Kentucky, three single outreaches, praying healing for her son. Media church member Joe and Valerie from DuBois, Pennsylvania, eight single outreach Bibles, praying for her mother who needs a physical touch. Media church member Adrienne from Orange, Connecticut, four single outreach, praying for the Lord's touch and for protection. Media church member Betty from Dora, Alabama, two single outreach, praying for her daughter-in-law who has some severe stomach problems and needs a touch today. Media church member Faye from Keithville, Louisiana, five single outreach. She's going through a divorce and needs to get back in church. Well, Faye will be praying for you, but you find you a good local church and you let people surround you and love you through this tough time. Media church member Sarah from Fayetteville, North Carolina, four outreach New Testament. Media church member Brandy from Roseville, California, five single outreach. Jim and Marianne from Trustful, Alabama, two single outreach. Aline from Sykeston, Missouri, four single outreach, praying for lost loved ones. Anonymous from Canton, Georgia, one single outreach, praying for mother and sister. Media church member Gary and Teresa from Farmersville, Texas, five cases of outreach Bibles. Thank you so much for that. Martha from Linden, Texas, one single outreach. Media church member Richard from Riddle, Oregon, one single outreach Bible, one case of outreach Bible with some unspoken prayer requests. And then we have Brian and Patty from Stanwood, Washington, nine single outreach Bibles. Yolanda from Moore, New Mexico, one case of outreach Bibles. Bruce from Ames, Iowa, one case of outreach Bibles, praying for his grandchildren who has multiple health issues. Lord, just be with that grandchild in the name of Jesus. Teresa from Millington, Tennessee, four single outreach. Judy from Peru, Illinois, four single outreach. Gerald from Belgrade, Montana, four single outreach. Myra from Lakeland, Florida, one case of outreach. Morna from Bowling Green, Florida, two single outreach. Joseph from Gainesville, Virginia, six single outreach. Amanda from Brockett, Canada, one case of outreach. She's believing she needs prayer for her mom, her sister, and her auntie, that the Lord covers them and blesses them. Miss Betty J. from Houston, Texas, five outreach New Testaments. Gail from Gainesville, Florida, six single outreach. Charles from Mount Airy, Maryland, one case of outreach, and then one case of outreach New Testament. Sandra from Randallstown, Maryland, four single outreach. David from Aaronsburg, Pennsylvania, six single outreach, and then an additional $150 donation. John from Elk City, Oklahoma, one case of outreach. Joanne from Hayesville, North Carolina, one single outreach. She's got, yes, I believe you did it correctly. And she has just drove home from visiting family 2.5 hours away. 30 minutes into the trip, it dawned on me to check for the cell phone. I had forgotten it. I'm thanking the Lord that thought came into my mind. Yeah, that would have been pretty tough to find that out 2.5 hours later. Thank God for that. Catherine from Albuquerque, New Mexico, two single outreach. Sharon from Woodstock, Virginia, one case. Linda from Birmingham, Alabama, one case of outreach Bibles. Laura from Springfield, Missouri, four single outreach Bibles. She has some unspoken prayer requests. And then William from Oshkosh, Wisconsin, one outreach New Testament. Alinda from Gonzales, Louisiana, six single outreach.

0: Paul from West Plains, Missouri, 3 single outreach, Pamela from Martinsburg, West Virginia, 1 single outreach, Kara from Findlay, Ohio, 4 single outreach, Betty from Canada, a donation of $250, Karen from Buda, Texas, 1 single outreach. Just a few more here. Deborah from Diamond Bar, California, 1 case of outreach, believing for her cousin, for John's cousin Bob healing. Gloria from Moro, Ohio, 6 single outreach. Her husband and her are both struggling with health issues. Lord, touch them. Margie from Bascom, Florida, 1 single outreach. Sandra from Santa Fe, New Mexico, 1 case of outreach. She's praying for the lost and the dying of this world. James from Virginia, Minnesota, 2 single outreach. James is struggling with neuropathy. Lord, touch him in the name of Jesus. Ralph from Baton Rouge, Louisiana, 4 single outreach. Reginald from Albany, New York, 2 single outreach. Someone anonymous from Manchester, 10 outreach New Testaments, and then an additional $350 donation. And whoever this is believing for the baptism of the Holy
1: Amen.
0: Spirit.
1: Amen.
0: We'll be believing with you, whoever you are. Valerie from Palatine, Illinois, 2 single outreach. And then Lydia from Hammond, Indiana, 1 single outreach Bible.
1: All right, we've got Bread of Life Bible study right there in Prairieville, Louisiana, right down the road, 6 outreach Bibles. We've got Richard, media member, Sand Springs, Oklahoma, 2 outreach, praying for son to be saved with a $10 donation. Elizabeth, media member, Jasper, Georgia, 2 outreach, son has turned against God, lost his business, wife, son, was 6 months, father died in a plane crash, uncle committed suicide, son's girlfriend shot herself, friend killed himself in bankruptcy. My goodness. Lord have mercy. That's a lot. Well, we'll definitely be praying for that circumstance and situation. Kai from Arlington, Texas. I appreciate the pronunciation key for us. 2 outreach, praying for health. Linda, Chambersburg, Pennsylvania. Media member, 4 outreach, family salvation. Media member, Beatrice, Laredo, Texas. Or Beatrice, 1 case of outreach, praying for, asking for prayer. She's 82 years young. Media member, Ruth, Jonesboro, Tennessee, 3 outreach. And cannot eat, so she has to eat through a tube and needs a miracle. Media member Lily from Ashdown, Arkansas, 1 outreach, praying for peace and love. Judy, Port Clinton, Ohio, 2 outreach and 1 outreach New Testament for a good night's sleep. Anna Moore, South Carolina, 1 outreach, praying for sister of stage 4 lung cancer. Sherry, North Vernon, Indiana, 4 outreach, unspoken request. Media member Bill, Augusta, Georgia, 1 case of outreach. Media member Dean, Atlanta, Georgia, 1 case of outreach, praying for healing. Anonymous Gene, Chandler, Arizona, 2 outreach, healing and back, and also for grandson, deliverance from marijuana. Sheila, Baton Rouge, 1 outreach, healing and family salvation. Media member Robin, Emmitsburg, Maryland, 2 outreach Bibles, unsaved loved ones. Pastor and his wife needs encouragement. Tom, Okeechobee, Florida, 4 outreach, praying for country, military, and president. Media member Sheila Akakik, Maryland, 3 outreach, praying for our goals to be reached. Elena, Bridgewater, Massachusetts, 4 outreach, praying for our country. Billy at Panama City, Florida, 10 cases of outreach Bibles. Thank the Lord for that. Christine, Corinth, Kentucky, 2 outreach, unsaved loved ones. Ben, Troy, Missouri, media member, 1 case of outreach, praying for healing. Marley, Texarkana, Arkansas, 1 outreach, praying for healing for mom with stage 4 cancer. Kathy and Mariah, Picayune, Mississippi, media member, 1 case of outreach, family salvation and healing for daughter. Carol from Kansas City, Missouri, 4 outreach, knees, legs, and feet. Eyes have macular degeneration. Freda, South Lake, Texas, 2 outreach, lost family members, country, and president. Louise, San Jose, California, 2 outreach, praying for the Swaggart family and also her family. And Milton and Laura, media member, Gresham, Oregon, 4 outreach Bibles. All right, we got to take our break, and we are just a couple of hundred of Bibles away from finishing out Cameroon, and then we will start on the country of Nigeria. So let's get to those phones right now.
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2: This is Gabriel Swaggart, president of Jimmy Swaggart Bible College. 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With the Word of God as the cornerstone of our curriculum, we are preparing students for lifelong experiences. I can promise every prospective student a well-rounded education on this beautiful campus where people are respected and true Christian faith is practiced. As the grandson of evangelist Jimmy Swaggart, I can assure you that your time spent here will result in three things. Number one, an understanding of the message of Jesus Christ and Him crucified. Number two, what it means to be thoroughly Pentecostal. And number three, how to apply the Word of God to your everyday life and living.
1: 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And outstanding services are held for the kids at Powerhouse Kids. 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

You may not know when, but he'll do it again. One more time, BJ, please.

0: We are back, and we had a little short lunchtime, and I just want to thank Mike. He's one of our runners here, and he made us a pizza, and it was absolutely delicious.
1: It sure was.
0: If you're watching, we appreciate it, man. It hit the spot. Now, I love pizza, but I have to be honest with you. I don't like thin crust. Thin crust is nothing but a cracker with some cheese and a pepperoni on it. And I want bread. I want thick bread. I want to eat like what, two pieces where I feel like I'm full.
1: Eating the
0: Mike
1: good stuff.
0: He delivered on that. And Mike, I appreciate it, my friend. It was absolutely delicious. Charles and Sharon Muscatine, Iowa. Excuse me. Media Church member for Outreach. Sharon needs healing. And also praying for Kim Coleman, guidance and protection for President Trump and Israel. Media member Edward and Deborah Dundalk, Maryland, one outreach Bible, praying for our health and a vehicle broke down and can't afford a new one, healing for bodies, and says, tell Gabe that I had a dream of the Cowboys and the Ravens and the Super Bowl. That may be prophetic. I don't know. We'll have to see about that. That may be prophetic. Gloria, Bourne, Texas, for outreach, healing, and a speedy recovery. Gregory, Willow Springs, Missouri, for outreach, praying for President Trump and family salvation. Bob and Brenda, Shawnee, Oklahoma, one case of outreach and testaments, family salvation, healing for family. Jeanette from Scotland, two outreach Bibles, and praying for friends and family would come to know the Lord as Savior. Media member Connie, Hermitage, Tennessee, three outreach New Testament and one giant print, praying for President's safety. Anonymous, Oldsmar, Florida, one case of outreach Bibles. And we are knocking on the door, finishing off Cameroon. We're knocking on the door. William and Donna, Severn, Maryland, six outreach, praying for health issues for family and our nation. Sonia, Del City, Oklahoma, one case of outreach. Media member Carolyn Pellion, South Carolina, two outreach, has back and hip issues and unsaved children. And Canton, Ohio, four outreach New Testaments, praying for a physical touch and lost loved one's salvation. Media member Gilda, Lawrenceville, Georgia, four outreach, praying for healing. Media member Barbara Laverne, Alabama, five outreach, healing from shingles, President Trump, country, and South Africa. Mary Franklin, Texas, two outreach, praying for children to get closer to the Lord. We have Lois, Staten Island, New York, media member, eight outreach, unsaved loved ones. Media member Evelyn, Stockton, California, four outreach Bibles and six outreach New Testaments. $10 donation, family salvation. Patty, Mason City, Iowa, four outreach Bibles. Willie, Houston, Texas, one outreach Bible, cannot sleep at night, feels like a generator, runs all day and night in his head and needs the Lord to heal him. Willie, I understand. Mm-hmm. I can relate to that. My mind just does not stop. It does not shut down. And so I have a hard time as well. So I empathize with you, my friend. Wayne, Livingston, Louisiana, media member, four outreach Bibles and three outreach New Testaments, needs an automobile. Bob, Greensboro, North Carolina, one case of outreach Bibles. They're a media member praying for Kim Coleman's healing. All right, we've got Linda, Greenville, Pennsylvania, media member, four outreach, unsaved loved ones. Carol, media member, Springfield, Missouri, one case of outreach Bibles with a $200 donation. Son Eric needs a job and is homeless. Media member Shirley, Myrtle Beach, South Carolina, one case of outreach and one outreach New Testament, praying for eyes and unsaved family. Okay, 100 more to go. That's all we need, a little over 100. Media member Barbara, Downey, California, one picture Bible. Media member Carl, Gultry, Oklahoma, two cases of outreach Bibles, lost loved ones. Media member Janice, Waynesville, North Carolina, one case of outreach, praying for salvation family, nation, and the network. Juanita, Columbus, Mississippi, three Crossfire Bibles. And praying for daughter. And also praying for Juanita, back and stomach, and prayers for salvation for children and grandchildren. Beverly, Chicago, Illinois, 10 outreach Bibles with a $10 donation, praying for her and her son to be healed and they'll walk in victory. David and Charlene from our Sherilyn from Porter, Texas, two cases of outreach Bibles, praying healing for family and nation. 30 more to go. Mary, Virginia Beach, Virginia, one outreach, praying for family. Sherry, Grove Hill, Alabama, one outreach, pastor and wife, grandson suffering from seizures. Georgie and Dorothy from Spire, Oklahoma, four outreach, praying for healing from falling, may have broken their back. Anonymous, Midland, Texas, 6 outreach. Complete healing for Steve and Denise. Marlene, Sparta, Tennessee, media member 2 outreach, praying for nation lost souls. Susan, Cape Girardeau, Missouri, media member 1 outreach, New Testament. Healing, salvation for family, and meeting all of our needs with a $5 donation. Ronald, Compton, Rhode Island, media member 4 outreach and 2 outreach, New Testaments, and praying for everyone. Anonymous, Williamsport, Pennsylvania, 1 case of outreach, praying for Kim Coleman. And that puts us, we're getting close, getting close. We have Lynette from Stilesville, Indiana, media member 2 outreach Bibles and 1 picture Bible. And Robin prayed for an unborn grandson who has 2 holes in his heart and is praying for a miracle. And also going to have a test to see if the baby has Down syndrome. We'll be praying for that. Richard and Cindy, Moravia, Iowa, media member, 1 case of outreach. Praying for the ministry and the Bible-thon. We have Patsy from Cambridge, Ohio, 2 outreach Bibles and 1 picture Bible. Son had a knee operation, had an infection. They had to open it back up, praying for healing so he doesn't have to have his leg amputated, and also for his salvation. Media member Beatrice, Schenectady, New York, 6 outreach, praying for healing. And that put us over our goal. So we have met Cameroon. Woo-hoo. And starting on the country of Nigeria, which are 12,500 English versions of the Expositor's Outreach Study Bible. New Covenant Fellowship Church, Goltree, Oklahoma, 7 outreach Bibles.
1: We have Joyce from Simpsonville, South Carolina, 3 single outreach, 1 Crossfire, and 4 Read and Grow, praying for her nephew that needs a special healing today. Media Church member Robin from Greensville, South Carolina, 2 single outreach. Robin needs prayer for his kidneys, and he's on a list for a transplant. Lord, be with him. Touch him right now. Media Church member Rosie from Fargo, North Dakota, 4 single outreach, is believing for restoration and her hearing. Charlotte from Bixby, Oklahoma, 1 case of outreach Bibles, praying for families to be saved. Media Church member Tara from Cambridge, Ohio, 10 single outreach Bibles for God to help her find a godly husband. Media Church member Bertha from Bel Air, Maryland, 1 case of outreach Bibles, hurting souls all over the world, and would love to hear the anchor holds or Campbell train. Jerome and Mary from Indianapolis, Indiana, 4 single outreach Bibles, the ministry and volunteers and its workers. Media Church member Teresa from Boone, Iowa, 1 single outreach Bible for healing and for God to help him with her hip. Christine from Glendale, Arizona, 1 single outreach. Cody and Emily from Hollandale, Mississippi, 2 single outreach. Carol and Richard from Fort St. John, Canada, 5 cases of outreach Bibles. Wow, thank you so much. Billy from Cleveland, Ohio, 2 single outreach, 3 outreach New Testaments. They thank the Lord for SBN continually. Well, thank you, Billy. We thank the Lord for you as well. Loretta from Craig, Colorado, 6 single outreach. Laurel from Kansas City, Missouri, they did a donation of, they did 1 outreach New Testament, and then they also did a $160 donation. And they're believing for salvation for family members and healing and praying for the Swaggerts, the Trumps, Israel. Dillard from Wichita Falls, Texas, 3 single outreach. Beverly from Cairo, Georgia, 2 single outreach, 2 outreach New Testament, and then a $10 additional donation. Deborah from Wesley Chapel, Florida, 2 single outreach. David and Janie from Fort Worth, Texas, 1 case of outreach, 4 single outreach Bibles. Melissa from Morgan City, Louisiana, 1 case of outreach New Testaments. Audra from Olympia, Washington, 2 single outreach, praying for family, friends, health, and salvation. Josie from Winfield, Louisiana, 6 single outreach. Nina from Oklahoma City, Oklahoma, 10 single outreach. David from I believe it's Joliet, Illinois, 4 single outreach. Jeanette from Memphis, Tennessee, 2 single outreach. Anonymous from Prescott, Arizona, 6 single outreach. Samuel and Yvonne from Cape Coral, Florida, 1 case of outreach. Ray from Jenison, Michigan, He did a donation of $100. Thank you. Brenda from Magnolia, Texas, 6 single outreach. David and Paula from French Village, Missouri, 4 single outreach. Sharon from Titusville, Pennsylvania, 4 single outreach. Gregory from Warner Robins, Georgia, 1 case of outreach.

0: outreach. Robert from White Castle, Louisiana, 4 single outreach. David from Stedman, North Carolina, did a donation of $60. Jody from Frisco, North Carolina, 2 single outreach. Chad from Angola, Indiana, 1 single outreach, 2 outreach New Testament, and 1 English Expositor's New Testament. Tony and Nadine from Stockbridge, Georgia, 4 single outreach Bibles, praying for lost souls. Bobby from Clinton, Maryland, 2 single outreach, praying for Bobby and family. And then Media Church member Lloyd from Waco, Kentucky, 1 single outreach, struggling with COPD, and would like prayer. Lord, just we pray for Lloyd and his lungs, that you touch them, heal them, Father, in the name of Jesus. He is your son. Just touch his body in the name of Jesus. Amen.
1: Violet, Aberdeen, South Dakota, 2 outreach Bibles, praying for grandson Austin, who is doing a 100-mile marathon in memory of his mom who just passed away in April. And we'll be praying for Austin. I know somebody who has done that, and I commend him for doing it. And we'll be praying for him and his family during this time as well. 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Virginia, Wichita, Kansas, media member 4 outreach, praying for healing of eyes. 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Tommy and Jeanette, Loosedale, Mississippi, media member 4 outreach. Gordon and Carolyn, Charlotte, Michigan, 2 cases of outreach. We have Virginia, media member Roseville, Michigan, 2 outreach, daughters in serious rehab, needs healing, praying for Bibles to go into Israel. And then we have Tina, media member Leesburg, Florida, 1 case of outreach Bibles, praying for the country. Lee, Natchez, Mississippi, 4 outreach salvation for family members. Joan, Prospect, Kentucky, 1 case of outreach Bibles, praying for our country. Hilda, Mendenhall, Mississippi, media member 2 outreach. We have Suzette, Dayton, Ohio, 2 outreach, praying for friends' healing. Media member Jean, Poplarville, Mississippi, 2 outreach, asking for prayer. Media member Audra, from Tulare, California, 4 outreach salvation for loved ones. And her first day back at work to be good. Gloria, Corona, California, 4 outreach, praying for the Biblethon. Media member Dean, Rodney, Iowa, 6 outreach, praying for all religions and lost souls and family. Danny, Greenville, Texas, 1 case of outreach Bibles. Media member Linda, South Hill, Virginia, 2 outreach New Testaments, praying for President Trump, the elections, ongoing cataracts of both eyes, surgery in January, needs prayer. Jackie Anderson, South Carolina, 4 outreach Bibles and 1 outreach New Testament, praying for family salvation. Nancy, Lowell, Massachusetts, media member 2 outreach New Testaments and healing. Media member David and Inez, Freeport, Florida, 1 case of outreach Bibles, restoration for family and salvation. Media member Richard, Wausau, Ohio, 2 outreach, praying for the ministry and the world. Media member Cherie, Chicago, Illinois, 1 case of outreach and 4 outreach New Testaments, praying for President Trump, his administration, and the country of Israel and their leaders. Lenora, Caldwell, Idaho, 2 outreach, unsaved loved ones. Elizabeth King, North Carolina, 2 picture Bibles. Linda, Lenora, North Carolina, 1 case of outreach, praying for upcoming elections, lost loved ones' salvation. Charles and Laurie, Sutherland, Virginia, 2 outreach Bibles, praying for the president. Judy, Fort Worth, Texas, media member, 4 outreach Bibles, and has a lost sister. Paul of Pittsburgh, Pennsylvania, 1 case of outreach, memory of his wife, were married over 67 years. And Paul will be praying for you and your family during this time. And then Loretta, Houston, California, 4 outreach Bibles. Go ahead and read a few, Jeff.
0: Okay, we have Alicia from Sheboygan, Wisconsin, 2 outreach New Testament, praying for Kim Coleman and all the phone operators, SBN, our country, our president in Israel. Sonia from Westchester, Ohio, 1 single outreach, praying for her granddaughter who needs salvation and victory over drug addiction. Lord, we pray for this granddaughter in the name of Jesus, that you would touch her, Father, that you would reach her, you would convict her, and you would bring her home to you. Media Church member Kathy from Ozark, Arkansas, 2 single outreach, praying for family salvation. Media Church member Joy from Kokomo, Indiana, 2 single outreach, praying for Sister Kim today. Media Church member Sharon from Concord, North Carolina, 2 single outreach, believing for salvation for 2 children. Richard and Joanne from Hollywood, Florida, 2 single outreach Bibles for all the people who are receiving the Bibles. That's a great prayer request. Amen. Donna from Grantsville, Maryland, two single outreach Bibles to keep us out of war. Media Church member Daniel from Cathedral City, California, two English New Testaments. For more Bibles to be donated, he went to Columbia with Asher Weber to translate for a Bible distribution. Seeing the people get the Bibles is the best thing
1: ever.
0: Thank you for sharing that, Daniel. Thank you. Jesse and Margaret from Baldwin, Georgia, one Vietnamese expositor's New Testament. Their wife had a stroke, and our church needs prayer and lost children. Lord, be with her who had a stroke. Heal her. Touch her in the name of Jesus. Joyce from Powder Springs, Georgia, four single outreach, two outreach New Testament, and one ladies' Bible. Praying for nation and president, Media Church member Ruby from La Follette, Tennessee, five single outreach, salvation, praying for salvation. Media Church member Dan from Batrice, Nebraska, three single outreach Bibles. Wife is struggling with some physical issues. Lord, touch her. Hope from Grant Pass, Oregon, two single outreach Bibles. Media Church member Sally from Antioch, California, one case of outreach Bibles, requesting prayer for her husband who's struggling with eyesight, who's blind. We'll be praying for that. And then Media Church member James and Cindy from Christmas, Florida, six cases of outreach Bibles, and they need healing in their body. Lord, touch their body in the name of Jesus.
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Ministering in concerts, services, and revival meetings worldwide, Tomlin brings powerful praise and worship. 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That's Evangelist Creston Tomlin at Family Worship Center, Sunday, November 15th at 10 a.m. and 6 p.m.

Somebody said once that they had no trouble with the devil. Well, get saved and you will. And this song was born out of suffering and sorrow and heartache. And this is what it says.

0: Thank God it holds. Thank God the anchor holds. Thank God the anchor holds. Despite the storm. The anchor, it still holds. Yes, it does. The anchor holds.
1: Hallelujah.
2: Well, thank God that anchor still holds.
3: Amen.
2: Thank God that anchor still holds. Regardless of what happens in life, regardless of what takes place, what transpires in our daily walk, as long as that anchor holds, we'll be all right. And I want you to remind yourself of that. No matter what you're facing today, no matter what you're going through, as long as that anchor is still holding, you'll make it. You'll make it. Believe that today. You will make it. That anchor holds in spite of the storm. All right, we've got our last 15 minutes. Media church member Carol in Little Rock, Arkansas, one outreach praying for granddaughter to recover from surgery and the rest of the family for salvation and also healing. Anonymous, Tuscumbia, Alabama, three cases of outreach praying for family members healing. Jean, Renton, Washington, media member six outreach, godchild has pancreatic cancer. Sylvia, Mobile, Alabama, two outreach, salvation for daughter and a boyfriend. Glenda, McCalla, Alabama, media member, two cases of outreach Bibles. Niece went home to be with the Lord, but her daughter is giving birth soon. We'll be praying for that family. Media member Ricky, Collinsville, Mississippi, one case of outreach, praying for country, unsaved loved ones in Israel. Nancy, Waynesboro, Pennsylvania, two outreach, healing daughter's autoimmune issues. Media member Lucille, Warren, Ohio, four outreach, salvation for family members. John and Mary, Holland, Michigan, media member, one case of outreach. Anonymous, Dublin, North Carolina, one outreach Bible, praying for President Trump, leadership of Israel, Iran, and looking for a better job. Carol from Washington, PA, media member, one outreach, unsaved loved ones. Today is her birthday. And Carol, happy birthday to you. And we hope that you have a wonderful birthday today in the Lord. We got Lutine, I hope I pronounced that correctly, Gainesville, Texas, one outreach and daughter needs healing from cancer. James, Spring Lake, North Carolina, one ladies edition is shipping that to Rachel. We have, Shirley from Santa Rosa, California, media church member, four outreach Bibles. Karen, Burnsville, Minnesota, media member, four outreach, continued physical healing. And she says, Pastor Gabe, you are one of the neatest preachers I've ever heard. Well, I appreciate that. Thank you for the kind words there. Media member Thomas, Tucson, Arizona, four outreach Bibles, praying for healing and unsaved loved ones. Media member Linda, Lakeland, Florida, two outreach, praying for sons unspoken. Patricia Richardson, Texas, one case of outreach. Ernestine, Charlotte, North Carolina, media member, one case of outreach Bibles, praying for the country and President Trump. Go ahead and read a few.
3: Lori from Bremerton, Washington, one case of outreach, praying for cousin's healing. Media church members Jim and Vicky from Largo, Florida, two single outreach, praying for her husband's knees. Someone anonymous from Emory, Texas, one single outreach. Patricia from Upper Sandusky, Ohio, two single outreach, has an unspoken prayer request this morning. Media church member Mary from Lacey, Washington, six outreach Bibles, praying for baby Oliver and the Bible-thon. Nancy from Stockton, California, two cases of outreach, praying for baby Oliver and Kim Coleman. Susan from St. Paul, Minnesota, two single outreach Bibles, praying for more pastors that are teaching the truth. Kay from Somersville, West Virginia, one case of outreach Bibles, unsaved family members. Media church member Ruth from Cypress, Texas, four single outreach Bibles, praying for Swaggart and Larson family, salvation, president and vice president, Charlie and Kristen from Brooklyn, New York, four single outreach, praying for our president and his cabinet. Christine needs some healing, and praying for the Swaggart family. Anonymous from Brownsburg, Indiana, five single outreach, praying for themselves and children. Sue from Morgantown, West Virginia, two single outreach, praying for family, president and Country Media Church members David and Lynn from West Plains, Missouri. Three single outreach and then two cases of outreach. Thank you. Praying for all cancer victims. Amen. Yvonne from West Babylon, New York. One case of regular print. Praying for her daughter and her friend. Media Church member Deborah from Corona, California. Two single outreach. Gratana from Blakewood, New Jersey. Two single outreach. Praying for daughter and brother-in-law. Joanne from Sineville, Georgia. Two single outreach. Olga from San Antonio, Texas. Two single outreach. Media Church member Martha from Kernersville, North Carolina. Two single outreach. Loretta, Media Church member Loretta from Charleston, North Carolina. Two outreach New Testaments. Media Church member Zoraida. I hope I pronounced your name correctly. New York, New York. One case of outreach. Her son needs physical healing. Media Church member Linda from Jackson, South Carolina. One case of outreach. Viola from Virginia Beach, Virginia, four single outreach, has a surgery coming up. We'll be praying for that. Betty from Richland, Washington, three single outreach. William from Lewisburg, Kansas, four single outreach. Loretta from Teresa, Wisconsin, four single outreach. Media Church member Brenda from Wendell, North Carolina, four single outreach. And Media Church member Fred from Golden Valley, Arizona, two single outreaches.
2: Media Church member Linda, Mill Creek, Washington, four outreach, praying for healing, government, family, and President Trump. Janet, Houston, Texas, eight outreach. Friend has one kidney, having problems, and his name is David. Hilda, Alvaton, I believe it is, Kentucky, one outreach and one outreach New Testament, praying for lost family and President Trump. Kelly, Oak Hill, Ohio, six outreach Bibles. William, Jacksonville, Florida, one picture Bible. Media member Renata, Friendswood, Texas, two outreach Bibles. I may have mispronounced your name, and I apologize. Praying for the Lord to heal her heart. She may have to go through surgery, and she's a World War II survivor. She's 86 years young. And we'll be praying for you. Wayne and Iris, Mobile, Alabama, eight outreach, praying for unsaved loved ones, eyes, and husband's health. Media member Eleanor, San Francisco, California, two outreach, has lung cancer. Maria, Valley Springs, California, media member six outreach, praying for three sons to get close to the Lord, physical deliverance, and family issues. Francis, Haltom City, Texas, four outreach Bible. She's been dealing with probate since 2021, needs God's provision, guidance to help her speech, to be able to speak with the people she's dealing with, and needs peace. Media member Yvonne Phelps, Kentucky, eight outreach Bibles, praying for family salvation. Patrick, media church member Gonzales, Louisiana, four outreach, praying for health, family salvation. John, Burkeville, Virginia, one outreach New Testament, praying for a new home. Media church member Darlene, Ankeny, Iowa, two outreach, praying for our troops and our schools. Media member Ralph, Renton, Washington, four outreach, complete healing and miracle for spine and body. Deborah, Covina, California, three outreach, salvation of unsaved grandchildren, praying for our country's condition. Media member Betsy, Elma, New York, three outreach Bibles in honor of husband who passed away almost 3 years ago and also daughter who passed away almost 2 years ago. Media member Mark, Stuttgart, Arkansas, one case of outreach Bibles, praying for family, friends having issues with old age. Kenneth and Phyllis, Spooner, Wisconsin, eight outreach, unsaved loved ones, Nation and baby Oliver. William, Milpitas, California, four outreach. Glenn, Albany, Oregon, two outreach Bibles. Betty, Dallas, Texas, four outreach, grandson's healing and salvation. James and Beatrice, Bonners Ferry, Idaho, six outreach Bibles, two outreach New Testaments. Friend's wife needs healing. Jesse and Francis, media member Quincy, Illinois, one case of outreach, praying for President Trump. Israel, America, good health for family. This is some of our members, our church members, Emmanuel and Ethel. Baton Rouge, one case of outreach, praying for Ethel, who's facing surgery, and also family member salvation. Jane, Miamisburg, Ohio, media member six outreach Bibles, husband's salvation. Darius, Hamilton, Ohio, four outreach Bibles, praying for children, grandchildren, salvation. Media member Gerald and Maxine, Dade City, Florida, one case of outreach Bibles, praying for healing for friends and family. Media member Joanne, Dayton, Nevada, two Outreach Bibles, Legs Need Healing and Family Salvation. Gary from Wagoneer, Oklahoma, one case of Outreach. Media member Warren and Norma, White House, Texas, eight Outreach Bibles, praying for two granddaughters. Roxanna, Clovis, New Mexico, two Outreach Bibles and four Outreach New Testaments, praying for worldwide salvation and SBN to get to South Africa. Charlene, Kimball, Michigan, media member, two Outreach Bibles, 92-year-old sister is in ICU and needing prayer. Her gallbladder ruptured, and they think that she may have cancer. And Howard and Jean, Meridian, Mississippi, one case of Outreach Bibles, praying for wife and for grandson. Wilbur and Janice, Cook Station, Missouri, media member, two Outreach Bibles, praying for our country. Audra, Newark, New Jersey, four Outreach Bibles, praying for church and dad. Olivet, Sacramento, California, four Outreach Bibles, praying for unsaved loved ones. Marsha, Homestead, Pennsylvania, one Outreach Bible, Brother Dan needs salvation. He has a reoccurrence of cancer. Knee replacement surgery is coming up as well. Media member Ruth, Dundalk, Maryland, four Outreach, praying for Kim Coleman, Swagger family. And also, she's asking prayer for herself. She's going through a spiritual battle. Media member Carol Elkins, Arkansas, two cases of Outreach Bibles, praying for our nation. Gary, Des Moines, Iowa, media member four Outreach, asking for healing. Harold and Paula, Sherman, Texas, media member one Outreach. They need a healing touch and a financial blessing. Willow, Punta Gorda, Florida, media church member, three Outreach Bibles, praying for blessings for our phone operators, and also she needs total healing and also for her son. Media member Elton and Etta, Chinchilla, Alabama, four Outreach, son-in-law's terminal cancer. Margaret Baton Rouge, one Outreach Bible, praying for baby Oliver, Mike's and Michael Durham's baby, and healing in her body in memory of her late husband, Al. Samuel, Livingston, Louisiana, media member four Outreach, good health for years to come. Media member Cindy, Mineola, Texas, one case of Outreach, unsafe family. Jenny, Heidelberg, Mississippi, media church member, six Outreach, requesting prayer for her husband, that no cancer will be found and also to be healed. She needs to be healed of Parkinson's. Melvin, Portland, Oregon, four Outreach Bibles and one case of Outreach Bibles. Loretta, Willingboro, New Jersey, one case of Outreach, praying for Lorenzo for protection, who is a pastor and he preaches against Islam. Frank, Porterville, California, two Outreach Bibles. Anonymous, D'Iberville, Mississippi, two Outreach, and suffers from Agent Orange, unable to think fast on his feet, needing prayers. Gloria, Baxley, Georgia, two Outreach, praying for unsaved loved ones. Richard and Iris, Beaumont, California, one case of Outreach.

0: and self had a wreck and the insurance does not want to pay. We'll be definitely praying for that. Now, listen, we've run out of time, ladies and gentlemen, and I have a meeting to go to at noon, and so I've got to get to it. We've got a few more. Actually, we got a whole passel of slips that we did not get a chance to get to, and which is a good thing. But Paris and Dave and Angela, I guess it's Angela with them today. Sean. And they'll be able to get through these as quickly as they can. Thank you all for being here with us today. We pray in the Lord's richest blessings will be upon all of you who have supported us and who continue to support us. And we thank you so much for your help. We love you. God bless you.
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You know, church, there are times in this life, you may be seated, that Satan is going to hem you in. And he's going to surround you with everything and all sorts of evilness. And it just seems like at times you're not going to be able to see a way out. But here's what you need to know, that number one, you are a child of God. Oh, come on, somebody. I wish I had somebody that understood this. You are a child of God. And if you are a child of God, then guess what? You're not doing this and you're not fighting this battle alone. And you may be hemmed in, but I know that I know that I know. I said, I know that my Lord is going to lead me out of this pilgrim land. Brian, could you help me with

I speak Jesus over my family. Amen. God bless y'all. We love you so much. It's an honor being here tonight.

We welcome you today, ladies and gentlemen, to the afternoon shift of this month's Bible-thon. Hard to believe that we're already in the month of September, but here we are. We got a lot of work to do, and we need your help. We have raised 10,467 French outreach Bibles for the country of Cameroon. We are now working on 12,500 English Bibles.

0: outreach Bibles for the country of Nigeria. And once we finish that, then we're going to raise, I would assume, their Portuguese Bibles for Brazil.
1: Yeah,
0: Portuguese Bibles for Brazil. 70,000 is what we need to see come in for that. So we need to knock out this 12,500 as quickly as we can. Sean, can you do the math on that? It's 10-4. Here, I can give you that.
2: Sure.
0: I'll help you. And we'll see what we need to see come in. But we need your help. I was trying to remember, and maybe Dr. Watts can help me with this, but Patrick Klein, I'd said this a few months ago when he was writing his article for the evangelist. He said that they noticed that when they would send a regular Bible into a country, that one Bible would typically produce five salvations.
1: Converts, yeah.
0: And then when they would send a study Bible in, it went up to 40.
1: Yeah, it went from 1 in 5 ratio to 1 in 40.
0: Which is incredible. Ladies and gentlemen, when you give an outreach Bible, what you're giving, it is sowing a seed that is going to produce souls saved for the kingdom of God. And an outreach Bible like this, which is what you see right here with the expositor's notes, the way that Brother Swigert has written them out, is what they are going to get. So they're not just getting a Bible, they're getting a study Bible that has Brother Swigert's 60 years of Bible preaching and teaching written into a very condensed version to help you try to understand each passage of Scripture. That's absolutely phenomenal for someone who doesn't have a Bible at all. And so, ladies and gentlemen, we need your help to do this today. And you can do that by getting to those phones, 888-768-3401. Local and international numbers, they'll appear down at the bottom of the screen. But we encourage you, you can go online as well. It's safe and it is secure. SunLifeTV.com to give to the outreach today. But let's pray, because all we can ask you to do today is whatever God instructs you to do. So we want to pray and ask the Lord to speak to you today, to give you wisdom as to what you should give today to support this outreach that we are doing. Again, 12,500 Bibles for Nigeria is what we need to see come in. And we want to try to knock that out on our shift. And did you get some math on that?
2: Yeah, it's 11,378 left.
0: So we need 11,378 Bibles. That means we've got to basically double what's already come in today, which we can do. And we do have already about a half a phone book worth of slips to read, but we still need to see more coming in. Ladies and gentlemen, let's get to those phones and let's do what God has instructed us to do today. Heavenly Father, we come to you today in the name of Jesus, where we thank you for this opportunity, this privilege, Lord, to raise funds for Bibles to send to Nigeria and to Brazil. Thank you, Lord, for already bringing in the Bibles we need for Cameroon. And Lord, we believe that a great harvest of souls will come through these Bibles. And Lord, we give you all the praise for it. Speak to your people today. Lord, instruct them as to what they are to give, Lord, and cause them to give generously, cause them to give liberally, cause them to give joyfully, Lord, for the kingdom of God, Lord, for the advancement of your kingdom, for souls to be saved. We ask it today in Jesus' name. And everyone said amen and amen. All right. We've got some calls coming in from Canada. We have Nathan from Ontario giving 40 outreach Bibles. We appreciate that, Nathan. We've got William and Kathy calling in from Ontario giving 6 outreach Bibles. Carlo from Ontario, 1 outreach. We have Sarah, Ontario, 1 outreach. Daniel in Ontario, 1 outreach. Barb in British Columbia, 1 outreach. We have Vera in British Columbia, 8 outreach. Carlos and Kenesha in Ontario giving 20 outreach Bibles. Joan is in Alberta giving 2 outreach Bibles and 1 outreach New Testament. And the outreach New Testaments that you give, they go to first responders, prison ministry, and different things like that. And so when you give an outreach New Testament, it's going to do the work of the kingdom as well. We've got Jennifer in Nova Scotia, 2 outreach Bibles. Henry in Ontario, 2 outreach Bibles, 2 outreach New Testaments. Linda, Ontario, 2 outreach Bibles. Earl is in Ontario, 2 New Testaments. We have Ronald and Vicky in Spring Creek, Nevada, 2 outreach Bibles. Gary in Eglon, West Virginia, 2 outreach Bibles. Or Eglin, West Virginia, I think it is. Shirley's in Lake Mary, Florida, 7 outreach. Andrea's in Bakersfield, California, 2 outreach. We have Mark in Navarre, Florida, 2 cases of outreach Bibles and $100 gift. Edward is in St. Joseph, Michigan, 4 outreach Bibles. Lynn in Wilmington, Illinois, 4 outreach Bibles. Sarah is in Sherman Oaks, California, 7 outreach New Testaments. needs healing in her foot. Henry, Vaughn, Canada, for outreach. We have Lily in Karen Crow, Louisiana, for outreach. Cynthia, West Bloomfield, Michigan, 3 outreach. We have Ken and Jody in Ocala, Florida, 1 outreach. We have David, Desert Hot Springs, California, 1 case of outreach Bibles, 3 additional outreach, and 6 outreach New Testaments. Dennis is in New Tazewell, Tennessee, $190. Connie in Circleville, Ohio, 4 outreach. Crystal, Clovis, New Mexico, 1 ladies edition of the Expositor Study Bible. Jack is in Arvada, Colorado, 2 outreach. Gwen in Archdale, North Carolina, 4 outreach. Emma, Yazoo City, Michigan, 4 outreach. Philip, Gaffney, South Carolina, 1 outreach. Kimberly, Oakwood, Canada, 7 outreach Bibles, 1 outreach New Testament. Dennis and Yvonne in Northumberland, Pennsylvania, 10 cases of outreach Bibles, giving 10 cases of outreach Bibles. We appreciate that very much. Linda's in Strasburg, Virginia, 1 case of outreach. Gail is in Patterson, New York, 8 outreach Bibles and 4 outreach New Testaments. Verda, Winston-Salem, North Carolina, 5 outreach. John in Charlestown, Rhode Island, 1 case of outreach New Testaments. And we have Raul in Lithonia, Georgia, giving $100.
1: 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Brenda, Rock Falls, Illinois, 6 outreach Bibles, 1 case of outreach. Anonymous in Jay, Florida, 1 outreach Bible, praying for her husband's healing. And, of course, we've got a huge stack of slips, and so that's great. So we won't be able to read every prayer request, but we will pray for everybody. And so just so you know, if I don't read your request, that's why. Media Church member Helen, Henderson, Nevada, 1 outreach Bible, 1 New Testament. And media member Pamela, Golden Valley, Minnesota, 1 outreach. Media members Stanley and Diane here in Denham Springs, Louisiana, 2 outreach. 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Jimmy, Derby, Connecticut, 8 outreach. 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Media member Bonnie, Montgomery, Illinois, 2 outreach. William and Karen, Bradenton, Florida, 1 outreach. Kathleen, Corvallis, Oregon, 2 outreach. Sylvia, Clarksville, Georgia, Media Church member, 4 outreach. And Father, we pray for this son with stage 4 lung cancer. This daughter-in-law that will find out today if she has breast cancer, we pray they both will be cancer-free in Jesus' name. Isla, Log Lane Village, Colorado, 2 outreach Bibles, 1 outreach New Testament. Anonymous, Cherryville, North Carolina, 2 cases of outreach. Dan and Rosa, Elk Grove, California, 5 cases of outreach. Linda, Orr City, Texas, 1 outreach Bible, 1 outreach New Testament. Charles, Athens, Georgia, 4 outreach. Cliff and Jane, Clinton, Tennessee, 4 outreach. Elisa in Sullivan, Indiana, 4 outreach. Aiden in Prairieville, Louisiana, 8 outreach New Testaments. Sandra, Brooklet, Georgia, 1 outreach. Will, Cookville, Tennessee, 1 outreach. Carol and Dan, Newton, Mississippi, 1 case of outreach. Michelle, York, Pennsylvania, 3 Expositor New Testaments, English New Testaments. Delia, Palm Desert, California, 4 outreach. Karen, Florissant, Missouri, 1 outreach. Leo and Karen, Indian Land, South Carolina, 6 cases of outreach Bibles and 1 case of outreach New Testaments. Janice, Canton, Ohio, 4 outreach. Anonymous Union, South Carolina, 4 outreach. Leslie, Fayetteville, Tennessee, 1 case of outreach, New Testaments. Bassam is in Chambersburg, Pennsylvania, 4 outreach. Roy and Connie, Greensburg, Pennsylvania, 1 outreach. Charlene, McConnell, South Carolina, 4 outreach. Barbara, Highlands, California, 2 outreach. Barry, Strasburg, Virginia, 3 cases of outreach. Crystal, Navajo Mountain, Utah, 2 outreach. Sean and Natalie, Houston, Texas, 1 case of outreach, New Testaments. Phyllis, Sweetwater, Texas, 3 outreach Bibles, 2 outreach, New Testaments. 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Rose, Rock Tavern, New York, 1 case of outreach. Lois, Worland, Wyoming, 8 outreach. Eddie, Aurora, Colorado, 2 outreach. John, Dunedin, Florida, 1 case of outreach. Dale and Bonnie, Wilmar, Minnesota, 3 outreach. Karen, Gerald, Missouri, 2 outreach. Mary, Collinsville, Illinois, 2 outreach Bibles, 1 outreach New Testament. Thomas, McGrath, Minnesota, 1 case of outreach. Joanna, Hillsdale, Wisconsin, 4 outreach. Crystal, Clovis, New Mexico, 1 outreach.

0: 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Russian Barber, Danville, Virginia, 2 Outreach. Let's get back to that in a moment. Travis, Cherryville, North Carolina, 8 Outreach. Media member Linda, Bethune, Colorado, 1 case of outreach. And Lord, we pray for Emily that's having surgery tomorrow. Vincent, Port Allen, Louisiana, 4 outreach. Media member Jeannie, Paris, Arkansas, 1 case of outreach Bibles given in memory of her husband, Charles.
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All right, ladies and gentlemen, we're back. We got Betty in Texas giving $110. We've got Valerie in Flint, Texas, 5 Outreach Bibles. 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We have Linda in Presque Isle, Michigan, giving 3 Outreach New Testaments and 1 case of Outreach New Testaments. 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We have Jonathan right here in Baton Rouge, 4 Outreach Bibles, 1 Outreach New Testament. Jacqueline in Winter Haven, Florida, $100. 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Bernice in Meculum Hill, California, 2 Outreach New Testaments. Earl in Mercer Island, Washington, 2 cases of Outreach. Maggie in San Antonio, Texas, $100 gift. We have Bruce in Plano, Texas, 1 case of Outreach. Peggy in Hayes, North Carolina, 4 Outreach. Robert in Matthews, North Carolina, 3 Outreach. Has a cataract surgery coming up on the 11th. And the last eye that they worked on took a year to complete, and just praying that this will be smoother and have quicker healing. We're believing with you, Mr. Robert. Lloyd is in Johnson City, Tennessee, $100. Bazad is in Rio Linda, California, $530. Mark and Linda, West Salem, Ohio, 1 case of Outreach. Angela in Florissant, Missouri, 1 case of Outreach. Joan is in West Jefferson, North Carolina, 1 case of Outreach New Testaments. Stephen in Kansas City, Kansas, 2 Outreach. We have Sharon in Woodland, California, 8 Outreach, and says, God, help me with my finances, and now I'm debt-free, and giving God all the praise. And we give the Lord praise for that too, Miss Sharon. Charles in Newark, New Jersey, 4 Outreach. We have Catherine in Longview, Texas, 2 cases of Outreach. We have Martha in Grants Pass, Oregon, 4 Outreach Bibles, 2 regular print, 1 ladies edition. Clarence is in Sexton's Creek, Kentucky, 2 Outreach. 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Rose is in New Haven, Illinois, 1 Outreach New Testament. James and Wanda in Chickasha, Oklahoma, 1 case of Outreach. Alan and Joan in Kerrville, Texas, 2 cases of Outreach. 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We have Wilhelmina in Lakewood, Ohio, 1 regular print. Sharon is in Dixon, Illinois, 1 case of Outreach. James in Gaffney, South Carolina, 2 Outreach. 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Deborah is in Salt Lake City, Utah, 3 Outreach. William is in Fort Wayne, Indiana, 4 Outreach Bibles. We have Clyde and Norma in Santa Fe, Texas, giving 5 Outreach Bibles. Peggy is in Grantville, Georgia, 1 case of Outreach. John and Joyce in Como, North Carolina, 2 Outreach Bibles. Patricia in Portland, Oregon, 6 Outreach Bibles. Kay is in Greensboro, North Carolina, 4 Outreach Bibles. Jim and Norma in Mayo, Florida, 1 case of Outreach Bibles. Given this in memory of her husband.

0: husband who passed away July of 2026. And Ms. Norman, I'm so sorry to hear about your husband's passing. We just pray that the Lord would give you peace and comfort. And we take solace today in the fact that death does not have the final say, but Jesus does. And Father, just touch her today, Lord. Give her a hope and peace, Lord, and fill her heart with joy. We ask it in Jesus' name. Ronald and Doris in South Boston, Virginia, 2 Outreach Bibles. We have Sandra Fairfax, Virginia, 3 Outreach Bibles. 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
0: All right, we've got Anonymous in Florida, 2 Outreach Bibles and 1 case of Outreach with a $6 gift. We've got Sarah Lakeland, Florida, 2 Outreach Bibles. Marie in Russellville, Arkansas, 4 Outreach. We've got Anonymous in California, 7 Outreach Bibles, 1 Outreach New Testament. And Okay, and let me see what that says. 2 Corinthians 9:10, if anybody knows it from heart. None of y'all?
2: That's fine. No.
0: It says, now he who ministers seed to the sower, both minister bread for your food and multiply your seed sown and increase the fruits of your righteousness. And this chapter in 2 Corinthians 9 is dealing with Paul trying to take up an offering for the church at Jerusalem. And he's just come through a very difficult season with the church at Corinth, who has resisted him, defied him, not accepted his apostleship over them, and has just come through that kind of a season with them. And he actually asked them to prove their love through their giving. And so when this is actually a church that's he's trying to reconcile with, and he encourages them that they previously had this desire to give to the church at Jerusalem, but because of their indifference with Paul, he was concerned that desire to give in Jerusalem had kind of waned or waxed cold. And this can happen to many people, not just because you're upset with a ministry or anything like that, but just a desire to give or to support the work of God, can wane in people's hearts. It can wax cold. And so amen to that promise, whoever you are in California. And she says she's hoping that everyone will increase their fruit of righteousness by giving this month. And I think that's an excellent, excellent desire. And Paul just encourages them that giving actually proves, it validates our love for the people of God. And so prove your love for the people of Nigeria today and donate an Outreach Bible. We have Priscilla in Toledo, Ohio, 2 Outreach Bibles, 1 Ladies Edition and 1 Crossfire Edition. Annie is in Brooklyn, New York, 4 Outreach Bibles. We have Shirley in Modesto, California, 5 Outreach Bibles. Joan in Biloxi, Mississippi, 1 Outreach Bible. We have Russell and Shirley in Manton, Michigan, 8 Outreach Bibles. We have Ruby in Lake Havasu City, Arizona, 1 case of Outreach Bibles. Stephanie, Crossville, Tennessee, 1 Outreach Bible. Dennis and Jenny in Leesburg, Florida, 5 Outreach New Testaments. Anonymous is in Eagle, Idaho, 2 Outreach Bibles and 3 cases of Outreach. And they're hoping that we can raise 50,000 Bibles today. And amen to that. Jane is in St. Paul, Minnesota, 2 Outreach. Susan in Watertown, Wisconsin, 8 Outreach Bibles. We have Mary in Athens, Georgia, 4 Outreach New Testaments. 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We have Jane in Frisco, Texas, 1 Outreach Bible, 1 Outreach New Testament. Ruth in Moselle, Mississippi, 1 case of Outreach Bibles. Sheila in North Las Vegas, Nevada, 1 case of Outreach Bibles. John and Ruth in Old Fields, West Virginia, 4 Outreach. Jean, Des Moines, Iowa, 8 Outreach. We have David in St. Cloud, Minnesota, 1 case of Outreach. 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Darlene in St. Louis, Missouri, 6 Outreach. Anonymous, New Mexico, 1 Outreach New Testament. Jay and Raj in North Miami Beach, Florida, 1 case of Outreach. We have Glenn and Connie in St. Louis, Missouri, 2 Outreach Bibles, giving this in memory of Larry Lee, who passed away a week ago. We have Robert in Ontario, California, 1 Outreach Bible. Michael in Hesperia, California, 4 Outreach. Diane in Washington, 3 cases of Outreach. Jackson in Indiana, 2 Outreach. Johnny in Alabama, 2 Outreach. 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We have Mary in Ohio, $100. 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We have Anonymous in Texas, 1 case of Outreach. 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Johnelle in St. Gabriel, Louisiana, 4 Outreach Bibles. Dennis in Webster City, Iowa, 4 Outreach Bibles. 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Rhonda in Louisiana, 4 Outreach Bibles and 2 English Expositors New Testaments. Ishmael in California, 8 Outreach Bibles. We have David and Mary Lou in New York, 4 Outreach Bibles. 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Anonymous in Alabama, 3 outreach Bibles, 1 English New Testament, Samuel in South Carolina, 4 outreach. We have Jackie in Texas, 1 case of outreach, Peggy, Alabama, 8 outreach, Velma in Oklahoma, 4 outreach, Virgil in South Carolina, 2 outreach, Sharon in Oklahoma, 4 outreach Bibles. Says that God took her mother home without any pain on the 19th of August. She was 94 years old. She was a Christian for the majority of her life by the time that the Lord had taken her home. And we're grateful for that, Miss Sharon. Sorry for the passing of your mother, but grateful to know that she's surrounding the throne of Jesus right now, worshiping him. And we know she wouldn't want to come back, even though we would want her to. And we just pray that God would give you peace and comfort and a hope. We have Edna in Henderson, Nebraska, 1 case of outreach. Barbara in Des Moines, Iowa, 2 outreach. Karen in Bristol, Wisconsin, 3 outreach. Jimmy and Beverly in Spring, Texas, 20 outreach New Testaments. Doris in North Carolina, 1 outreach. Wilhelmina in Mississippi, 5 outreach. And James and Cindy in Kansas, 4 outreach Bibles.
1: 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Kevin in Socorro, Fresno, California, 2 outreach Bibles, 1 outreach New Testament. 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Dora, Hanford, California, 2 outreach. 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Media member Gail, Jasper, Indiana, 1 outreach New Testament. Debbie, Richardson, Texas, 1 case of outreach New Testaments. Jerome, Commerce City, Colorado, 1 case of outreach Bibles, an additional $890 donation. Sherry, Bourbon, Indiana, 1 case of outreach New Testaments and a $50 donation. Linda, Foxborough, Massachusetts, 4 outreach Bibles. Walter, Sonoya, Georgia, 4 outreach. Jacqueline, Fort Worth, Texas, 4 outreach. Nathan, Melrose, New Mexico, a $300 donation. David, Ogilvy, Minnesota, 4 outreach. Joyce, Rock Springs, Wyoming, 2 cases of outreach. Carol, Coppell, Texas, 2 outreach. Allen, Kingsport, Tennessee, 4 outreach Bibles, 4 outreach New Testaments. Raymond, Terrell, Texas, 19 outreach Bibles. Paul, Sherwood, Arkansas, 8 outreach. Jeanette, Willis, Texas, 4 outreach. Laurent is in Roanoke, Virginia, a $10 donation. Carl, Hanford, California, 1 case of outreach. Susan, Brick, New Jersey, 1 outreach. Dennis, El Dorado, Arkansas, 4 outreach Bibles, 3 outreach New Testaments. Leona, Hanford, California, 2 outreach. 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
1: All right, ladies and gentlemen, we are back. We've got Faith Lynn and the United Kingdom, six outreach Bibles, Christine and Burnham, United Kingdom, giving two cases of outreach, Charlene and Abbeville, Louisiana, one case of outreach, Barbara and Jimmy in Odessa, Texas, four outreach Bibles. I just got back from Odessa from over the weekend. I was there ministering at Iglesia del Camino in Odessa, and just had an absolutely incredible weekend of ministry. Met a lot of great people, and just grateful for what the Lord did. A lot of kids gave their hearts to Christ on Friday night. A lot of kids were baptized with the Holy Spirit Saturday night. Then we had incredible services Sunday morning in the English and Spanish services. So just grateful for that community, grateful for what God did, and believe in God for a great harvest and fruitful ministry there. But absolutely loved it. We've got Charles in Madison Heights, Virginia, four outreach Bibles. Arthur in Madisonville, Tennessee, four outreach. Alicia is in Jackson, Tennessee, one outreach. Janet is in Ohio, one outreach. Sarah in New Jersey, 10 outreach. Richard in New York, two outreach. Anonymous, Mississippi, four outreach. James, North Carolina, four outreach. Daniel in Florida, one outreach Bible and $410. Sheila is in Kansas, one case of outreach New Testaments. James in West Virginia, two outreach. Jason and Courtney in Florida, two outreach. Greg in Arizona, four outreach. Diana is in Michigan, two outreach Bibles, two outreach New Testaments. Spencer and Joanne is in Pennsylvania, two cases of outreach Bibles and one case of outreach New Testaments. Marcus in Texas, $35, is in San Antonio, Texas. I'll be in San Antonio at the end of September. I'll be ministering in at Promised Land Church. I don't know if they have the graphic there that they could pull up, but I'll be ministering at Saturday at 3 o'clock and then Sunday morning in their morning service. This is the Saturday is a youth conference, and believe in God for some great things that weekend. Yeah, there it is, September 26th through the 27th, Promised Land Church Youth and Young Adults Conference, ministering at 3 on Saturday and then 10 on Sunday. And so I just encourage you to come out and be with us if you can. Ryan is in Rochester, New York, four outreach Bibles. Juan in Houston, Texas, two outreach Bibles. Valerie, Lone Wolf, Oklahoma, one case of outreach Bibles. Brenda, Denham Springs, Louisiana, four outreach Bibles. Ruth in Oxfordshire, United Kingdom, 10 outreach New Testaments. Ralph in Baton Rouge, six outreach. Pamela in Las Vegas, Nevada, four outreach. Wendy is in Hillsborough, Texas, three outreach. We've got Mary in Jefferson, Georgia, two outreach. Warren in York, Pennsylvania, one case of outreach. Neva in Zachary, Louisiana, six outreach and four outreach New Testaments. We've got Martha, Fort Payne, Alabama, two outreach. We've got Jennifer in New York, one ladies edition and a $20 gift. We've got Judy in North Brentwood, Maryland, four outreach. Frank and Kay in Palm Harbor, Florida, one Vietnamese Expositor's New Testament. I hope you enjoy that. We've got Eddie and Charlene in Bakersfield, California, one case of outreach. We've got Mary in Chesterton, Indiana, four outreach. Grace, Cambria Heights, New York, two outreach. Martha and Mary, Warrior, Alabama, two outreach Bibles, one case of outreach Bibles. Richard and Debbie, Denham Springs, Louisiana, four outreach Bibles, five outreach New Testaments. Annie in Charlotte, North Carolina, one case of outreach and three outreach New Testaments. Hilda in Ellicott City, Maryland, four outreach New Testaments. Hester is in Palmyra, Virginia, one case of outreach Bibles. Anonymous in Louisiana, four outreach Bibles. We have Sandra in Portage, Michigan, four outreach. Jeff, Lebanon, Pennsylvania, three outreach. Nancy, Somerville, Texas, six outreach. Gail in Cannesville, Maryland, eight outreach. Timothy and Amy in Swanoa, North Carolina, three outreach New Testaments. Anonymous in Ohio, two outreach Bibles. Joan in Conrad, Iowa, four outreach Bibles. Iretta in Katy, Texas, two outreach Bibles. Gloria in Fruitport, Michigan, two outreach Bibles. Wade in Oneonta, Alabama, four outreach Bibles. Rose, Miami, Florida, three outreach. Anonymous in Louisiana, an $82 gift. Marilyn in Medical Lake, Washington, two outreach. James in Cincinnati, Ohio, one outreach New Testament. And Rita in St. Paul's, Minnesota, for

0: 40 outreach Bibles and one case of outreach Bibles as well. And we appreciate that gift very much.
1: 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Lisa, Richmond, Kentucky, one outreach New Testament. Pastor Garnett is in Kansas City, Missouri, 4 outreach. Irene, Lake Stevens, Washington, 8 outreach. 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Elida is in Clarksville, Tennessee, 4 outreach Bibles. Alfred, Clarksville, Tennessee, is giving 4 outreach Bibles. Jonathan, Baton Rouge, Louisiana, 1 outreach New Testament. Raphael, Patterson, New Jersey, 1 case of outreach New Testaments. Robert, Indio, California, 4 outreach Bibles. Pamela, Roy, Washington, 6 outreach. Thomas, Shaverton, Pennsylvania, 3 outreach. Donna, College Station, Texas, 4 outreach. Now, College Station is a very nice town, but it's also the home of those dreaded Texas A&M Aggies. So, Donna, I hope you're not an Aggie fan, but if you are, we still love you. Joel, Los Angeles, California, 4 outreach New Testaments. Marcia, Quinlan, Texas, my hometown, 4 outreach Bibles. Anonymous, Boynton Beach, Florida, 3 outreach New Testaments. Teresa, Greenville, South Carolina, a $770 donation. Cheryl, Crofton, Nebraska, 4 outreach. Salvador Taylor, Texas, 1 outreach. Mary Ellen, Spring Hill, Florida, 2 outreach. Beverly, College Station, Texas, again, 1 case of outreach. Leonard, Warren, Michigan, an $80 donation. Linda, Danville, Indiana, 4 outreach. Vern, Arvada, Colorado, 2 cases of outreach. Jason, Everett, Washington, a $100 donation. Stephen and Judy, Gillette, Wyoming, 1 case of outreach. Arnold, Brighton, Colorado, 2 outreach. Barbara, New Rochelle, New York, 2 outreach. Renee and Elizabeth, Staten Island, New York, 6 outreach New Testaments. Donald, Kelso, Washington, 1 case of outreach New Testaments. Nathan, Pittsville, Virginia, 4 outreach. Michael, Sebago, Maine, a $10 donation. Larice, Carlsbad, New Mexico, 2 outreach Bibles and a $155 donation. Sharon, Blairsville, Georgia, 3 outreach. Tim, Tulsa, Oklahoma, 6 outreach. Amelia, Corvallis, Oregon, 4 outreach.

0: 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Media member Leslie, Moscow, Texas, 2 outreach. Now, they have stumped me. I've been all over Texas. I do not know where Moscow, Texas is. So that one has stumped me. I rarely get stumped. It's probably, usually if I don't know where it is, it's way out west somewhere. Somewhere near where Paris, nice. Where Paris was at this weekend. At.
1: Oh, I
0: when
1: know.
0: When you get yeah, far out west, maybe out there.
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0: 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I know where that is. 3 outreach. 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Anonymous, Harrison, Ohio. 1 case of outreach and 5 outreach New Testaments. Merle and Carolyn, Eagles Nest, New Mexico, 4 outreach. Anonymous, Bedford, Ohio, 4 outreach Bibles, 4 outreach New Testaments. 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Lois, Springfield, Oregon, 4 outreach. 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Media member Loriano, Honolulu, Hawaii. It's good to hear from Loriano, and he's giving 1 case of outreach. Media members Vern and Karen, Bark River, Michigan, 5 outreach Bibles, 2 outreach New Testaments. 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Media member Kelly, Fresno, California, 4 outreach Bibles. Charles and Shirley, King George, Virginia, 4 outreach. FWC member Janet, Baton Rouge, 4 outreach Bibles, 1 case of outreach Bibles, and praying that the Holy Spirit is poured out at Family Worship Center. Media member Judy is the Villages, Florida, 4 outreach. Pearl, Elkins Park, Pennsylvania, 4 outreach. Media members Ray and Nancy, Gadsden, Alabama, 1 case of outreach. Father, we pray for Sister Nancy that you heal her in Jesus' name. Media member Sarah, Las Vegas, Nevada, 1 outreach. Media members Bob and Bobby, Shipley, Florida, 1 case of outreach. Good to hear from them. Lord, we pray for blessings that you touch Brother Bob and Bobby. Lord, you help them to be able to sleep, and you touch both their vision in Jesus' name. Amen.
1: 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Jerry, Land O'Lakes, Florida, 1 case of outreach Bibles. We got Sheila Warren, Arkansas, 4 outreach Bibles. We got Darlene in South Haven, Mississippi, 1 case of outreach Bibles. Raymond in Temecula, California, 4 outreach Bibles, 1 outreach New Testament. Matthew and Roseanne in Youngstown, Ohio, 2 outreach. We got Ronald in Los Angeles, California, 5 outreach. Adolfo in Amarillo, Texas, 6 outreach. Dorothy, Longview, Texas, 1 case of outreach. Deborah, Redfield, Iowa, 4 outreach. Linda in Shiloh, Tennessee, 2 outreach. We have Marilyn in Forest City, North Carolina, 8 outreach and 5 outreach New Testaments. Patsy is in Filer, Idaho, 1 outreach Bible and 1 ladies edition. We have Julia in Concord, North Carolina, 1 outreach. Lynn and Barbara, Derrida, Louisiana, 3 cases of outreach Bibles. We have Timothy in Marietta, Georgia, 1 case of outreach Bibles. Madeline in Upper Tract, West Virginia, 2 outreach Bibles. We have Mary in Murfreesboro, Tennessee, 2 outreach Bibles. Robert in Alexandria, Alabama, 3 outreach Bibles. Gloria and Steve, Roswell, New Mexico, 8 outreach Bibles. Karen in Rainier, Oregon, giving 4 outreach Bibles. Sherry, Estacada, Oregon, 4 outreach. We have Jason in Oakley, California, 2 cases of outreach. We have Mary in Lufkin, Texas, 1 case of outreach. Catherine in Monroe Falls, Ohio, 1 case of outreach. Nella's in Ogden, Utah, 1 case of outreach. Dottie is in Stewart, Oklahoma, 4 outreach. Patricia, Landrum, South Carolina, 4 outreach Bibles. Gertrude in Lake Worth, Florida, 1 case of outreach Bibles. We've got Juanita in Riverdale, Maryland, 1 outreach Bible. William and Janet in Spring Hope, North Carolina, 8 outreach Bibles. Carolyn in Bassfield, Mississippi, 4 outreach Bibles. And enjoyed the young lady that sang Sunday night. It was a true blessing. That was Lexi. Yeah. Amen. Amen. Jess and Lupe in Thermal, California, 4 outreach Bibles. Ronald in Dandridge, Tennessee, 3 outreach. Terrence in Severn, Maryland, 2 outreach. Rodney and Judy in Glenwood, Iowa, 4 outreach.

0: Dallas and Lakewood, California, one case of outreach. Wanda in Carnesville, Georgia, two outreach. Jackie in East Palatka, Florida, two outreach New Testaments. Maddie in Wrench, Georgia, one outreach. Mark in Georgia, four outreach. We have Virginia in Florida, four outreach. Paulette in Trustville, Alabama, four outreach. Marjorie in Dearborn Heights, Michigan, one case of outreach Bibles. Dwayne in Michigan, five outreach. Eric and Mary in New Hampshire, five outreach. Corinne in Maryland, five outreach. Michael in Texas, six outreach. Joyce in Florida, one case of outreach and a $50 gift. James in Texas, one outreach Bible, one outreach New Testament. Melanie in New Jersey, five outreach. Melissa in Pennsylvania, four outreach. Dorothy, New Jersey, one case of outreach. Donna in Kentucky, one case of outreach. Joe in Texas, two cases of outreach. John in Arizona, one case of outreach and two outreach New Testaments. Dovey is in North Carolina, one outreach. Leroy in Wisconsin, three outreach New Testaments. Christine in Pennsylvania, six outreach. Dick in Ohio, one case of outreach. Jeffrey and Julie in Kentucky, one outreach New Testament, two outreach Bibles. Darla in Missouri, a $50 gift. Betty in Alabama, one outreach. Eugene in Florida, four outreach. Agnes in Delaware, one case of outreach. Beverly in Maryland, one outreach. Donna in Pennsylvania, one case of outreach. Angela in Independence, Ohio, two outreach. Brenda in Tennessee, eight outreach. Glenna in California, two cases of outreach. Esther in California, two outreach. Draven in North Carolina, one outreach. Kevin in North Carolina, one case of outreach. Rosanna in New York, two outreach. And then we have Hazel in Pennsylvania giving four outreach Bibles.
1: We want to thank Ronald Dandridge, Tennessee, one regular print. Brother Ronald is a retired pastor of 60 years, and we appreciate your ministry, brother. Media members Willie and Carol Blum, Texas, four outreach. Media member Gloria, Jamaica, New York, three outreach. Susan Anderson, South Carolina, two outreach. New Testaments. Media member Ruth Ann, Quentin, Virginia, six outreach. Diane, Baton Rouge, Louisiana, five outreach. Bibles, five outreach. New Testaments. Opal, Bossier City, Louisiana, two outreach. Rebecca Hansen, Massachusetts, one read and grow. Media member Sammy, East Alton, Illinois, two outreach. Media member Timothy, Milwaukee, Wisconsin, one outreach Bible, one outreach New Testament. Media member Barbara, Victorville, California, one Crossfire edition. Anonymous, Bloomsburg, Pennsylvania, four outreach. Media church member Geneva, Hartfield, Virginia, two outreach. Christine, Parker, Colorado, six outreach. Media member Brenda, Pineville, Kentucky, three outreach. Kathy, New Caney, Texas, one outreach. Joyce, Apollo, Pennsylvania, four outreach Bibles. And Joyce, thank you for this testimony. And we're believing God will just continue to heal your right shoulder and continue to do that work. Media member David, Chino Valley, Arizona, five outreach. Media members Archie and Sandra, Sacramento, California, four outreach. Media member Pamela, Virginia Beach, Virginia, one case of outreach. Media member Judy, Granbury, Texas, three outreach Bibles. And Lord, we pray you touch Sister Judy in Jesus' name. Media members Pat and Leanna, Bloomington, Indiana, one outreach Bible. And Father, we pray for Leanna and for Pat and for healing in their body. Media member Dale, Monroe Township, New Jersey, one case of outreach. Media member Arlene, Shackelford's, Virginia, two outreach. Anonymous, Atlanta, Georgia, eight outreach. Anonymous, Morris, Illinois, six outreach. Bonnie, Cynthiana, Kentucky, three outreach Bibles, two outreach New Testaments. Dennis and Brenda, Augusta, West Virginia, two outreach Bibles, one Crossfire edition. Media church members Ronald and Susan, Union, Oregon, six outreach Bibles. Media church members Doug and Barbara, Clovis, California, six outreach Bibles. Media member Carol, Saginaw, Michigan, two outreach New Testaments. Media members John and Carolyn, Bridgewater, Virginia, one outreach. Barbara, Essex, Maryland, one outreach. Wanda, Mount Pleasant, Texas, 11 outreach Bibles, one case of Read and Grow picture Bibles. This donation given in memory of Michael H. and Michael J. So thank you, Sister Wanda, for this gift in their memory. Mary, Washington, Pennsylvania, 2 outreach. Milton and Janice, Pittsburgh, Kansas, 2 outreach. Media members, James and Vera Schunever. Sorry if I mispronounced that. And we'll just say Vera, 8 outreach. Media member Ethel, California City, California, 6 outreach. Media member Gary, Springfield, Missouri, 5 outreach Bibles, 1 giant print. Anonymous Brooklyn, New York, 4 outreach. Media members Marvin and Ghoul, Mesa, Arizona, 4 outreach. Sharon, Camillus, New York, 2 outreach. Anonymous, Ukepa, California, 2 outreach. Gene, Rockford, Illinois, 3 outreach. Media member Suzanne, Round Rock, Texas, 6 outreach. Jack, Cleveland, Mississippi, 2 outreach. Ada, Pikeville, Tennessee, 2 outreach. Lenny, Milwaukee, Wisconsin, 2 outreach Bibles, 1 regular print. Rosie, Greenville, Virginia, 1 case of outreach. Media members John and Alishpa, Oxford, England, United Kingdom, 1 case of outreach. Media member Jofi, Minneapolis, Minnesota, 5 outreach. Media member Jan, Kingsville, Missouri, 3 cases of outreach Bibles and 1 case of outreach New Testaments. Bob, Albany, Oregon, 1 case of outreach Bibles. Media member Joanne, Mesa, Arizona, 1 outreach Bible. Janice in Nokomis, Illinois, 1 outreach Bible. And Gloria, Miami, Florida, 1 outreach Bible.
0: All right, we've got Paul in Azle, Texas, 1 ladies edition, sending that to a friend. We've got Priscilla in Ohio, 2 cases of outreach Bibles. Janet is in Grove City, Pennsylvania, 4 outreach. Raybon is in Repton, Alabama, 4 outreach. Alice in Florida, 1 case of outreach. We have Dolores in Kentucky, 1 outreach Bible, 2 outreach New Testaments. We got Becky in Washington, 7 outreach Bibles, 7 outreach New Testaments. John in Indiana, 2 outreach. We got Anonymous in Pennsylvania, 2 outreach and 1 giant print. May is in Ohio, 6 outreach. We've got Vicky in Ohio, 1 outreach. Roy in Florence in Pennsylvania, 4 outreach. Sharon in Kansas, 2 outreach. Kathy in Georgia, 1 outreach New Testament. Judy in Granbury, Texas, 12 English New Testaments. John and Cindy in North Carolina, 1 case of outreach. Patricia in South Carolina, 8 outreach. Rosemary in California, 2 outreach. Jorge and Kay in Massachusetts, 1 case of outreach. Robert in Washington, $185. Thelma in New Mexico, 17 outreach Bibles. We have Eric in Tennessee, 4 outreach. Richard Lee in Texas, 1 case of outreach. Becky in Pennsylvania, $25. Betty in James, Georgia, 4 outreach. Mandy in Illinois, $245. Ann in Texas, 4 outreach. Peggy in Georgia, 4 outreach. John and Jean in South Carolina, 7 outreach New Testaments. Rebecca in New York, 1 case of outreach New Testaments. Brent in Ohio, 2 outreach. Brandon in Louisiana, 5 outreach. Peggy in Nebraska, 1 case of outreach. We have Henry in California, 4 outreach. Lori in Florida, 6 outreach. Bernie in Colorado, 3 cases of outreach New Testaments. Stephanie in McAllen, Texas, 1 outreach. Angela in Gainesville, Alabama, 4 outreach. Mark in Sheila in Brighton, Illinois, 1 case of outreach. Sherry in Scarborough, Maine, 4 outreach. Anonymous in Louisiana, 1 case of outreach. Carolyn, California, 2 outreach. Jean in Michigan, 1 outreach. Diane in Ohio, 1 case of outreach. Karen in Vermont, 1 case of outreach. Andrea in New York, 4 outreach. And then 3 cases of outreach New Testaments. We have Lois in Ohio, 8 outreach. Carolina in Idaho, 1 outreach and 2 English New Testaments. Helga in Arizona, 4 outreach. Melinda in New York, 4 outreach New Testaments. Evelyn in Texas, 18 outreach. Savitri in Maryland, 5 outreach. James in Virginia, 2 outreach Bibles. And we'll read a few more. Got Debbie in Illinois, 1 outreach. We've got Wyola in California, 4 outreach. Larry in Ohio, 4 cases of outreach. And he's given this in memory of his wife, Tanya. And I'm praying for you today, Mr. Larry. Lori in Almont, Michigan, 8 outreach. We have Shirley in Indiana, 2 outreach. Leanne in Kansas, 1 case of outreach and 4 outreach New Testaments. Joanne in California, 5 outreach. Connie in California, 1 case of outreach. Paul in North Carolina, 2 outreach Bibles, 1 regular print, and 2 Spanish edition. Mary in Phoenix, Arizona, 4 outreach. Charlene in Tennessee, 4 outreach. Joanne in New Jersey, 4 outreach. Janice in Florida, 4 outreach. Virginia in Ohio, 1 case of outreach. Don in Alabama, 1 case of outreach Bibles, 1 case of outreach New Testaments. Geraldine in Fort Valley, Georgia, 2 outreach Bibles. Irene in Manton, California, 5 outreach Bibles. Shirley in Godfrey, Illinois, 1 case of outreach. Leslie in Houston, Texas, 1 outreach. Susan in Ferris in Alabama, 6 outreach Bibles, 2 outreach New Testaments. Margarita is in Bryan, Ohio, 4 outreach. And Pauline in Cedar Bluff, Virginia, 4 outreach Bibles. All right, ladies and gentlemen, we got to get into that bottom of the hour break. 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
1: 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Ministering in concerts, services, and revival meetings worldwide, Tomlin brings powerful praise and worship. These will be services you don't want to miss. That's evangelist Creston Tomlin at Family Worship Center, Sunday, November 15th at 10 a.m. and 6 p.m.

0: 10 outreach, New Testaments, 4 outreach Bibles. Vicky in Michigan, 8 outreach. Kim in Texas, 2 cases of outreach. We got Bradley and Jennifer in Alabama, 1 outreach Bible, 1 outreach New Testament, and $30 gift. Charles and Jenny in Indiana, 4 outreach. Teresa in Georgia, $7. Byron and Floydine in Louisiana, 4 outreach. Edna in Indiana, 3 cases of outreach. Marjorie in Florida, 3 outreach. Marjorie in Florida again, 7 outreach. Teresa in Virginia, 8 outreach. Carrie is in Louisiana. This is their family goes to our church here from French Settlement. They're giving 1 case of outreach Bibles, 1 outreach New Testament, and the New Testament is coming from Kaysen. And I appreciate that, man. We really do appreciate you and appreciate the gift today. We've got Quentin in Greenville, Texas, 2 outreach Bibles. Gloria in Arizona, $300. We got Bracamont in California, 1 case of outreach New Testaments. And they're praying for help to find a missing 11-year-old granddaughter. And Father, intervene in this situation, Lord. Help them to find this 11-year-old. We ask that you would give them wisdom, direction, and Lord, that the right people would do the right thing. We ask it in Jesus' name. Amen and amen. Geneva in Massachusetts, 1 case of outreach Bibles, 1 case of outreach New Testaments. Anne in Louisiana and right here in Baton Rouge, giving 2 outreach Bibles, 4 outreach New Testaments. We have Lamont in Florence, Buffalo Grove, Illinois, 4 outreach Bibles. We have Anonymous in Michigan, 4 outreach Bibles, 7 outreach New Testaments. Albert is in Dana Point, California, 2 cases of outreach Bibles, 5 outreach New Testaments. Steve and Bonnie in Finnville, Michigan, 4 outreach Bibles. We have Terry in Virginia, Mercersburg, Pennsylvania, 4 outreach Bibles. Sandra's in Waycross, Georgia, 1 outreach Bible. Anonymous in Texas, 1 outreach Bible. We have John in Maryland in Beaverton, Oregon, 4 outreach. Leslie and Marif in Alaska, 1 case of outreach. Steve in Wisconsin, 1 case of outreach. Joel and Dixie in Florida, 8 outreach. We have Donald and Patricia in Maine, 2 outreach. Anonymous in Idaho, 8 outreach and 1 case of outreach Bibles. We have Ty in Lestant, Illinois, 3 outreach Bibles. Albert and Gary, Indiana, 2 outreach. Anna in California, 3 outreach. Terry and Carol, Newport Richey, Florida, 4 outreach. We got Jolene in Oklahoma, 1 case of outreach. Marlon in Florida, 4 outreach. We have Pat in Kentucky, 1 case of outreach. Kathleen in Delaware, 5 outreach. Terry in Ohio, 8 outreach. And Deborah in Nebraska, 1 case of outreach New Testaments. You don't have anything? Well, here's the blessing.
1: Share the blessings. I didn't realize you had another stack over there.
0: I did.
1: All right. We want to thank Augustine, Orlando, Florida, 4 outreach Bibles. Laura, Granite City, Illinois, 2 outreach. Media member Joseph, Belvedere, North Carolina, 2 outreach. Media member Melvia, San Pedro, California, 1 outreach. Frank is in El Paso, Texas, 1 case of outreach Bibles. And Frank is thanking us for prayers over his kidney. It was working at 26%. Now it's up to 30%. And Lord, we pray that you just continue to touch Frank and these kidneys will work 100% in Jesus' name. Media members Charles and Janice, Edmond, Oklahoma, 3 outreach. Phyllis, Minneapolis, Minnesota, 1 case of outreach. Frank in Houston, Texas, 5 outreach. Albert here in Baker, Louisiana, Brother Albert given a case of outreach Bibles. We love that guy.
0: Yes, we do.
1: 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Eula, Selma, North Carolina, 1 case of outreach. Sheila, Xenia, Ohio, 6 outreach. Patricia, Murphy's, California, 8 outreach. Kimberly, Dillon, South Carolina, $35 donation. Debbie, Spring, Texas, 3 outreach. Michael, Holcomb, Mississippi, 7 outreach New Testaments. Blondina, Lafayette, Louisiana. I mean, sorry, Indiana, Lafayette, Indiana, a $39 offering. And Father, we pray for that you would heal this sister, Lord, and that you would help her in Jesus' name. Paul, Denison, Texas, 4 outreach. Debbie, Middleton, Ohio, 1 case of outreach. Danielle, New Rochelle, New York, 2 outreach. Robert Clarkston, Washington, $185 donation. Thelma, Deming, New Mexico, 17 outreach Bibles. Eric, Clarksville, Tennessee, 4 outreach. Richard Lee, Dallas, Texas, 1 case of outreach. Becky, Mifflinburg, Pennsylvania, $25 donation. Betty and James, Gainesville, Georgia, 4 outreach. Mandy, Oakley, Illinois, $245 donation. And Nacogdoches, Texas, 4 outreach. Peggy, Aragon, Georgia, 4 outreach. John and Jean in Somerville, South Carolina, 7 outreach. New Testaments. Rebecca, Allegheny, New York, 1 case of outreach. New Testaments. Brent, Huron, Ohio, 2 outreach. Brandon, Prairieville, Louisiana, 5 outreach. Peggy, Kearney, Nebraska, 1 case of outreach. Henry, Los Banos, California, 4 outreach. Media member Francis, Mesa, Arizona, 6 outreach. Media member Nalgia is in Valparaiso, Indiana, 5 outreach. Media member Jeannie is in Asheville, North Carolina, 8 outreach. And Faye in Dittmer, Missouri, giving 4 outreach Bibles.
0: All right, we've got Doris and James in Milton, Florida, 1 outreach Bible. We have Eileen in Florida, 1 outreach Bible. Everett in Georgia, 1 case of outreach Bibles.

course, one more time, ladies. Hate to cut into that, but we've got some slips we need to read. We got Kimberly in North Carolina for outreach. Nilwin is in Texas.

Robert is in North Carolina for outreach. We've got Anonymous in Louisiana, two outreach Bibles. Dwayne and Judith in Kentucky, one outreach Bible. We have Terry in North Carolina, four outreach. Robert in Ohio, three outreach. Gwendolyn in Illinois, one outreach. We have Daniel in California, eight outreach. Cheryl in Mississippi, four outreach. Rebecca in Ohio, one outreach. We have Lois in Delaware, six outreach. Donna in Texas, one case of outreach. Dixie in Indiana, two outreach. We have Doris in Minnesota, four outreach. Anita in Nebraska, six outreach. David in Utah, one outreach Bible, one outreach New Testament, one regular print. Rhea is in Indiana, two outreach New Testaments. James in California, three outreach Bibles, three outreach New Testaments. Jack in Alabama, one read and grow picture Bible. We've got Kent in Pennsylvania, one case of outreach Bibles. Carol in Illinois, one case of outreach Bibles. Inez in Missouri, six outreach. Elsie in Washington, four outreach. Dave in Ohio, one case of outreach. Betty in Bossier City, Louisiana, four outreach. Lethea is in Wisconsin, one outreach. We've got Mary and John in Matthews, North Carolina, five cases of outreach Bibles. And we appreciate that. And prayers for Kim and for baby Oliver. We appreciate you praying for Oliver. Thank you. Consuelo in Michigan, two outreach. We have Lucille in Illinois, one case of outreach. Harrietta in Michigan, one outreach. Charlotte in Maryland, five outreach. We have Debbie in California, two outreach. Mary in Pennsylvania, six outreach. Sam and Eleanor in Missouri, four outreach. Edna in Maryland, one case of outreach. Sue in Mississippi, two outreach. Salvatore in Washington, one outreach. We have Grace in Desert Hot Springs, California, two outreach. John and Minnie in Lakeland, Florida, one case of outreach. Anonymous.

0: We have Gloria in Illinois, two cases of Outreach Bibles. Mitsuko, I'm sorry, in Ohio, three Outreach Bibles. Ron and Mary in Sarasota, Florida, eight Outreach Bibles. Hilton right here in Baton Rouge, two Outreach. And Chris in Arizona, four Outreach Bibles.
1: We want to thank Gene, Spartanburg, South Carolina, two Outreach. Bramble, Bluefield, Virginia, two Outreach. Barbara, Chicago, Illinois, one case of Outreach. Matthew and Gretchen, Utica, Mississippi, three Outreach New Testaments. Wayne or Sherry, Mackville, Kentucky, $50. Greg and Vicki, Aetna, Ohio, six Outreach. Kirsten, Houston, Texas, two Outreach. Lori, Pulaski, New York, six Outreach Bibles, two Outreach New Testaments. TD is in Biloxi, Mississippi, one Outreach Bible, two Outreach New Testaments. Turquoise is in Detroit, Michigan, four Outreach. Mario is in Villa Alegre, Chile, given a $320 donation. Good to hear from South America. Ann is in Chatham, Virginia, one case of Outreach Bibles, two Outreach Bibles in addition. Randall, Wyoming, Pennsylvania, four Outreach. Shanta, Richmond, Virginia, two Outreach. Craig Wixom, Michigan, four Outreach. Sheila, White Springs, Florida, one Outreach Bible, one Outreach New Testament. Jackie, Huron, Ohio, two Outreach. Marjorie, Brighton, Michigan, four Outreach. Bill and Sue, Grimsby, United Kingdom, three Outreach. Elaine, Liberty Township, Ohio, one case of Outreach. Marcy, Ravenna, Ohio, six Outreach. Mary, Osakis, Minnesota, one Ladies Edition. Bill and Peggy, Water Valley, Mississippi, four Outreach. Sayoko, Sao Paulo, Brazil, four Outreach. Good to hear from Brazil. Christine, Orange, Texas, six Outreach New Testaments, two giant print Bibles. Philip, Palm Beach, Florida, four Outreach. Rosanna, Dove Creek, Colorado, three Outreach Bibles, two Outreach New Testaments. Janet Sanger, Texas, $100. Francis and Rosanna, Lansdowne, Pennsylvania, one case of Outreach. Media member Joan, Gardena, California, three Outreach. Media member Trevor, Indianapolis, Indiana, four Outreach. Deborah, Bon Terre, Missouri, four Outreach. Media members Richard and Margaret, Muncie, Indiana, two Outreach. Teresa, Edinburgh, Pennsylvania, three Outreach. Sandra, Greenville, Texas, four Outreach. Media members Sampson and Victory, Sacramento, California, one Outreach. Nan, Bessemer, Alabama, one case of Outreach. Janet, Newhall, California, three cases of Outreach. Jackie, Fort Worth, Texas, eight Outreach. 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Anonymous, Lowville, New York, two Outreach. Bruce and Carolyn, Cornelia, Georgia, three Outreach Bibles, one Outreach New Testament. Media member Steve, Springfield, Missouri, one Outreach Bible. Father, we pray that you heal Steve, Lord. This is a very sensitive issue, and God, we ask you to touch his body in the name of Jesus. I know this could be very painful, but Lord, we pray for Brother Steve and heal him in Jesus' name. Media member Barbara, Crowley, Louisiana, two Outreach. Jewel, Lindale, Georgia, one Outreach. Yvonne, Lake Isabella, California, four Outreach. Media member Amy, San Antonio, Texas, one Outreach. Media church member Pamela, Fitzroy, Hamilton, New Zealand, six Outreach Bibles. So great to hear from New Zealand. Barbara, Grants Pass, Oregon, four Outreach Bibles. Raymond and Donna, White Oak, Georgia, one case of Outreach. Jack, Carolina Shores, North Carolina, $60 donation. Ron and Brenda, Belton, South Carolina, one case of Outreach. 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Gary and Diane, Mountain City, Georgia, one case of Outreach. 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Media member Ronald, Gate City, Virginia, eight Outreach. Robert, Lambertville, Michigan, three cases of Outreach Bibles. And Robert requesting to be filled with the Holy Spirit, but he says, Sean, did you tell Dr.

0: thoughts about Gun Barrel, Texas, and that his son loves the song Camel Train. So I don't remember our conversation. I think we
1: talked.
0: I remember us talking about it, but it's Gun Barrel City, Texas. But
1: yeah, you weren't here. We wanted a background on
0: why it was called Gun Barrel. Okay. Yeah.
1: We're just talking about how great of a name that is. That is the most Texas name.
0: That is Gun Barrel City, and the people from Gun Barrel are very Texan.
1: Yeah.
0: Gun Barrel City. So that is
2: money of gun barrels.
0: Gun Barrel. There. You do not want to break into a home in Gun Barrel City, Texas. Yeah. I promise you that. You would not be. Well, it's a nice area, northeast Texas, right by Lake. Oh, I've been to Gun Barrel City. They got a great church there. Because next to Gun Barrel is a little place called Seven Points, and there's a good church there in Seven Points, Texas. Oh, yeah, that's my part of Texas, so yes. But as far as the origin of the name, I don't know. But it is a great name, though. Yeah. Media Church member Lorraine, Eastman, Georgia, 2 outreach. Media Church member Tammy Craig, Colorado, 1 outreach. Media Church member Brenda Maripas, Louisiana, 4 outreach. Media Church member Wilma Belpre, Ohio, 3 outreach. Kenneth McHenry, Illinois, 3 cases of outreach. 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Fornells is in Warren, Ohio, 1 outreach. Media member Cynthia Wildwood, Florida, 2 outreach. 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
2: All right, ladies and gentlemen, we need just about 6,000 Bibles to come in order for us to get to that 22,900,
1: yep,
2: right where we need to get to. And that'll knock out the country of Nigeria. So that's what we're trying to do, try to knock out Nigeria before we sign off of here. And in the first 2 hours, we were able to raise half of what we needed. So if we can keep up the pace, which we're slowing down a little bit with the slips we've had coming in, we need to pick that up, ladies and gentlemen. If we can pick up that pace and keep it as we had it in the first 2 hours, then we'll be able to do it. So 22,900, that's the goal. Get to those phones, go online as we get to the break. That'll give you plenty of time to get to the phones and go online. We're waiting on your phone call today.
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7: Crossfire Bible is different compared to most Bibles because of the notes it has. 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

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Glory to God. Glory to God. 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I thank you for them, Lord. 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

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And you know what? The devil had to go to the graveyard and take down a tombstone he'd already planted. Somebody ought to shout

All right, we are back. We got Lawrence in Mesa, Arizona. 4 Outreach Bibles, 2 Outreach New Testaments. Mary in Indiana, $200. Mary in Louisiana.

0: Louisiana, 4 outreach. James and Peg in California, 1 case of outreach. We've got Maureen in Idaho, $140. Pam in Kentucky, 1 case of outreach and 1 outreach. Cheryl is in Parlin, Texas, 1 case of outreach. Billy and Linda in Texas, 4 outreach. We got Rick in Pennsylvania, 1 case of outreach. James and Linda right here in Baton Rouge, 8 outreach. Gene in Washington, 1 outreach. Adam and Caroline in Pennsylvania, 2 outreach. Mary in Delville, Alabama, 4 outreach. Frank and Gail in Georgia, 4 outreach. Darlene in Pennsylvania, 1 outreach. 1 outreach New Testament. She said that when Joseph was preaching and he was telling the story about how Jesus put wills on the plane, you remember that story he was telling at IYC? She said that she was physically healed, and she said she could feel the power of God just go all through her body. And we give God praise for that, Miss Darlene. Thank the Lord for it. We've got Bobby in New York, 2 Outreach Bibles. Josephine in Florida, 4 outreach. James in Pennsylvania, 1 case of outreach. Mary in South Dakota, 2 outreach Bibles and 1 giant print. Floyd in Amelia Courthouse, Virginia, 2 outreach. We got Carol in Santo, Texas.
1: Santo.
0: Seemed very confident.
1: Yeah, I think.
0: 10 outreach New Testaments. We got Raymond in Evansville, Indiana, 1 outreach. We got Louise in Central Islip, New York, 1 outreach Bible. And asking if Dr. Watts would pray for God to heal her body and to pray for her family as well.
1: What was your name?
0: I want to say it was Carol, but no, Louise.
1: Louise. Father, we pray for Louise. We ask you, Lord, to touch her body right now,
0: yes,
1: where she's
0: Lord.
1: At, God. We pray that she would be in health, made whole, Lord, by your power, your spirit, in Jesus' name. Amen.
0: Amen. We have Dolores in Jonesboro, Georgia, 1 Ladies Edition. Wilbur and Janet in Annapolis, Maryland. 1 giant print. All right. We've got Carol in Peru, Illinois, 4 outreach. Glenn and Norma in Smithfield, North Carolina, 20 outreach Bibles. Ray and Cecilia in Alfreda, Arizona, 4 cases of outreach Bibles. We have Kathy in Monroe, Louisiana, 6 outreach. Philip in Arkansas, 1 case of outreach. We have Patricia in Las Vegas, Nevada, 2 outreach. Patricia in Elkhorn, Nebraska, 8 outreach. Linda in Norwalk, Connecticut, 1 outreach. We got Marva in Cairns, Texas, 2 outreach. Anonymous in Ohio, 4 outreach. Teresa in Albuquerque, New Mexico, 1 case of outreach. Patricia in Coleman, Alabama, 2 outreach Bibles, 1 regular print, 1 ladies edition. We've got Anonymous in Virginia, 2 outreach New Testaments, and appreciate that very much. Anonymous in Alabama, 4 outreach. Sandra in Patterson, New Jersey, 4 outreach. Zalima in Ocala, Florida, 3 outreach. Thomas in Harveys Lake, Pennsylvania, 6 outreach. Don and Minda in Claremore, Oklahoma, 4 outreach. Grant in Elgin, Texas, 2 outreach. Gloria in Baker, Louisiana, 4 outreach. Martha Pleasant Grove, Alabama, 2 outreach. And Anonymous in Connecticut, 1 case of outreach Bibles.
1: 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Thank you for that gift, Brother Walter. Joanne, Hendersonville, North Carolina, 2 read and grow. 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Media member Evelyn, Brooklyn, New York, 1 outreach. Levada, Broadhead, Kentucky. Give them two Outreach Bibles, two Outreach New Testaments. And Lavada says, Crossfire is on fire. I enjoy watching them. So Crossfire is on fire. Joanne, Hendersonville, North Carolina, is giving, this is odd here. Let me see if I can figure out what's happening. This is handwritten. I guess, I don't know. Here's our deal here. We got a couple of marks and the quantity, but I don't know what we're denoting here. We need to take that and tell them to, I'm not sure exactly what they're doing there with the marks. I'm trying to decipher what's happening there. So you got it. All right. Yeah. And Cleveland, Georgia, two Outreach. Tom, Pocatello, Idaho, 15 Outreach New Testaments. Gregory, Oklahoma City, Oklahoma, one Outreach New Testament. Merriam, North Belmore, New York, $110 donation and two Outreach. 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Sharon, London, United Kingdom, a $20 donation. Susan, Burnham, Pennsylvania, one case of Outreach, eight additional Outreach. 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Thank you for this gift. Jack and Patricia, Baytown, Texas, 8 Outreach. 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
0: 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And I think this is Miss Ruth is asking us to sing Happy Birthday to Norman. He's 80 years old today.
1: All right. Happy birthday to you. Happy birthday to you. Happy birthday, dear Norman. Happy birthday to you.
0: A very happy birthday to you, Mr. Norman. Hope you have many, many, many more. Got Jason in Medway, Massachusetts, 1 case of Outreach. Doris, Mercedes, Texas, 2 cases of Outreach. 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We have Barbara in Rolla, Missouri, 4 Outreach Bibles, 1 Outreach New Testament, and a $10 gift. Sharon in Topeka, Indiana, 4 Outreach Bibles. We have anonymous in Arkansas, 4 outreach. We have anonymous in Alabama, 1 case of outreach. Elizabeth in Dunblane, United Kingdom, 2 outreach. Julia in East Carbon, Utah, 10 outreach. Christine in Atwater, Minnesota, 8 outreach. Caroline in Aldershot, Hampshire, United Kingdom, 4 outreach. Timothy in Orlando, Kentucky, 4 outreach. David and Julie, New Hope, Minnesota, a $35 gift. Phyllis in Jacksonville, Florida, 4 outreach Bibles. Donating in honor of her husband who passed away 2 years ago. We appreciate you honoring him in this way. Fern is in Chester, Illinois, 1 case of outreach Bibles. Manuel and Margaret in Lubbock, Texas, 4 outreach Bibles. 1 case of outreach Bibles and 2 Reading Grove picture Bibles. Sybil in Ozark, Alabama, 1 signature edition. Rachel in Hickory, North Carolina, 3 outreach New Testaments. We have Helen in Orlando, Florida, 1 outreach New Testament. Kevin in Hastings, Michigan, 2 outreach. Anonymous in Illinois, 4 outreach. Ernestine in Brooklyn, New York, 1 outreach New Testament and 1 English New Testament. Robert in Chester, Illinois, 2 cases of outreach. Paulette is in Cleveland Heights, Ohio, 2 outreach. Alton in Nashville, North Carolina, 2 outreach. Anonymous in Pennsylvania, 2 outreach. We've got Wilhelmina, Jamaica, New York, 2 cases of outreach. Katie in Dallas, Texas, 1 case of outreach. Teresa in Catlin, Illinois, 1 outreach. We got Joanne in Tomball, Texas, 1 case of outreach Bibles. Larry in Texarkana, Texas, 2 outreach. Marlene in Wisconsin, 4 outreach. Pastor Charles, Kennett, Missouri, 1 case of outreach. Don and Lena in Austin, Texas, 1 case of outreach. Anonymous in Texas, 1 Reading Grove picture Bible. We've got Richard and Linda in Stockton, California, 2 outreach Bibles. Rita in Alabama giving 2 outreach. And we've got Kay in Louisiana, 1 regular print, 1 ladies edition, and 1 outreach of the children's Bible. And that's all we got right now. So we need your help, ladies and gentlemen. We got to take our bottom of the hour break. And we need, what do we need? We need about 4,000.
2: Well, now we're about 5, right?
0: 4,200 maybe. Ish.
2: Not the great
0: Somewhere around there. We can do math around here, ladies and gentlemen.
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4: 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Philippians 4:6 says, "Be careful for nothing, but in everything by prayer and supplication with thanksgiving, let your requests be made known unto God." Every Sunday morning, people are called forward and all the prayer requests sent in by our viewers are prayed for. To submit your prayer request, go to jsm.org or call 225-768-7000.
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for 1 second, please. I want you to pick it up with that last verse. Church, the question is very simple. Where would we be if it were not for His grace? I want you to look back at your life, and I want you to ask yourself, Lord, where would I be if it were not for Your grace? Some of us would be in a grave, an eternal hell right now, but you're not, because of His grace. Some of you have experienced blessings like you've never felt and experienced before. Why? Because of His grace. You're living here saved, blood bought, washed, because of the grace of Jesus Christ. It was amazing grace. Sing that last verse one more time, Martha.

0: All right, ladies and gentlemen, we're back. We got Ronald in Lenore, North Carolina, one case of Outreach Bibles and four Outreach New Testaments. We got Rick in Caldwell, Ohio, $25. Fletcher in Russell Springs, Kentucky, four Outreach. Jessica, Wilhelmina, Oregon, one case of Outreach and five additional Outreach Bibles. Manuela in Hamburg, Germany, $70 gift. M is in Perkinston, Mississippi, four Outreach. Maya is in Santa Paula, California, one case of Outreach Bibles, one case of Outreach New Testaments. Priscilla is in Chicago, Illinois, $20. David in Beverly, Orwigsburg, Pennsylvania, three Outreach Bibles. Duel is in Florence, Alabama, one case of Outreach. Mary in Madison, Kentucky, five Outreach. Carol Ann in Pensacola, Florida, $75. Anonymous in California, four Outreach Bibles. Jessica, Wilhelmina, Oregon, four Outreach Bibles, $10 gift. This donation is from Larry in Oregon. We've got Paula in Denham Springs, Louisiana, eight Outreach. Robert in Midland, Texas, two Outreach Bibles. Larry and Brenda in Hastings, Michigan, four Outreach. Igor in Jacksonville, Florida, four Outreach. Marion in Waterloo, Iowa, two Outreach Bibles. We got Anonymous in Illinois, one case of Outreach. Barbara in Woodbury, New Jersey, one Outreach Bible, one Outreach New Testament. Paul and May in Rockville, Tennessee, four Outreach. Mary Ruth, Lexington, North Carolina, four Outreach. J.R. and Burt in Biloxi, Mississippi, four Outreach. Carolyn in Hoffman, North Carolina, seven Outreach. Anonymous in Texas, four Outreach Bibles. Rosemarie is in Newark, Ohio, two cases of Outreach. Martin in Brant, Michigan, $75. James and Patricia, Hillister, Texas, two Outreach Bibles. Loita in Pettigrew, Arkansas, one case of Outreach Bibles. And asking if Dr. Watts would please pray for her spinal column.
1: Father, we ask you, Lord, to touch our sister in the name of Jesus. Lord, we pray that her spinal column will be healed and whole. Lord, we pray her body will line up with your word. Lord, that she won't have any pain or issues. In Jesus' name, we believe, Lord, for healing for our sister. In Jesus' name, amen.
0: Amen. We've got Patricia in Los Angeles, California, one Outreach Bible. We've got Anonymous in California, six Outreach Bibles. Gwendolyn in Clinton Township, Michigan, four Outreach. Brenda Anderson, Alabama, one Outreach. We have Sue in Amarillo, Texas, one case of Outreach, two Outreach New Testaments. We have Billy and Tina in Tennessee, four Outreach New Testaments. Carolyn, Danville, Virginia, two Outreach Bibles. And we've got Neil in Burlington, Massachusetts, one case of Outreach Bibles. Alice in Niles, Ohio, two Outreach. Helen in Mechanicsburg, Pennsylvania, one case of Outreach. Debbie in Carlsbad, New Mexico, four Outreach. Jerry and Willa Stedman, North Carolina, two Outreach. Patricia Rockford, Illinois, two Outreach. Rose in Maryland, eight Outreach. We have Mary in the United Kingdom, two Outreach. We've got Laura in Columbia, South Carolina, two Outreach Bibles. Roy and Terry in Alaska, four Outreach. Mary in Texas, one Outreach. Anonymous in Louisiana, two Outreach. And Dalvis in Connecticut, one Outreach Bible, one Outreach New Testament.
1: I want to thank Rob in Walterboro, South Carolina, one Outreach Bible, one Outreach New Testament. 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Laureen is in Boone, North Carolina, given one case of Outreach and additional $100 donation. And Father, we pray for Laureen. We ask you, Lord, to heal her in Jesus' name. Patty Chesterton, Maryland, two Outreach New Testaments. And Lord, we pray for Patty's husband. We pray for healing in his back in Jesus' name. Media member Joan, Cortland, New York, one Outreach. John, Springfield, Missouri, a $2,000 donation. Thank you for that donation. Addie is in Grenada, Mississippi, one Outreach Bible, one Outreach New Testament. 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And Lord, we pray for healing for Barbara in Jesus' name. 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And we thank the church for this case of Bibles. 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Media Church members Patrick and Carol, Kingman, Arizona, 1 case of outreach. Media Church member Juanita is in Gahanna, Ohio, 2 cases of outreach. And Lord, we pray for Danny and David and ask you to heal them in Jesus' name. Leona, Twin Falls, Idaho, 6 outreach. Margarita in Houston, Texas, is giving a $200 donation. Media Church member Shirley, Kenningsburg, Pennsylvania, 3 outreach. And thanks the Lord God answers her prayers and believes in miracles. Amen. Charles and Gloria, Canby, Indiana, 2 outreach. And Father, we pray for Charles and this mass in his stomach. We ask you, Lord, that you will just dissipate it in Jesus' name. Rachel Bradenton, Florida, 2 cases of outreach. Kana is in Milani, Hawaii, giving a $20 donation. Homer and Donna are in Star City, Indiana, 4 outreach. Media member Roberta, Pueblo, Colorado, 6 outreach. 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And Joyce in Grand Junction, Colorado, giving 2 outreach Bibles.
0: 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We need your help to get it done. We've got about an hour left. 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
2: 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I can promise every prospective student a well-rounded education on this beautiful campus where people are respected and true Christian faith is practiced. As the grandson of evangelist Jimmy Swaggart, I can assure you that your time spent here will result in three things. Number one, an understanding of the message of Jesus Christ and Him crucified. Number two, what it means to be thoroughly Pentecostal. And number three, how to apply the Word of God to your everyday life and living.
0: Jimmy Swaggart Bible College, spiritually minded, academically sound. 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Three services are held every week, two on Sunday and one on Wednesday night. And outstanding services are held for the kids at Powerhouse Kids. To get the latest on what's happening at Family Worship Center Church, go to jsm.org. 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

0: We welcome you today, those of you that are just joining us from our international audience. We're so glad to have you tuning in with us. We are in the middle of our September Bible-thon. We are working on, we have raised now 10,467 Bibles for the country of Cameroon. We are working on 12,500 for the country of Nigeria. And then when we finish that out, we have 70,000 that we're going to try to at least get a lot of that knocked out today for the country of Brazil. So as you can see, we have a lot of work to do. We've raised 18,162 outreach Bibles today, 2,043 outreach New Testaments. Of course, every time you donate a New Testament, it will go to first responders, military, prisons, and any other outreaches that we believe that they need to be sent to. So ladies and gentlemen, a lot of work for us to get done today. We need your help. We encourage you to go to those phones, 888-768-3401, your local and international numbers. 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And when you go on our website, you can create an account there. It makes it very easy for you to give in the future, and you can track all of your giving from the past, order product, et cetera. Everything you'd like to do, you can do it all right there from that account. So we encourage you to go online, sunlifetv.com. But we need your help, ladies and gentlemen. We're trying to get right up to 22,900. If we can get 22,900, that'll get Nigeria knocked out. So we want to get as close to that as we possibly can before we have to hand it off to Sister Swagger and her team. So why don't you help us by going to those phones, going online, and donating a Bible today for the country of Nigeria. We were talking about this earlier when we first came on, but Patrick Klein, who works with, what's the organization? It's slipping my mind right now. Vision Beyond Borders.
1: I was going to say something about
0: Vision
1: Beyond
0: Yeah,
1: Borders.
0: That's what it is, Vision Beyond Borders. And he wrote an article for us in The Evangelist where he co-authored with Pastor Donnie. And in it, he made this statement, I've not been able to forget it. Every expositor study Bible, or for every regular Bible that they send into another country, they've gotten statistics back that say that for every one Bible, five people will get saved. There will be five converts made. And then they found this statistic, though, when it came to study Bibles. For every one study Bible, statistics show that 40 people will be saved. And so what we'll be sending when you donate today will be one of Brother Swigert's. This is just like the regular expositor's study Bible. It has the text in black, the notes in red. That's what we'll be sending when we send these out to Cameroon, to Nigeria, and to Brazil. One Bible, which is about it's a $25 gift. One Bible can result in 40 people being saved. Now, you can't stop the math there, right? Because for every 40 people that get saved, they're likely going to lead someone else to the Lord. So the harvest that can be reaped through one of these expositor study Bibles, it's hard to put a number on it, but it's at least 40. And then you can do the math beyond that. So we encourage you to go online, get to those phones, and give an expositor study Bible today. Put a Bible into the hands of a pastor or a Christian leader in the country of Nigeria. We're waiting on your phone call.

0: All right, ladies and gentlemen, we're back. We got John in Roselle, New Jersey, One Outreach Bible. We got Mary Lou in Snowflake, Arizona, three cases of Outreach Bibles and six Outreach New Testaments. Bob and Debbie, Elko, Nevada, two English Expositors New Testaments. Miguel in Altoona, Pennsylvania, one Outreach. Joy in Dunn, North Carolina, one case of Outreach, six Outreach New Testaments. Julie's in Ponte Verde Beach, Florida, five Outreach. Bob and Debbie, Elko, Nevada, four Outreach. Connie in Leesburg, Georgia, four Outreach Bibles. And said, Dr. Watts, my nephew suffers with electrical-like shock in his mouth from his, I don't know how to say it, but a nerve, for over 30 years now. And on August 17th, he has a new procedure that will be done. And just pray, asking if you pray for his complete healing.
1: Yeah, Lord, we pray for this nephew, God. We ask, Lord, that you would guide the hands of the physicians in this intricate surgery, Lord. We pray that he will just have a great recovery, God. Everything will work as it's supposed to work, Lord, that even now you begin to heal this issue, Lord, that you'll touch him, Lord. We believe in divine healing, Lord, because of the finished work of Calvary. We lift up this nephew in Jesus' name. Amen.
0: Amen. Amen. Amen. We have Terry and Chris, Federal Way, Washington. One case of Outreach Bibles, four additional Outreach. Christine in Lake Havasu City, Arizona, four Outreach. Timothy and Susan, Palm Bay, Florida, one case of Outreach and four additional Outreach Bibles. Bob and Beth, thank you. In Delavan, Wisconsin, one case of Outreach. Frida is in Sacramento, California, eight Outreach Bibles, and said that her brother committed suicide. And the family really needs prayer. Father, touch this family today, Lord God. We just ask that you would surround them, Lord, in a very difficult, painful, and a very confusing time. I just pray that you would be the strength that they need, Lord, that you would use it to draw family members that need to find you to them. And Lord, that you would just bring healing to this family that they're going to need. Help them to travel through this season, Lord. We ask it in Jesus' name. Amen and amen. Francis is in Oakland, Mississippi, four Outreach Bibles. Novella in Florida, giving four Outreach Bibles, two Reading Grow Picture Bibles. Gregory Coleman, Alabama, three Outreach. Gloria Bristol, Connecticut, two Outreach. Anonymous in Illinois, one case of Outreach. Keith in Bradenton, Florida, two Outreach. Sue in Texas, two Outreach. Carol in Ohio, two Outreach. David in Florida, two Outreach. Wilson in Kenya, three Outreach Bibles. Michael and Dorothy in Arkansas, one case of Outreach Bibles. We have John in New Jersey, five Outreach. Anonymous in Hawaii, five Outreach. Joy in Illinois, four Outreach. Carol in Germany, four Outreach Bibles. Jackie in Alabama, one case of Outreach. We have Bonnie in Ohio, one case of Outreach. Derek and Jocelyn in Hawaii, four Outreach. Abimel and Rose in New York, six Outreach Bibles. And wife has been under the weather for the last few months. Then it says lung cancer. And Father, we just pray for a miracle today. We ask that you bring complete healing, Lord, to Miss Rose, Lord, that you would make her whole, Lord, according to your riches that are in glory, that you would meet this need. We ask it in Jesus' name. Amen and amen. We have Rosalind in San Bernardino, California, one Outreach Bible, one Outreach New Testament, and Judy in Texas, one Outreach New Testament.
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0: Aces of Outreach and looking for a new church location. Media church member Bonnie, Waterloo, Illinois, for outreach and thanking God for his many blessings. Johnny is in Cotton Plant, Arkansas, one outreach Bible and praying for our nation. Anonymous, Pascagoula, Mississippi, one case of outreach. Media member Judy, Spring Arbor, Michigan, one outreach, praying for everyone in the hurricane. James and Gloria, Columbia, South Carolina, four outreach. Media members Verlin and Mary, Perryton, Texas, one outreach. Betty Ruth in Carlsbad, New Mexico, four outreach Bibles and one case of outreach Bibles, praying for unsaved loved ones. Barbara of Brandenburg, Kentucky, four outreach. Lord, we pray you touch Sister Barbara. Vicenza is in Albany, New York, five outreach. Linda, Star, South Carolina, two outreach. Media member Teresa, Albuquerque, New Mexico, four outreach Bibles, one read and grow. Lucene is in Uniondale, New York, three outreach. Elsie, Conroe, Texas, eight outreach. And Father, we pray for Sister Elsie. Pray that you heal her back in Jesus' name, that you would touch her today in Jesus' name. Amen. Let's see here. Sarah Blythe, Georgia, four outreach Bibles. Media church member Diane, Waterloo, New York, four outreach Bibles. Evelyn in Oakland, Tennessee, two outreach Bibles. Reva, Riviera Beach, Florida, four outreach New Testaments. Reva is praying for Pastor Paris and his family. Media members Richard and Deborah, New Palestine, Indiana, one outreach Bible. Media member Joseph, Coggin Station, Pennsylvania, two outreach. Stella in Sanford, North Carolina, one case of outreach. Clementine is in Dalton, Illinois, eight outreach. Vernona in Athens, Alabama, four outreach Bibles and one case of outreach. Mavis, Wellington, New South Wales, Australia, four outreach. Jim and Clara, Grand Island, Florida, $100 donation. Father, we pray for Jim and Clara. Pray for healing in Jesus' name. Maddie in Hart Hill, Scotland, United Kingdom, six outreach. Media member Sandra, Holland, Michigan, two outreach and one read and grow. And Sandra is challenging everyone named Sandra to donate to Biblethon. So all the Sandras are getting called out by Sandra. Donate to Biblethon. Deborah in Dallas, Texas, one outreach New Testament. Media member Milton, Mooresville, North Carolina, four outreach. Glenn, Houma, Louisiana, eight outreach. Francis, Reidsville, North Carolina, six outreach. Media member Valerie, Launching Place, Victoria, Australia, four outreach. Marilyn, Freeport, Illinois, two outreach. Easter is in, is that Cologne, Michigan? You ever heard of Cologne, Michigan? Well, it's either, that's four outreach. Diane, Depew, New York, two outreach. And Shirley, South Boston, Virginia, one outreach Bible.
1: We have Monique in Chicago, Illinois, giving one case of outreach Bibles. Carol, Rochester Hills, Michigan, one case of outreach Bibles. We have Rick in Rochester Hills, Michigan, four outreach Bibles. Joe in Carteret, New Jersey, two outreach. Nancy, Tucson, Arizona, three outreach. Sandra in Canton, Illinois, one outreach Bible, one outreach New Testament, and a $210 gift. husband needs healing, and her niece needs healing as well. They're both in critical need. Father, touch them, Lord. Bring healing to their bodies. We believe that you're still a miracle-working God, that you heal, Lord, that you paid for that 2,000 years ago on the cross of Calvary. We ask that you would do it for them today in Jesus' name. Daniel's in Madison, Connecticut, for outreach. Joe is in Carteret, New Jersey, a $50 gift. Dorothy lands in Kansas, one case of outreach. Bertie in Orange City, Florida, one outreach New Testament. Imogene in Huron, South Dakota, one case of outreach Bibles, eight additional outreach. We have Ruth and Peter in Tokoroa, New Zealand, four outreach Bibles. Carl in Lake Village, Arkansas, $35. Linda, Memphis, Tennessee, four English expositors, New Testaments. We have Linda, Naomi in Reading, Ohio, $50. Daniel Decatur, Alabama, 6 outreach. Mark in Ottawa, Canada, 6 outreach. Norman in Verna in Dayton, Washington, giving 3 cases of outreach Bibles and an additional $100 gift. Don and Kathy, Kyle, Texas, 4 outreach Bibles. Tom and Nancy, Crum, Texas, 1 outreach Bible. Carolyn Marrero, Louisiana, 4 outreach Bibles. William in Jackson, Tennessee, 6 outreach. Deborah in Latona, Arkansas, 1 case of outreach. Jennifer in Youngstown, Ohio, 1 ladies edition, 1 read and grow picture Bible. James in River Ridge, Louisiana, 6 outreach. Victor in Glendale, Arizona, 4 outreach. Linda in Schulenburg, Texas, 4 outreach. Verlin in Elgin, Texas, 4 outreach. Peggy in Easton, Maryland, 2 outreach Bibles, 2 outreach New Testaments. We have Mary in Monroe Township, New Jersey, 1 case of outreach, and Ellie in Evergreen, Alabama, 4 outreach Bibles. And all right, ladies and gentlemen, we are out of slips, and we're sitting at 18,778 Bibles. 22,900 is the goal. Still have a ways to go, and we can make a large dent in that with your help. Here in the next 30 minutes, we're going to jump into that bottom of the hour break. That'll give you plenty of time to get to the phones and go online and make sure that we can take one of these expositors outreach Bibles and put it in the hands of a pastor or a Christian leader or just whoever needs it in the country of Nigeria. So help us get that done, 888-768-3401, or you can go online, safe and secure, sunlifetv.com. 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

0: All right, we're back. We got David and Dawana in Kingsport, Tennessee, one case of Outreach Bibles. 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We have Karen in Saratoga, California, 2 Outreach Bibles. We have Rita in Desert Hot Springs, California, 2 Outreach Bibles. 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We've got Katie in Huntsville, Alabama, 1 Outreach. 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We have Thomas in Charleroi, Pennsylvania, 4 Outreach. Danny and Marianne in St. Augustine, Florida, 4 Outreach Bibles and 2 cases of Outreach Bibles. 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Oscar in El Prado, New Mexico, 1 case of Outreach. Terry in Monona, Wisconsin, 2 Outreach. We've got Esther, San Antonio, Texas, 4 Outreach Bibles and 1 Spanish edition, and wants to hear Brother Swaggart's song, Camel Train.
1: Hallelujah.
0: How is that the first time we've heard of that today?
1: Oh, we didn't have that today.
0: That's crazy.
1: Strong. We've been just slammed. We need a camel break.
0: A camel break. Abraham and Rosella is in Albuquerque, New Mexico, 4 Outreach Bibles. 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We've got Nancy in Indiana, 1 Outreach Bible, 1 Outreach New Testament. 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We got Jane in Sweden, Maine, 1 case of Outreach Bibles, 6 Outreach New Testaments. 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
1: 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And praying for Brother Brian McDonald, and we're praying for him too, that the Lord will continue to heal him.
0: Amen.
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0: 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Connie, St. George, South Carolina, 1 outreach. Shirley, Ratliff City, Oklahoma, 1 case of outreach. Joe and Carolyn, Dale, Indiana, 4 outreach. John and Maureen, Ormskirk, United Kingdom, 5 outreach. 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And Linda, Jacksonville, Florida, 6 outreach Bibles.
1: All right, ladies and gentlemen, 19,150 outreach Bibles. That's excellent. And we got about 18 minutes, roughly 17 minutes and some change. So we need your help to get to those phones and go online. Again, 22,900, that would get us to knocking out the country of Nigeria. Again, we're working on 12,500 for them. We've already raised 10,467 French outreach Bibles for Cameroon. And once we knock out Nigeria, we can get to work on Brazil, which is 70,000 outreach Bibles. I want you to keep this in mind as you're thinking about donating today, that these are just the countries that we're working on this month. There is a roster of countries behind these three that we will never finish working on countries that need Bibles. So, ladies and gentlemen, we need your help. We need you to give as generously and liberally today, and do it with joy. Prove your love today. It's what Paul told the church at Corinth when he was writing to them about taking up a collection for Jerusalem. Prove your love for the people of God today. Prove your love for Nigeria by donating generously to put outreach Bibles into the hands of pastors and Christian leaders in Nigeria. We're waiting on your phone call.

So he took the fair Rebecca, dressed in jewels, rich and rare. Quickly to her waiting bride.

for our Isaac over yonder has prepared his tents of love, and he wants his fair Rebecca by his side. One more time, please. We have left our kinfolk gladly. We have bade this old world goodbye. We've been called to be his pure and spotless bride. Yes, yes. And we'll soon behold King Jesus in that blessed eternity. What a happy, happy wedding that will be. Just one more time. I don't know if Abraham could have known that 4,000 years later, somebody would sing about him and about his son Isaac and about Rebecca, a symbol of the rapture of the church, a symbol of those who are born again all over this world. Praise God. What a happy, happy wedding that will be. Oh, get ready.

0: All right, ladies and gentlemen, that's going to do it for us, unless somebody comes running in here with some slips. But 19,150 outreach Bibles. We did about 7,500, roughly about 7,500 outreach Bibles here on this shift. And we just want to say thank you so much for all of your help to get that done. And we didn't have time, and Bible-thon is normally like this. We have so many slips coming in that we're not able to read them all. So we do want to take time or read all of your prayer requests. We do want to take time right now to pray for every need that came in during the shift, and believe God with you that He's going to meet your needs and take care of everything that you are facing, and ask the Lord to help you. So Heavenly Father, we come to you today, Lord, in the name of your Son, Jesus, and we thank you, Lord, for your people, for their faithfulness to the work of God, Lord, their obedience to you, their desire, Lord, to help people in Nigeria. And Lord, I just pray today that you would meet every one of their needs, God, that you would touch them in their physical needs, that you would bring complete and total healing, Lord, to their physical needs, Lord, that you would heal cancer and heart disease, nerve disease, muscle disease, Lord, whatever it might be, God, that you bring healing to every person that is in need, Lord, that you would heal broken hearts, that you would heal broken minds, that you would heal broken relationships, marriages, family relationships, Lord, that you would meet all of their domestic needs, Lord, whether they be family or friends or church related, God, that you would just bring healing to those relationships. And Lord, that you would provide for them financially with in everything that they need, Lord, that you would pay their bills, put food on their table, make sure they have gas in the car, clothes on their back, God, that you would take care of every one of their needs and everything else, Lord, that they might be dealing with and walking through. Lord, we trust you with them today in Jesus' name. Lord, we just ask that you bring in all of the funds necessary, Lord, to finish out the Bibles that we need this month for Nigeria and Brazil. We'll give you praise in Jesus' name. Amen and amen. Again, we want to say thank you, ladies and gentlemen, for your help today on Bible-thon. But we encourage you, do not change the channel, because Bible-thon is going to continue right here on Sunlight Broadcasting Network all through the night.
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3: believe every young person should have a cross fire Bible because it explains in depth everything. 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

0: Well, praise the Lord, ladies and gentlemen. We're back and we're thrilled about what the Lord is doing here tonight. We've gotten raised funds for 19,150 Bibles. That's fantastic. And thank the Lord. And I did not break that down as to how individually or for the share-a-thon or whatever, you know. But I do believe the 19,150 is for the share-a-thon. Then the two numbers underneath that is for overseas and the outreach line. New Testament.
1: The top line is what we want, and that's the Bibles for outreach is what you're talking about, the 19,150. That's the total Bibles for outreach.
0: And that's great.
1: So that is fantastic. It's a great number to have.
0: That's right. Thank the Lord for it. And as you can see, Josh and John Rosenstern is going to be with us for this shift. And aren't you excited about that?
2: Glad to be here, my friend.
0: We're so glad to have John. Had used to do this all the time, and he's been gone a lot. And we're thankful to have him back with us, John.
3: Glad to be here,
0: You're
3: Ms.
0: always
3: Francis.
0: A blessing when
3: Thank
0: you're
3: you.
0: Here.
3: Appreciate
0: yeah.
3: that.
0: And then I got a special guest here.
3: Yes.
0: My sister, Peggy, is back with us. And so she's going to be sitting on the Bible-thon tonight. And so, Peggy, we're thrilled to have you.
4: Thank you. I'm delighted to be here.
0: I know you are. All right. So we have slips, ladies and gentlemen. I'm going to start. But first, let me ask, John, let's just pray over this share-a-thon. Ask the Lord to anoint the people to give tonight. I say share-a-thon, I'm meaning Bible-thon. I get it right. And we thank them for what they've already done, but, you know, we still have a good ways to go. So just pray over this shift.
3: Amen. Heavenly Father, as we agree as touching the need tonight, we're asking you to move by your Spirit. First of all, upon the people to give according to that which you're able to do. Lord, we're trying to fulfill and do the will that you have set forth before us to take the gospel, your word, to the world. You guard your word above your name. It's very precious to you. And Lord, faith cometh by hearing, and hearing by the word of God. So the people must hear in order for them to receive the good things that they have, especially that which would be of faith. And tonight, we're believing tonight for a moving of your Spirit. We're believing for a stirring of your Spirit. Lord, for an urgency to come forth that the people will see the need and give accordingly, that these and other nations will be able to receive the Bible, a Bible with notes and commentary that will bless them and help them. Have you ordained and commissioned Brother Jimmy Swagger to write this? And now, Lord, the fruits of this work, let it continue on from generation to generation, from Christian worker to pastor, each going in their place throughout the world, and missionaries included. Father, we're believing tonight for the people as well, that you would touch them, bless them, strengthen them, encourage them tonight, Lord, as we give you the glory and the praise. In Jesus' name we pray. Amen.
0: Amen. And thank you so much, John. Y'all excuse my voice tonight. It's going to be up and down and around, and I don't know where all it might go. So, but I'm going to still be talking.
2: There you go.
0: Amen. Amen. Praise God. All right. We want to thank Josephine in Grand Rapids, Michigan. She is getting five of the single outreach Bibles, one case of the outreach Bibles, and five of the outreach New Testaments. And we thank the Lord for that. And she's asking prayer for the salvation for her family and friends, and praying for a deeper walk with the Lord. And then this is Sheila in Iron Gate, Virginia. Four of the outreach Bibles, and asking prayer for family.

0: And then this is Barbara in Columbus, Ohio, getting one outreach Bible, asking prayer for her 26-year-old granddaughter, asking prayer for Gordon and Selma in Belmont, Michigan. And she's getting one case of outreach Bibles and two of the outreach New Testaments. Margaret in Bendigo, that's a name, Australia. Bendigo, Australia, getting two of the outreach Bibles, two of the outreach New Testaments. And Dennis and Joanne in Sidwell in Salem, Ohio, getting one regular print Expositor Study Bible. David and Annie in Rolla, Missouri, getting a case of Outreach Bibles. Donna in Clayton, Ohio, getting two cases of Outreach Bibles. What did I read last? Was that Benny? Who's writing these down?
1: He's taking the numbers.
2: I'm just taking the numbers, not the names. How many Bibles are on that sheet?
0: Okay, I lost my way here. What was the last one I read? That's what I was. Y'all remember?
2: I don't recall. You know? Yeah, I was just plugging the numbers in.
0: Yeah. Was it Benny from Conestoga, North Carolina?
1: You didn't read that one yet, I don't think.
0: Okay.
1: So you can start there.
0: Donna from Clayton, Ohio.
1: Yeah, you're good.
0: Okay.
1: You haven't read those yet. I think you're good.
0: Okay, but let me see how far I got to go. And all right, what about Dennis and Joanne and Sidwell? Okay, Margaret and here it is, Bendigo.
1: That's the. That's
0: I got
1: the,
0: it.
1: Thank
0: that's
1: goodness
0: it.
1: For Bendigo.
0: Yeah. Okay, so did I say two outreach Bibles and two outreach New Testaments?
1: Yes.
0: Okay. Okay, and then we're going to Dennis and Joanne and Sidwell in Salem, Ohio, and they're getting one regular print Expositor Study Bible. David and Annie in Rolla, Missouri, getting a case of Outreach Bibles. Donna in Clayton, Ohio, getting two cases of Outreach Bibles. Benny in Conestoga, North Carolina, getting a case of Outreach Bibles. Joseph and Joy in Central Hall, Pennsylvania, getting two single Outreach Bibles. Gloria in Bartlett, Tennessee, one single Outreach Bible. Leslie in Alpharetta, Georgia, getting two of the Outreach Bibles. Robert and Beverly in Jonestown, Pennsylvania, four of the Outreach New Testaments, and asking prayer for healing for their family. And Noreen in Falls City, Washington, six of the Outreach Bibles. And Louis and Norma Linda in Grand Prairie, Texas, getting four of the single Outreach Bibles. Kenneth in Bristol, Florida, getting one of the single Outreach Bibles. Mila in Chesapeake, Virginia, getting a case of Outreach Bibles. And then 11 of the Outreach New Testaments. And Kathy in Abilene, Texas, two of the Outreach Bibles. Janice in Norman, Oklahoma, a case of Outreach Bibles. Judy in Lafayette, Louisiana, three of the single Outreach Bibles. Now, do you have some slips, Josh?
1: Yes, ma'am, I do. I want to thank Marlene Pearl, Mississippi, for one Outreach Bible. And then we've got Patsy in Denton, Texas, four Outreach. Linda in Denison, Texas, one case of Outreach. Katie in Huntsville, Alabama, one Outreach. Freddie, Pittsburgh, North Carolina, one signature. Douglas, Lacey, Washington, two Outreach. Fran from Taylor, South Carolina, two of the Outreach. And they're praying for their sister's grandson. He's been on a ventilator, and they're not sure what the problem is. And in addition to that, Fran is celebrating her 92nd birthday this week. Well, Fran, happy birthday to you. That is something, 92 years. Betty from Allen, Texas, two Outreach Bibles and two Outreach New Testaments. Ganita from Strathmore, California, four Outreach Bibles. Donna, Marysville, California, four of the Outreach. Sandra from Pittsburgh, Pennsylvania, one Outreach Bible, one Outreach New Testament. Joanne from Terre Haute, Indiana, one Outreach Bible. From Waylonsburg, Colorado, two of the Outreach. Dale and Carol, Jasper, Missouri, a case of Outreach. Anita from Binger, Oklahoma, four of the Outreach. and asking prayer regarding those that are dealing with these fires in Oklahoma. They're praying for rain. And amen. We've had a drought here as well, but no fire, thank the Lord. No fires. Cecil from Knoxville, Tennessee, 2 of the outreach. Diane from Dover, Delaware, 7 outreach. Pamela, Somerville, South Carolina, 3 outreach through Testaments. Hill is from Australia, 3 cases of outreach. Alma from Gardena, California, 1 case of outreach. John and Tammy, looks like Wasilla, Alaska, a case of outreach Bibles. You know, some of these towns you just pronounce by faith. You know. Ella from Newport Richey, Florida, 8 outreach. Linda from Montrose, Michigan, 1 giant print. Deborah is from Willis, Texas, 4 of the outreach. Rod and Helen from Visalia, California, 2 outreach Bibles and 2 outreach New Testaments. And Elena from, I think that's Mexia, Texas, 1 outreach Bible. And would you like to read for a few minutes until we get to the break?
3: All right, but I don't read nearly as fast as you do. So
1: well, that's... The people are tired of hearing me, so.
3: Well, okay. Leanne and Miracle Benson from Fort Wayne, Indiana, 2 outreach Bibles. The prayer request is for family and loved ones' salvation and prayer for the ministry. Tony and Janet Spinelli from Guston, California, 3 outreach Bibles and 1 outreach New Testament. And their prayer request is complete healing for her ankle and for this last surgery on her foot to go well and salvation over loved ones. Daryl Blair from Cogan Station, Pennsylvania, 8 single outreach Bibles. Ari Kavana from Budaberg South, whatever that other stands for, Australia, and 7 single outreach Bibles. A prayer request is for Israel, Prime Minister, and President Donald Trump. Charles Simmons from Fairfax, Virginia, 4 outreach Bibles. That the prayer request is the ministry going around the world. Charlene Crosley from Katy, Texas, that's near my hometown, 5 single outreach Bibles. Prayer request is for a complete healing for her body. Janine Walker from Bedford, Massachusetts, 2 outreach Bibles. Prayer request is the president for wisdom and family protection. Katie Medlin, Hillsborough, North Carolina, 1 outreach New Testament. Prayer request is going through a hard time, needs prayer. Peggy Williams from Rochester, Minnesota. I assume that's what that's for. 1 outreach Bible and 1 outreach New Testament. No prayer request. Carolyn Bursinger from the Villages in Florida. 4 single outreach Bibles. All prayer request is all the souls and family members, USA. Mary DePetro, Philadelphia, Pennsylvania, for 6 outreach Bibles. Daughter needs healing. Sherry and Susan Jones from Webster, Wisconsin, a case of 12 outreach Bibles, family healing. Mildred Jeffrey from Fort Washington, Maryland, a case of outreach Bibles, prayer for salvation for her daughter. Ann Tucker from Decatur, Georgia, 3 outreach Bibles, prayer request, family and son, salvation and healing. Lois Lordson from Rapid River, Minnesota, 1 case of outreach Bibles, 1 regular print, 1 ladies Bible, and 1 crossfire, a prayer for her loved ones. Jeff and Brenda Bazard from Hurricane, West Virginia, 4 outreach Bibles, prayer request. Sisters are sick in the hospital. Other sister has pneumonia. Caller has COPD. Husband's eyesight. Mary Polavitis, Hunter, New York, 1 outreach Bible, prayer request, asked in prayer from Dr. Watts, healing from neuropathy and cyst in the brain, total healing.
0: Amen. That's fantastic. Okay, ladies and gentlemen, let me read a few of these and then we got to go to break. William and Patsy in Fremont, Nebraska, getting 4 of the outreach Bibles. Carolyn in Douglas, Arizona, getting 6 of the outreach Bible. And this is Shelley in Worthington, West Virginia, 4 of the outreach Bibles. And this is

0: Mary in Marion, North Carolina, getting four of the outreach Bibles and asking prayer for their family's salvation and prayer for Mary's sight, eyesight. And Randall and Loretta, Granite City, Illinois, five of the outreach Bibles. Loretta in Martin, Kentucky, four of the outreach Bibles. This is a first-time caller, and it comes from Brooklyn, New York, and they want to remain anonymous. So we thank them for four of the outreach Bibles. And this is Fred and Donna getting six of the outreach Bibles. Praise the Lord for that. And Philip in Great Falls, Montana, getting two of the single outreach Bibles. And this is Catherine, Rockledge, Florida, getting two of the outreach Bibles. John, if you'd hand those to Josh, I'm going to let you give Peggy some, Josh, and then you read the rest of them, please.
1: All right. All right. You ready for me to read, or are we going to the break?
0: Let's go to break. Okay. Thank you for that.
1: All right.
0: Yeah. Yeah. We got to take a quick break. We'll be right back. And as I always say, ladies and gentlemen, this is a perfect time for you to take a break. You can go to that phone, dial that number that you see on the screen right there. Give the best gift that you possibly can and purchase as many Bibles as you possibly can. This is our monthly, now, as we've said over and over, our monthly Bible-thon, and all the Bibles that we raise money for, however many that is, that's what we send out around the world. And thank the Lord, we have still got, we need 12,500 English Bibles for Nigeria and 70,000 Bibles for Brazil. We've already raised the funds for Cameroon. Praise the Lord. So thank the Lord for that. All right, Josh.
1: We're going to go to the break real quick, but I'll tell you what we can do is we can give them the numbers to call and the web address to visit while we are on the break. So ladies and gentlemen, you can call 888-768-3401. Once again, that's 888-768-3401, or you can log on to sunlifetv.com and participate in this very exciting effort that we have here for the Bible-thon.
0: Right.
1: So please, as we go to the break, we're going to ask you to go online, go to the phone, and help us tonight.
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0: All righty, we are back, ladies and gentlemen, and we want to continue to thank you for your gifts and for helping us regarding the Bibles for Outreach. Incidentally, one thing I'm not clear on, what country are we currently raising Bibles for?
1: Nigeria.
0: We're on Nigeria?
1: Brazil.
0: Okay, great. Excellent. Well, there we go, ladies and gentlemen. And Henry and Cheryl from Somerville, South Carolina, one Outreach Bible, four Outreach New Testaments. Brenda, Milwaukee, Wisconsin, one Outreach Bible, one Outreach New Testament. Diane Covington, Louisiana, two Outreach. Wayne and Janet from Seal Beach, California, three Outreach Bibles, one Outreach New Testament. John from Rockmart, Georgia, four of the Outreach. Jerry and Norma, Colorado Springs, Colorado, a case of Outreach. Rachel from Toledo, Ohio, one Outreach New Testament. Harlan is from Silver Creek, Georgia, two Outreach Bibles. Sharon, Marshalltown, Iowa, one case of the Outreach New Testaments. Esther from Glendale, California, one Outreach Bible. And then we've got Manuel and Margaret, Lubbock, Texas, one of the Read and Grow. Bonnie Jean from, well, that's definitely Kentucky. I think it's Drakesboro, Kentucky. And if it wasn't before, now it is. Drakesboro, Kentucky, four Outreach Bibles. Linda from Durham, North Carolina, four of the Outreach. William and Carolyn from, I think that's Newman, Georgia, or something close to that, six Outreach Bibles. Okay, we have a gift from Smyrna, Delaware, and that's going to be four of the Outreach. And here we've got some folks that went online to sunlifetv.com and were able to give that way. So we encourage you to do that, ladies and gentlemen, if you can. We've got Diane from Canal Fulton, Ohio, six of the Outreach. Gary, Irving, Texas, one case of Outreach. Paul from Queensland, Australia, a case of Outreach. April, Livingston, Louisiana, six Outreach. Dennis from Huntsville, Alabama, seven Outreach New Testaments. Dale, Beaver Springs, Pennsylvania, eight Outreach Bibles. And Dale's giving an additional donation as well. Cynthia from here in Baton Rouge, giving a donation. H.J., San Jose, California, a case of Outreach. Elizabeth, Lebanon, Missouri, one Outreach Bible and giving a little extra as well. Marilyn from Pomona, California, two Outreach Bibles and also giving an additional donation. And thank you for that. Helga from Eatonville, Washington, giving a donation tonight. Opal, Fort Smith, Arkansas, two Outreach Bibles. Barbara from LaSalle, Illinois, two Outreach. David from London, from the United Kingdom, four cases of Outreach. Well, thank
1: wow,
0: the Lord for that. Lanice from Farmington, Missouri, two Outreach. Carol, Florence, Oregon, six Outreach. Elida from Katy, Texas, not far from your hometown where you live, one Outreach. Ramona from Washington, D.C., a case of Outreach New Testaments and praying for her daughter. Oh, wow, she's auditioning for neurology. It looks like her daughter is looking for residency. I think this is for a doctor and neurology at Walter Reed. And so she's praying for favor for her. Well, Ramona, that is fantastic. And we're going to be praying that the Lord will give your daughter that favor and that all of the attending physicians will be kind towards her. Let's put it that way. Jeanette from Springfield, Oregon, six Outreach. Dennis and Joanne from Salem, Oregon, three of the Outreach. I don't know. This says MZJS. And I just read.

0: case of Outreach New Testaments as well. Thank the Lord. Gail, Belvedere, New Jersey. 16 Outreach Bibles, so I guess that's a case plus four. Mm-hmm. Marianne and Tony, Monroe Township, New Jersey. One case of Outreach Bibles and four Outreach New Testaments. Praying for their niece for healing. Jerry from Laguna Park, Texas. One Outreach Bible. George, Wichita, Kansas, four of the Outreach. Linda, Castle Rock, Washington, four Outreach. Barbara, Splendora, Texas, four Outreach New Testaments, four Outreach Bibles. Daryl and Julie, Siler City, North Carolina, one Outreach Bible. Karen is from Saxonburg, Pennsylvania, a case of Outreach. Brenda from Soddy Daisy, Tennessee, one case of Outreach Bibles. We've got Nadine from London, UK, one Outreach. Russell, Lakeland, Florida, one Outreach. Larry, Charlotte, North Carolina, one Outreach. Wanda, Midland, Texas, four of the Outreach. Lee is from Blackshear, Georgia, 17 Outreach New Testaments. Jeff from Heartland, Texas, four Outreach Bibles, and then one case of Outreach New Testaments. Audrey from New Zealand, three Outreach Bibles. Mary from Valparaiso, Indiana, four Outreach Bibles, and then five of the Outreach New Testaments. Praying for husband, for healing, for an upcoming doctor's visit as well. John and Bertie from Bar None, Wyoming, six cases. Praise God, six cases of Outreach Bibles. Stephen and Marlene, Sam Springs, Oklahoma, two cases of the Crossfire, one case of Read and Grow. Vicki from Louisville, Kentucky, four of the Outreach. Joan, Vestavia Hills, Alabama, eight Outreach. Bonnie from Marietta, California, one case of Outreach. Betty Anderson, California, one Outreach. David and Christina, Surprise, Arizona, two of the Outreach. Carol is from Ada, Ohio, four Outreach Bibles and one Read and Grow. And thank the Lord, her granddaughter accepted Christ. And Carol, tell your granddaughter from us, congratulations. Yes. That's awesome. Mary from Eupora, Mississippi, one Outreach. Esther from Scranton, Pennsylvania, two of the Outreach. James and Maud, London, Utah, four Outreach. Emmanuel and Mary from Queensland, Australia, four Outreach. Alan and Rose, Mount Vernon, Kentucky, one case of Outreach. Ella from Chicago, Illinois, two Outreach New Testaments. And I'm going to let you read for a little while. How's that sound?
1: That sounds good. Kay from Springfield, Missouri, one case of Outreach Bibles request. God bless Sister Swaggart and God bless the operators. Chris from Waterton, Massachusetts, one case of Outreach Bibles and one case of Outreach New Testament. Prayer request is for SBN, family restoration, physical healing, has shingles. Paul and Merrill from Minneapolis, Minnesota, two cases of Outreach Bibles, prayer request, complete healing and miracle for their daughter who has cancer. Ethel from Syracuse, New York, two cases of Outreach Bibles, prayer for family and grandchildren. Lyle and Evelyn from Fulton, Texas, one case of Outreach Bibles. Trini from Baton Rouge, Louisiana, eight single Outreach Bibles and one case of Outreach Bibles. Prayer for friends, baby was born 3 months premature. Miriam from St. Louis, Missouri, four Outreach New Testaments, prayer for ministry and unspoken prayers. Esther from New Orleans, Louisiana, two single Outreach Bible, prayer for family and friends. Rebecca from Columbia, North Carolina, one single Outreach Bible and one Outreach New Testament. Prayer for Chris to draw closer to the Lord. Alicia from Waynesville, North Carolina, two Outreach Bibles, healing for mother with health issues. Danny from Stanley, North Carolina, one single Outreach Bible. A prayer request for friend Jennifer, has an infant, granddaughter Salem, that is having health issues and needs to gain weight so not to go into hospital and has to have tubes. June from Omaha, Arkansas, eight Outreach Bibles, and Miriam from St. Petersburg, Florida, two Outreach Bibles, prayer request healing for son. Dorothy, eight out from Illinois, single Outreach Bible, eight, and English New Testament, one, prayer request for her daughter to be healed and prayer for healing for her body. Patricia from Ridgeland, South Carolina, one Crossfire. Richard and Julie, two Outreach Bibles, prayer request, self,

0: Her daughter is taking a cruise and needs prayer to make it back home safely and protected by God. Anonymous from Lowell, Massachusetts, 8 single outreach Bibles. Barbara from Marston, North Carolina, 6 outreach Bibles, prayer request for herself. Jim from Palelco Plains, Tennessee, 1 case of outreach Bibles given in honor of Brother Swaggart. Miriam from Waggertville, Alabama, 1 case of outreach Bibles, pray for grandson Brock. Barbara from Washington, D.C., 1 outreach Bible, pray for her grandchildren. Lee and Libby from Australia, 2 outreach Bible, salvation for family and friends, nicotine and alcohol addiction. Gerald and Janet from Wapaton, North Dakota, 2 outreach Bibles, pray for unsaved loved ones. Willie from Kansas City, Kansas, 2 outreach Bibles. Betty from Frostburg, Maryland, 8 outreach Bibles, prayer requests, healing, family salvation, SBN, the Swaggers, SBN staff, housing blessing, SBN donors. Peter and Sandy from Indio, California, 1 Bible, outreach Bible, prayer request for family salvation, President Trump, our nation, for our country. And Sandra from Mount Pleasant, Texas,
1: 1 regular print.
0: Okay, 1 regular print.
1: That's it.
2: Okay, all righty. Now, ladies and gentlemen, we've got some gifts here from Canada. And I'll tell you what, I know the United States and Canada are kind of going back and forth on some things. But Canada has always been a phenomenal supporter regarding these Bible-thons and these share-a-thons. So I want to thank John in Ontario for Outreach Bibles, Janet in Alberta, 4 of the outreach. We've got Diane in Alberta, a case of outreach, David in Quebec, or is it Quebec? I think it's Quebec. 4 outreach. Roger from Ontario, 4 outreach. Jean from Ontario, a case of the outreach, and praying for Andrew regarding his surgery. Neemhard and Arlene from Ontario, and we hear from them all the time. 14 outreach Bibles, and they're praying for healing. Jerry from British Columbia, 2 outreach. And praying for a friend for healing. Ayel from Ontario, 20 outreach Bibles. You see what I mean, ladies and gentlemen? Joanne from British Columbia, 2 outreach Bibles and 3 outreach New Testaments. And they're praying for revival to come to Canada. Amen. Yes. We've got Rajkumar and Evelyn from Ontario, 8 outreach. Joy, Prince Edward Island, a case of outreach. Sylvia from British Columbia, 6 outreach. Marino and Joyce from British Columbia, 4 of the outreach. Joyce has an upcoming trip, and she's praying that the Lord would protect her. Nancy from Ontario, 5 of the outreach. Donna, New Brunswick, 13 outreach Bibles. And then we've got George and Gladys from Saskatchewan, 2 outreach Bibles, and praying the Lord would touch them as well. Jerome from Philadelphia, Pennsylvania, 1 outreach. We've got Francis from South Alamana, California, 3 cases of outreach. Wow. Oh, listen to this. Francis said all 3 of her granddaughters are pregnant, and they're all due within a month of each other.
1: Oh, bless.
2: Well, Francis, I tell you what, your life is about to get very exciting, and congratulations to you and the family. And we pray the Lord's blessings on all 3 of your granddaughters and upon your family regarding these pregnancies. That's great. From Milwaukee, Wisconsin, 1 outreach New Testament. Sherris from Barberville, Kentucky, 2 outreach. Daniel and Barbara, Gate City, Virginia, 8 outreach. Pauline from Pennsylvania, 4 of the outreach. Loretta from Tallahassee, Florida, 4 outreach. Carla from Houma, Louisiana, 1 outreach New Testament. Lois from Union, West Virginia, 8 outreach. Scotty and Don from Rhonda, North Carolina, 1 outreach. Joseph and Kelvy from Denham Springs, Louisiana, a case of outreach. Warren and Eundice from Washington, 4 outreach. Robert, Waycross, Georgia, 1 case of outreach Bibles. Lawson Small Engine Repair here in Baton Rouge, 8 outreach Bibles, a case of outreach on top of that, and then 5 outreach New Testaments. And thank you all so much. This family and this business, but this family in particular, are a great blessing to the church and to the work of God. Again, that's Lawson Small Engine Repair here in Baton Rouge. Geneva, Deer Park, Texas, 4 outreach Bibles and 4 outreach New Testaments. Barbara, Downey, California, 4 of the outreach. Shirley from Brentwood, California, four outreach. Sean from Platte City, Missouri, one outreach. Josephina from Clinton, Massachusetts, one outreach Bible and one outreach New Testament. Doris from St. James, Louisiana, two outreach. From Seattle, Washington, one case of outreach Bibles. And the donor didn't give their name, but they want us to know they're giving this in honor of their grandmother and for Brother Swaggart. And thank you so much. Carolyn from Atco, New Jersey, four outreach Bibles. And then we've got a few more. Those who went online to give: Jeffrey from Portage, Indiana, a case of outreach. Keith from Newville, Pennsylvania, a case of outreach. Barry, Seabrook, Texas, a case of outreach. From Rangeville, Alabama, three outreach. William, Louisville, Kentucky, one outreach Bible and one outreach New Testament. Karen is from London, UK, two outreach. Dell and Janice, West Columbia, South Carolina, two outreach. Valerie, Indianapolis, Indiana, one outreach Bible, one outreach New Testament. Then we've got Lee from Australia, three outreach. Susan, Bessemer, Alabama, one of the English New Testaments. Bert, Oklahoma City, Oklahoma. Oh, wow, here we go. 10 cases of outreach Bibles.
3: Wow.
2: Praise
3: Thank
2: God, praise God. Bert, thank you. Maria from Alvin, Texas, six outreach. William from Curtis, Wisconsin, six outreach. Lucas from New Zealand, a case of the outreach New Testaments. Jorge from Clover, South Carolina, one case of outreach. Duncan from Australia, a case of... No, that's just one outreach, Dad. I'm sorry, just one outreach. Kevin from Glastonbury, Connecticut, four outreach. Myra is from Savannah, Tennessee, a case of outreach. And then we've got Todd and Tanya from Everett, Pennsylvania, case of outreach, New Testaments. Bonnie, Milwaukee, Wisconsin, three outreach. Dexter from San Pablo, California, two outreach. Scott is from Sterling Heights, Michigan, seven outreach, New Testaments, two cases of outreach Bibles, and Scott is donating this in memory of his parents, and their names were Tony and Rosemary. And then lastly, we've got Sabrina from Michigan, two cases of outreach Bibles and three outreach New Testaments. All righty.
3: Oh, praise the Lord. Thank the Lord for what Amen. He's doing tonight. That's amazing. Thank the Lord. Ladies and gentlemen, keep this up. We thank you for that. Now, we are, that's all the slips that we have, but we'll have more in just a few minutes that'll be coming in, and thank the Lord for it. Our people are responding tonight, and we just need you to keep that up. We're going to go into a quick take a break, and then we're going to be right back after the break.

0: Well, praise the Lord, we're back again. And I want to thank Larry and Debbie in Logan, Ohio, for three of the single outreach Bibles. And they have a prayer request for healing. And Dolly, Elria, Ohio, getting 9 of the outreach Bibles. Brian and Therese in Holmesville, Nebraska, 3 outreach Bibles, 3 outreach New Testaments, and 1 regular print expositor study Bible. And they have a prayer request that the Lord would reach his healing hand down and heal Theresa's disc, her vertebrae, and her spinal cord. She needs relief from the pain and suffering that she has to deal with every day, and heal her as only you can, in Jesus' name. So Therese will be praying for you concerning your back situation. And thank God the Lord is able and will, and is willing and able, wants to heal you. Rebecca in Chesterton, Indiana, getting a case of outreach Bibles. Ronnie in St. James, Missouri, getting 4 of the single outreach Bibles, 4 of the outreach New Testaments. This is anonymous from Baton Rouge, Louisiana, getting 1 of the outreach Bibles. Sharon in Casa Grande, Arizona, 4 of the outreach Bibles. David in Chicago, Illinois, 2 Crossfire Expositor Study Bibles. Stephen in Grand Prairie, Texas, 1 case of outreach Bibles. Regina in Austin, Texas, 2 cases of outreach Bibles. Evan in East Hartford, Connecticut, getting 2 of the single outreach Bibles, giving a donation of $150. Nancy in Newark, Ohio, 1 case of outreach Bibles. Perry and Fay, North Richland Hills, Texas, getting 8 of the outreach Bibles. And Veronica in Midland, Texas, 2 of the outreach Bibles. Dennis in Bartlett, Tennessee, 1 single outreach Bible. Linda in Richmond, Kentucky, 2 of the outreach New Testaments and 2 of the single outreach Bibles. And Susan in Concord, North Carolina, 2 of the single outreach Bibles. And Michael and Addie, Kingsville, Texas, 3 cases of outreach Bibles and 1 case of outreach New Testaments. And they're asking prayer that Josh would pray for a sick grandchild. And we'll do that in just a moment, Josh. And then this is anonymous, Chesterfield, Missouri, giving $1,000 tonight and getting 4 of the outreach Bibles and 3 cases of outreach Bibles, and asking prayer for salvation for all unsaved family members. Okay, Josh.
1: All righty. We have Louise in Erie, Pennsylvania, 3 outreach Bibles. Gloria Sanger, California, 1 outreach. From Kite, Georgia, 1 outreach Bible, 1 outreach New Testament. Joan Rice, Virginia, 4 outreach. Charlotte, Richmond, Indiana, 1 English New Testament. Donna from Iowa, 2 outreach Bibles. And then we've got Barbara Crawfordville, Florida, 4 of the outreach. Okay. From Edmond, Oklahoma, 10 outreach. Joan, Williams Bay, Wisconsin, 2 outreach New Testaments. Gail from Clyburn, Texas, 6 outreach. Nancy from Keswick, Virginia, 4 outreach. Tammy from Auburn, Georgia, 2 outreach. Lily, Lexington, South Carolina, 1 case of outreach Bibles and 3 outreach New Testaments. And praying for continued recovery from a hip surgery. Ellen from Mont Alto, Pennsylvania, 2 outreach. From Foxworth, Mississippi, 4 outreach. Lucille, Ardmore, Pennsylvania, 2 outreach Bibles, 1 outreach New Testament. And praying the Lord will heal them post-op after surgery. Alfina from Australia, 8 outreach. Larry and Beatrice, Pearland, Texas, 8 outreach. We've got Diane, Indianapolis,

0: Indiana, 4 outreach Bibles, 2 of the outreach New Testaments, and a praying for family. From San Juan, Texas, 4 outreach. Sharon, Fenton, Missouri, 1 case of outreach Bibles. And Sharon's celebrating her birthday coming up on Saturday. So Sharon, we wish you a very, very happy birthday. Willa from Huntington, Arkansas, 2 outreach Bibles, 2 of the ladies edition Bibles, and then 2 Crossfire. Gloria from Avondale, Arizona, 4 outreach. Denny and Michelle from Baker, Louisiana, 3 outreach Bibles, and they attend Family Worship Center. They're faithful members here, and they're also asking us to pray for those who have been affected by the flooding in Nepal and Tibet. Absolutely. Pearl from Elkins Park, Pennsylvania, 1 regular print Bible. I thought that was a 4. That's a 1. All right. And then lastly, we've got a first-time caller. We love to hear from first-time callers. Sandra from Bossier. It just says Bossier, but I'm going to assume that is Bossier City, Louisiana, right outside of Shreveport.
1: Right.
0: Wouldn't that be right? I think so.
2: To me.
0: Sandra, that is now where you live. 1 giant print and then 2 outreach New Testaments. And in all seriousness, Sandra, we're so thrilled and grateful and happy to hear from you. All righty.
1: All right. Christine from New York, 7 outreach New Testaments. Prayer request is prodigal daughter to return to Jesus and for self-deliverance from addictive prescription drugs. Rebecca from California, 6 outreach Bibles. Prayer request for her and her sisters and President Trump. Nettie from Montana maybe. But anyway, 4 outreach Bibles. Prayer request is country, President Trump, church and family. And pray for Kim healing. Carol from Hamburg, New York, 4 outreach Bibles. Prayer request for her and her son's heart problems to be healed by God. Teresa from Fairfield, Connecticut, 4 outreach Bibles. Prayer request unsaved family concerning moving into her new home. Debbie from Bradfordsville, Kentucky, 1 outreach Bible and 1 outreach New Testament. Prayer request family health and lost loved ones. Stephen from Benton, Arkansas, 3 cases of outreach Bibles. Pray for himself, lost loved ones, the ministry, and the nation. Alice from New York, New York, 2 outreach Bibles, healing in my hip. Gretchen from Illinois, 4 outreach Bibles, prayer request, grandson salvation, occupational blessings. Wayne from Connecticut, 1 case of outreach Bibles, request is healing for daughter Laurie's liver, healing for son Michael's colon, for grandson Ryland going through a rebellious phase. Bernice from Lyle, Texas, 6 outreach Bibles and 2 outreach New Testaments. Request is for Netta, for David, for the Texas upcoming election, and for wisdom from President Trump. Bobby and Viola from Lincolnton, North Carolina, 1 outreach New Testament. Prayer request for Matthew that he get his life started and take responsibility to live for the Lord in a better Christian life. Steve and Velma from Denham Springs, Louisiana, 2 outreach Bibles. Prayer request for daughter-in-law that has breast cancer. Sister-in-law needs prayer, and prayer for the entire family. Bob and Becky from Arkansas, 6 single outreach Bibles. Prayer request the nation, the Swaggerts, and my family. Barbara from Massachusetts, 1 outreach New Testament. Prayer request 88 in a few days. Finances, where to go for the rest of my life to know him more than ever and to know the will of God in my life. Virginia in New Jersey, 2 outreach Bibles. Prayer request for lost family members. Mary from Midwest City, Oklahoma, 2 outreach Bible, salvation for family and friends.
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0: shift in the atmosphere. 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I've got one more river to cross. Just one more time, Joseph.
1: Brother Gabe, you got to bear with me for a moment. Just about 7 months ago, I sat next to my dad's bedside and heard the doctor say, if we don't take this tumor out, it'll take you out in a matter of days. But to hear this morning that something, we don't know what it was, but something or somebody stopped something in my dad's body. I've got

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this morning. Somebody praise him this morning. He's telling you.

0: place this morning. The battle's not yours. I said the battle's not yours. It belongs to God.
1: We're back, ladies and gentlemen. You know, I want to make this brief comment. I said this on the program the other day, but I want to reiterate it here. When it comes to the Expositor Study Bible, I believe that this is probably one of, if not the greatest aspects of Brother Swaggart's legacy that we have. And I'm using that word legacy on purpose because the Lord used him to do so much in his lifetime and in his ministry. But this Expositor Study Bible, and I'm talking about the notes in the Study Bible, there is no doubt in my mind that the Holy Spirit helped him every step of the way, that what's in those notes is exactly what the Lord wanted to be in those notes. The way that it was delivered, the facts, the details, but more than anything, how he displays and explains the message of the cross from Genesis to Revelation. So as you're helping us tonight regarding the Expositor Study Bible outreach, you're really doing two things. Number one, you are sending this study Bible all over the world to help those who receive it in their personal study as well as their ministry. But you are also helping to preserve and to continue the legacy that Brother Swaggart started. And you're honoring him, you're honoring the Lord when you do that. So this Bible-thon, if I could almost say it this way, it is just that much more special, to use some poor English.
2: That's right.
1: It's very, very, very special. It's very important. So as we thank you tonight for your gifts, we're thanking you not just for giving a gift, but we're thanking you for sending a Bible and for continuing the legacy.

0: legacy, Brother Swagger. So I just want to thank you for that, ladies and gentlemen. Christine here in Baton Rouge, 3 outreach Bibles, 1 outreach New Testament. Brian and Mary from Pekin, Illinois, 2 cases of outreach Bibles. Barbara from Kirkland, Washington, 2 of the outreach. Katie from Lake Charles, Louisiana, 4 outreach. From St. Helens, Oregon, 6 outreach. Linda from here in Baton Rouge, 8 outreach Bibles and a case of outreach on top of that. And you may know her. I don't know. You might know her. That might be. I don't know. But Janie from San Antonio, Texas, 2 outreach. Susan from Vancouver, Washington, 1 case of outreach Bibles and 12 outreach New Testaments. Karen from North Martinsville, West Virginia, 2 outreach. John from Audubon, New Jersey, 5 outreach. Ruth, Sand Springs, Oklahoma, 2 outreach. Steve from Decatur, Illinois, 2 of the outreach. Kathy is from Oakdale, California, a case of outreach. From Houston, Texas, 4 outreach. David, Gadsden, Alabama, 2 outreach Bibles, 1 outreach New Testament. And got some prayer requests listed there. And Dennis and Marianne from Hamilton, Montana, 4 outreach Bibles, 2 outreach New Testaments. Marianne, Portland, Oregon, 2 outreach Bibles. Cindy, Fortville, Illinois. No, that's Indiana. 1 outreach Bible. John from Evansville, Indiana, 1 outreach. Diane, River Falls, Wisconsin, 2 outreach. Gerald and Julie, Diamond, Missouri, 4 outreach. Wayne is from Australia, 4 outreach Bibles and 1 outreach New Testament. Audrey, New York, New York, 1 outreach Bible, 1 outreach New Testament. Ronald and Francis, Kannapolis, North Carolina, 2 of the outreach. Kathy from Queensland, Australia, 2 outreach. Bradford from Keene, New Hampshire, 5 outreach. Larry and Holly from Texas, 4 outreach. Scott and Barbara, Milwaukee, Wisconsin, 4 of the outreach. Roger, Eden, North Carolina, a case of outreach. Jack and Bernita, Rockford, Illinois, a case of outreach. Edward from Grand Rapids, Michigan, 3 cases of outreach. Janet from Markham, Illinois, 3 outreach. Jimmy and Wanda from Piedmont, Alabama, 1 case of outreach. And praying for healing. Bessie from Portsmouth, Virginia, 1 outreach. Doris from Hearn, Texas, 3 outreach Bibles. And looks like Doris wants to be a media church member. Linda from Clarksville, Tennessee, 1 case of outreach. Jeannie, okay. I've never seen it spelled like that before. From Nesbitt, Mississippi, 1 outreach Bible. Richard, Belair, Ohio, 1 outreach. Diane, Peoria, Illinois, 4 outreach New Testaments. Eunice and Sylvia, Waldorf, Maryland, 4 of the outreach. We've got Patrick from Charleston, Tennessee, 4 outreach. Geraldine, Fort Pierce, Florida, 4 outreach. Lori and Rick, Terrell, Texas, a case of outreach. From Mount Rainier, Maryland, 1 outreach Bible. Alice from Radford, Virginia, a case of outreach. And then we've got from Blountville, Tennessee, 2 outreach. Jose, Dallas, Texas, 3 Spanish edition Bibles, and then 2 of the outreach. Randall and Angela, North Carolina, 1 Spanish edition, and then 2 cases of outreach. Linda is from Mount Vernon, Washington, a case of outreach Bibles, and then 3 additional outreach. Lori, Frankfort, Michigan, looks like 1 outreach. Barbara, Ennis, Texas, 1 case of outreach. And then lastly, we've got Patricia from Pomona, California, 2 outreach Bibles.
1: Well, alrighty. Praise the Lord for that. We want to thank Camellia in Sunset Beach, North Carolina, for 2 outreach Bibles. And she's asking prayer for her unsaved children and grandchildren and their spouses. And Felicia in Suffolk, Virginia, getting 2 of the outreach Bibles and giving a donation of $16. And they have a prayer request for a financial increase. Stephen in Marlton, New Jersey, getting a case of outreach Bibles. Pastor Ray and Pat in Tunnel Hill, Georgia, getting 6 single outreach Bibles. And I said, Josh, could you stand in prayer with me for my husband, Ray, who has Parkinson? And I believe God is going to heal my husband. God said, ask and believe, and you shall receive. And I stand on God's word. I said, God is good, and I'm so thankful for SBN. And Donna in Moses Lake, Washington, getting 5 of the single outreach Bibles and 5 of the outreach New Testaments, asking prayer for President Trump, his cabinet and family, for Israel, prayer for Kim Coleman and baby Oliver. Also, unspoken request, praying these Bibles will touch people's lives. These Bibles will touch people's lives, and they are touching people's lives.

0: jobs. That's why we're trying to get them in just as many homes and in the hands of pastors. I saw the most beautiful picture last week. They were handing out the Bibles, the Expositor Study Bible, and Donnie was there. It was overseas and in this particular church, and they were handing the Expositor Study Bible out to the different ones in the church, and they had that Bible in their hands, yeah. The biggest old smile on their face, and looking, you know, and then I get the thanks, people right here, you know, we thank you. Tell Brother Swaggart we thank him. And it's just such a pleasure to do this, ladies and gentlemen. And we're so thrilled that we're able to do this, that we can partake in something like this that's happening. Harvest Field Ministries in Olin, New York, getting a case of outreach Bibles. Gloria in Bartlett, Tennessee, getting a case of outreach Bibles. Juliet in Bakersfield, California, two of the single outreach New Testaments. And Pat in Jacquin, Texas, getting six of the outreach Bibles. Carol in Forest Lake, Minnesota, six of the outreach Bibles. Cindy in Valparaiso, Florida, four of the outreach Bibles. Regina in Lochbart, Australia, four of the single outreach Bibles, and asking prayer for unsaved family members. Beverly in Arvada, Colorado, two cases of outreach New Testaments. And I said, Francis, it's so wonderful to see your sister Peggy on the set.
1: Yes.
0: Prayers for SBN, and we thank you for your prayers and all of those that are involved with SBN. Joseph in Cascade, Wisconsin, four of the outreach Bibles. Wanda in Cedar Rapids, Iowa, two of the outreach Bibles. Asking prayer for our grandson that is an alcoholic. And this is Media Church member Barbara in Camden, New Jersey, getting three of the outreach New Testaments, asking prayer for her and her brother to be healed. And Barbara's also giving a $100 additional donation. Sandra in Peachland, North Carolina, getting one Crossfire Bible, one English New Testament, and asking prayer. She has a stomach issue that she's had for 2 years, and she's losing weight and can't stop losing weight. Media Church member Brenda in Cambry Heights, New York, one single outreach Bible, and she's asking Josh that you pray for her to recover from a knee replacement. And let's remember, do this, I'll do it after I finish this. And Sandra in Peachland, North Carolina, one Crossfire Bible, one English New Testament. And the same thing, Sandra's husband has stomach issues. He's losing weight, needs healing. Sandra in Black Rod, Bolton, United Kingdom, giving three of the single outreach Bibles. She wants to hear Something in His Name by Daryl Wynn, and also that she's praying and asking the Lord for healing in her body. This is a Media Church member Judy, Battle Creek, Michigan, one single outreach Bible, and asking prayer for her healing and salvation for her family members. Media Church member Shirley in Maricopa, Arizona, getting a case of outreach Bibles, asking prayer for salvation for her family members here, and also healing for her vision. And this is Media Church member Lillian, Rockwall, Texas, five of the outreach Bibles, and asking prayer for the leader of our country. You have any slips?
1: Yes. Jairus Pounder from Missouri, five outreach Bibles, a prayer request for complete healing for his body. Christine from Batavia, New York, two outreach New Testaments, deliverance from anxiety medications and family salvation. Laverne Nixon and Betty Gaines from Laverne, Alabama, four outreach Bibles. Yolanda from Connecticut, one case of outreach Bible, salvation for family. Edna from Gina, Louisiana, a case of outreach Bibles, one case, praying for two miracles, requesting Brother Josh to pray for me. Daryl from Arizona, two outreach Bibles, praying for a prayer request for the message of the cross church. Doris from California, four outreach Bibles, one outreach New Testament, unspoken prayer request. Gracie from New Iberia, Louisiana, six outreach Bibles, family salvation. Jennifer from Burlington, North Carolina, one outreach Bible, pray for a complete healing for her body. Anonymous from Queen City, Texas, one outreach Bible, unspoken request. Barbara from Sand Springs, Oklahoma, four outreach Bibles, prayer request for Kim Coleman. Judith from Lancaster, Pennsylvania, one case of outreach Bibles, healing for Phyllis, her sister's children, and clean water. Lori from Farmerville, Illinois, one case of outreach Bibles, prayer request is for health. Janice from Godfrey, Illinois, four outreach Bibles, healing for great-grandson who just had a surgery. Joan from Australia, four outreach Bibles, prayer for the healing of the body. Denise from Lafayette, Georgia, two outreach Bibles. Marilyn from Metairie, Louisiana, four outreach Bibles, prayer request for arthritis lost at any cost. Sandra from Minneapolis, Minnesota, 11 outreach Bibles, pray for President Trump and all our leaders. Tommy from York, Pennsylvania, one case of outreach Bibles, family salvation, healing, health, and well-being. Norman and Sarah, four outreach Bibles, one crossfire Bible, pray for our country and that President can have some discernment about what's going on. Billy and Linda from Freeport, Texas, four outreach Bibles, complete healing for her husband. Maxine from Princeton, one outreach Bible, health and children's salvation. Anonymous from Iowa City, Iowa, two cases of outreach Bible, prayer for self and SBN. Wanda from Pine Bluff, North Carolina, three outreach Bibles and two outreach New Testaments for family salvation, SBN, meet goal and son to come home. Diane from Townsville, North Carolina, six outreach Bibles, 12 outreach New Testaments, prayer request, pray for President Trump, our country, healing for her family, for SBN and the ministry. Maria from Grand Prairie, Texas, eight outreach Bibles, pray for her family and herself. Her husband passed away a few weeks ago. Anonymous from Baton Rouge, Louisiana, five single outreach Bible, pray for divine healing and salvation for unsaved family members. Nick and Lois from Front Royal, Virginia, eight outreach Bibles, prayer for healing, health, family salvation, SBN, meet goal.
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0: 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I just thank the Lord for what He's doing. 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

0: Okay, we're back, ladies and gentlemen. We want to thank Sharon in Grand Junction, Colorado, for she's getting one Read and Grow study Bible, and she's also getting 30 cases.
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1: Praise God.
0: Wow. Of Outreach Bibles.
1: Praise God.
2: Praise the Lord. That's incredible.
0: Praise the Lord is right. Oh, thank the Lord for that. That's 30 cases. You got that.
3: Wow.
4: Yeah, 3.
2: That's great.
4: 12 a case.
0: That's okay. And this is Michael in Monticello, Arkansas, giving a $125 donation to the network. And they wanted to apply it, of course, to this August Share-a-thon. And then this is anonymous from Denham Springs, Louisiana, getting 3 cases of Outreach Bibles and asking prayer for unsaved loved ones. Benita in Austin, Arkansas, 1 case of Outreach Bibles. Mary in South New Berlin, New York, 6 Outreach Bibles. Deborah in West Muffling, Pennsylvania, 4 of the Outreach Bibles. Kevin in Georgetown, Kentucky, 1 single Outreach Bible. Judith in West Wodonga, Australia, 1 single Outreach Bible. Christina in Beaverton, Oregon, 1 single Outreach Bible. Paul in Macomb, Michigan, 8 of the Outreach Bibles. Robert in Appomattox, Virginia, getting 15 of the Outreach New Testaments. Vervain in Ballymead, United Kingdom, getting 5 of the Outreach Bible, and also asking prayer for her tension headaches, that the Lord would heal her. And Joanna in Bryan, Georgia, giving a $200 donation to the network. Sandra in Blanchester, Ohio, 1 Outreach Bible, and asking prayer for healing and prayer for President Trump, Israel, and SBN. And Joan in Miami, Florida, a case of Outreach Bibles, and then 3 Outreach New Testaments. Joanne in Bryan, Georgia, getting 5 cases of Outreach Bibles. Elizabeth in Old Monroe, Missouri, 1 single Outreach Bible, 1 Outreach New Testament. And Nancy in Surprise, Arizona, a case of Outreach Bibles, asking prayer for healing for a friend. Angie in Newport News, Virginia, 4 of the Outreach Bibles. And Bill in Baton Rouge, Louisiana, getting a case of Outreach Bibles. Angela in Louisville, Texas, getting 1 single Outreach Bible. John in Somerville, South Carolina, 4 single Outreach Bibles, 1 Outreach New Testament, asking prayer for unsaved loved ones. Brenda in New Brunswick, New Jersey, 4 of the Outreach Bibles. Joanne in Laurel, Montana, 2 of the Outreach Bibles. Anthony in Grand Rapids, Michigan, a case of Outreach Bibles and asking prayer for healing for her eyes and her knees. And Edward in Atlanta, Pennsylvania, 6 of the Outreach Bibles. Angela in Calgary, Canada, 2 of the Outreach Bibles. Dwayne in Reynolds, Pennsylvania, a case of Outreach Bibles. Betty in Hiawassee, Georgia, a case of Outreach Bibles. Richard in Abilene, Texas, 1 single Outreach Bible. Amy in Elkhart, Indiana, 1 single Outreach Bible and 1 single Outreach New Testament. Emily in Enterprise, Oregon.

0: 2 Outreach Bibles, Ida in Houston, Texas, 4 Outreach Bibles, and asking prayer for continued spiritual growth, healing, family, unsaved loved ones, and finances. Prayer for the Swaggart family and SBN's goals in Jesus' name. And Jason in Franklin, Pennsylvania, 1 single Outreach Bible. Louise in Chandler, Oklahoma, a case of Outreach Bibles. Tony and Patsy in Fresno, California, a case of Outreach Bibles. Yvonne in Prayer Waters, Australia, 2 of the single Outreach Bibles. Joanna in Round Rock, Texas, 4 of the Outreach Bible, asking prayer for those that receive these Bibles. Maria in Bronx, New York, a case of Outreach Bibles, and they're asking prayer for a nephew that has had knee surgery, for a grandson to be able to find a good paying job, and prayer for her vision that it improves so that she can continue reading her Bible. Susan in Burlington, Wisconsin, giving $5 for a network donation and then getting 1 single Outreach Bible. And Jennifer in Raleigh, North Carolina, 4 of the single Outreach Bibles, asking prayer for our country. And Ann, Chatham, Virginia, getting 1 donation for Sun Life Broadcasting of $200. And this is anonymous from Winthrop, Illinois. 7 Outreach New Testaments, 5 single Outreach Bibles, asking prayer. She's having her right jaw problems with it, and asking prayer for healing. Prayer for salvation and healing, deliverance, protection for her family and loved ones. Then she's asking prayer for the Swaggart family, President Trump, America, Israel, and Netanyahu. And praise God for SBN, all God has and is doing all over the world through his workers and the volunteers. Beverly, Enterprise, Oregon, 2 of the Outreach New Testaments and 7 single Outreach Bibles. Rosemary in Raymond, Missouri, 4 of the Outreach New Testaments. Okay, Josh.
1: All righty. We've got Sue in, I think that says Greensboro, North Carolina, 1 regular print. Curtis, Eagle Creek, Oregon, 1 case of Outreach. Charles and Brenda from Salisbury, Maryland, 5 of the Outreach. Helen in DeSoto, Texas, 2 cases of Outreach Bibles, and then 4 single Outreach. Karen from Pearson, Georgia, 4 of the Outreach. Mike, Van Alstine, Texas, 7 English New Testaments, 1 case of Outreach, and then 4 of the Outreach Bibles. A first-time caller, Thomas from Carbondale, Illinois, 1 giant print, praying for his church. Francis from Newburgh, New York, 2 Read and Grow and 6 Outreach Bibles. Evelyn from Detroit, Michigan, 1 Outreach. We've got Murdy from Cottage Grove, Oregon, 4 of the Outreach. And then Misty from here in Baton Rouge, 1 Outreach Bible and 1 Outreach New Testament. Patricia from Felton, Delaware, 4 of the Outreach. 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Eddie, Lubbock, Texas, 2 of the Outreach. 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Margaret is from the state of Georgia, 4 Outreach Bibles. Rebecca, Piedmont, South Carolina, 4 of the Outreach. Donda from Sacramento, California, 6 Outreach Bibles. And then we've got Sharon from Hoboken, Georgia, 4 Outreach. Larry and Janice, Crown Point, Indiana, a case of Outreach. And then we've got James and Joan, Manassas, Virginia, 8 Outreach. Martha, Germantown, Wisconsin, 4 Outreach. Horace is from Lima, Ohio, 4 Outreach. Roy and Joellen, Brandon, Mississippi, 4 Outreach. Linda, Rockledge, Florida, 2 of the Outreach. And Linda's believing the Lord to touch her finances. She's having to go out and look for a job, and she's 79 years old, so Linda, I can imagine. But the Lord is going to provide for you. He's a good God, and He'll provide for you, and He'll give you the strength to do what's needed. Elva from the state of Virginia, 2 outreach. Sister Jessie from Connecticut, 1 outreach Bible. Laura from Peru, Illinois, 2 outreach. Mary Letcher, Louisiana, 1 outreach. Ronald and Kathy, Pikeville, Tennessee, a case of outreach. Adeline Walcott, Connecticut, 1 outreach. Olga from Tucson, Arizona, 2 outreach. Joyce Largo, Florida, 20 outreach New Testaments. Darlene from Heath, Texas, 2 cases of outreach. From Petoskey, Michigan, 2 outreach. Michael and Fanny from Clinton Township, Michigan, 2 of the outreach. Carol, Lebanon, New Hampshire, 6 outreach Bibles and 6 outreach New Testaments. Irene from Evanston, Illinois, 1 outreach. We've got Margie from Salem, Ohio, 3 outreach. And Margie's husband passed away in December, and she is still struggling with grief. And Margie grieving is the most normal, I guess you could say, of human responses to loss. The Holy Spirit does so much in our lives, but one of the things is He is the comforter. He comforts us in those moments. It's not wrong to grieve. It's not wrong to sorrow. But you are not without hope, because in Christ we have the promise, the hope of eternity. And let me just say this, we know it from Scripture. He's going to wipe away every tear.
0: Amen.
1: There will be no more sin, no more sickness, no more death, no more loneliness, grieving, parting, nothing. It will be joy unspeakable, full of glory, and the half has yet been told. My, what we have waiting for us in heaven. And so, Margie, as you grieve at the same time, let the Lord comfort you and lift you up, and He will do just that. Donald and Janie from Dry Ridge, Kentucky, 2 outreach. Pam from Twinsburg, Ohio, 1 outreach. Joseph is from Fairlawn, New Jersey, 1 outreach. Margaret, Lake City, Florida, 1 outreach. Christine, Beach Island, South Carolina, 5 of the outreach. Jay and Hannah from Cleveland, Tennessee, 20 outreach Bibles. All right. Paul from Owego, New York, 8 outreach. Diana from Casper, Wyoming, 4 outreach. And then lastly, we have Tesha from Mississippi, 2 outreach Bibles. All righty.
2: Okay. Joan from Flushing, New York, 5 outreach Bibles. Geraldine from Dexter, Kentucky, 4 outreach Bibles. She's asking for a touch from the Lord and lost loved ones. Bruce from South Mills, North Carolina, 4 outreach Bibles. Doris from Las Vegas, Nevada, 2 outreach Bibles. Prayer requests for unsaved children, President Trump, all of the money to come in to pay for these Bibles, and God bless this ministry. Nathan from Sierra Vista, Arizona, 2 outreach Bibles, 1 case of outreach Bibles. Healing for Maria, Kim Coleman, his mother, and himself. Gladys from Palm Bay, Florida, 2 outreach Bibles, lost her husband, heal her edema. Thomas and Marla from Prosperity, Pennsylvania, 8 outreach Bibles and 1 case of outreach Bibles. Pray for his family and for the president. Johnny from Licking, Missouri, 4 outreach Bibles. Pray for their 2 sons' salvation. Lois from Bloomberg, Pennsylvania, 4 single outreach Bibles. Healing for COPD and prayer for SBN family. Adriel from Philadelphia, Pennsylvania, 6 outreach Bibles, prayer for grandson's salvation. Dennis from Jackson Center, Ohio, 6 outreach Bibles and 1 case of outreach Bibles. Prayer for the Swaggart family, President Trump and Vice President Vance. Wanda from Moscow Mills, Missouri, 4 outreach Bibles. Pray for the Bible Fund. Anonymous from Fremont, Ohio, 8 single outreach Bibles for everyone to donate so we can meet the goal. Joanne from Morgantown, West Virginia, 4 outreach Bibles, severe medical problems and lost souls. Jerry and Ruth from Freeburg, Illinois, 4 outreach Bibles. A family that goes to church with her son had their house burned. Also there are in the hospital because of a house situation. Sarah from Bartlett, Tennessee, 2 outreach Bibles. Josh, please pray for healing for entire body. Prayers for unsaved loved ones and Israel. Shirley from Alabama, 2 outreach Bibles. Pray for me for healing. I have skin cancer. Sandra from North Charleston, South Carolina, 1 Outreach Bible. Osin Morton from Salinas, California, 4 Outreach Bibles, total healing for her and her children and our country. Florence from Columbia, South Carolina, 4 Outreach Bibles, pray for the president of the country and peace. Lynn from Vancouver, Washington, 2 Outreach Bibles, prayer for Trump. President Trump's Israel and unsaved loved ones. Jimmy and Deborah from Dayton, Tennessee, 2 cases of Outreach Bibles, prayer for salvation for daughter and granddaughter. Talita, 2 Outreach Bibles and 1 Outreach New Testament unspoken request. Nancy from Fort Mill, South Carolina, 8 single Outreach Bibles unspoken prayer request. Jeff from Fort Mill, South Carolina, case of Outreach Bible, speedy recovery for Kim, the Swigert family. Anonymous, well, Wilmette, Illinois, case of Outreach, 2 cases of Outreach Bibles, prayer for unsaved loved ones. Ida from Patterson, New Jersey, 4 single Outreach Bibles. Chris from Cleveland, Tennessee, single Outreach Bible, prayer for health and that her grandkids, great-grandkids, and kids will all be saved. Judy from Hawaii, or I assume that's where that is, but anyway, 2 Outreach Bibles and 1 Outreach New Testament. Gary from Rochester, New York, 4 Outreach Bibles, healing for his body. Elisa from Milwaukee, 2 Outreach Bibles, I have bone cancer, pray for my family. Glenn and Judy from Murfreesboro, Tennessee, 1 case of Outreach Bibles. Jerry and Julia from Oklahoma, 1 case of Outreach Bible, pray for lost loved ones still recovering from a stroke. Lynn from Frisco, Texas, 2 cases of Outreach Bibles.
1: All right.
0: Wow, praise the Lord for that.
1: We're coming up on the break, but did you want to take a moment to pray for the needs before we go to break?
0: Yes, I do. Let's do that.
1: Okay. Do you want Dad to pray then?
0: Yes.
1: Okay. All right.
3: Ladies and gentlemen, this gives us the opportunity and the privilege to pray for the sick. We've had many, many requests come in for prayer tonight.
0: That's right.
3: Issues of cancer, issues of physical infirmities, but there are still many other needs, but we want to believe God with you and for you tonight. Mm-hmm. So let's all agree in prayer. Heavenly Father, we have the opportunity and the occasion even now to come before you. Lord, we lift up the needs of the people. This work is for your people. This work has been ordained for ministering. We minister, Lord, in word. We minister, Lord, in prayer. And Father, one of the responsibilities that we have as ministers is to pray for your people. These are sheep of your pasture, Lord. And I'm asking tonight, as I sense your presence, there are many that need a physical touch in their body. And I'm asking you to pour out of your spirit tonight. Lord, you carried our sicknesses, the scripture says. You are able to meet every need, and we're believing tonight for that portion of the inheritance, that cancer would be healed, that heart problems would be touched and blessed. Those that have eye problems, Lord, those that are suffering from arthritis, and Lord, many others that I don't have the time to name. You know the situation, you know the circumstance. Your word says that you're a present help in our time of trouble. And right now, there were some that said tonight that their requests were urgent. And I believe, Lord, they need a touch, not tomorrow, but tonight. And Father, as well, we lift up Kim Coleman to you. We lift up little baby Oliver to you. Father, not only there we stop, but we pray for the nation of the United States and the nations of the world, that the free course of the gospel of Jesus Christ would go forward. Lord, we pray for wisdom for our leaders, President Trump, Benjamin Netanyahu, and many other leaders in the world. And this situation with Russia and the Ukraine, the situation as well with Israel and the neighboring nations around her, Hamas and Hezbollah, that are persecuting her, and as well for the United States in Iran. Lord, open a door for the Iranian people that they may hear the gospel. We're asking for this tonight and many other needs we pray for in Jesus' name. Amen. Amen. And amen. Go to the phone, 888-768-3401. That's our toll-free number. Anywhere else You can see the numbers on the screen, but as well you can go to the internet, www.sunlifetv.com, and make your donation online. We're here. We thank you for your giving. Help us to finish raising Bibles for this Bible-thon. You're doing a great job, and we appreciate it. We'll be right back right after the break.
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0: All right, we want to thank Diane in Haleyville, Alabama, getting one Outreach Bible. Joanne in Williams, Iowa, getting a case of Outreach Bibles. Joseph, it doesn't say where he's from, that's anonymous, but he's giving two single Outreach Bibles. Brenda in Sutton, West Virginia, getting a case of Outreach Bibles. Rhonda and David in Bangkok, Bern, Australia, three of the Outreach Bibles. Elizabeth in Parker, Arizona, four of the single Outreach Bibles. Nancy in Rockdale, Texas, two of the single Outreach Bibles, and said they're praying for God's direction and to know His will. And Marjorie and George in Eaton, Washington, two cases of Outreach Bibles, and asking prayer for healing for George and Marjorie. And Lisa in Ottawa, Tennessee, who is getting a case of Outreach Bibles. Ron and Sandy in Mechanicsburg, Ohio, one case of Outreach Bibles, asking prayer for the family members that have medical issues and marital problems. Said, we're so thankful for SBN and the blessings that you give to my husband and me. And this is anonymous from East Devonport, Australia. Five of the Outreach New Testaments and five of the single Outreach Bibles. Anthony in Coraopolis, Pennsylvania, getting a case of Outreach Bible, asking prayer for healing for for his family members. James in Monroe, Virginia, two Outreach Bibles, and they have a prayer request that we continue to pray for Edith, who has now been in the hospital. And James is asking prayer that God would heal both of them. Thank you, Edith has been in the hospital for 5 weeks. Edgar in Highland, Indiana, a case of Outreach Bibles. Julie in Springfield, Tennessee, five Outreach Bibles. Media Church member Michael N. Cento in Metairie, Louisiana, giving $2,700 and getting nine cases of Outreach Bible.
1: Praise God.
0: Praise the Lord for that. Yes. This is a rental property. They're asking prayer concerning some rental property that they have. And this is Lloyd in Franklin, Virginia, getting three of the Outreach Bibles and two of the Outreach New Testaments, and asking that we continue to pray for Lloyd's health and his eyes. And then this is J.R. Gonzalez, Farmington, New Mexico, a case of Outreach Bibles, and asking prayer for the United States and prayer for President Trump. And Josh?
2: Yes, we want to thank Joe and Linda from Southfield, Michigan, for two cases of Outreach Bibles. And then Ernest, Hydesville, Maryland, four Outreach Bibles. From Niagara Falls, New York, one Outreach New Testament. Joy, Minneapolis, Kansas, one Outreach Bible. 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Eunice from Grants, New Mexico, two Outreach Bibles. Danny, Moorhead, Minnesota, one case of Outreach. Gloria, Fresno, California, four Outreach. Aloysia from Euless, Texas, two Outreach Bibles. And, okay. She said she was in the hospital and was told that she has cancer. She's feeling good, and she's going for walks and whatever the case, but she is believing the Lord for a touch and praying that God will heal her. CJ from Garland, Texas, one case of Outreach. Nancy, Cambridge, Ohio, eight Outreach Bibles and one case of Outreach as well. Robert from Greenville, Kentucky, 10 Outreach Bibles. Janie from New Haven, Connecticut, two Outreach. Sharon, Indianapolis, Indiana, one Outreach. Joe, Attica, Michigan, one case of Outreach. Vicky from Breezewood, Pennsylvania, one case of Outreach. Josephine from Detroit, Michigan, a case of Outreach. Stacy from Gorville, Illinois, three Outreach Bibles, and then four of the Read and Grow. From Cumberland, Virginia, four Outreach Bibles. Eula from Carlisle, Ohio, two Outreach. Almondo from Hampton, Virginia, three Outreach. And then we've got from Plain Dealing, Louisiana, 4 outreach Bibles. Gladys from Fossil, Oregon, 1 outreach. Sadie Kingston, North Carolina, 2 outreach. Francis from Cookeville, Tennessee, 5 outreach New Testaments. Viola Flushing, New York, 4 outreach. Matt from Fort Morgan, Colorado, 2 cases of outreach. Gene is from Australia, 2 outreach.
1: Is that 4 cases? I'm sorry. 2 or 4 cases?
2: Oh, that's going to be 2 cases.
1: 2 cases. Gotcha. Okay.
2: So it was 4 outreach Bibles, then 2 cases of outreach, and then 2 outreach. And now we're on to Mary from Lawndale, North Carolina, making a donation. Mary from St. Petersburg, Florida, 4 outreach Bibles, and praying for her daughter who's been battling cancer. And but the Lord has healed her and is touching her. Judy from Dixon, Missouri, 2 outreach. Lauren from here in Baton Rouge, 1 outreach Bible and praying for healing. Thelma, Crossville, Tennessee, 2 outreach. And, well, that's great. Okay. Well, Thelma said that her great-grandchildren are contributing 1 outreach Bible apiece. So there's that's the 2. And that's Andrea and Johnny. Perfect. So Thelma's 2 great-grandchildren are donating these Bibles. I love that. I love that. Well, I hope that they're watching and that they're tuned in right now. And if not, Thelma, please tell them we say hello and thank you. But Andrea and Johnny, I don't know how old y'all are, but I would imagine that you're a little younger than me. And I hope that wasn't too cringe. Anyways, you keep doing what you're doing, and you make the work of God a priority, and that is awesome. What a blessing. Dog and... Doug, I'm not going to ask what breed you are, but Doug and Alani, Henderson, Nevada, a case of outreach Bibles.
3: Wow.
2: Doug, I hope that was a first for you. And boy, talk about a rough time. Oh, nothing. Okay, all right.
1: I'm not going to bark at you.
2: Okay, I appreciate that. Well, I was going to make a fire hydrant joke, but we're not going to do that. Doug, my apologies. I don't know.
1: The fleas come with the dog.
2: The you the and problem. Doug just omitted in my mind. I just didn't even see it. I just skipped right over it. And what up, dog? All right. James from Murfreesboro, Tennessee, 4 outreach Bibles. See, I'm going to tell you what happens.
1: So what you're saying is
2: you didn't know this.
1: You didn't care about the you then. You don't care about you.
2: I care a lot about you. Right. But you see, we looked at this paper. You see my head, the shadow? I'm serious. Like, okay. It messes with me reading sometimes because my head is so big.
1: Here's the problem, Miss Peggy. His head's too big. That's the problem.
2: And so it casts the shadow, and sometimes I don't see things on here correctly, and you can see it like it's like a blimp or something. All right, Kathleen from Romance, Arkansas, 2 outreach Bibles and 1 ladies' edition. Helen from Grays Lake, Illinois, 4 outreach Bibles. I appreciate your support. Thank you. Sherry from Ob, Alabama, 2 outreach. Bruce from Fairbury, Nebraska, 7 cases of outreach Bibles. Praise God for that. Diana from Dayton, Ohio, 4 of the outreach. Andrea from here in Baton Rouge, 5 outreach Bibles, 2 outreach New Testaments. And thanking all the volunteers and saying hello to Peggy.
4: Oh,
2: so there you go.
4: Well,
2: that's from Andrea.
4: You. Thank you.
2: All righty. From Live Oak, Florida, 4 outreach Bibles. She had no interest in saying anything to me.
4: No interest
2: in that, but that's okay.
4: You're here all the time.
2: Yeah, that's very true. That's very true. Please don't remind the people. Mary Lou from Queensland, Australia, 4 outreach Bibles and 3 cases of outreach on top of that. Donnie from Naples, Texas, 3 cases of outreach. Praise God. Wynette from Elizabeth City, North Carolina, 1 outreach Bible, 1 outreach New Testament. Wynette's giving this in honor of Willie May, who was involved in a car accident. Okay, I don't want to assume anything, but if you're giving in, we'll just say that you're giving in Willie May's honor. And thank you for that, Wynette. Marlis from North Martinsville, West Virginia, 2 outreach. Carol from Texarkana, Arkansas, 4 outreach. LZ and Audrey from Live Oak, Florida, 1 ladies edition. Yvonne from Arcadia, California, 4 outreach. Michael from White Castle, Louisiana, 1 outreach. And then from Athens, Texas, 8 outreach Bibles. Now, please, don't accidentally call anybody an animal.
4: Well, you know, we all need a laugh from time to time. I think Josh gave us that
2: we're here for
4: today. So Carolyn from Princeton, West Virginia, two Outreach Bibles. Pray for her family. Marilyn from Norwich, Connecticut, eight Outreach Bibles. Pray for her daughter who isn't saved and in prayer for Kim to be healed. Billy from Franklin, Tennessee, four Outreach Bibles. Pray for cousin Rusty in the hospital. Ernestine from Edinburgh, Texas, two Outreach Bibles. It's got a song request on here. And Jean from Belleville, Arkansas, two Outreach Bibles. Pray for healing. Joel and Joyce from Georgetown, Tennessee, eight Outreach Bibles. Pray for a 19-year-old in a serious car accident whose sister attends our church, six-year-old Lily, with diabetes. Fonda from Atoka, Tennessee, one case of Outreach Bibles. 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Brenda from Cincinnati, Ohio, one case of Outreach Bibles, unspoken request. Anonymous from Wheat Ridge, Colorado, four Outreach Bibles, prayer for grandson's marriage. 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I need prayer for physical healing. 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She's having shoulder surgery and praying for a miracle. Alice from Holiday, Florida, two Outreach Bibles, media member prayer for grandson with alcohol addiction and that he can get a good job. Sonia from Westfield, Indiana, two Outreach Bibles. Jan from Nampa, Indiana, two Outreach Bibles, pray for her physical healing. Anonymous from Archbold, Ohio, one case of Outreach Bibles, prayer healing for eyes. Nora from Arvania, Virginia, two Outreach Bibles and one Outreach New Testament, pray for finances and healing. Sharon from Kenosha, Wisconsin, eight Outreach Bibles, prayer for health and high blood pressure. Dorothy from Kaufman, Texas, two Outreach Bibles, need prayer for eyes. Franca from Roswell, Georgia, one case of Outreach New Testaments for my son Jason, having a court case, asking God for favor. Anna from Nevada, four Outreach Bibles. Carol from Jenison, Minnesota, one Outreach Bible, pray for a friend of mine, urgent financial blessing. Alva from Kirkland, Indiana, two Outreach Bibles, son Greg's healing for future leg amputation, healing for the flu. Karen from Denison, Texas, two Outreach Bibles, prayer for unsaved loved ones and healing for two daughters. Kenneth from Lonoka, Arkansas, four Outreach Bibles, and that SBN meet their goal. Rachel from Warsaw, North Carolina, two cases of Outreach Bible, unsaved friends and family. John Wilson, Afton, Missouri, one case of Outreach Bibles, one regular print, salvation for loved ones. Rachel from Warsaw, North Carolina, two cases of Outreach Bibles. John Wilson from Afton, Minnesota, one case of Outreach Bibles and one regular print, salvation for loved ones. That was a repeat. Carol from Indianapolis, Indiana, for four Outreach Bibles. I lost my husband about 2 months ago. Pray for my health and for salvation of my family members.
3: All righty. Well, thank the Lord. This has been a great, great time. Praise
0: Amen.
3: God.
0: Amen. Thank the Lord. Fantastic. Fantastic. We're gonna,
5: going to
0: go back and...
3: Yeah.
1: We could go into some music if you like.
0: Yeah, that's what I was just fixing to say. We're going to go back into some music, ladies and gentlemen. While we wait on you, I need a few more slips in here. Thank God we had a large group come in, but we need some more. But I just thank all of you for what you're doing and how that you're letting the Lord use you in this Bible fund. And, I mean, 23,756 Bibles.
3: Praise the Lord.
0: That's wonderful. So we're going to have some mighty happy people this week. when, or I should say probably be next week in the next.

0: next week before these Bibles start arriving. But I thank you for your help. Now, we're going to go back into some music. Let you be blessed while we're waiting on some more slips to come in. And ladies and gentlemen, they'll be here in just a moment. I can assure you that. So be blessed with the music that's playing.
1: Precious Mother, on her knees with her head.

Well, I saw my dear old precious mother on her knees with her head bowed low in prayer. I knew it was for me that she was praying.

Praise God. We want to thank Michael and Brenda in Smock, Pennsylvania, getting a case of Outreach Bibles. Maureen in Marietta, Georgia, getting one single Outreach Bible. Drusilla in Phoenix, Arizona, getting one single Outreach Bible. Betty in Jackson, Mississippi, getting a case of Outreach Bibles. And Justin in Livingston, Louisiana, one single Outreach Bible. Ron and Christine in Rancho Cordova, California, getting two cases of Outreach Bibles. And Nancy in Old Hickory, Tennessee, getting one single Outreach Bible and one single Outreach New Testament, and asking prayer for her. She's got to have a hip replacement and she needs healing. And then asking prayer for her granddaughter's thyroid and her sister's healing. And Jim in Bridgeton, New Jersey, getting two cases of Outreach Bibles. Keith in Bridgeton, Virginia, one single Outreach Bible. Matthew and Charlotte in Quitman, Texas, four of the Outreach Bibles. Henry in Pearland, Texas, four of the Outreach Bibles. Danny in Nashville, Tennessee, six of the Outreach Bibles, and asking prayer for continued heart and kidney health. Juan and Donna in Dover, Delaware, getting two of the single Outreach Bibles and one Outreach New Testament. Susan in Gladwin, Michigan, one case of Outreach Bibles. This is anonymous from Canonsburg, Pennsylvania, one single Outreach Bible. Joseph and Eileen in Sarasota, Florida, two single Outreach Bibles. Bill in Scott, Louisiana, one single Outreach Bible. Jintha in Charlotte, North Carolina, two single Outreach Bibles. And I said asking prayer for needs that are in various individuals, as well as prayer for revival. She said, I'm just so thankful for all of God's blessings and knowing Jesus as my personal Savior. Robert in Sorrento, Louisiana, two of the Outreach Bibles, and asking prayer, said he and his wife need financial blessings and physical healing, and asking us to pray for his family situation. And then Beverly in McCordsville, getting a case of Outreach New Testaments, asking prayer for healing from back pain. Diane and Mary in New York, two of the single Outreach Bibles. And Ruth from Oklahoma City, Oklahoma, one single Outreach Bible, and a $335 donation. And this is Planted in Christ Outreach from Athens, Tennessee, giving a case of Outreach Bibles. Richard in Fresno, California, four single Outreach Bibles, asking prayer for their help. Alice in Copers Cove, Texas, eight of the Outreach New Testaments, and an extra $5 donation. Scott and Karen in Cincinnati, Ohio, a case of Outreach New Testaments. Aileen in Florissant, Missouri, a case of Outreach Bibles, and asking prayer for salvation for unsaved family members and healing and a good

0: paying full-time job, a good, reasonably low-mileage car as well. Gwen in Asheville, North Carolina, getting 5 of the Outreach Bibles, said, I need direction and guidance by the Holy Spirit as to what and how to approach a serious situation. So Susan in Freehold, New Jersey, 2 Outreach Bibles, asking prayer for God's perfect healing in her, as well as for her 92-year-old mom. CJ in Boonville, Kentucky, giving an additional donation of $50 and asking prayer for salvation for family members. And Marcia in Grossport, Indiana, 1 single Outreach Bible and asking prayer for the salvation for a daughter, a son, and a granddaughter, and a grandson in their families. And then asking prayer for all the workers here at the ministry. Jimmy and Patricia in Kingston, North Carolina, 6 Outreach Bibles. Edith in Midland, North Carolina, 1 single Outreach Bible. Andy and Brittany in Decatur, Tennessee, 2 Outreach Bibles. Diane in Plain Dealing, Louisiana, 4 Outreach Bibles. Mark in Myrtle Beach, South Carolina, 4 Outreach Bibles with an additional $545 offering. And asking prayer for her mother that is suffering with lung cancer and heart disease, and a brother-in-law that is suffering with colon, stomach, and liver cancer, and also a brother that has a nerve disease. Teddy in Clanton, Alabama, 1 case of Outreach Bibles. 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Teresa in Blounts Creek, North Carolina, 6 single Outreach Bibles and 1 Outreach New Testament. Said, I'm having anxiety, terrible, since my mother passed away in July. And I'm praying to the Father in Jesus' name to give me wisdom in making decisions. And Sandra and James in Webster, New York, 1 Outreach New Testament, asking prayer for her husband that is in pre-hospice. And then this is Susan in Muncie, Indiana, 4 of the single Outreach Bibles, and they have an unspoken prayer request. Josh.
1: We're right up on the
0: break. Yeah, we got to take a quick break, and we'll be right back after the break.
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3: 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To submit your prayer request, go to jsm.org or call 225-768-7000.
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0: All right, we're back, ladies and gentlemen. We want to thank Helen in Morganton, Indiana for 4 outreach Bibles. Bill, Sacaton, Arizona, 4 outreach Bibles, 10 outreach New Testaments. And, Bill, I'm so glad that you love SBN. And that's sweet. He watches all the time. And that's precious. Well, Bill, thank you so much. And the Lord bless you. We're glad that you're tuned in. And I love that. Phyllis from Rockville, Maryland, 1 outreach Bible. Shirley from Conroe, Texas, 8 outreach. Janice Mountain Home, Arkansas, 1 case of outreach New Testaments. Linda from East Bloomfield, New York, 2 outreach Bibles. Praying for her sister. And Paul from Winston-Salem, North Carolina, 4 outreach. Paula from Edmond, Oklahoma, 1 case of outreach. Gilbert, Pittsburgh, Pennsylvania, 1 outreach. Nancy from San Antonio, Texas, 2 cases of outreach New Testaments. Maura from Middlesex, New Jersey, 2 outreach. From Bethel, Pennsylvania, 1 outreach. Farmington, Connecticut, 4 outreach Bibles and 1 outreach New Testament. Robert and Priscilla, Monroe, Georgia, 4 outreach Bibles and praying for their daughter for healing. We've got Kathleen from Barrington, Illinois, 4 outreach Bibles, 1 English New Testament, and 2 of the Read and Grow. Marzell from McGee, Mississippi, 4 outreach. Connie from Chambersburg, Pennsylvania, 4 outreach. Naomi, Frederick, Maryland, 1 outreach. Gail, Ponchatoula, Louisiana, 4 outreach. Ann from Atglen, Pennsylvania, 2 outreach. Glenda, Milton, Pennsylvania, 1 outreach. Ronnie and Sheila from Grafton, West Virginia, 10 outreach. From Lubbock, Texas, 7 outreach. Teresa from Urbana, Illinois, 2 outreach. Ruth from Illinois, 2 outreach. Joanne, Vestavia Hills, Alabama, 1 outreach. Marston and Lillian, Sioux City, California, 2 outreach. Juanita, Chicago, Illinois, 4 outreach. Virginia from Lacey, Washington, 1 outreach. Diana from Newcastle, Indiana, 4 outreach. Lynn, Camp Hill, Pennsylvania, 6 outreach. Daniel and I think that's Blanca, from California, a case of outreach Bibles. Prayers for Traveling Mercy. Traveling Mercies, rather, for family. And, okay. Afa from Lakewood, Washington, 6 outreach. Gloria, Cumberland, Maryland, 1 case of outreach Bibles. And then we've got Roger, Springfield, Ohio, 4 outreach. Gilbert and Stella, Fort Morgan, Colorado, 3 cases of outreach. Jean, Fort Smith, Arkansas, 2 outreach Bibles, 1 signature edition. And she's praying for herself and for her friend for physical healing. Alira, Sioux Sun City, California, 2 outreach. We've got Valerie from Anniston, Alabama, 4 outreach. Tom and Carol from Fuquay, Verena, North Carolina, 2 outreach Bibles. Mildred, Spotsylvania, Virginia, 3 outreach New Testaments. Joe, Baltimore, Maryland, 4 outreach. James, Decatur, Illinois, 1 case of outreach. Sarah's from Trenton, Ohio, 2 outreach Bibles. Udelia, San Antonio, Texas, 4 outreach. And then we've got Robert from Greer, South Carolina, 6 outreach. Irene, San Antonio, Texas, 4 outreach. So Irene lost her husband November of last year, and they were married for 52 years. She misses him a lot. And Irene, I would say to you the same thing that I've said already tonight, and that is just to remind you of we grieve now, but we have the hope of eternal life in Christ Jesus. And the Holy Spirit, He is our comforter. He comforts us. He touches us in time of need. Mary from Rochester, New York, 2 outreach. Edith from Sparta, Georgia, 1 outreach. Hazel, Newport News, Virginia, 4 outreach. Richard and Merle from Bogachita, Mississippi, 1 case of outreach. Scott is from California, 4 outreach. Peggy from Barberton, Ohio, 4 outreach. Praying for her sister. Carolyn, Upland, California, 2 outreach. Robert and Candida from Halifax, Virginia, 4 outreach. And then Josephine from West Sacramento, California, 1 outreach Bible. Julie, Fort Smith, Arkansas, a case of outreach and then 4 English New Testaments. From Newberry, Florida, 2 outreach. Brenda, Portland, Maine, 4 outreach. Shirley Ann, Wilson, North Carolina, 4 outreach. David and Valia, Conyers, Georgia, 1 ladies edition. Paul and Maxine from the state of Oregon, 3 outreach Bibles. Esther's from Watertown, Wisconsin, 2 outreach. And then lastly, we have Sharon from British Columbia, Canada, 4 outreach Bibles.
1: right. Michael from Andrews, Texas, one case of Outreach Bibles. Gwen from Dallas, Texas, four Outreach Bibles. Family restoration, continued healing from thyroid surgery. Connie from six Outreach Bibles, pray for family salvation.

0: Emily, anonymous from Abington, Pennsylvania. 4 outreach Bibles, pray for healing for his body. Louisa from Sacanton, Arizona, 1 case of outreach Bibles, pray for unsaved loved ones, healing for me, the Swaggart family, and meeting the goal. Mary from Vancouver, Washington, 2 outreach Bibles, pray for family members to be saved. Nellie from Limlap, Alabama, 3 outreach Bibles, family would come back to God. I have to go in for a heart procedure. Pray that all goes well. Lewis from Phoenix, Arizona, 2 outreach Bibles, prayer for the family. Barbara from Surprise, Arizona, 4 outreach Bibles, pray for sister-in-law Phyllis. She has problems with her heart and a shaky hand. Carolyn from Farmington Hills, Minnesota, 2 outreach Bibles, prayer for nation, war-torn nations, and for Israel, the president, unsaved loved ones, and her health. Jerry from Bloomfield, Colorado, 4 outreach Bibles, salvation for daughter and grandson. Mary from Picayune, Mississippi, 4 outreach Bibles, prayer for Kim, America, and President Trump in Israel. Gwen from Bridge City, Louisiana, 4 outreach Bibles, healing for heart, kidney, and liver disease. Good report on blood work and lab work. Anonymous from Shelby Township, Minnesota, 1 case of outreach Bibles. God has been good to me. I love SBN. It is my church. There's nothing like it. Prayer request is for health issues. Anonymous from Cartersville, Georgia, 4 single outreach Bibles, prayer for lost loved ones. My sister is ill. Wanda from Fayetteville, Tennessee, 2 outreach Bibles. Arthur and Janice from Loves Park, Illinois, 3 outreach Bibles, prayer for unsaved loved ones. Joyce from Poland, Ohio, 1 outreach Bible. Deborah from Vail, North Carolina, 6 outreach Bibles. Larry and Geneva from Salem, Oregon, 8 outreach Bibles, SBN to meet their goal. Tom and Betty from Glen Olden, Pennsylvania, 1 case of outreach Bibles. Testimony has had favor with lending manager and instead of 14% increase, but only gave him 3% increase. Carolyn from Honolulu, 1 outreach Bible, unspoken prayer request. Suzanne from Forestport, New York, 4 outreach Bibles, prayer for continued healing for her body. Lynette from Orlando, Florida, 1 outreach New Testament. She is going through a doctor's exam tomorrow. Pray that all will go well. Clay from New York, 6 outreach Bibles and 1 New Testament outreach, prayer for his family, for the Holy Spirit to touch the heart of the people. And Hickenbottom from Fort Scott, Kansas, 4 outreach Bibles, prayer for healing for the body. Mount Joy Church, Franklin, Virginia, 3 outreach Bibles, 2 outreach New Testament. Continue to pray for our church. Wanda from Springfield, Missouri, 1 single outreach prayer request for good friends who recently lost their 22-year-old son from a brain injury. He was a Christian. Pray for that family. Alice from Evansville, Indiana, 4 outreach Bibles, pray for the nation and the world. And Robert and Karen from Mankato, Minnesota, 4 outreach Bibles.
1: All righty. Well, thank the Lord. Thank the Lord. We're out of slips over here. I think you are too.
2: I have no slips. I'm waiting on some. We're going to go into some music while we're waiting for them to come. I think they'll be here very shortly. And if somebody go check on it, and if they have some, if they could bring them on in, we are getting close to closing down, ladies and gentlemen. But if you can, you could go to that phone right now and give us a call. We'd have time to get it. Look at where we are with Bibles, 24,400. Thank the Lord for that. Thank the Lord for that. And so we're going to go into music, ladies and gentlemen, so you can be blessed, and we'll be right back with you just as soon as we get some slips.

You know, you'd have to believe that what Jesus said is right. What Jesus said is, I have come that they might have life. And not just life, but life more abundantly. If you're looking for that and believing for that, I'm telling you, this song will help you out. Brian, one more time, please.

0: All right, we're back, ladies and gentlemen, and we want to thank Glenn and Melanie in Loveland, Colorado, for 10 of the single outreach Bibles. Charles and Rhonda in Kathleen, Georgia, a case of outreach Bibles. Linda in Youngsville, Louisiana, 2 of the single outreach Bibles and 1 of the outreach New Testaments. Lori Ann in Burlington, North Carolina, 4 of the single outreach Bibles. Linda in Iowa, Louisiana, 4 of the single outreach Bibles. Lori Ann in Burlington, North Carolina, 1 case of outreach Bibles. Sylvia Anderson, South Carolina, giving a $40 donation. Joshua in Prairieville, Louisiana, giving a case of outreach Bibles. Cindy in Beaufort, Georgia, a case of outreach New Testaments. Henry and Lucy in Carson, California, giving a donation of $310. George in Des Moines, Iowa, 2 outreach Bibles. Renee in Tupelo, Mississippi, 1 outreach New Testament. Timothy and Luann in Catonsville, Maryland, a case of outreach Bibles. And Juanita, Melbourne, Florida, giving 4 of the outreach Bibles. Janet in Hagerstown, Maryland, 1 single outreach Bible. Doretha in Statesville, North Carolina, 9 of the outreach Bibles, 1 single outreach New Testament, and asking prayer for spiritual healing for families and loved ones. Tammy in Baldwin, Missouri, 2 of the single outreach Bible. Deborah in Kansas, 1 case of outreach Bibles. Amanda in Charlotte, Michigan, giving $174 donation. Rebecca in Sanford, North Carolina, a case of outreach Bibles. Mildred in Stockport, United Kingdom, 2 outreach New Testaments. Edward in Barrington, Illinois, 1 case of outreach Bibles, 1 case of outreach New Testaments, 1 read and grow picture Bible, 1 outreach New Testament. David in Anderson, South Carolina, a case of outreach Bibles. Stephen in Campton, New Hampshire, 2 outreach Bibles. Kelly in Inverness, Florida, 2 of the single outreach Bibles. April in Lacey, Washington, 2 of the outreach Bibles. And asking prayer for their whole family. They need healing. And Sandra in Charlotte, North Carolina, 1 outreach Bible. Bickett and Tammy in Clarendon, North Carolina, a case of outreach Bibles. Please pray for my loved ones. And said, this network is such a blessing. James in Inverness, Florida, getting 2 outreach Bibles, 2 single outreach Bibles. Wanda and Dwight in Arcadia, Florida, getting 6 cases of outreach Bibles. Lynn in Ponca City, Oklahoma, 4 outreach Bibles. Ruth in Jacksonville, Florida, 1 outreach Bible. Nancy in Taft, California, $100 donation. Angelica in Wachahedge, Texas, 8 of the 8 outreach Bibles. Vicki in Rio Rancho, New Mexico, 1 single outreach Bible. Randy in Middlesburg, Pennsylvania, 2 of the single outreach Bible. Cheryl in Youngstown, Ohio, 1 single outreach Bible. Joe in Mershins, Texas, a case of outreach Bibles. Bessie in North Chesterfield, Virginia, 4 of the outreach Bibles. Asking prayer for her family for salvation and healing. Arthur and Diane Gonzalez, Louisiana, 2 outreach Bibles. Bonnie and Jay, Stroudsburg, Ohio, 4 outreach Bibles. Mary in Venice, Indiana, a case of outreach Bibles. Richard in Noblesville, Indiana, 8 outreach Bibles. Robin in Santa Fe, New Mexico, 2 outreach Bibles. Connie in Festus, Missouri, 1 outreach Bible. Don and Sherry in Carrollton, Georgia, 5 Outreach Bibles, Gerald in Southside, Alabama, 2 Outreach Bibles, and Loretta, Iverness, Florida, 2 of the Outreach Bibles. Anonymous from North Las Vegas, Nevada, 2 of the Outreach Bibles. Jeannie in Marcy, New York, a case of Outreach Bibles. Stephen in WDM, Iowa, a case of Outreach Bibles. 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Ernest in Rava, Oklahoma, 2 English New Expositor New Testaments, 2 Read and Grow Picture Bibles. Deborah in Diamond Bar, California, a case of Outreach Bibles. And Sonia, Brooklyn, New York, 2 of the single Outreach Bibles, and they're asking prayer. Bessie in Duck Hill, Mississippi, 2 of the Outreach Bibles, asking prayer for their family, for the sick and the shut-in. Media Church member Ken in Casper, Wyoming, 4 of the Outreach Bibles. James in Gloucester, Massachusetts, who is a Media Church member, 1 case of Outreach Bibles, and asking prayer for President Trump. Anybody else got slips?
1: Yeah, we'll go ahead and do what we can before the break. We got Moses, Savannah, Georgia, 1 case of Outreach. William and Lisa, Powderly, Texas, 4 of the Outreach. Linda from Powell, Tennessee, 4 Outreach. 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Rose, Golden, Colorado, 1 Outreach. 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And then we've got Arthur, Marietta, Georgia, 1 case of Outreach. And happy birthday to you on this 97th birthday, Arthur. Wow. Happy birthday to you. Yes. Connie, Palm Bay, awesome. 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From Bethpage, New York, 4 Outreach. Patricia Clarkston, Michigan, 4 Outreach. And thank the Lord that He restored to you everything that the devil tried to take. And praise God, Glenna from Chino Valley, Arizona, 2 Read and Grow. We've got Elizabeth, Niagara Falls, New York, 4 Outreach. Faye, Lake City, South Carolina, 6 Outreach. Now we've got Lois, Fort Wayne, Indiana, 1 Outreach. 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Faye, St. James, Missouri, 1 Read and Grow. Barbara, Chandler, North Carolina, rather, 1 case of Outreach. And let's see, Donna is from Texas, 1 case of Outreach. Maddie from Dorchester, Massachusetts, 2 cases of Outreach. Jolene from Indiana, 2 Outreach Bibles. Vicky is from

0: Mooresville, Indiana, 4 outreach, and then Annette from Hopkinsville, Kentucky, 2 outreach. And then lastly here, what I've got is Joy from Hastings, Florida, 2 outreach Bibles, and I think that'll do it for our shift. We're already at 7 o'clock. Ladies and gentlemen, this is great. And look, we went over 25,000 for the total of Bibles for outreach.
1: Right. Praise the Lord. That is fantastic.
2: Wonderful.
1: Thank the Lord for that. And we want to thank all of you because we couldn't have done this without you.
2: That's right.
1: And Donnie and his shift are coming in now. And they'll be here till they close out tonight. So thank you. Thank you, thank you for all that you've done and for helping us tonight. And we love you, and God bless you. And I thank the panel, John and Peggy and Josh. And couldn't have done it without you either.
0: Sure.
1: I never do all this talking.
0: A lot of hot air over here.
1: Yeah, but we love you. God bless you. We'll be back with you tomorrow. Let's see. What?
3: Yeah, normal programming tomorrow.
0: Wednesday and normal programming.
1: Normal.
0: That's tomorrow. Yes.
1: Start tomorrow. That's what I thought. I lost my train of thought there. Okay. We will be back with regular programming tomorrow. Thank you. Thank you. Love you. God bless you.
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4: 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It's very user-friendly. In the back are scriptures that apply specifically to subjects like discouragement, financial matters, forgiveness, and salvation. It's a Bible that will easily fit into a uniform pocket. It's your monthly financial support in SBN Bible-thons that covers the cost of this outreach. 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
6: This is Gabriel Swaggart, president of Jimmy Swaggart Bible College. For over 30 years, JSBC is preparing students for ministry, whether as pastors or teachers. With the Word of God as the cornerstone of our curriculum, we are preparing students for lifelong experiences. I can promise every prospective student a well-rounded education on this beautiful campus where people are respected and true Christian faith is practiced. As the grandson of evangelist Jimmy Swaggart, I can assure you that your time spent here will result in three things. Number one, an understanding of the message of Jesus Christ and Him crucified. Number two, what it means to be thoroughly Pentecostal. And number three, how to apply the Word of God to your everyday life and living.
4: Jimmy Swaggart Bible College, spiritually minded, academically sound. When visitors come to Family Worship Center Church in Baton Rouge, Louisiana, they're greeted and made to feel welcome. The doors at Family Worship Center are always open to everyone, no matter the race, religion, or political views. And the outreaches at Family Worship Center extend the love of Jesus Christ to the community. Three services are held every week, two on Sunday and one on Wednesday night. and outstanding